0: our Senegal go area. And as you know, and a wakeeping, no, a Senegal na no way 0246340679 for our prediction, bra. Minim say Africans back, you know, our Senegal, Senegal, a bedding kunim this time around. Midi aye Dennis Asamoa. I will tell you, no, aye Alatula. Yabo corner kick, you know, Racing. Wabo bar Senegal still. Aye another corner kick. Racing. Obobo no, eba no Senegal. Goalkeeper Edouard Mandé. Wasevu Senegal. Because Abrante Anidini Aje ehede bono Mande Edina Eyi Efuo Ewo go area wa another corner kick Reaction up boring 10 times so Senegal clear on the lines come and it's still spreading Obobono Eko Wiembaranko Baby Abedi Saudi Omani Wabasi here come it's still Senegal Senegal upside Nicholas Jackson, you're not being said or penetrating, but opportunity. Bruno Perez, or say Bono, upside. Yeah, more now, yeah, Fentia, Senegal, Sweden, Odegaard, Ojemu, Eddie Aquacoma, Hegan, back to Odegaard, and Sweden, Mula Wolf, Eddie Aquacoma, Odegaard. Also, area Kwecho Akoma Aje back to goalkeeper Neiland, and it's no way what pass here. Ting Nila Khalidou Koulibaly and Timmy Ampim is still Senegal branch. Dini Diata or Pimbo now. Bono A2 no way. Omaturin 10 times so Oshness back to Hagan Irewine. Hagan Ejemu, Eddie Aquacoma, Aje, and it's still Hagan. Wadane Hubi, Machiwa, no Mupipi, Abono, Kamakama. Racing back to Aje. Onoswa, Bono, Kamakama. No way. Wait, me and Fabonanko, Bono, Aye, true. Solof, and no way. A woman, your audio to me say, Omo Piano, come up, and I still no way. Another two Ashnos or 210 times. So, Ababedi Senegal, no way, and a Senegal. Omosia Bako way back 2006 our Dakar Senegal another win and Senegal can he beat his marker or beating the Kamakama Senegal Wabasia Kamakama Eddie Aquacoma in the Atawa Boshot goalkeeper Neiland Wasevu Senegal, Wasevu Aye, no way rather. Colino.
1: Well, Allah, a fantastic save now. Abrante Fence Neiland, Emiki, you know, and there was a good answer from Abrante Fence, Crepin Diata, in the performance, French Liga and Monaco, and they were playing integral role, our Senegalese national team, you know, even Abro Mokwa Koji Afcon. So, or a player when it comes to capabilities, I will be passed. So, I was not surprised, say, any new influence or you know, Ibian Kenya goalkeeper, Neiland, the performance also anchor. Senegal, it me register the first goal. So far, no, it's been a balanced game. On say the early stages of the game, no, Obianye and Sheran settle here. It was Norway for the Dinka make an attempt. I can see Edouard Mendy, it's me a SAV situation. No. Now, Senegal, back game no, gradually. I almost make sure say, Ombu open up Nafi. You might try to unsettle the Norwegian defenders. No more to register first goal. So, for best 7 minutes, I'm going there. It's been an open player will be a try so will be team register first goal
0: for best 7 minutes a open play betano.com.gh Vena Water Azar Paint Bigo Energy UMB Bank Pep Student Rush Energy Drink Sports Water Vim Energy Drink Alive Soap Sigma Appliances Fortune Spread Lawson Heber Center Focus Technology Tabia Takum Rand Lottery Keys Condom and Strawberry Gel Keys Condom and Strawberry Gel Kwan's Estate Electroland Ghana Star Cement Wolaki Wolaki Fonso Ekita Yasine and it's Senegal Abranti and DNA Diata Opiapia Bono Diata or here wine with back to Diata it's still Senegal or here call you but still Diata Dominica Yaka Diata at the NATO form referee Sampao or CFA your money and Fentia sitting and Hofedia Diata. We've done almost 8 minutes inside the first half. It's Senegal nil. No world nil. Lami Kamara. Ane Abrantian Dini Malik Diouf de Gina Bonachi Adema Senegal. A bottom kama Sweden a trico we have payanwade kwaso Idrisa Galagay it's Senegal ascending across Colino
1: what Allah Senegal for the Omoye Sisiano, I think that we African we have to please with the Omoye Sisiano because Omo Abi Monsu Omo started in an Omo City deep, but now no Omo Bima Omo try say Omo meet me a register first go and yeah because Papi Tia Omo say now Omo need points be are in their basket so it good say Omo meet me Bim now you know Omo try to unsettle Norway for no. Also Omo first game against France first department of the game. They were able to hold France for now. Mubia, Ehrenim Senka, even at least we'll get my perfect draw. But the second department of the game, you know, and France, a very strongly, Timmy Babeshe, or more 3-1. So it good, say, we'll get me a register first goal. A Barca, a sell opponent, you know, game plan via Omondeba. So a Barca Senegal, or we'll get me a pile pressure on. Norwegians, no, only your first goal. I beat me a destabilize machine and I say, Mishina or Machine Anti, yes, sir. And you might be my or more, sir, or meet my register first goal.
0: Yes, sir, or my BM. Diata, beautiful play. It's Senegal. Was sending a very beautiful pass, and Senegal Ismael Sy. Sa we are not doing so the body call but referee as you know they have between a room because now them dada a upside no way nil Senegal nil no way nil Senegal nil and Oko group I now France any kind. The match now may be here by the air corner, get 3 points. No way, and so body a draw or three that are a Cossa area or 4 points. Senegal, any other be a Cossa or 1 point. And here, where said the Abyssia call Ediama Senegal? Yeah, where said the Abbey call Ediama Senegal? Asempa 94.7 FM, Atom 106.3 FM. No way, AS such a Rasin Ephraim Rasin abam. Rasin wafim. Early changes, papa, where you by force changes?
1: Yes, Allah, being an effect, error, no way for no, so because of Oshe, Abrantia now, Oba Ryerson, we're a very good defender, and we'll be a monitor. Norway for no ever catch us or play integral role when it comes to Norway for normal defensive setup also a very difficult Emma moment a very sad in so I'm almost a key player will be losing at this early stages of Sagi you know AB and the Oban went to me I'm a born said Ryerson airborne because in any mini capabilities even the club side Dortmund they will see put out best performance so a back course you up just 13 minutes in the airborne now such a defender who female no, I think it's a very sad situation I'm not knowing for
0: very sad situation baby out here me free be to me Ade baby out here if you know Abba 0246340679 Senegal Ebetimi Edin Kudima na se no way Haaland ne ne mrante no ebeje the 3 points at stake no way Wolf waje atunebu atwa pass kam kama area koma bet Odegaard area kwa koma wase Onyesa send the cross short Odegaard but where the enyade ano den build up no na enya bad kura the build up was not bad Odegaard and start a build up no
2: a simple FM
0: Odegaard and start a build up no but you signed it back in the short top boy the born to me uncle baby Bono and me uncle baby you go so Senegal goalkeeper Edouard Mandé standing to mommy said Yatoa France game so Colino France game no Bibia Tadi or Hunty says so toyo yeah de yo whether no pitch and Bibia find the atwaso France LED a cap me no Iraq ain't minti external producer or him France is playing you France too external producer or him more fire. You go show a kaja gum edia mount is a France area in India. Nani 6 points now no kita mukama kama. As a stand 15 minutes played. It's no way nil Senegal nil. Haaland and the boys name mount to pressure. Senegal for society money to the animal. They cannot afford to lose this particular game. After losing to France, you know. Khalidou Koulibaly. It's Malasa. Kamara ne Nicolas Jackson, you cannot afford. Sa was sending in a corner kick in 10 times. So, a control. Sadio Mane went to me and fa a control. Me say, baby, I would tell me free via my mental unka. Foul prediction, bra. Adom 106.3 FM, Asempa 94.7 FM, Betano.com.gh, Vena Water, Azar Paint, Bigo Energy, UMB Bank, Pep Student, Rush Energy, Sports Water, Vim Energy Drink, Alive Soap, Sigma Appliances, Fortune Spread, Lawson, Focus Technology, Tabia Tycoon, Rand Lottery, Keys Condom and Strawberry Jet, Kwan's Estate, Electroland Ghana, Star Cement, Wolaki, Omunina, Ekitem Kama, Celebrity HR, I say enjoying your commentary, Eddie. Fantastic. Good morning, Enko Enfamao. Diata, oh. Wamobon in Temba still. Odegaard, Jibono, Wapopas in 10 times to goalkeeper Edouamande. Edouamande, Abachibono, come on, come on. Khalidou Koulibaly. Kamara. Edouamande, Abachibono. Senegal Papi Guy Abobono, I'm a goalkeeper. Nilan for Norway. What turn 10 times to area Quakoma? Hagan, the Pepe Abono. Wapo area come up onus. It's no way. One of it's me a fan. No way, Pimbono come on, still. No way, man, to pressure beam. No way. I'm sure the Bono Aquacoche. Bono, a ding dong affair, Obiano, or Bona from India. Nusa. Ascending another cross, goalkeeper Edouard Mandé. We're turning 10 times, so Kamara, we're beating the Maka at that war. Referee, Sampaio say, AFA in 10 times, so Senegal clear lines in 10 times, so I'm on pressure via. It's still Senegal. Simba FM. Ahaji Malik. Ojemwe Diaba. 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Khalidou Koulibaly. So in 10 times, Odakoma, Lamine Kamara. Odakoma, goalkeeper, Mandé. Waborin Tepa Kwanso. Sadio Mane and Timianfa. No way for Nikita Bono. Senegal clear lines in the camera. Another far in favor of Senegal. A corner medium, papa. What you say? A corner home. Enough for many better. Enough from Kra, over this guy's over the G. But the former than himself, pop performs. I had to Musa Yajefa, Eddie Amano, but still, your man could you infamano Monday. Wabono kama adi ama Senegal. Sadio Mane betimiaja now. Sadio Mane. Wabono nice pass. Kamara. Edi ama Diata. Diata zwe jemu. Edi akwa akoma. Sa. Kamara. Wabono short bono. Intimianko baby ya. Sa. Bono. Kama edi bono. Abachio. Idrissa. Garagai. Sudo bono kwechi. Short. Senegal Ismail Assar wa clear lines in the kama Senegal oh wa timi anje bono sa timi anje bono a true 21 minutes played. It's no way nil Senegal nil Colino.
1: Well Allah game no emu ayedin and insa no, we already more four goals on my basket and more 10th appearances no more make as since the year 1938 or more started some more World Cup no? And almost 11 goals since almost started some more World Cup 9 matches, no more ball already. 11 goals scored. So, Omu, if they're able to score in there,

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2: We had a room with you, Chom, who tells you how two teams know. We are hungry there. And there, I know, pay with me in your first goal. But, it lies on the two master tacticians, you know. We are friends, Starly. And then, Papi Tiao. Wow, better to near me. I think, sir, won't have beaten me a dink because so far, there's a 23 minutes. I have on the having a 50-50 ball game altogether. Martin Odiga, a tricep, said, you know, Arsenal, no, be creative space, you know. I'm at the light of Ellen Haaland and then Antonio Nuzan. I'm on my register first goal, but I wish opportunity I'll create here. How are you notable of creating decent chances and as a goal scoring chances? I'm attackers, you know. Now, in the first best at 23 minutes, you know, we'll make sure say we'll be creating chances because their first game against Iraq for no, we'll make it one assist, but Senegal for them man enough space to play his usual style of play. You know, until Ama games why a day Eddie Ama no way for say balls more of the balls and they call Ellen Haaland or announce Antonio News and more Amomo a bargaining goals. You know, sounds so and on the part of Senegal for no, so I'm also finding very difficult to penetrate to the Norwegians attacking third wall because. No way for also a very good method talking of Martin Odegaard, maybe no make an was and then the Sander Beck, you know, in the performance or Fulham, how bulky and rigid are. Oh, yeah, so a very difficult, no so much Senegal for say almost be break it through, no more Remo or Aja, and then Abrante friend say Lisaka and Wolf, no more so I could say Gundi. Allah, the way I trend the name Kondia. Say game near be a David be a copia. Main shadow and yes, surprise. Even though say it's early days yet, say with my predator. But looking at how our things are going and the way our two team style of playing, say the Bians and Sandia, if you are game limit my and in a storm, it
3: France and Sully lead by 3 goals to the Osman Dembele.
2: Yes, France a lead because of the kind of materials of my parody or this year's World Cup and only a potential winners of this year's World Cup because their last edition they were able to reach out over the grand finale before that no magic at the end. Looking at the players at their disposal, so we'll be pinpointing say France will be the champions in this year's World Cup. Now or more 6 points so far and all teams are almost a number of goals and as more goals are France also can be their first game against Senegal. They were able to win 3-1. So far, I must ask a three. I six goals. I don't consider just a goal. Tells you the kind of defenders and then attackers are more. And all I want to hear this year's World Cup, you better register more goals, pal. Because there's a 41 matches so far. No? You are recording 124 goals so far.
3: Okay.
2: 41 games I have won.
3: All right, Colino, Nathan and Kano, still Senegal. Omo woman, I be as a ombet me and your go. But I never tell farmer Senegal, Khalidou Koulibaly. Was sending in a very nice cross, Senegal. Nicolas Jackson wasted effort. Wasted effort by Senegal. Nicolas Jackson and Sadio Mane. You hear your proper actually. Edemar Sao, Marshall and Baby Cra. Sadio Mane, are very, very calm in the game. And it's Senegal, Moussa Malik. Ya can't hide enough from referee says play on. It's sitting Odegaard. Odegaard, a German, come there, come a patch. And it's still sitting Odegaard. But the ball not patch you.

0: abre bet wadano kama kama ono so jemu ari akwa koma aje back to Hegam ari akoma goalkeeper Nilan for Norway Nilan wajemu kama kama to Hegam Hegam everyone ari akoma aje it's sitting ono so wadano 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Jemu back to Wolf. One chair on cry. On the side, come Ashness. It's Senegal. Kamara. Beautiful play. Ababedi. 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Wabobona Seno. Sa. And himself, the born to anymore. And I born up at Tonechi. A throwing in favor of Norway, Asempa 94.7 FM, Adum 106.3 FM. Dennis Asamoa, Alatula, Eya Hunte Diame Jesu. We Eya Group I, Canada, Mexico, and United States of America, Koulibaly back to Musa Sadio back to Musa Diabache goalkeeper Edward Mande Onoswa Diama Khalidu Koulibaly Khalidu Abone ten Sa Ntimian Fabono it's no way Ababedi Senegal will be a beautiful play Kamara Abone ten goalkeeper Nyland Wacheno Kama Eddie Ama no way the way popa na ye juma omoje amon chewo ho Odegaard adano wano reno oda 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No way, Odegaard, Owo, game, num, papa. 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Senegal supporters no so kakra na ho na nafom yato edia ma ya capitano Odegaard ojepe na ntentem so odia ma Ashnos bono abacho Hegam back to goalkeeper Nilan goalkeeper and that's Kita Bono. Wabo Ama Khalidou Koulibaly have a pinball. Oh, what a mistake. Still Senegal. Sa Khalidou has already caught. And I saw Nako Bono, which is a Sato Khalidou Tofum. And it's no way. We're beating the Makanana. We're beating the Kama. We're sending a very nice pass to Aje. And it's no way for any PP and woman can sell my farm. Aje, or the born up at your Abrahegam back for an APP for no way. Our man can sell moon half Hegam. What bought Eddie Aquacoma Wolf? What's on the Hegam at the Amani beam? goalkeeper Nilan a man on back pass. Senegal for Gusu El Monita. Mahunse Nicolas Jackson and Lami Kamara. Amo tetetetesa. No way goalkeeper that body ten ten ten bono abba Senegal from 1-1-0. Bono abo abranti enechi. Bono bono echi. Enyadi otimi ekwone nim goalkeeper Edwell Mandi. Onosu anchao abono ten ten Sadio Mani apem bono. And it's still Senegal. Musa. Odi ama senior man Kalidou. Kalidou su eche mwere akwa koma. Diata, Diata, or the Maasai, Diata back to Kalidou, Kalidou, or the Amat Diata, Diata, or say Kalidou Sanjuadie, Kamara, beautiful play by the Senegalese, and the Amat goalkeeper Mandi, Edward, Wanchang, one on Swedish, and we tend to Akoma Musa, Musa back to Idrissa Galagai. Galaga area ma Diata Diata about the ten ten sabe timi afara sa dimrika sa na oyo sa timi anfa bono anfa ma Senegal asempa 94.7 FM atom 106.3 FM no way nil Senegal nil betano.com.gh betano.com.gh Vena Water France Guso LED Aka Miensa Iraq Intimi Ensimu Adabraka Azar Paint Bigo Energy UMB Bank Pepsodent Rush Energy Drink Sports Water Vim Energy Drink Alive Soap Sigma Appliances Fortune Spread Lawson Heber Focus Technology Tabia Takum Rand Lottery, Keys Condom and Strawberry Gel, Kwans Estate, Electroland Ghana Limited, Star Cement, Olaki, Traketua Nadini Kesie, Alatula Nye, Stella Senegal Entuatina, Nwe Nso Entuatina, Nwe Edebona Kwa Kwache, Kalidou, Wama Back Pass, Edi Amani Goalkeeper, Edwell Mandi, Edward Mandi, or here why problem be any few and confess 7 ma or bought no way for up and bono area free and it's still no way the way wolf a jamu area kwa koma ashnos back to Odiga ne kita bono or beating the maka back home mienu area kwa koma Petson back to Odiga. Petson to be a fan call. Ya boy, my boy, I'm ready. Bedge. Back to Bedge. Akwakodi, Higgum. Higgum, I send you a pass at the Akwakoma. Ajay. No way, Odegaard, and that game no war, baby. And it's no way. Nusa Bona Kamakama still chance for no way. Odegaard, oh! No way, and your clear cut chance. Now coming to Sequoia, so Odegaard, the Koto Bayan Quine. But to a ball, I'm a goalkeeper, Edward Mandi. Chance you your chance as you got no Colino.
1: Yes, Allah, at this stage you can't afford to miss this kind of chances. Odegaard, a notable of playing splitting passes, creating space. In France, new trademark. Say yem football in creative space, goal scoring opportunity. But this time around, on one in your opportunity, no, and so what me ask one that number say, open say, oh, World Cup now, quit now, quit the having there. This kind of chances, you need to bury it enough, you know, what they call in him game. No, I had two open, I balance game, will be in your with me, Bonnie dear. But the other, the lives of Solots, Ellen Haaland, and then Antonio Nusa say o my a bit silent. E o game mean say even though say Martin Odegaard make all the mazzy round doing the all the damning moves, but the lies of Pape Gay and then this Ghana Gay and they wabo most matches as far as Senegalese football history is concerned, 133 matches so far and wabo ma Senegalese national team no omo a blocky Odegaard so or the ball no etwa no or center circle or sa won't mean penetrate and cop and trasa Pape Gay and then this Ghana Gay tiama Erling Haaland Solot and then Antonio Nusa are a bit silent. Most of the balls, you know. I don't know about Nusa. You start the game now. Erling Haaland, he will pim Bobako. That's why he's silent. Born on Okra. Until game now, could see Odegaard. So, by chance, yes, and then there's a good team born at what. But, courtesy to Edward Mendy, so on, so make it a fantastic team.
0: Colino, thank you very much. Alatu, I'm listening to your super fantastic commentary live from Amasamai. Aika W news site Senegal all the way from Abraphobia 0246340679 Stella Senegal into Atina no win so enti me into Atina Senegal nya obo no way nya obo Senegal no way for no omo ho din papa no way hey gam beautiful play. Abo Aje. The way that Asukita born Nusa. Odegaard. Still. The whole thing will gain pa. Senegal. I save lines. No, come on. Still Senegal. Ya can't do to a referee says. It's a foul. Walton Sampaio. OCFA at home 106.3 FM Asempa 94.7 FM Sadio Wabodi Akuma Lami Kamara Wabo short Bono Ednam the way go post no pay. Well, to me, I hit the target, you know, and now Pono pepe. Lami Kamara, it was a nice shot, but Pono na bono into me, Anko. No way, Nusa, between the bono Remana, ya can Nusa to form Odegaard, what a shot. No, I had him, papa. It's Malasa. We're in it through Eriama, Senegal. We're in it through Eriama, Senegal. Kalidu, Odiama Diata, Dianta Suanchehu, the Aquacoma Idrisa, Galagai, Eriacoma Musa. Yakite Senegal Sadio Senegal the nine and I'm so come oh Capitano Bobo Nache no way Omom go area or clear lines in the Kamakama Nusa beautiful play Nusa and your bad play Accra it's Odegaard but they call Aquama Pedersen or the night yes yeah and come here safety first Senegal body ten body center circle 1-on-1 goalkeeper Redland Nilan sorry and they on any players in the chebo no way goalkeeper no what confidence papa it's no way beautiful play by our standard Solof. No way, chance for no way. What a shot! Goal! No way. No way ato atena. No way ato atena. No way asha Senegal kaba kwa. Senegal anti mi anti ye. Senegal ada form kaba kwa munti mi anti ye. Solof. 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
0: Senegal adida son kwa na hwia gudia ma Senegal na ana all is not lost enka chire sa enti yankoso a monitor Abranti ani di ani Pedersen Marcus Pedersen Marcus Pedersen Onato atena no ediama no way Colino
1: Yes Alan Alonlas the deadlock has been broken then a defensive error and Senegal for near ya born koto Marcus Pedersen enima And your boy, a goalkeeper Edward Mendy, try send could be save situation, but went to me and the Ama Norway for now register first goal. Sad, Emma, really Africans because the African reps in here, we see a Binya Mona to go past this stage. So, Kobasa Senegal about two games without even. Picking a point there, I think say yeah. I rehearse my answer as I'm can see the ama Africans first half do, but yes, yet it's here with any child. No, we know we've
0: said they're quite a needy. I don't know,
1: yet it's needy.
0: They say, dear,
1: yes, indeed. Allah is sad. No, we for no, I mean, yes, surprise. Say, or marriage that first goal. Say, game, now say, balance game. Senegal for no, any more opportunity than they squandered. Omo ntumi an se ena Norway for no buy a omo try so mu e push e ma akok critisa error no sa defensive blunder and e omo capitalize on that to register their first goal now Norway so RM 6 points as it stands now so omo dey say here we are then e beat me abom but Senegal so e back game strongly I hear him say bia they can come back to equalize I think say so far they a balanced game even though say No way for no, it's me. I register first goal.
0: Betano.com.gh Vena Water Azar Paint Bigo Energy UMB Bank Pepsodent Rush Energy Drink Sports Water Vim Energy Drink Alive Soap Sigma Appliances Fortune Spread Lawson Heber Focus Technology Tabia Takum Run Lottery Keys, condom, and strawberry gel. Kwanza State, Electroland Ghana Limited, Star Cement, Ulaki, Chana Ketua, Nadini Kasiye. No way, LED. Senegal by a long goal to nil. Asempa 94.7 FM, Atom 106.3 FM, Ekoso, our New York. MetLife Stadium Asempa 94.7 World Cup you are covered I can see you know I saw a live at Doom TV a live at Doom TV calling support Ewa Sansu na the humble commentator Ayman Salasi Jay-Z as well the music yeah to also Diata Garagai, Idrisa, Garagai, and Timia Fanko, Idrisa, Oriama, Eya Diata, Diata, Yama Kalidu, Kulibali, back to Diata, back to Kulibali, oh, Bore, true, the combination was not bad, but Eya true. Marcus Pedersen. Marcus Pedersen. Watu atina Bako Ediama no way. Haaland will give him baton shadow who baby Haaland in them. And they game no odiga de diagro. Hey, hey Aiko. Hey. Monday. Edwa Monday. It's still pressure. Time. What a save, goalkeeper Edward Monday. Haaland a pinball from long range height. But Manda saving is simple. Edward Monday mistake where the accomplishments near too much. Eka Ketuabi. Eka no way. Oh my dear, yeah. Senegal. It's still Senegal. 45 plus 4. It's still Senegal. Senegal. Nicolas Jackson. We're born to come up on and put anymore. Diata. Wait to me, I'm far. Diata to me, I'm far. Bono. Referee will turn some pile. We're going to be Eddie Ferdy kind of about the year. I heard a bad area fairy kind of abandon. Focus technology for I want to know my papa will be a bad so. Yeah, the fairy can in our ACR. Yeah, the fairy can in our ACR. A fair toss in me, you know. You ever sign area to us, area man. Then it's a someone here. From Yala Tula, Colino, Ekameho, Odifo, and the Iron Man, Etechi.

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Pep student. Osi do the two. Brushing in the morning and in the night. Because every meal is a snack attack. Especially with the World Cup games at dawn and midnight. And without the right defense, James will score. Without the right defense, James will score. Bacteria beyond how or send a bad thing. Bibi Abacosso, the Amawa, a pep today. Wet cup, yeah, you go so yeah, you may. Midnight in the work tree. No one, you may. I talk, come on, come on. So do the two. Of course, supermarket, be an answer shop, be a nationwide and Sabeca pep student. Rand lottery. 3 times daily. 3 daily draws. Morning draw. Midday game. And I just start draw. And also Echo Soul. Just dial *806#. *806# Na sticky. Uba bo momo pino. A round lottery. Uchana no pa. Uchana via. Uchana na jo. Round lottery, we put you first. Keys condom. Keys condom. Or the keys, you know.

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0: said, so mammy said, a brasso, yemfa, a fair toss to me, you know, and to us, a mau. Asempa 94.7 FM. 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We are the second half game. We are the second half game. Aye, Senegal. Senegal, any Omeyanidi, any Norway. A fan, a Dikaino. Yede, a two form, no, not Senegal, a da form, a Kabakwa. Omuntimi enti Marcus Pedersen on the Tuatanano Edema Nowe Haaland Edmi and Fabon Anko Senegal Amaklene Kama Kama Sadio Mani Wapembono Oh Idrissa Galagai Wetimi and Fanko Veg Yasisano and the Senegal 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Ebenhope Kalidu or the Akwakoma Lami Kamara Edia Kwakoma Musa Jinaso Wasanri Akwakoma Lami Kamara or the Akwakoma Diata Nejina Bonasi Diata Wabona Kamakama The way I branch any DNA Higan Wakle Bona 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Hey, go! Haaland, the build-up was from Odegaard. No time wasting. Who's any Mudawa? And I'll send you a very nice through pass. Eddie Ekoma, Ellen Haaland, so I'm trying to cry. Masuna, a dual Monday, Edda Baby cry. France game, no so corner here, France 3. Iraq 0. Marcus Pedersen. On Eddie Kato Atrano, Edema, no way, Ellen Haaland. They are tossing me in on so I am what you
1: man.
0: Alice. Our Tema. The CEO of Flexi Ventures. About the CCTV camera. The account will be our installation. The Flexi. Flexi Ventures. Oh boy, Juma or Tema too. I say, good morning. Senegal is not well prepared in this World Cup tournament. I'm listening to you live from Tema Community says. Alice Fasa. Otie live at Tema Community 6, CEO of Flexi Ventures. I say, bro, Senegal will win by 3 goals. 2-2. Hey, Kwasi Otu. Yeah. Senegal and Kwasi Otu goes to 2-2. No, Kwasi Otu. Tipper driver. Embra BMO. Senegal, that for my come, you do. Nusa went to me and Pim. Ellen Haaland. Yamana Kwaman and Fanko, this is a guy. No way, goalkeeper Nilan Wache Bono, a bonnet 10 times so. Ya Pim, the come on, what a bit me for Kalidu. Waman Nusa Kwan, a Senegal Diata, Kalidu Kulibali, Kalidu, Wabone 10, Adebono, Abre, Malik Haji Musa, Back to Papi Guy Sadio Mane or the Akoma Diata Diata Jinaso or the Malami Kamara back to Diata Diata Sadio Malami Kamara Kamara back to Diata Diata Sadio Ma Kamara BM Lami Kamara Lami Kamara Wasadio Ma Diata Diata Yongwai Wabodia Ma Kalidou Koulibaly Kalidou Koulibaly Kalidou back to Lami and it's still Senegal and also they are come on Diata oh come on come on chance for Senegal Nicolas Jackson a pinball no say prime by goalkeeper Nieland Wasevu no way 0246340679 Adom 106.3 FM Asempa 94.7 FM Midiria Dennis Asamoa with your Fremia Latula Colino Ewa Colino no way LED by 2-1 Senegal tournament we do about my
2: oh Allah Orani didn't puppet here need to do a tactical adjustment there on the team because mentality out there on the bar I was second half now very very poor so Tima what concede in the first department of the game or started second half less than a minute no one start concede a goal test you say mentality of the room and as approach of the room no very very poor. And team like Senegal, expectations not huge from Africa. Who says they all take three countries? Another teams from Africa, no be a team. Say at least Oman come be a commit me a reach out to be a semi finals and I say quarter finals. No, now you can talk of Morocco and Cote d'Ivoire and then Senegal, but they're crazy. Even though say Oman team are in a consolation good, yeah, but.
0: Senegal, a carabaco.
2: Yes, I don't see
0: it's Malasa. It's Malasa, Tebaco, Ediama, Senegal.
2: If you are 3-2 now, be the bar, say, Bebano. Yeah, beat my bim. But still, said American, I say, Papi Tia, a tactical adjustment because Usha Mutu is here. There's no balance and a lot of deficiencies. And a war Omu team loses here. In fact, the early stages in the game, you know, you could see, say, now Omu Ebom Modin try to unlock the Norwegians, but for now, no make us say Norway for no exposure big time. And we're afraid to Papi Tia, as a pet player, obey me unlock it. Matthew Odegaard because one of the anchors is here on the part
0: on the team mission
2: yes,
0: so.
2: On the part of the Norwegian side because how I all see creative spaces okay acquire a second goal in fast by but or the ball push here and then or try say or be mass split passer Khalidou Koulibaly Eto'o Nana and Timia Nyabon Erling Haaland so God, oh boy, against such creative player, so many players are on the exam who try to destroy their moves, you know. But so many now space are big creative chances, and don't forget, say, Norway for also quality and world class strikers are. You can mention talking of Erling Haaland, Solot, and then Antonio Musa. Now, okay, World Cup, yeah, strikers somebody in there and also presence. Messi, as a 5 goals on the about 3 goals, Kylian Mbappe about 3 goals. Now, Erling Haaland so about 3 goals. So what about against
0: such,
2: yes, also about 5 goals already. That what about against such world class strikers? Now say, oh, more now space are meet my course havoc. So it's up to reference the Papi Tia. So meet my map up strategy. Or maybe or maybe team Norway for no celebrate. Yeah, or be protecting the goal post.
0: Colino. Aside be atum Leo Messi dia goes low Gusuano Obu Boko. 2 matches wabo 5 goals.
2: Yes.
0: First game was hat trick. And I know what's about bracing so I come. Senegal Sadio Mane. Sadio Mane about the Tete Diata. Senegal, what a shot from Lami Kamara. Lami Kamara, Wapopo Nubohunu. Wapopo Nubohunu. Senegal can bounce back if they are only determined to conquer the hills and fill up the volleys. Ebedin, Papa Valis. Ebedin, Adiama, Senegal. Because what you come here, boom, you know, over to, what about contempt here? But for front of our county, be an no way for so until now.
2: Boys, a game of uncertainties. Senegal for once after getting a consolation goal, now some more as a bad game. But Yamintias and they say, oh, Pesa or Ticker, but they are no as a cost city deep trying to sit at the bus. Yes, wow. And who open up now no more bar? These are also good strikers. Talking of Sadio Mane, Abraham, your friend, he said, yeah, Lamine Kamara and then Ismail Assar. They are very good. Who be more with me and Yaguba? I said, project almost is an Oman Casano, almost a Sharoma Sajurego. And Omo ya disappoint Africa. So it's our timer. Papi Tiao, S O E B B. Okay, the predecessor, at least he said, you're better to hope the year 2022. I think when Timmy and quarter final there, but we do run off 16. As our first World Cup now could film in the early stages, I think the legacy now, at least he said, the two on him. So I'll be saying, you're my cry.
0: No way. No way, Asher goes, you know, Marco, Miensa, Alan. Midikan Katro said, why are you so over TV, you know? Udi Agra Queen over fast, you know. 57 minutes played. No way, second half, you know. Oma Baye, Papa. Asempa FM. Second half no mapaye. Second half no mercy for me ye. Halanda Boko Sunu Mienu. Halanda Boko Sunu Mienu. Akrobe Wunu de Nishapo Bag in Krobe. Senegal Eba tournament you ever G goes to say Tunisia. Betano.com.gh Azar Paint, Big O Energy, UMB Bank, Pepsodent, Rush Energy Drink, Sports Water, Vim Energy Drink, Alive Soap, Sigma Appliances, Fortune Spread, Lawson Heber, Focus Technology, Tabia Takum Rand Lottery, Keys Condom and Strawberry J, Kwan's Estate, We Build Your Dream Houses, Electroland Ghana, Home of Electronics and Affordable Luxury. Star Cement, Building a Stronger Nation. We're lucky. Chaneke Tuanadi Nikesie. Goalkeeper, Edouard Mandé. Senegal for Amoa. So that's where Kato said, no, Krenim Yamien is Senegal for Amoa. Said, yeah. African countries, FAS, Senegal, for some more, Quaco, Yadia, Chenchia, Huno. Senegal, I'm a man for Nsessi form. Senegal, I'm a man for Nsessi form.
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0: No way, LED, Ekano, Poly, Miensa. Just say, go no crime, I'm fast with my Holland Sasha, second go no crack, Colino. Mean who defenders in here?
2: Yes, I run to a friend say Niakati and then Kalidou Koulibaly are more problem. One partnership may be very, very poor. A common fast will consider goals. You know, I think three goals are about on the side of Norway for you know, a defensive blunder and a Senegal.
0: Because no way ball in your ball.
2: And your ball be a goody. Me catch all say Erling Haaland, striker, one announcement to the whole world say when it comes to qualities. I need to call Norway national team man. So far, the two goals were actually then I'm making a 59th goal ever. Norway or more football history. Any one on a player watch more goals on the side of Norway. So we have the performance in his club side national team. Or a striker be a born or more, but when the opportunity is given, obey show. In Tiwusha Kwaya, Nyakati, and then Kulibali, Efasu Mahake, and Halana. Alan, second, see our baby winner, Halana, Shebe, 5 goals, Menadao. And but, Halan, wow. Yes, Halan is who is any Mbappe, Messi, or Rukano, Aja, Kachano, Eshe, Harry Kane, Mo Eshe, and these are world class strikers, or BRH, and Muso, with Magic Golden Boots. In this, when you're the Moor, Edda Jose, and I say, opportunity, baby. Also, be make sure some so they say. Inti, it's about time, say, Senegal, or more defensive steps up on or more ever share no money changes or because all caught their right side of their defense are creeping the attack, doing well. And then, Abrante FN is a Malik Diouf of West Ham United is also doing well. But their central defensive pair, talking of Nyakati and then Kalidou Koulibaly, you know. A honor sending in our name. Yes, Omode, Norway for the day morning numbers. I'm say a new one.
4: That's a tournament, yeah, but you go to Guana with the coin.
2: Yes, sure, said, situation and they were dear film Olympic off, no. A situation I beat him on a film, A, B, and Castle Gun if you keep me here. Where I go to them,
4: Tayaka, Tizayaka, I'm Gassiana,
2: yes, or about preventing Gassiana because a goalkeeper, one of the new taboo goalkeepers in Zua, in more, oh, yes, half an engine or the Chelsea IG Champions League. So, what I say, in Tisan Gassi, be say, bar or better try so be avoid. The other day, I Tia also, and a baba, say, we beat me, save Senegal from this MS or more. But in all, no, I mean, say Norwegians are doing very, very well in the second department of the game. Looking at their composure, how are more finishing in Senegal attacking third? Or I mean, say they are on course.
4: They are on course. Senegal, am I in such a Senegal in such a Abraji and the six of them, Wababe Ilami, Kamara. Kalidou Koulibaly, Ndiata, Odiama, Aye, Kalidou Hassan, Diabra, Brantelli, Diane, Niakete, Musa, Odiama, says, back to Kalidou, a person to come, Babedi, Aye, Musa, Niakete, Musa Sandia Kakoma,

0: Ellen Haaland. Haaland and Jimmy and Fabo Danko. Bono, a true. Bono, a true. He smile aside. But the Bono could true. No way. Arsenal. Senegal clear lines in the come on, come on. They are pin more center circle and still Senegal. Senegal. Senegal. Obey me, everything in Maka and still Senegal. Senegal was sending a cross. Beautiful cross. No way for them pe pressure be our chill be more. Among Penny, among us in Biahu. Into your bar and 10 times so no more pim at your free will. About no more pim at your free will.
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0: 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Senegal. Pressure upon pressure. Ebe ye ni. Diata. Diata area bre. Says. Says back to. Diata. Oh. Oh. Oh. Oh. Oh. Oh. Ahon popo apa. Sa. Pressure apa Senegal for so. Pa pa pa pa. Yes, starting here, I'm to tell you, my year. And Kafa, sa pressure away, you know, ma. Are you true? Are you try here too? Are you here? No way. No way for one there, born a buyer, no map him. No way for one there, born a buyer, in terms of near edge, my dear fuel. No way, 3 Senegal. 1. No way, 3 Senegal. 1. And the Senegal. Wadane, come on, come on. Adiaman Bai. Kalidou. Khalidou Koulibaly and Timmy Amabona Anko. It's no way. Odegaard. Ejemwe Diama. Odegaard. Oh. Senegal dia wading a clear bone dia fuel. Baby aduni dia du mema mo. Nusa. Nusa Timmy Amfanko. 6-4 Senegal. 1-on-1. Bono aye. Goal kick. A goal kick. A goal kick. Referee Wilton Sampao. I say hydration break. A hydration break. Atom 106.3 FM. 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
0: Callings upon Elha. Medino ya Dennis Asamoa Alatula. I'm your commentator, International Pablo Iman. Ojifo, your humble commentator. Omunina Bobby Chidom. Don't forget, exactly 6 o'clock. So you know, Besant Nasi. Our Tuesday's edition of the Ultimate Sports Morning Show. After sports news at 6. Yeah, to us, Amanabo, 9:30. But in Premier a Group I game, Group I. That is Senegal, France, Iraq, and Norway. A kwese ya diana se Senegal ni ba biya fabim. A kwana pemer ya ma Senegal.
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0: A sa diana se kwana pemer ya ma Senegal. And Iraq. 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
0: Senegal, Ajia Tunebo, Abonate, Ting, Edibono Court, No Way for Formo, Hegam, Apiramani goalkeeper, Nilan, everyone, or the Apimo Bako, Waturu Tinting, Edia Quakoma, Ajnos, it's no way, Haland, the Abonate, Tinting, Edia Koma Page. 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For Cameroon. 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
0: Senegal, Sis Eddie Abra Galigai. 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I think at your mom, papa.
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0: Senegal. Sis and Chen. One who's about 10 times. So, anybody know how to come? Musa. What you have to come? Come on. We'll be between the Macarana. What done? Beautiful play. Upon a come, chance for Senegal. Sweden, on my clear lines, come on. No way, clear lines, come on. The woman, neighbor, upon.
2: Yes, Senegal changing on me here now, effective. And Kalidu Kulibali, I think they were che or che or give Mukran Sana, Papi Tiao, in a film, because we have very good now. in on the side and or two nebia looks as you said before we both game Lucrano. Now I bring that and sound over pitching so. And bra, I don't see a friend say Jacobs a buy, you know, things is in Jacobs and abilities a union or Galatasaray, Turkish Super League in or a very good player, and the Abrantia friends a Papi Matasai. So, Abraham will buy or introduce you on a mass stability about Senegal team Luka Kani, almost so precious. Anya Shekran on Mitzma Senya consolation will be a quiet 3-2. No moment to me when you cry, I think, on my fans are on their Buffy, but stage are almost is here in the Avins, Oma let all the Africans down because. The way I want for TP or Musa or me, one of the African reps are in fact, omit my competitor do actually now this level. I'm going to qualify from group stage. The last edition, Ewo Carter, I think they managed to reach a round of 16, but this time, let's say, when to me, I'm free group stage grand call round of 32. I think it's a very, very bad situation. And a real friend is Papi Tiao Legacy, Ewo Neafcon. Oh, gee, and okay, one bass, and you see, you call or is man.
0: Yes, you are a guy problem that down.
2: Problem is a bit down because it's a new now can't be now course or more. Two games from Abu Yana as a moon, you're prepared. It will be a no more losing concentration or more losing focus against France in the first half. They played so well, but second department of the game, no more losing concentration and a man. France, I show more 3-1. This game almost started on a brighter note in the early stages. It got to a point, it do the middle stage of the game, no, when you lose the concentration, when you concede the goals, and then early stages in the second half, and we saw the concede the early goal. No, the kind of mentality and approach are Papi Tiao introduced our this year's World Cup. I've been saying I'm more Senegal for, and then looking at players, new materials are more presented to this year's World Cup. No more contenders, say Bia, Command Bukana, quarter finals, and I omit my replicated the Morocco, Koye, our last edition. But something is a more disappointing Africa for you now.
0: A more disappointing Africa for you now. Beautiful performance, Aje, for no way, Wapopo na kwa koche. And it's no way. No way for no. Dominating play, Papa Bech. The Akwakoma. Higam. No way. The Ama Aje. Onosuwe Jemu, the Akwakoma. Ashnos, goalkeeper, Nilan. Wabwasi ye kama kama wane bit mi aji. Senegal brand ten up in Babone, aye true. Bono, aye true. Bono, aye true. No way coach. Subakin. Washenso, asena ninji papa biya. Odegaard, Wabama says up him, Ababe the goalkeeper, Molly, hey, where? Senegal is why I say, whoa. Senegal. Upon concentration, you go for that, Lucy.
2: Yes, I'm the Mauritiao. Mauritiao. Le Havre, French Ligue 1, a honor or bonny ball. Or they not compare, Ojan, I think difference near too wide because Ojan, Milan, El Boma, Sevilla, I was Spanish from
0: Milan, yeah.
2: On says Spanish goalkeepers, you know, when it comes to say, I'm fire now, Moboa, or more was our potentials, you know. So in your commentary, now making remarks, be said. When it comes to say on finding now more born or looking more comfortable and over share game, you know, it will be a no way for no starting from actually. Because so Omar realizing who said Omo goalkeeper when it comes to footwork are very good. Mauritiao back pass of Omar, you know, he's not good on his foot. So on bo bo no ka no bo na ache nyamiam fafia ke bia nka for go by
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2: no we for no se o mutimi e puti sa momentum ya nyen wa so mutimi ache be a 4 or 5 goals to mu coach no na ni hyeda nyi because wo hu se mu da ho a wetimi e hye more goals
0: ama on bo gu
2: yes ama ni subsequent games you know opponent bi obi hia no e putu fie on team bi obi hia no but se unya e kwa be dem se na se went me an sha more have se and said that more yin ti na coach no still onye comfortable with the way and boys no e bo maka cho se wo mankasa any playing days no a midfielder ntia nyi me wo ase ni wo hwe no way for no mo the midfield on a boss in the gaff on Papi Tia or no, your striker. No, on your young whom the character races are tributed to Senegalese strikers. And so, and this had you money. Why am I a passenger in the game? Sounds soon as I mean,
1: Kamara
2: on also a mere passenger. I don't care. They were filming that out. I brought your friend Saint Nicholas Jackson on also a common for Intino. I come here and say. All the departments, our Senegal side, you know, Bibia and Wekisisia and Famo. So, you just surprised to see them say, I'm down by 3 goals to 1.
0: Colino, I don't know. Betano.com.gh, Vena Water, Azar Paint, Vigo Energy, UMB Bank, Pep Student, Rush Energy Drink. 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Star Cement Limited, Olaki, Chanaketua, Nadini Kesie, Noway LED, Eka, Miensa, Senegal, Atimu Bako, Nicholas Jackson, Onye Happy, Sadio Mane, Onye Happy, Beautiful Play, No Way, it's a chance for No Way, Chance, Odegaard, Odiagro, Papa. Goalkeeper Mori Diao Obama No Way Omakle Omolans in the Kama Wolf Jacobs Oriama Sadio Sadio Mania beating the Makano a beating the Kama was sending across chance for Senegal go wasted effort. But lines in a say offside 82 minutes played 82 minutes played Ojina ordinary media grow bonus to cry off that Nicholas Jackson is a moody or the born a gray?
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0: Idrissa Galagai. Papisa. 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I'm going to be doing your mom for me, but I'm going to be here. Yes, here, Kaino, Simano, Marco. I do watch it, me and Sam. 83 minutes played. It's No Way 3, Senegal 1.
1: A simple
0: Senegal, beautiful play. Idrissa Galagai to Sadio Mane. Sadio Mane and Timi Anfa. Sadio Mane and Timmy Amfa. But my who said the way player no at Dafuma or didn't Sonity or come over stadium on who no way supporters now to said they are there in their numbers. Very, very beautiful. F papa papa papa pa. As I go for the end now vessel. I said no way for the end now vessel. Who park in so Jacobs, Jacobs, Jacobs Akari Bonama Bono, aye, goal kick. Mori Diao.
2: No way, supporters. And I think so, my introduction will be a different cry in this year's World Cup. I don't know, say, oh, no way. We'll be here at 5-4. I don't know, style of support. I'm going to I don't know, I'm not sure. In terms of goal scoring ratio, they are recording 127 so far in 41 games. Ayabono compared to 2022, they are recording 179 goals in 64 games. Your boy, no better say they are extended matches. You know, so far they caught 104 matches compared to time and now teams in be my mechanical, which is this edition, but. Average, you know, so far, best 3.16 goal per game, which is not bad. Strikers, you know, are now so more present. But compare this year's World Cup to last edition Qatar. I think FIFA for when it comes to Sikao, they will make money and about side attraction. Supporters come on fast to support your team is new as stadium atmosphere. I think they are fully charged compared to last edition. T positives in it also compared to the whole Qatar.
0: 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We are a group I game. No way, any Senegal, Bono, Ekita, Birch, but they are coming from my Odegaard. Odegaard, Abobo, Nakwa, Koche, Asan, Babedi. Beko, no way, Haaland, oh, Haaland. Gara guy. Senegal communication in Yajuma referee CFA
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0: referee Sampao CFA Haaland Sanya another chance. We have another chance, but Musa Nyakite wa makwa ma penetration in Yajuma. Jacob sent me and Pim. No way. Odegaard. Odegaard, ne pepi abone, come on. Odegaard. A pepi abone, I'm abone, echo. A goal kick. Goalkeeper, Mori Diao. Odiama Musa Nyakite Musa son third time so Odiabre Papisa Odiama Sadio Mani Odiama Jacobs Odi Kwachu Akwa Koma Papisa so Odiama Gaio Idrissa Adebona Akwa Kwache. It's no way 1-on-1 no way. Obetimi EBT guy Idrissa another chance. Senegal. Senegal for no minim te goes in on best of much to do the because of much in our was I'm a born who could go area on Zeno. Yes, I heard in your idea grow. Senegal. Oh, Debbie. Calling you.
2: It's a frustration and setting in our Senegal side because the iron in the answer, I can't, about 89 minutes. Now the form of 31. I think it's a referee, they are too sure, maybe 6 minutes, even though it's a football. We dare to miss it, a referee more now, but Tim Nankasana or Bono, we be anxious. If you beat me over tennis, call and also beat me back to equalize. So, no way for no, you put too pressure on them. Among ye changes, you know, things in that, and near my far, but going forward, you know, say still, man, losing concentration, and the Omu ye be anywhere, a working more. I mean, it's a big disappointment now, Abba for Senegal side. In fact, Omu let you be out down because now expectations, you know, high, say so, at least Omu be. Yeah, African reps and all short list of three teams are they will be part of our teams, you know. But so if you move over the early stages of this competition, they are not doing papa, and we be working for more tactically. Having said deficiency, you know, I don't know, we need maybe a more coins and mobile this World Cup. And Africa, maybe are the only country I'm very happy to see Senegal exiting from this stage. Maybe I'm going to because of maybe I'm going to be a but the rest of Africans, I'm going to disappoint you big time.
0: I'm going to disappoint you big time. Mbaye, Eddie, I'm a Sadio Mane. Sadio Mane. Or the Aquacoma guy, Yama Jacobs back to Guy, the Aquacoma Papisa back to Sadio Mane, so a German Tepakwan, so the Aquacoma Diata, it's Senegal, Sadio Adano, Sadio Mane, Obona Kobebia, no way, I'm a pinball, not the FU, so Senegal. Short goalkeeper save Jacobs for Senegal. The Aquacoma guy Musa Nyakite Diama guy Onusu Diama Jacobs Senegal. Amu Pepia Bona Kama Musa Nyakite was sending a cross chance for Senegal.

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0: 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Yeah, two non ten times so.
1: A simple FE.
0: Idrissa Galagai. Riaqua Koma. Says everyone. 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Idrissa Guy. Area Kwakoma sits. Diata Rema sits. Onuswari Yama Idrissa Galagai back to Jacobs. Waseni in a cross. Newe Omakle Omolines no Kamakama. 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
0: 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It's answer, Oshay Iran, a Kami and San Iran, and Timian Simada Braka. Iraq, France 3, Iraq 0. Senegal for a brand new Yasuno and Hono Money Brand Swaba. It's still Senegal Jacobs. Odiakma Papi Sa Papi Sa Eriama Galagai
1: Jim Affair
0: Ababedi Senegal Galagai. It's still Senegal. Can they score from this angle? Baby, do know. A pressure upon pressure. Goalkeeper Moridia. Area Kwakuma Musa Nyakite. 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Area Kwakuma Mbai. Mbai. Area Ma Jacobs. Jacobs ascending across. Aka ni tete kakrebi. 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Jacobs. One jina abonechi edema Senegal. 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Oh. 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
0: Walton Sampao Wilton, Sampao. Hey, another throw. Sima Makumaku and Kurunina Aso. Sima Makumaku and Kurunina Aso, Senegal. Abonate Terikum Tadio O. No way I cry, one more clear to come out. Referee Walton Sampao Coach Adidi Ene Sobakin Nenia Jesa Wa first dance in him A twash and wife so any anofian gua Ujina stance him on and a wife in a bush of what Jeffans is Betano.com.gh Focuso na diska Vena water Ezu ebe buwao na nipadwe na nyahwa den Bigo Energy UMB Bank Pepsodent Rush Energy Drink Sports Water Vim Energy Drink Alive Alive Soap, Sigma Appliances, Fortune Spread, Los Cinema 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
2: Yes, it's all over for Senegal. In fact, the latter stages are given on the fourth hard saying commit my equalizer, but having said Oman Casano or more a bomb mamma to in the first half and the early stages in the second half. Oh, Kobo such crucial game, and I said, oh, boy, such competition. I mean, say, so you need to be focused. I mean, be BMU on a federal play. So fully concentration, but it got to a point now. Say Senegal for now losing concentration. Almost plans somebody by any nano, it do be na and we keep him and anona. I let you on the answer, I cost you almost ever saggy money. I'm a more coffee. No way for no, it deserve it so more qualify and 6 points so far. Oh, two games on my bono. They also did war. Oh, here Martin Odegaard, a crowd fast so I mean, the creative space, creative chances are my Erling Haaland, HSR, two goals. Now, I think he has done so well. Defensively, no me a war organizer. I brass and a guy for no, a bar giving my own try so make equalize. You know, they manage their lines so well, try to make sure, say, Senegal for no, intimidate us, our third goal, no more. And we're a friend, he said, coach, and I think
0: Sobakin,
2: yes. And yeah, my mom was so cool, could track his because got to a point now pressure. Egun so bad, said the Senegal forum, it put pressure on them. No, Ibian Komoti can be different story altogether, but or making sure, sir. A team in Senegal for now, my Wanyasa winner, Norwich, and tea. Kudos to Norway for the only almost so a team as cementy or more qualification or move them to the next stage of the competition. So disappointing from Senegal because we are expecting Senegal say or move a few more at this stage, and a lot of Africans and they're very disappointed, especially or more visiting a betting sitting kitchen because we are tipping Senegal as one of the powerhouse of African reps and at least or more defending the flag of Africa high. But it's so unfortunate, sir. Any or more a film at this stage, Omon Kofi said, yeah, Africa for a bro for no, you should go back to their drawing board.
0: Yeah, their drawing board.
2: Yes, now Omon Koto to Nyama said, but yeah, next 4 years, Nyankopon Maya, Omon beat me. Make amends now, Mark. Okay. Say, on meeting your come anymore. And say, referee,
0: we're
2: lenient to both teams because it got to a point. Okay, first game of officiating against Mexico and Africa, South Africa on a mass three red cards are history as far as World Cup are concerned since the inception of FIFA World Cup in the year 1930. No, say, yeah, but open match, single game near my. Three red cards, maybe in Cedar. Wharton Sampaio, Sir Brazilian referee, and a man, Yaya Sitoli, and then Temba Zwani, and then Cesar Montes, a red card. And he, Amiki, Sir Records, Nabedao. The near recording was two red cards in the year 1990. Abra, Argentina, and Africa, Cameroon, a boy, yeah, Cameroon, a boy, 10 against 11, a winning over. Argentina 1-0. Passa referee, we no nonsense referee. Discipline. We play now in your discipline. I'll be my red card is here. But we require this morning, our first officiating game. Now, I mean, or a very experienced referee. Okay. No, no. So, me Sammy Apa, make us it was a good game. And then, Bibia Koma, Norway for no. Cameroon, no more friends at Senegal, Munkofi, no more to Tomon, and my Sedim Dinka Kayan.
0: Callings upon, I don't know, Yadibesia, na Adomno Dumia, Ochina, 5 year match, or 8 o'clock, Black Stars, and England, 8 o'clock, Black Stars, and England, and the own sorry, Yadia, umpire, no two, and Yahomachina, Oba, no Akai Black Stars, because Ochina, and Nino, umpire, Bedra, Dennis Asamoni. Ala tula yensensia nunsia ayo de otimi sports morning show so na yemfa somnun so ento aso emma.

0: Ice Cube's Big 3 is back. The most competitive basketball league on earth is on CBS this Saturday. 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Then Coach Rick Mahorn, Sensation Nasir Khor, and the Detroit Amps look to protect home court against back-to-back MVP Michael Beasley and the defending champs Miami 305. 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

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Osofu Nimrod, onyankopo oni unye ye. He has never and he will never finish with you. God is a faithful God. I said God is a faithful God. He is a faithful God. 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Obibenya ni breakthrough ene. In the month of 6, the angel visited Mary. And he said, you have obtained favor. You have obtained favor from the Lord. And obey on yami di favor be but to be so. Nia oji di enka amikas ye. Messi nia oji di enka amikas ye. Jidi ya dia yen fire niwa e hu ye. Ba ye wo jidi ni awuto su se. 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Ye wo jidi se. E wura di di ye be si ye. And then I hear Nibi, I hear Bedi. But Ochina, there will be a breakthrough. Tomorrow by this time, be a mumami ni yanko. Thank you, Jesus. Yeah.

0: 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The most competitive basketball league on earth is on CBS this Saturday. Big 3 All-Star Dwight Howard and the LA Riot take on Greg Monroe and the Dallas Power. Then Coach Rick Mahorn, Sensation Nasir Khor, and the Detroit Amps look to protect home court against back-to-back MVP Michael Beasley and the defending champs Miami 305. 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

0: Monkan sen na mube hu se Ewuradi ye Anope yi no Minu kan sen bi se Never give up. 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But on me ba kwentiawa britiawa 10 minutes fafre na kase munkan che na mube hu se ewradi ye wana wo shishye ewradi no wana wo de wo to ewradi so no adenyi nara ediboa won na ewe won ye but on me bi phone line no 0546 982158. But your brain new ho into what be catching radia. This is the time to appreciate God. This is the time to bless God. But your friend, na yende radia say, Obanwello radio no amami. Good morning.
1: Good morning.
0: 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Okay, good morning.
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1: 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So good morning.
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1: but your info na okese fi ni udin
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1: Regina,
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1: Mama Regina, I'm a quanta. 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Yeah, Casofa, call for my Nina. Hey, Nami, I do my fiada. 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Apostolic, I'm sorry, Dynamo. 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
3: Apostolic.
1: Who do after police station, you know? After forest, you know, washing base, assassin, you know, now down near media.
3: You put your fear down, Rebbe.
1: And you may not do 10 p.m. All night. You're bombay, you're dimpay, you're frampay, you're numpay.
3: You're a new comer.
1: Kaso fa ko fu maye ni nyina mikrofo.
3: Ah, we do all.
1: You do all.
3: We do all.
1: Good morning. 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
1: Fatum, China phone na. Praise God. Thank God for your life.
5: Me better than the Rajasi.
1: Eh, then you're me answer.
5: Me the Rajasi don't want to miss you. 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
1: Hmm.
5: Me the Nasipa.
1: Amen. Yami Shrao. Yami Shrao. Good morning.
6: Morning.
1: But you didn't need baby Akasefi.
6: Me Katafi.
1: Boom! Ome Samina! Amen. Maune Jomu. Maune Jomu. Impope, obey.
6: Steven. Yes.
1: Wonderful. Maune Jomu.
6: Amen.
1: Okay. Bye-bye.
6: Bye.
1: 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Can we have last call? 0546.

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2: Hello, good morning.
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1: Anthony. Batomenko.
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2: Loco y Emajamo.
1: Oh. Catchy Blema.
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1: What am I, you know?
2: No, Mojima.
1: Ah, no, go in, get my jamu. Ah, thank you, Jesus. God bless you. God bless you. God bless you. Maune Jomo. Maune Jomo. All right, good morning.
3: Good morning.
1: But you didn't, baby, I'll cast a fee.
3: Right,
1: Dodowa. Amen. Nyamishrao. Last caller. Good morning.
4: Good morning.
1: Yeah, catch it.
4: Where your mommy fans? So I make us a fit them, ma.
1: Mommy.
4: Mami Fantua Kamagon City.
1: Wonderful.
4: Oh, we thank God. May the radiance say what my young wife the chain for from.
1: Amen.
4: Betujum Amen Rajum.

0: Nyamin Shirao. Yo, Ebusia, ye di besi ha, nyanko pon shira mwenye na se. In fact, anope mama mania je pa pa pa pa pa pa pa pa pa pa pa pa pa pa pa pa. Minya num hona on fan in nama and to jam pato fao nama to jo bin ya wana wa fro
1: 0555 21 41 51
0: pato din
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0: and prophetess mpato so nama and with D
2: number
0: yet. Oh mountain so
3: 0559 5 1 1 2 6 6 0559 5 3 1 1 2 6 6 0559 5 3 1 1 2 6 6 0559 5 3 1 1 2 6 6 0559 5 3 1 1 2 6 6 0559 5 3 1 1 2 6 6 0559 5 3 1 1 2 6 6 0559 5 3 1 1 2 6 6 0559 5 3 1 1 2 6 6 0559 5 3 1 1 2 6 6 0559 5 3 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

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The late Desmond Emmanuel Adetutu, aka Skilly.

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So come and support our Sebra Adiatoye. So happy birthday to my mommy. You for so him of Aroma Horse Ablekuma Farm. Where Uncle Joseph, I believe the way Uncle Joseph.

Seventh-day Adventist Church, All Nation, Adenta, Revival Month, Niegusu, Nyame Adumo, Ochina, Ochina no, Wednesdays and Saturday and Sunday, Wednesday, Saturday and Sunday, na team is the great arrival, Osofu Dr. K. Dobeto, and Ajumede Nina, Esi Ninasu, Enumere 7 p.m. Kopim Enumere 8 p.m. Ntimpacho Yatun Safro Sebra. Great arrival. Koso Dindeinde. Don't miss this program because it's going to be a blessing time for you. Ewo Jesus Christ Demo. Amen and amen. Abesim District SDA Church. Abesim District SDA Church present 80th celebration birthday. 80th celebration birthday in honor of Mrs. Grace in Tiamwa Special Messiah Sanctuary Crusade. In the Special Thanksgiving Crusade celebration, yeah, the Maya Mame Mrs. Grace in Tiamwa, when you feel at your watch, in the brought us in here celebrating no na celebration in Nani, yeah, the year a year a crusade at the Apiakra, at the Ammonia Copon, Tin is knowing the time. So, Bengu Emra, your woman, na or so far, Odiano, a year speaker, a woman, yeah, Evangelist Eric, Dick Roxy, Anoche, your adjunct to four be brave. Guest singer Kofi Ajima, the Light Seekers, and Hambres, Shadrach O Amuakun, and a Gifty, any adjunct for be printy, Yetun Safra Sebra, date near 9-18 of this month to 1st of August, 18th of July to 1st. August, in Timpacho, a young film, enumerate 7 p.m. Ekopim, enumerate.

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a.m. prompt ewo Bogosu Central every Wednesday this and every Wednesday biano come and your life will be blessed eradin shrao ewo Yesu dimu

0: that God will make a way where there seems to be no way. 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The Lord bless Ghana. 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The Lord bless Multimedia. God bless you all. Baba.
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0: Asampa 94.7 FM bisa for ene eye ukwada ebraso ene ebinada ebraso se yede agude mu ensema ane simpunu eye kasiyabono yede ebro midin ereset dazi gumwa jaman desi Asampa Sports News at 6 ene yede 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
0: Asampa 94.7 FM safo yes and 7 city yes asie edia fi blasters head coach so ura Carlos Kuret na tanese central for nse mu a wo mu any England match no eno e course no odi atodwa se kwambia so Ghana 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
3: but we don't escape from our dreams goals and responsibilities we want to win the game that's the continuity is sure when the game starts we play to win England play to win they come left we stop them left and we go right. If they go in there, don't stop in there, they go down. If they go down, it's use the submarine. The submarine is Air Force. We have to fight 90 minutes. We have to play the game that is in front of us. They want to try to win, we're going to do exactly the same during 90 minutes.
4: Here we go. We have a great match in front of us. Just one great match. This is what we're looking for during all our lives, to be in the right environments, in the right moment, the right time, to play against the best players in the world with the best players in the world as well from Ghana. So it's on and I cannot have words to express how much we are enthusiastic and the joy that we feel inside us to be here. In football we never lose, we win or we learn.
0: When in some Ghana head coach Carlos Kuret what they are to ja now one friends you want to your first match in Panama Eboy no your goalkeeper aye Lawrence Atizigi will pry into a free mu and no and then Central will be saying says they say no they say Atizigi crano saying hun who is here na coach the atuja say Atizigi aye adena say respond to treatment ne say but adia and no matter dana kwemun kakan Atizigi ne say ne Atizigi ne who air tono eba
4: We're going to make a decision that still in treatment. Today was much better, but the decision will be made after the final medical assessment. Today was...
0: When in summer,

0: do do pa Jordan are you on one air captain Edmar Blasters of Ghana and what did to just say nyamien nkwini against England nyamia tuma nese enana g 8 o'clock no enye match ketwa ebe match nese anwo si eye group e no eye encounter bia nese Ghana mpono eye top match ankasa Edmar nanso kwa bia so Blasters of Ghana players no wasi omobe fighty enye nkwini mdiye dama Ghana.
1: Has been positive, the mood has been good. Everyone is ready for the next game, and listen, we won with just one game, it's not yet done, so we have two more important games and want to make sure that we do our best to enjoy ourselves and to get positive results. It's going to be a tough game. And that's why we're at the World Cup, because we're against the best, and we're ready for the challenge, and we'll do our best to make ourselves proud and to make our country and our family proud. World Cup, there's no game that's easy. Every game is difficult because we play against the best teams, and obviously it was a difficult game, but at the end we got the 3 points, and that's the most important thing. Now we're moving, now we're playing against England. It's going to be really difficult, and we'll see what happens, but we'll try and do our best, put on a show and to make our family and our country proud. And without the fans we are nothing, you know, so it's very important that the fans are there, and like I said, they have to be positive and keep on pushing us, because if they come and push us and being positive, we'll see the effect, and we'll score in the last minute or we'll have positive results. So I wish and I hope that they will keep on pushing and staying positive.
0: Asempa 94.7 FM Ghana Sahini Jordan Ayu no den same way to dwa na ene yekoma na se Ghana Blasters wo mo si akan do pa e de ama e national team media eno ene abrante ne Jenny Jordan Ayu ne di kan 121 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send them a Asamoah Gyan or no Essia Kain 109 and now Richard Olelekins, or no Sia Kain a year 93 or Tosso a year and 9 a num a John Pento was here Kain a year 91 and to way any mighty and so much here Kain no more, almost here Kain the door at the Ama the Blasters of Ghana and no, and no Thomas Tepate a year Ghana Branton Finfiwa dear, there's what Joe Eboso and send you for their go against England. Nessa Brent Dakasa. Nadia Tini, dear Dickens, or see, or no one Casano,

0: Nense football no osi ewom ewiase abrabo no osi ewom ade esi ewa abrabom nanso kwambia so ese ba ne sa wutimi ejina nanso na watimi overcome ni nyina na bibia koyi ade amao Thomas Tepate nensem ni.
1: Well, I think it's a part of football. Things happen outside football that you cannot control, so for me now I feel okay and I'm ready to play. I'm not the only one who played there. There are still players who are playing there. It's about team collective play. We have to, you know, work on our way of play and try to, you know, compete with them. Well, I don't know. We train here and I don't wake up to check the weather, so I think we have to go there and enjoy. We have to, you know, try and enjoy because we are here to, you know, play. That's what the World Cup is about, to compete and then to give some joy to your country. Well, by training, everything is mental. You have to, you know, be ready. Whatever the minute that your body can go through, you just give your best and that's it. It's not about personal achievement. We are going to play a game of football. We are 11 players. We are a team. We have to play as a team. And individually, if I can, you know, get my best game, I'll be happy. But at the end of the day, it's the whole team that need to, you know, be at the top level to be able to achieve what we want to achieve.
0: Enti winning summer Ghana Blasters midfielder Thomas Tepate sene se won deputy captain wade atuja na Thomas Tepate anyo captain banu no abranche de Jerry Gideon Mensah ene de bonu wo ko ayempo na 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apega e bonu ho mode ma bian so timi konkan enti the Blasters of Ghana players, you know, against England, dear, they will rise on occasion.
2: Very good. We feel very good, very confident. Obviously, because we've had already 3 points in our first game, so this is a game that we're going in. It's like we're going in with our free minds, you know, free heads, and then I'm ready to compete against the names that you just mentioned. I mean, this is not something new for us. Some of the boys have been playing in England. I've played against a couple of the players also in the England team, so I mean, it's not something that is really pushing us to shake or anything. It's just something that motivates us to do more, you know. Yeah, me as a footballer, I dream to, you know, to play against most of the best players in the game. And then coming against players like this is like, it's a dream for me, you know. I see myself to be player for big games and big players, you know. So it's time for me to also shine, you know, wherever, you know, like people are tipping them to be the favorites and whatnot. But then I'm trying to like make sure that after the game, the news is going to change around it.
0: And Gideon Mensah, time for him to rise to the occasion. And in Yanum Yana, and what in some way, so they are to try a ho, and we shall for your 12 years and say former Ghanaian international, a knee or tatelante under 17, what Jinny Dean Papa no weapon of Blasters are, or Sansu Jinny Dean, and as a name is more the Atuja, and no, one a year Dennis Asamu, aka Alatula, a Dim Komo, Ewa Sampa 94.7 FM, so and what they to ya so, then say Ghana any England game, Nidia, Ghana better any Bobby. 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
4: ye make catch players ne se na eda no omuye maye no omuye ne sa maye oma eni die embro mine because ye dey yaru I show mu this time around. You pay 2-1 fake.
5: I mean, quite the make us a yembo defensive attacking system. It's not. Born everybody, they also hold you on defensively. Or say a player's special character, which you are saying, Ebeya, Yem concede goals with me.
6: Oh, Ebeya, Yembo defensive football. Yembo defensive, but you make sure say your flanks, you know, 2 and 3, and I say 7 and 11, you know, almost 2 meter. And so, most of the person, you go counter and intimate break counter with more men in front.
7: My more defense game. Omi am a man, I see a man, you're deep, you're deep, you're deep. I want to Obi. Mother, no power. Na you say yes. We put defense game. Omo we 18 mu. Ana 18 line achi. Ana omo put yes we put defense game. Omo so aba. Say me ana mikita ball no na madru 18 mu na mo put defense game. Mother, one mame kwa me push out the boy em na wu na wu. Na say me hinham bi mu abetwe ho. Me che.
8: Ghana they will sell off. Ye ball we say. Enye say they will for four ball mu den na ye ball. Ye ball got to go. It is your winning. No matter what you winning. It is shout out to Ghana.
9: This is here you are big game. Now say when you more. It is Ghana. One more. So I catch it now. One more first. No man to man.
10: Ed then my ye. Enye is Ubiaga sa match na mbra no obwa. Because Oshé Ubia first match na. Meka in terms of performance. Oshé England performance. Omo perform ye ni ye di na. Difference omo so. Neno kwa sem coach ni se watu obema Jordan. Ana strike on bese. Eno kule ba. Go striker, yeah, you both flew in some one target here. Ebasa, mobile 10 against 11.
0: Wait, and then. Ghana for Eka Eddie Afa Yene Aye the Three Lions of England game no na monson and se match we no Rafi Said Martinez onu efi Honduras onu ene ebebe jinem Elche Abeno Emra Ghana ene aye England Eddie Ebony 8 PM and a match we ekosu ewa Gillett Stadium no ewa Boston City 5,000 capacity na sene se Asempa 94.7 FM Abdom 106.3 coming to the live at the FI Electroland Ghana Limited. Omu aso ye ewo Spintex into Munsano so same match with the Edia Eho and the Befiaba Enra results. 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minutes no all the time yedi bro and no any ya day sorry so na fe the ultimate sports show Abba with Dennis Asamoah.
11: World Cup minutes. And now, yeah, Abakwa Sema, the senior national soccer team, the Blasters of Ghana. So then we need Eritrea senior Borbo Akensia, Womacha, Etosumi Nunu, Ayana Ekosen, or Abakwa Semunu, Ghana World Cup, Yadaini, Edacha Senyano, Macha, Etosumi Nunu, Ghana ending to Eda. 2006, the PMU, and Czech Republic, Akisin Bani, Vieno, Yachium, Esibro, Mekamino, I went to me, Esmanabraka. 2010, the Atojan, Ghana, and Australia, Akoti, Obra, Biashan, Yonko, Ekabakobako. 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

0: Neo, so what do you want dumb round lottery, dear? What's with this? Ika de biao. Who bets me at your tickets? No be your POS terminal, sir. A way in lotto kiosk a hold winning in ammo. And I say, who call your website www.randlottery.com. And I say, what year? *806#. Choose your grow, who person with ya. Diana Moa, what the bema on so. Net Jessica do do biao pay. I say, boom, mo pin this show. And no, no. Who bring your message out? Who tickets near grow with training in our womb? Who bets me and winning numbers, nibi? A baby, I drop biao back on the rear. Nasa, what year? In Tempara. Yetia wo sika ndo tu momo account no mu. Amu no mu wa. Emfa wo se eye MTN bomo. AT Money. Anampo se. Tele sell cash. Agro yi di ene le loto onsi she yesu. Kene nyanse mu. Wana wendi mfye dun wache. Inise wubi sa agwe.
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0: Ice Cube's Big 3 is back. The most competitive basketball league on earth is on CBS this Saturday. Big 3 All-Star Dwight Howard and the LA Riot take on Greg Monroe and the Dallas Power. Then Coach Rick Mahorn, Sensation Nasir Khor, and the Detroit Amps look to protect home court against back-to-back MVP Michael Beasley and the defending champs Miami 305. 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
1: Yay, yay!

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Any kwan say obidi ne Dadwin ba, we say one ne Dadwin ti unti ase. Fa won so dia bra in the form of a writing, a comment session on

Akwenya wo ho in the form of calling 0302216545. 0302216546. Oko Amanania matches Dudona eto form. Erika Siedubwadi, the foreign minister, Eddie Ebeko. Argentina 2, Austria 0.

Ninja, Alex Cobbina Stone, with the entire team will be out at you. Joel the Fashionistic, Joel the Fashionistic, live on YouTube, live on YouTube. And now you're charging.

Morning Show. This is the Ultimate Sports Morning Show. Pandit no Aya Sedney Dako. Kobe Jones. And then Coach Mboma will be part of a team. Coach Mboma eka team in home. And baby, I will be coming home now. I'm fast from no Emerald and there.

Uni excuse bia. What cap no go swa ekoso. 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Eni kwa saw the show team say TV ninye. 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

Conditions apply. Pep students do the two. Pep students do the two. Brush in the morning. Brush in the evening. Brush in the morning. Brush in the evening.

0: Apostle Apostle and from live our Sempa 94.7 FM. Ma mo messages nimra. Yebekinka Eddie Amamo MG or say Algeria to Jordan 1. Prayers for all Ibo or say Alatu. I hope all is well with you and your producer and all your team members. Please advise Black Stars coach players to support each player on the defense and attack. And no prayers for all they are. Or they buy another message or they MLC Alatu to tell the Black Stars coach. Tell the coach of Black Stars not to play defensive for long because that could put pressure on Black Stars and they could cause our players to give England free penalty or an own goal. I know prayers for all day or day ever. 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Said Dazzy Atanasi. Yanko na Yanko fa the Dadwin segment, you know, Emro on the show and Anopay and the Daily Guide, Ewoha, Sanso and the Daily Graphic, Chronicle and Inquisitor, Daily Guide, GT Getting Times, and the Chronicle, Nina, Nkrata, Ayakrado, Ewo, said Dazzy Anima, and 10 times we echo, na Yakofa Edia, but no, Chino, they will probable lineup ahead of England. With tactical approach, if we say Mfa Enko Ginum, a dear potipa, now if he said the tactical handlers of the Black Stars, and yes, they be a yebo against England, you know, Enko G. Engu. I must tell you, England game in your game at that form. So be out, never be catch us England game at that form. Ya Sherry, obo, I'm telling you, obo. Nipakrono da dao. Oh, more than no one said it. A very, very crucial game, a serious encounter, a big game. And your game at that form, it's quite bad. You know, this game with who compare your game against Panama. Quite a fast start, you know, and a quite a fast one. We take you on a counter break in the idea. The only SAN the right against England and Opay and no AM come over, baby, because no one check your Black Stars agent. I can know and that form. So that's a good morning.
1: Morning, y'all.
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0: 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Good cause de na e ko so.
1: 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Se aye din a di on be di yes no. Ye so ye se brass se ye cho mbo ye bobre anadwi na bi anso etimi e kon kan ti. Paper no Eddie Aba and Abacon so I want to say NDC names headquarters after J. John Rawlings into Nymphony and so Edaha into Neyasuko a NDC Omo headquarters are and no Ewada Bracana a Dino Omo Eddie up to a J. John Rawlings into this and former president and a name Omo Eddie up to now here Mfoni now Ghana man Penny John Dramani Mahama Nymphony Ewa Hanamo Neso no and a Kucha Momoho and General Mosquito, Ura se Dunketia, Hannes or Nonsu El Honomo, and Afe, a year former President J. John Rawlings, the Yenema, Omonsu Ekamwa, Omunina,
0: and you go one, a show papers in the pictures, you know, Joe, and a show pictures in a live on a YouTube dia mai. And they say go mo dia betimi asho ye papers the one raising the app and who pictures e wo mo.
1: That me dey mean to
0: raise your own.
1: Ti jo wan dey to. And ti mo ko YouTube.
0: Eh utwa dia mo mo we na go
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1: 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Eh wo mo front page na no what so say the floods claimed 18 lives in central region. 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
0: set dazi gomwa German this year, I don't know. I say Gomwa should also when my dick can call see please when please where can I get Gomwa Jesse song? Gomwa Jesse, you know, the whole brand for the Debra you and you pay me. I say okay, the whole brand for officer Wachimota. I say it's very nice. I want to buy one. I say good morning, Alatu. You people are doing a great job. God bless you. Ghana will win tonight. Thank you. I know Ed your day by Malam. Seth Antoba Malam, aka Breastfeeding. Good morning, Latula. I'm enjoying the great sports show this morning. England to Ghana nil. Enough from Kra. Enough from Kra. Send us a live commentary. 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
0: Sanso and a joy a yeah joy for so aboy demo joy sports joy prime and a joy fm4 aboy demo ewo aerospap aerospap ewo ebri aerospap ewo ebri and ti ho na joy fm4 so echo aerospap and launch aerospap 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the year no ye against Panama SC Etoaso the year nyen year any kwansi repeat against Omaya ni din any Englander a year very tough opposition Edemaye and who's expected some change be see tactical approach ben and a Carlos Cruz and Franco 8 o'clock against England
1: ya mame nasi na mintia mini partners dan kwa priority honor o ye juma the tiene unse blasters say Remo walk up since 2006 yeni timwa waji World Cup ni bida against Italy. Oh, said that time nana Samuel Seku for no jina ni nasu. At least no abo bo na to the highest level. But ye dene koye. And no etine sobe ha. Emra ye ko fesi Italy, the Azuris of Italy. No ma jibi pen. And ti no mo jino mo nasu obi enim so. We di ye ko akwa akobo emana ko ye. You lose that match by 2-0. Eho, you could see Brazil run of 16. No more swag to be pain. Ankoye, Amaeko J3. And what's in so? So back here 2014. Yeni Brazil for Kokusiae. And as member 2010. Yeni Uruguay Kokusiae, na Uruguay for Omaji walk up and be pain. Uruguay country, walk up and what you be pain. But ewi achi no yentimi anyi Uruguay for amfom amfrim ani e call 2014 against Germany eho no yenya draw yenlusu enti ye free ho no na 2022
0: yeah
1: enti ye buy no say ye body tie especially those countries now ya omo winning be pen na in terms of World Cup, no, and yet the yetimi, and winning your best quiet draw. teams no match walk up and be pay no. Your best cry a your draw. Because against Italy, a you lose. Against Germany, about draw. Lose. Against Germany, about draw. Then against Uruguay, and also a draw at the end of 90 minutes, extra time. Penalties normally and so in the Duanano Abobo Ewo England ho. At least Isahaku, Fatau Isahaku, Leicester City. Your captain Jordan, Wabo Crystal Palace, you can rise. Onu nebe bejina. And so here and Mantia, Womu see can edema the three lions of England. Omo won Dino, who say England for one possess it. A balance speed game now. I mean, fantastic. And watching them so here players are England for Ekuta. Omukun for Eddie on Besegu. Eddie and the three lions of England on Besegu. And the three lions of England Besegu are. Then if the Blasters want to win, it shouldn't be 1-0. And you can say, yeah, one goal. Oh, say, yeah, what they know? Hey, about the same for the physique. A balance one on one. You know, Mumma Hodia, you are Hodin Chem, but Tomo of Flair. Say, I'm Bono, Yem Passi, and Fankoibia, Yem Chichem Fankoibia, Yem Mokanta. No matter what, no, you are Omukuta player to chain. And Nimu Honomono, you need player be a bit not to Hurricane.
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3: 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Big 3 All-Star Dwight Howard and the LA Riot take on Greg Monroe and the Dallas Power. Then Coach Rick Mahorn, Sensation Nasir Khor, and the Detroit Amps look to protect home court against back-to-back MVP Michael Beasley and the defending champs Miami 305. 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
4: Yay!
1: Gideon Mensah, and Gideon Mensah will be a yow. Me expecting a

0: se eneno echi on mo on commande because in terms of defense ewo se wo call center pair hon mo with the general poku ni Jonas Ajete onu nu at least in terms of work up and we are both to the highest level experience ni kutano into onu ene so control defense won mu nyina because e dey Harry Kane mo be having and they should avoid free kicks around the 18 because Harry Kane e obi a on set pieces any the three lions of England yawo jaw mu say corner kicks neighbor free kicks neighbor around the 18 yard box now no matter what no so we not three e dey abaku beto net so we should avoid those things say 18 nano no it tackles bi ho no mu a ye be corner the problem be ba just guide you guide it because your hold in be what so that mu in terms of physique because see ye adwin say ye be committed those fouls no e we 18 yard box nano a Harry Kane no ya wa sort say ja no won when no mercy ade na mercy here no every striker be na oko tournament especially those players na e pretty simple e team of person the best player this season you know yaw emfa so nyawa onfa ho nchew Harry Kane kuta 2 goals Messi has 5 Messi onye yen kase Messi a striker wo but asat no kuta 5 goals as a top scorer what you say enti say Harry Kane e ba no kuta 2 goals against Ghana obe make it so at least anya require no e be the one be and now 2 be beka ho but enene say timi avoid it don't fit it no but I say be obe penetrate your corner there I'm sure defenders ni betimi aye ho adwuma and especially Antoine Semenyo ni game ni Antoine Semenyo ni match so
1: oyey bibi mo obi ehun
0: oni Thomas Stepa te match we on match me expect say pate be bobo a obi be di record kwa pate hu
1: cha
0: don't fit it no on jaima pate on say asema pate kai pate si enwoma na tototo no no e enwoma bi a e wo ho
1: esi
0: and it serves motivation to him and me say match we enye Jordan match enye Antoine match e pate match
1: e pate match
0: I'm telling you
1: that's it mate my NTA Black Stars coach nin some of the two ahead of England game and yamaya aduma eni e better form no
2: but we don't escape from our dreams goals and responsibilities we want to win the game that's it one thing it is sure when the game starts we play to win England play to win they go left we stop them left and we go right if they go in there don't stop in there they go down if they go down it's news the submarines are force. We have to fight 90 minutes. We have to play the game that is in front of us. They want to try to win. We're going to do exactly the same during 90 minutes.
3: Here we go. We have a great match in front of us. Just one more great match. This is what we're looking for during all our lives, to be in the right environments, in the right moment, right time, to play against the best players in the world, with the best players in the world as well from Ghana. So it's on. I cannot have words to express how much we are enthusiastic and the joy that we feel inside us to be here. In football, we never lose. We win or we learn.
1: We Carlos Cruz ahead of the game. No, Ono Ankasa admit it. Say Enyadia game no other form Kobo against the best players in the world. Ghana so no yes you with the best and here the ABC and yeah easy game will be catch us easy game na obwa asempa 94.7 FM sports director Ewofia Watina say anopay and said my NTA Weimra my uncle Jordan are you NTA Jordan are you Sumra.
4: It has been positive. The mood has been good. Everyone is ready for the next game. And listen, we won with just one game. It's not yet done. So we have two more important games and we want to make sure that we do our best to enjoy ourselves and to get positive results. It's going to be a tough game. We all know that it's going to be a tough game. And that's why we're at the World Cup, because we are against the best. And we're ready for the challenge. And we're going to do our best to make ourselves proud and to make our country and our family proud. World Cup, there's no game that's easy. Every game is difficult because we play against the best teams and obviously it was a difficult game, but at the end we got the 3 points and that's the most important thing. Now we're moving now we're playing against England. It's going to be really difficult and we'll see what happens, but we'll try and do our best, put on a show and to make our family and our country proud. And without the fans we are nothing, you know, so it's very important that the fans are there. Like I said, they have to be positive and keep on pushing us, because if they come

0: push us and being positive, you see the effect, and we'll score in the last minute or we'll have positive results. So I wish and I hope that they will keep on pushing and staying positive.
1: Jordan, are you young captain? So Eddie or the two Jordan or not? Nipa Bako, what did you grow my pa sports director? Black Stars said the sky OGD or Black Stars. No, first game or Castle Black Stars, you one goal difference. And power one goal difference in a buy game. England, the OGD chain will be our England game. No, or said the TBA England, then you'll be against the Black Stars of Ghana. Black Stars, and you'll be a 1-pointer or the Becca train. Who am I? 9 That's a good morning.
2: Morning, yeah.
1: Now, upon Boko, dear,
2: Yamiadum, Muboyjuma.
1: Yeah, but what are Roma? No directions.
2: And then Ghana for a year, Summa,
1: yes, Summa Munti,
2: or die, Oma,
1: your Ghana Funti.
2: There's any yet cost of work be a team in
1: the bar.
2: Now,
1: who's your
2: team in our basso?
1: What PA?
2: I said,
1: how do your time? Yes, 7:38 o'clock.
2: I won you fee. That be said, a team now for a boy, I'm not sure, but a year near the house ultimate refit. 18 years also bubble before my nudges him.
1: Obiabo.
2: And more senior media practitioners, everybody is doing something. Fans in the crowd now.
1: Fans in the
2: night. Because who trust in midnight? Now, Obi Tio, SND messenger. Now, so that's any panacea.
1: Yeah.
2: But I'm only why you know.
1: Debbie, I'm only why.
2: Sir, Adolfone, TA, a share of YouTube, ne, a Shadum TV, no, yentiming your masses are. And you know, I see a match day.
1: Yeah, match day.
2: Match day. Ghana versus England. Now we'll be some questions, say approaching in your day. Panama, but two different games.
1: Yeah.
2: But what is here?
1: Which is here?
2: And say you will be a unimni assessoria CQ and then a technical team. Omo de in few almost and I say Portoka se say it is never lost on them.
1: Okay.
2: Nia assessor moye and them rant here na and ne umenya kwenya. And see a crime. Yet, go more this year. Akasa. But for all intents and purposes, you share near a corner on paper now. A tight game. But what I say?
1: Yeah.
2: A tight game because the English will come all guns blazing. Warm up, Beba. But what I say?
1: Richard.
2: Or Mobesi from Pa.
1: Mobesi from Pa. Game with your Mobesi from.
2: Because I almost say, if country be Africa, omuntimi enhu omo anu omoso o football mu a Ghana. O guys omo friendly match ko Wembley.
1: Yeah.
2: Ya ni omo kokote.
1: Asa mo jan.
2: O we girl on the waist in perform mu dribble omo. Asa din kra na sue omo mo. Sa play back no bo a.
1: Omo hu anu omo ye.
2: Omo hu anu omo.
1: Omo hu anu omo ye. Masa man form on the agro
2: kra. Enna senior ye kofa Panama ho no. Omo hu se whether with that pattern of crani, Timiko Bobo say, with that Kudus Muni, Timiko Bobo say, with that your defender, Jikumuni, Timiko Bobo, so Musea, but Salisumu, but Mrantie, Jerome Nini, Niano, Edgina Chiru, one moment who say, and they know said the coach or tear bench, you know, a boot to Kel Crasso.
1: Yeah.
2: A woman coach no crano, any tipper, any air coach crying. It's a fact. And the match, you know. On paper, 50-50. Amo, yes, individually, yes, I care, I am your bayer, but the behind me cast and pimp, you know. And you are nominated on board European leagues in Yadino, and I who the partner. What's in my make an answer? Who the partner on my club side? Almost so bar more concerns. They have some few injury concerns. Ah, ain't you know, almost all more bedom who so game your mobile me. Now to your question. Minimsa Mubako, America, Boston, Maestro. Monsa Ghana supporters, Nosako Guho, Aprigumu Superson Mudi Akaza, Mavis Amano Mobile Juma, and then Fia Akosi Chanadia. Ye are fully presented, oh, your friends,
1: US.
2: Inti Nebekumbiano, ye behave. But answer nanum, ni?
3: Boss.
2: Niabao.
1: Niaba, say, Ubi Amekoni.
2: Mana Kwabe. Oh. So need them near joint presentation. Let me add my tobacco man and not just
1: say. Set need a con at say. Set good morning. Oh, ne tabi. Ladula. Na na osi obeba o fa niago.
3: Se ho ye.
1: Me ho dey fa. Special guest.
3: Oh, sir.
2: I represent it. Se on dey kokko na.
1: Kokko
2: na se wa kofa Ghana ba.
1: Kofa Ghana ba kuno dey aba.
2: Kokko ni ma on.
1: Ti on say
3: sister. Enna de no. Ewo.
1: Enna de a obeche no. Enna o dey ko.
2: Okay, do you have studio one?
1: Where is studio one?
2: Okay, all right, need acquired. Ain't he Ghana Black Stars against Panama? Now, approach you know, quite simple. Okay, then I don't know, you maybe say, could happen. Okay, say, well, who that is be, and I'm saying, good, sir, on shed and cassa, you bet to us, but say, maybe say, we'll be sit at back now or canta. And yet, that is an that is then maybe you be who more of that periodically because him, you know, more. Yeah, my boy, no boy, yeah, English. Yeah, yeah, yeah, yeah, yeah, yeah, yeah. So, I mean, I'm a TCQ, a Kunyan, so I mean, be a mumbo. A impeccable mid to low defensive blocks. Okay. So, Mitchema, you better say, you better sit back and strictly go on counter breaks. We have a Kabia, yeah, more beautiful football. We have to because they have men who can run, and we also have. And to the Semenyon, no, no, any, boy,
1: Niama,
2: any other
1: Kamara
2: D. Sulemana,
1: Ishaku,
2: Ishaku, the young man, must can have.
1: Aye,
2: Ishaku, that's that here. Them tell your brain, but Obama will be surprised. Almost soon, him say Ishaku has some long drives. You see, England, who wrong? Say, boys, hold on,
3: what on matches.
2: It's the omonimum,
3: yeah.
2: But God,
1: yeah,
2: I know now. My I am imagining because only my boys never team me. Because some team no, I formidable. But here, only Croatia, yeah, but me, they know the trim.
1: They are bad
2: game after game,
1: yeah. They say, away in England,
2: and only England for no. And I'm English, no. Send only Croatia boy, no, yeah, yeah, Croatia because Croatia team near aging. In team Rica be out on Betuno. Yes, we are on 90.
3: Oh, dear, to me, cry back. You
2: know, Betu Mikano. What in America, answer? In see, your best answer, mistakes are few and far apart. That's the coach should tell them.
3: Yes.
2: So, mistakes, no? Yeah, more than say, yeah, mistakes, particularly where your defensive 18 meter area, huh? Now, say, Patebe Ba, me can't answer because the name coach, not
3: yeah.
2: In this, Patebe Ba, me do say, My team crophobia, my cousin, normally Pato born ahead. No, but it's a tenor. Because I know what drives. I know so Timisha and Omni are there. Majority are there. And you know, we crowd the box, we'll force England and prevent them from cutting through the middle. Yes. I'm telling you.
1: That time I'm in kwa America, mra.
2: Kwa America.
1: I am in kwa America.
2: Why?
1: Ghana's maestro.
2: Hey. Kwaku.
1: Kwaku ahumanu.
2: Kwaku me.
1: Kwaku me.
3: KB.
1: I'm in for Kwaku Timothy.
2: Kwaku me.
4: Yeah, good morning.
2: Bibi Abesi. Kwaku Bibi Abesi.
3: Hey.
2: And Nadia, hey. Son, me come on bank on and yes.
3: Hey. Yo.
2: Kwaku ayade. Kwaku ayade. But I kwa but me see and finance for the me chase and Kwaku Bibi. Me now Kwaku. Me who message ten na eh.
3: When the Kwaku achi obi o.
2: Na du Kwaku achi obi. Kwaku ya ta mama beten ha. Any braba?
4: Aye, me have to be who?
2: Bakun sa bako di?
4: Oh, that is about Jamia Dum.
2: Any man am here intervene to the only ya Dennis in consumer, but me sa ba me yaba kasa wechiro.
1: Mr. Obeng Kweku and the Ghana's maestro, your superior Simo, the king of the morning, Ewo Ahomano, so all the way from the United States of America, Yenkona, Yeni, and Komoka Kraken. Good morning.
4: The senior most presenter, Latula, very good morning to you.
1: Nah, Bibi Aboko, dear.
4: Nyamia Dum, Yeni complains, Kese. Teacher Namna, Nigusua, Yavia, the Viana Mibisa, I broke him for a chill, maybe an year. So she tried Fitri, Ton Nama Fitri, Otomo Fitri. We are featuring quite near Fitri, Chiton near Chitri Namna, and no one in any complaints, the
1: Ghana's match will be a bear fine. What's ever be a woman? How are you?
4: I said, name Breberson, Obebabi, who said it here. Let it travel and see. What do you say? Oh, but now, who's the woman? Now, I went to Hofo. It will be a medicine. It will be a la tula baba. Why?
1: Mate baba.
4: Magana. I would be a bad deal, Hano.
1: Give up and see. I couldn't be a bad deal, no.
4: Master.
1: Papa, Ghana for. Hi, Kwan. So, what would your papa skirmish is away just be BBC in
4: there? I am a
1: Ghana's Maestro live at Asempa 94.7 FM, the Ultimate Sports Morning Show. No, it's all the way from United States of America, Ghana. Your camp base, Ehona Papa, Odebia, baby, Obia, Ofri Boston, no, call Rhode Island, no, free here, no, call New York, Namanena Mongwa, Bakubi, Mumba, Kubi, as you see, Kapudu. Papa, what I will be my show? The Black Stars of 1 year after a year Panama game, so Mbedu Roots Island. 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
4: 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I'd rather see you out with the Ultimate Sports Show. So, minimum supporters, and also don't know what you tell what you. Production team, no, so yes, man. Yeah, they'll be after for God and counting team. I was there, it was the night of Sunday, be a year come up. If you have a mamincia, a year, Sister Mina Asian. Now, no, me catch her, was a baby, you saw, Debbie Amidana say, for no year, Edmund Aka sister. If I saw Kaya last December, Edmund Aka de Enquadami, you be. If US of
1: team,
4: fantastic. And for a mommy, and a day a sister Mina Asian, the Biami bar, Michiano.
1: Yamin Shirana Pa. Chromo be your papa crown, no mimi. A brutal crow here. So beating a name to the papa. Why are the acres here? Then how about crying or seeing a scene as a baby America? Over crying, for baby, no, I just say one can and Tim.
4: Hey, I'm Tim Yamin Shano.
1: Okay.
4: I am going to the issues, ma'am. Shark, there were camp issues. Winning there, you did to Nechipa and the Tembiano, your Casaya, who could do in a cast up, and I'm sir, your block, no, a year to my within the circles of the Black Star camp. And I also saw Yena. You did you didn't come on. You pay all the facts. You never from a team for our headquarters of Ghana Sports. Let me be our queen. And now, no, your name Panama, you know, William said, Nanji, nobody, there's another blast out camp with the name, you know, instead of North because goalkeeper Lawrence at TV will play with that game no more. And the idea went to me and my goalkeeper Benjamin Asari and the Benjamin, you know. And tonight, yeah, share the most important the state of it in the same M24, MIT, can be asked, scan the bit to that. But after scan, no, there a barbon tennis, at least out of the tournament or out of the England games, any day. But UPM 24, especially a year Dr. Pamba or a blasters, team note doctors, or Catholic BBI under control. Until the last 2 days, you who say Lawrence at Tizigi started here with training grounds. I watch a chip ball and the Kanka Cup or personal training and ready to training it to jump. But then, right there, na ye dutwe ba eno eye a very good eye story up me assure that I'm not the spirit of the black stars not telling you no it's me a story and I'm say a cheesy story if you bet me I can't confirm it.

injury concern via any blaster camp as of now, yeah. Me no ekate. And see, I know a number one, a year morale booster, Abba Kampa, yes, I send you my educate. Color creation in the month, you know, I hear several training. Several. Now, interestingly, with the FIFA regulations, you know, actually, if training time to open to the public, look at here, and this is open to the public, color creation, I'm making a year clear on Peto, an individual via a spectator, another a journalist, a world training session, a world Brown University. And this, I don't know, I comply. If I'm a fool, I'll be to Brown University one of them. And yet, I said, this is what we are now cool. A stadium, a year within the university, Naya Jimu Kamakama, now the corner security, a year brought for the police dog, see, security checks up. And you might be brave, but how to enter, no? Security is very, very tight. Papa. And this is a very poor amount of assets up. A very dinner, a little bit more room, no, Yakobo and Yakoma, now, okay. But the last thing, you know, the idea here open to the public only 15 minutes. And the idea I'm not putting it okay, and central for the binal, so it's mean your opportunity, equity. Now, before the start of the training, you know, and before Emma Thomas, Gideon Mensah, Jordan, are you the skipper? The opportunity to open central for Encasta. Now, and say, did you need this? Maybe other comments are near to some big jazz. I'm a team for ATAT. But the long and short of it is that Thomas Tepate at the end are interested in that month would be a cheap from the year called Canada and went Nyanko because of a year visitant and some any issues surrounding a year Nimata, a war, a year UK, you know, or the other. And went to Nyanko. And a month for a bit, I said, Thomas Tepate, why are you ready for this particular a year game? Now, I like one thing about Thomas Tepate. Tembiano or your count, a good time we use Tembiano and also Nima, who some love, who some confidence. I wore a year Thomas Tepate until Okacha, a young center for yes, why ready? Now, and you may be one of my, it's the football, no, no, a footballer, and you may be one a beyond a control, and it's a broader control too. Now, the future is a blue mutua. As a player, they also watch here. And to be a coffee in Anno, or no, what you have here, as a football, be dear to me. But are you happy, sir? And they were there part of the team. Nobody thinks you keep Panama by another Canada by, you know. Nobody are walking into the big game in our group against England. But he can't wait, sir, when a grant your former Arsenal player. Declined right to be share on the field. And a couple of the English players or two in the moon, top notch English team. We did it as a what you mean, Chang, Ubina Nanka Gibno, and Mirena Suano, Nakatibia, and Yakui. And the why stressing in readiness for this particular big game, so Gideon Mensah, so Ekasa Kaka, one or two HMs, Ghana, have your identity. Now, among four Ekate. England best at as favorite on paper there, but on the OGD pass, yes, the identity, no, the luck, no, a band, maybe be a queer. OGD pass, surprises the open board, no, official, my ready for the task ahead up. But also, Eddie Kaka, Eddie S2, that is for the side, Jordan, are you? Now, I'm on front to a pushing up, a beside the performance so far. I have no questions about him. Now, obey me up from the Ghana for a good performance against England. Win against England and say as a captain, you know, 1 year quicker of a promise on Sir Bobby Bree. But on the day, you bet me a step gun of Pobun and they say, Womo have done the colors of the black star. Now, Umkujago Pamanosua, they will fight and fight and fight and fight for the final whistle. The and on the end, say as a captain, you bet me a promise, Ghana Punina. Now, what the Kumokono, Womo have come towards the victory. And to quit the Arsenal, so Obia back to the party. Now, we'll pass the quit the Arsenal. Dana Fuina, Ebetide, Amadibia, so Etina Akoye. And the only the assurance is that the captain of the side, Enra, or no Eddie MI or Brian University, Abra, almost final training, no, a hormone. If I can monitor the small sided game on mobile, and now
shooting a woman here, a kid that woman a year, if I don't tell more upon your crown, we're told to coach no extra tape up. And I we are the probable lineup, no, make me add the amount of the plug up and we're sitting here, you know, you're plugging in your kitchen account. And it was all fun. It was all fun. Nanti and I ready to show my name now, show my hook. And then come on, you need to come in to be Eddie and I share Katawa the final training. Mean to me, Shabbat is the captain of the idea. But I have seen a different black star under Carlos Croatia. I mean, the shortest time here, by as a 99 person, my first two more to be a person make impact as far as the black star from a year concerned. Eddie, and we are Kakabia and we are a course to our the brand university. I brought my final training on it. Me a toja. But Adam, I mean, can confirm it. World Cup way, yeah, one of the most expensive World Cups that over the years, you see me, I cover as a journalist, your Ghana, anybody, and I'm just a share, Rhode Island, ha, Blasters, camping base in the war. From Aha Airport, Omo training grounds, Brian University, you know, it's about 35 minutes. Now, from Brian University, for the Gillette Sports Stadium, was Boston, no? It's over 40 minutes. What you say? And the end immediately, we find out in Nano. I was here saying, I called the Gillette Sports Stadium. And on the FIFA pitch official press conference, it's me, a told that. The night you share the Mustanka, head coach, Ibano, if you are the player, Baku, and I'm in the carnival. But all Bano, now the communication director of the FA, Henry Asantichum. And Kwan a can hung up. Omo ABCC, a yen central for now, a old lady, a war, a Gillet Media Center Hormone. Interestingly, Ninja commenting in that, why ready? Now, we're happy. I want the opportunity to Ghana Diamano, and I'll be the opportunity to play one more time with another county in the World Cup. No, okay, maybe also papa. Now, the first game against Panama Vic, you know. But there are two actually. I will look it up there against the England. No, but man, the best gamer, statistics, Ghana. Now, the Ghana for to be proud of Ghana for be proud of Tembiano Kasa or talking about that they be a Ghana and they be the Juma Oil. But see, every minute, every day, we need Biano or try to build a very resilient black star team. Not Ghana for any agent. And the Carlos Correa and Kuma. The initial comment was say our press conference national for the 2 a.m. Now, other than China, the issue of Thomas Partey, idea central for Ebitano. Now, head coach, I said, I have personal players who and them Kikakaka, Sambiano, few say a teamwork, and the other need this or better team who wants them than so best single out a player who kind of wants them. But as he is concerned, it is, as you clear thing, I am ready. Now, on the day, you know. Woman or no, or GD is out of my radio, and I'll be parody or best select you more. Now, over to me, I represent a Ghana. Oh, if you sound common, I have there a bar, a big chairman, a man, a coy, and on to Dan I may be a chairman, or coach, run Timo, Emma, one England, a boy, Emma, England, a challenge, and it goes to one. Sir, a year issue, no, the idea, and then go for a cover by four, a cover the buyer, a castle, and said, Miss Timo, over a capable step. Omuga share the three lions of England and I'm the England team here at with a different

0: Ice Cube's Big 3 is back. The most competitive basketball league on earth is on CBS this Saturday. Big 3 All-Star Dwight Howard and the LA Riot take on Greg Monroe and the Dallas Power. Then Coach Rick Mahorn, Sensation Nasir Khor, and the Detroit Amps look to protect home court against back-to-back MVP Michael Beasley and the defending champs Miami 305. The game played the way you love. 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
1: You know, and if that jubilation also, so I idea how can happen now for the England game. No, when Timmy at Tanasia can see English, Timmy, papa, or the team, no, on paper, over your favorite, over high intensity, over high profile quality players. In fact, Ojiri, a passer, a group, one of the teams of Master P, beating Croatia by 4-2 in their first air game, or Hurricane. Or Wright, or Bellingham, or Saka, or Rashford. But these are great players there. But of the team no Edan is him. Or who team no pa na Enyadia England team no ever fan easy. Na umetriafa aye the Black Stars of Ghana. Aye team no and ever the Gillers for Sterling. And the coach ni your baby and come on by any nano. Ne ya say we nano. Na was the end of the my entertaining football. Game I ain't be that. And also, and then Ghana for you keep your fingers crossed. You better say, and then 4 p.m. local time, 8 p.m. Ghana time, you know, I had the idea to me about so I want to. And then the Dimuana, you did a press conference, you know, the Kobani, we are 24 years, yes, Nunsiani Frank, England, a technical hand lesson, so about the training, and maybe we are so, and me, I come up. But Allah, my main can't confirm me and from Mountain. The BI come out, come for. Now, Enra and I did the Honorable Minister of the Sports and Recreation, Honorable Kofi D. Adams, and Sister Ravier, and with Tim Campbell, and my NNO, Eddie Komopa. Now, on also HS, Wabba to support the Black Stars as a special minister. Now, obviously, Ghana for, especially Ghana for, and US of A, and Canada, and Mexico, and Rona, and Pesticitan. But what you said, Ghana for, yet the last minute, dear Yokaka. And we take a time so yeah, and there was a month for it be a tree no more to be any, I don't know. The donor and me on yet. But it drew so I a day and now I rush our month for a pay. And this is the time so I do not so I had the time. It was three Ghana for and so let me also support it from your heart. From my partner so yeah, maybe I'll give me a little bit more support it. But the ticket ready at 40, ticket in a shorty. If you want to make a crack and only the man for four, say at the moment, and Yadio, yeah, and the Binya ticket, and the Edia Cochet, a Black Stars game, and the Minister Ekar Sansano, Eddie Chile Central for Redan Chan, say the President, Eddie Nanudi, and the Amman Channel, and the anonymous Nancy and Benanti from all the games are coming in hand, but you did pass and also so I am motivational enough. Now it's me, Abua. The Black Stars of Ghana. But me confirm with the amount, take it in San Semino, and Ra and in a cheat, and Rantia Biomia Ghana for Black Stars come, La Tula Nene, Pedia Broca. Okay, said ye, na Umano Dumi, na ye disassembled, and of course, so I said, the air back camp, they're not granted, or say, friend, dialing, and come out with the examiner, and say, one football administrator, Toronto, Canada. Ajinitika, oh, a real demo, which he a yard with it and it be bana or the poor Ajinitika to money ticket. Now a branch, you know, a disica at Dane Amano. Now what dinner, and the taste a branch in a blast out camp room and will boon it him a pay baby a quarter. Sabrina can buy it at a ultimate or the Amma police, ah, Mister. That's a baby of the Dubia, AI, did the power camp up. That's a Enyasim Kuma. Now, yet then Yamia said, then Foka Kabim, Kumunetim, Umushema, Dibia, Emma, Aya Campo. I don't think I'm paying for my Yanina Kata. Baby Obia, you're sure, say, Utia or Tianka. So Baba Campo, yeah, on fat tickets to the Master Corner, and I'm going for the dog, Omudia Nibrepa, and I Eba. And me can we make test the minister kind of thing. They say Alatula Obaharma Golda among four papers they say I have blaster ticket no. I England the Diano and I have Philadelphia Diana Ebono. I Sebi

0: chain, papa. We shall be out, so we take it. And $2,000, Kwana. Why not do it so better? And no, Amma and Kofo the opportunity. Omso El Faho, Edim Kofotika, Edim Pebe, Edia Sab. Because there was a you have 2-1 in it to me. Now, Amma for your careful. Now, 1-4 Sika and Kobovia, and Koye, and Sambia, and the Hadriba. Dr. Patrick Okori, former Black Stars team psychologist, or also Bura, a camper. Now, when Kobovia died, he said, formerly, no, a team psychologist, and a bad psyche. And it's taking of players up. I idea what quadar we pa. Now, you know, the action common was just the issue of air patino, it needed a special attention. Now, to one moment in particular, be just me say, maybe a city is a branch, you know, my branch and that strong character. And to appeal to or shepherd him or shame videos, I want him, and then a hunky cow camper or say, patin here psychology, Katibia, what get you over it, but get you over it. And you want to say, what's a Western world. Okay.
1: Ghana's maestro, your supremo. We report to be any baby. 3-1. Now they am I no. And I don't force over any moon to over San Qua. I don't know what to ask for. Am I? They do 1 man time. Papa.
0: Allah.
1: Papa.
0: My boy, this day.
1: What about it today?
0: Okay, we're going to call you my city and I'm not here.
1: Andy Kwaku Abeno, Ghana's maestro, your supremo. And what you say?
2: 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The most competitive basketball league on earth is on CBS this Saturday. Big 3 All-Star Dwight Howard and the LA Riot take on Greg Monroe and the Dallas Power. Then Coach Rick Mahorn, Sensation Nazir Kaur, and the Detroit Amps look to protect home court against back-to-back MVP Michael Beasley and the defending champs Miami 305. 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
1: For the live report to MI all the way from the Black Stars camp. The Awombia or the MI. And Tihon Asem no set ni dako at Nasi Dada. And the Komodino Black Stars against England. Preferred players every said ne on starting my Black Stars against Panama. Then capitalizing also against England. England Mfono Ekita Super Squadra. I'm going to be about the Black Stars of Ghana. Your tactical approach, you know, is a sign. Now, in sync, Samuel Kwada, the Regis Kai, say, Nay, no, Nadi, I could be a move. I'm going to be a bear, chop, chop, chop, chop, be our ho. And also, the office, the Rema, a bet me, Abua. Set, Nidaku, good morning.
5: The ultimate.
6: Good morning, Miriam.
1: Now, Apomboko, dear.
6: Alatula, Yamia, do we hear somewhere?
1: Oh, Yanko Vado.
6: Now that I was restless.
1: Oh, there, we said, my home flyer, be I invited.
6: Sir.
1: I said, oh, Kwahi, oh, to me. Otumi, yes, in the backgrounds with
6: you know the all kind
1: Achim Otumi,
6: Otumi, yes,
1: Achim Otumi,
6: Otumi,
1: and the Dr. Prince Seki Elimu,
6: yes,
1: Dr. Prince Seki Elimu,
6: Elimu,
1: and honorable into Kwanin.
6: Quenin,
1: honorable into Quenin, honorable into Quenin, and it's your philos, Dugan. Theophilus Dugan.
6: Yes.
1: Theophilus Dugan. Omo na afrel.
6: Omo na matu omo sa
1: afrel. Ewo tu. Na omo hudi ayi.
6: Ose.
1: Omo hudi ayi.
6: Then na obi za se omo hudi ayi. Omo se mi ye ni papa.
1: Ah, okay.
6: Omo se omo anamia. Eye.
1: Enti na omo yi match ni live.
6: Live.
1: Ewo tu mi
6: de background.
1: Tu mi de background. Ali mo aya de.
6: Oh yes, yes. Oh my dear papa papa because Charlie enye is say that's me ka wa say.
1: Oko dey ahwe hu ye.
6: Obia wa TV e woni dem. Say what you say. Me je mo say in there. Obia wa television.
1: Papa futu ato aso.
6: Obia wa television e woni dem. Nembom e de efe. Say money number ko bua mo ho ano e wo faako. Number hwe match no abom. E ho no tabi o yet to me say I agree with Honor. A Honor agreement to me, sorry. A Honor to me can't be our name any the own name. A Honor correction said they our Honor. It's you know, and then Saki Alimo, Doctor, and the Honorable
1: Into
6: Quenin, and Theophilus
1: Dugan,
6: Omo the Giant Screen, a screen, a sea,
1: World Cup fan pack.
6: Fan pack and yeah easy. Now match measure say 6 PM. 8 PM. Sitting no six. By six and you na transit. 2 hours before the game, no. They say number phone na I be do the background so. And see and Alatula. A bear great and then you Obobo, Harry Kane, Rashford, Bellingham, Saka, yes, we were superstars. Oh, team no.
1: Mami Nkwa Homano Sumra, Habib Mohamed, former Black Stars defender, and so I join here on the line. And he set Nida Kumbeba na Yatoa. So, Habib, good morning.
3: Good morning,
1: yeah. 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
3: na mi adom
1: Habib ya da se ene da bia da gea unya e de mai enen so eye the day itself the Black Stars of Ghana any England we any gamer obia ahwa animu ache Habib Mohamed ya mo akwanya sejina touchline former Black Stars ne handle eye emrantie no against eye England the three lions ufi se tactical approach ben and a nay sa kwanya no wo ha wo de be ru asa game we
3: well me that let me chat I mean tell you for we fit you we do say that in a game I be very very interesting oh and now said the work out I think say so to know in those people if you say who did say Habib that was say it all depends. I watch England video now. We can take here. Now I was saying, we are going to be able to share the channel. It all depends on the community. I'm going to tell you the whole box in England. We are for us. I'm not saying the way they played like this.
1: I believe so. Abibu un position who ye my line no munda okra un position who ye my myself.
3: Oh, okay, very good.
1: Okay, to say the yeah, baby, our two number connecting us all left left to Hoye.
3: So you say left back to home, and Hoye de pa.
1: Left back, oh baby, our dinner scene, yeah, pa, yen twaso.
3: Very good, very good. It's said mechanism. If you say coach, you know, he knows better. It's okay, sir. It's a man I'm meeting at touch never say anything to any man. It's all about said a bear, Meshe, Mina or move video, Eshe, Namu, said England, plans our move. I think there, on 172 men, the money for my day, Majumi account or more plan, I'm going to go to Omogame.
1: So here, your defenders against Panama, any game of Panama for boy, yeah. Young Quincy, did go any time I be say na at the end now, expected from the defenders and because you can't sharp attacker England for it is a sharp attack.
3: Thank you very much. I think England is a very sharp attack. It's a step of kind of our defense, one of the our four back. I think we need to remain them say one by one. Now, I was a big yet, sir. Especially me Makwalai our ball left back. But she say Akwalano, I was very careful.
1: Gideon Mensah.
3: I'm talking about Gideon. Very good.
7: Now, I say, Gideon, you're very, very careful to the same. He said, so you'll be a yano or pay a new no quiet. But you need to know one thing. I say, at any time, we are not player. I say, we're a defender. I say, we're a defender. Who defend it? You defend to the opposed. Said the player, Bob, you are the embassy in Kohonmo. It is we not advantage in a way that would make overlap. I mean, I was saying, who say a plus. But playing against England, you need to be very, very careful about whenever you want to go overlap. I was saying, we are very careful. And I believe, say, coach, you know, more better than every person, because England, you know, said the one, two, three, then I was saying, one, call. One, two, three. The ball has to go long on the channel. We need to be very careful at defense.
1: Man marking, yeah, Juma Ohana.
7: Man marking, yeah, Juma Ohana. And I'm sure, say, coach, the ball, it be on a 4-4-2. And I say, yeah, we'll to me a ball 4-1-4 on the same. We see, say, and no more than ever ball to the stand. They say, Ebanisana, we'll be a good idea. One of the challenges, instead of working on one market, we won't have any problem. Yeah.
1: Yeah, right, yeah, Medford, the one. Nay, Pate is back. Ufi say support Medford wono especially party say pen with Sibo ni adia omonso adwuma ben ene so mo ye say de be on betimi akate emfiri wodi amaye
7: ene ne ade ba kon ye manager sem say party is back to the thing say Sibo no so ewo hono ma ana Sibo so say ohwe the game of the ball against Panama no so opa no na enye very enye bad at all, very good. To the extent it's all be crying if it's any pressure on the crowd or to me to put that ball no our confidence award, you know, and don't I believe it's a party with honestly no we won't have any problems, sir.
1: Sir Ney and Stasi Titu affront to your per se nya goa, what should our strikers do?
7: Is that okay? No, you see, sir, I was saying, you know, I believe, say, coaching in your mobile there. I know I'm a better, sir. And I was saying, in him, is very sharp. Because before in England, they realize, you know, they said, we are there 5-10 minutes. We are leading by a goal. If you say, a bet me, I'm going my HMI, then HMI carry the thing, you know. Yeah, because first 5-10 minutes, we need to get a goal.
1: First 5-10 minutes.
7: I was saying, you're go.
1: I said, Ghana, you go.
7: I was saying, Ghana, you're go. And only bet me a boy and bet. Say, you're crumbs, first half. Meaning, once again, very, very, very tough. Am I? And believe me, to say, it's me, crumb, and go for the first 5-10 minutes. Believe me, say, let's say, you go, we will carry the day. Yeah.
1: First 5-10 minutes now, Oka say, see, you go, no. So, Yansu, it's me, so England, for we said, Bayer Monson Chay. First 5-10 minutes, you know. And then you bet me, I ask, I go in the baba.
7: Minya, and no one said, you bet me, give me.
1: Yem, me,
7: bet me, big, and we call, sir, or so, I'm open 4-4-2. And I just say, you give me 4-3-3, cramp on a stall, no, I just say, you give me. But the only thing is, I'm quiet 3-4-3. Oh, aha, but 4-4-4-2.
1: For the first five ten minutes,
7: very hot for the first 5-10 minutes. It will open your goal now. It will help you.
1: Habib Mohammed, I don't know. Yamfa Habib, we see. I will say, a next game, no coach in BM. Na first 5-10 minutes, you know. You're in England for any more. Yes, I need to say, a city bagger. Yes, city back, pet. John Besso Diego, yes, no one hearing your baby cry and for it. And share. You better ask Yano playing home. Way, Habib, ni. What a former defender?
6: Has he a one of the best defenders I any Ghana.
1: So it's in common.
6: It's in common, but the Mbimunu. I want a problem no you see well match be an game planner yedikum and se ukakobo a country or it seem like England with their sharp attack one of the compact midfielders in the squad or defense in idea. I think sir we need to be very careful, especially when
1: careful here we need.
6: Yes. We need to be extra careful because we know any easy game. And yet easy game cry maybe Eric Asante my message you was saying say look, we shouldn't joke with today's game. English team never honor. Charlie a all round team. Fortunately for us, you know, we also have players sebi almost no omuye class on their own. And see, we are not going to underrate them, but then open game need there, it will be very difficult. You make sure say you the game plan be better. Yes, it is true. You know, say the first 5-10 minutes need there, the English will come after us. And you there. Whether we like it or not, no pressure no ever buy so in the first 5-10 minutes. But if we are able to soak them.
1: Mamen kwa humano suna meneme wa fanko din kwa mumra. Coach, miko coach from Paul Manson ho. Nations FC, your coach, former coach for Nations FC. Wafa, good morning.
8: Yeah, good morning.
1: Wafa, na huna mubako diye?
8: Oh, nyami adumbako.
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1: Wafa wadi ya World Cup ya hon enkomo. Na Ghana ejina kono kuwa anuwa denpa Panama na Ghana fuwa ye mchishio modi ya bat. 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Because of players are kita England ya diye. Di empote pa na coach Frimpo Manson ene Black Stars betimi ya ye betimi aso ye England fuwi ano.
8: The fact to say of late now war doubt again players maybe who an answer your team no person. But then your ball Panama really you win it Panama at least I'm the part of the great confidence player cry a year one and I said maybe you are. It's made the kind of game of one. It beat me, and yeah, results. Of course, against England. And England, you're home every day, every week, throughout the year. So it's so huge. Like, you're home almost a demigod. We are just a grand or more ever. You see, but for me, I think that. You have a World Cup where there are examples literally from nowhere event. They are performing on there. Not necessarily say, they play well too. And then also so I don't know to guide us. Say, you bet to me if we want to do it there, we'll have to do. So I don't know. I mean, if you say at least coach no square by and terribly, but also a big gaining the confidence of the Ghanaians. The team no players no respect him so much, or the that confidence no actually. And now no for me, I can say it's up to again as a team, as you say, saying that yeah, approach the game. And no, I mean it too. So, okay. Your back line, of course, now, before the Panama game, So, the two center backs, your right back, I knew, your left back, now confidence cry, But, the movie Panama game, no, I think they did so well. And, the midfield, there was no party, but at 13 years, I think we also the confidence. Abba Mute, no, about to Adi Krampua, he can also even give us a go, apart from the kind of work he does in the midfield. You see, So for me, I think that up front, you know, and I'm saying Akakakra, the kind of almost say you basically chances Kakra any idea to it. But for me, I think that now the boys themselves, they have the idea, you know, they want to go, they want to play. You see, and I will go against Afghanistan, a team like Afghanistan,
1: England,
8: oh, go against Germany, oh, go against Spain, and my players now got this confidence within themselves. And your promise, me and the don't want a bit my mom said they have to perform. Omuna Katano who said this game, they say, up your game. You see, yeah, now we're against Panama and teams in Kitiko Moros, and teams in Kitiko, and no Nayana, a year players, a demo. Almost like, you know, it means the sun, because we have the only thing. But about to open all Dina, almost a Obia double up, and then, so for me, I think that this evening, I think that they will do well.
1: Coach Frimpong Manson, say, oh, here England set up, now here Ghana set up. As a coach, why now Mount strategy against the team are easy?
8: Well, I think that funny thing, we will need somebody like Fati. And you made full test of no. You and Timmy and Koyeno to say the ball against Panama. I think that maybe we will need one more in the party, maybe it's my midfield, not player. Because England and Kono, they are used to Sanyama, they have the energy, obviously they have pressure, and so you need somebody who can even hold the ball, which means I transit it from the midfield to attack. When the bit I'm at that passes, no, to attackers, you know, Semenyo, and then go. We don't have to wait for Semenyo to omit the ball, and then on one side, Franco. Any side there, you will not get the best out of it. But if between will then you'll be a bit your man passes, and there will be a direct Oko 1v1, and then either say, we don't have to let him work, come to the midfield and then wait before he can go up there. So for me to say, yeah, made or not three, and then the inner party in front of UNC, and then the Oshua.
1: Elijah,
8: I think that is another bit my boy, up front,
1: yeah. Coach Frimpong Manson, young Black Stars, he were defending pain. Uvi said, ne kwa ben, he emphasis organize the defense, you know, and my man kwe yemfa my Black Stars.
8: Yeah, we've seen it in the first game. Now, on my first game, I be my more confident because I make a just even in Panama game, no, not many said they can play like that. But almost should say, yeah, more that confidence, no, yeah, more that support. We don't have to say then be a support to everybody. No, they judge it.
9: Order for Jennifer C.
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8: Yeah, I don't say no, you're very wrong. You're right back to say, oh, so now your problem before send a buy. And nobody, you know, Sakrana or Chono, it tells us that, no, obviously, it's me, a man or you can credit one, you can also be right. So for me, I think that the defense, the meaning who you know, the meaning who says, this game, and I'm because that intrinsic motivation, you know, and to go for something. So for me, I think the defense is not any bad at all.
1: Coach, Rantia, starting my Ghana Nano, and then such a how you know, if he said, Omon Bum from the bench, you know, on Beckham almost started game now, Ebeboa. Now you're maintaining that guys are starting against Panama.
8: Apart from midfield, you know, we will need that party to add up there. And on the right away, maybe if you say no, we have to start with it. We don't have to say Enko Putu, but party on the bench. No. Party, Jinchi, and then also And then the three up front, no deal, as to how well Semenyo will be part. And then, of course, Jordan, you know, say, Demo, no, but I think so with the experience we're gaining over time, it's me and Yana, they can start the game. And then we see what happens. As you said, yeah, man, on to us to another of them. So for me, I don't think that. So let's help him, and then he can also help us, the team.
1: Coach, finally, before you go, you game where you game, you could defend you, and now you're in England for Nina and Fancy.
8: Oh, the fact is, and yet I will throw all men off of me. In South 4-3-3 formation, it has to, the defensive abilities that when you don't have the ball, at the end, it's a way. Those things are the things. That is why I said, but I said, Jordan and also will be a wingers, you know, they should add up to the midfield. And then without the ball, we can get 5 in the midfield. You see, so for me, it's not necessary. If it's true, you can't necessarily say, you have to go. No. We'll have to make sure if we don't have the ball, this is what we do. If we have the ball, the person is to add up to the attack. The wingers, of course, will go, and then the two attacking midfielders will also go. Push up. Once we super, then we go back to defensive by the positions. That's all.
1: Coach Frimpong Manson, Yerasi, Nyaminshaw.
8: Yeah, my brother.
1: Coach Frimpong Manson and so dia or the Atuja 0302216545 0302216546 Yemfa Colles Mako Mako Enum Anopei na Yenai Ho Emfa Eyen Krato Emra Iria Amanone the foreign minister Eddie Eberum Akasima Aye Mienuna no watri abo. Hello, good morning.
12: Hello, good morning, Alatula.
1: Kwaku Holisin.
12: Emotional intelligence of the people.
1: Yeah, dear.
12: Azuma tell Nani, you are very much. Hello?
1: Kwaku Yenzio.
12: Very good. But who's a Martin Eben, me, and your hope is a day you have to have your day.
1: Kwaku, I didn't ask him now, kind of way.
12: A Jana looks to an one and make a cabano. Who's an animal cast and be there, friend is a Croatia for no Ghana players near young. Na kwesha fono we old. Kwesha fono se biwa popo premiership in Manamebo.
1: Eh.
12: Na Ghana fono so. There are young players in the English national team than the Ghanaian that's at Ghana.
1: Yeah.
12: Yes. Yes. Who say, match ni, who dey, but on the English, there's another young. Kwa ye, those times now, ye ne, who say, first na ke, kwa ko both match, chese ni, Brazil, and Argentina, and Sanko, but ye ne, who pa.
1: Okay.
12: Yeah, yeah, but it's about the size of the dog. It's not about the size of the dog in the fight, but the size of the fight in the dog.
1: Now, GDN started, Tame.
12: GDN started. I didn't think I never bank account. You were selecting their bank account. Okay, then a coach before Mansu can about Senayano. Oh, they all come about defense. This is a bit more bone. Say, my name's Given Ryan, they're Given Ryan about.
1: Okay. Okay. Kwaku, all listen. Good morning. 0302216545. Good morning.
13: Good morning.
1: Menehwana ka say Maxwell.
13: Oba mun ka ka fitu.
1: Okay, Obama Zumboko.
13: Namadum. And I'm an Adam machine.
1: Oba, Mepon Ahomachino 210.
13: Mini, I'm a follow for all.
1: Ah, okay.
13: Unless this has a France multimedia station article. At Namay, maybe we read it.
1: Yeah, that's it.
13: Oh, sir. Ah, Mepon.
1: Oba, oba, oba, wola ni munye kura. Wola ni munye.
13: Consambra.
1: Prigu chakapa man so si o Boston. Komodi, Prigu akudu Boston. Hello, good morning.
14: Hello.
1: Yauni. Yauni.
14: What's your story?
1: Aredade.
14: Mr. Aredade, the one who was me.
1: Oko.
14: Oko.
1: Tell me, what are pictures? Oko, to me.
14: Hey, come on, you're out.
1: You're invited. Anymore, I said I invited him.
14: Let's be the other bar. Alatula, Dana for a little baby. In a swimming coupon, we are singing now, beer one machine and coupon. I put for commissioning a coupon, I'm singing. What I say? Game Naya Kumu. Obviously, the more Christian game. Masa, the numerous of more Christian game, I want na. I think for Bayer or American, the venue who can say a call wake up. DRC, how many events are Uruguay? So shady.
1: Yeah.
14: You see that we are almost a big game, Roma. Omotia, no one say, Omotia, no one say. What I say, wait, you say, Timina, Mokoyano, only a serious. What I say, best friend, if I say, Carlos Cruz, coach, you know. Uncle out, as I say, not the chance in the piano. Then you have to let him. And you say you could close the game, no, not the Yakosu, so a fellow say, Hurricane, Rashford, Sankofono, only dangerous. What I say, which Hurricane, only Omane, a fellow say, a Corsiano, so I didn't see about a pinball, I say, or the free kick to one man. So how I was the power free kick, you know, I'm not going to call let him direct. So we are going to pass on your strong one. Which is Abono. What I say, then you still lack up in an animal horrible. And I'm a team, they say, a lack of sweet, a babua, a mire, because chance you can't conchia guana, not a lack of the idea, everything up to let him, a Magana, a French papaya, a Franakuanum, the best coach, they say, all out, not done a force of fast support, and 30 minutes, then Paibani, Allah, I'm very soon to listen to us.
1: Now, may I say, I am fat, you know, and so good morning, or too bad. 03-0302-216545. Good morning. 0302216. Yes, sir. Good morning.
15: The whole sack now, may I have a I remember who my bed anyone about you. And as the message I said, in fact, the mom of us led my palm on my Ghana. Now, to me, dear, I let you. We say, we all did yourself, blast a baby, you know. Or the Japadibia, Uncle Tom, what did I say? Nothing, I'm a good so, oh, my best, I see. Did you say, eh?
1: Hello, good morning. Abuwa bibeka wane ya untuma mani filinti problem biyani ho ya mfansiwa na ya nae ho emra you nailed it with that submission. It's Partey's match from Frank Asare of Francois Tite and now also adding remarks in Eba on Sedazi submission. It's young fancy now young Colton Cramra, Eba, Yabekunko for Aman. So Abono Oche, Apa on Simano, Marco Marco, Enum Uguso, ETA, Asempa, 94.7 FM. 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Now, Yede, Emano, Ote, Sedazi, Nka, Ewa, Debo, Krata, no, Sports Director, and so, Epasi, True, and Opoena, Sed, Nida, Konso, Watin, Nka, Edine, Dennis, Asamuala, Tula, Eya, Hote, Din, Yenkomra.
16: Wado!

The National Pensions Regulatory Authority, NPRA, is the regulatory body of the pensions industry in Ghana, ensuring the compliance of the three-tier pension scheme, being the mandatory basic national social security scheme, first tier, managed by SNET, a mandatory fully funded and privately managed occupational pension scheme, second tier, and a voluntary fully funded and privately managed provident fund and personal pension scheme. Employer enforcement has been beefed up, and therefore, we are entreating all employers to enroll their workers

0: Yampo, set a quantum with them. Ye canny unim, Nawan Kubia, na yell satisem, and Oma Bibri, Nagana, this year, Nemu won't perform months. The old tear when you betcha, and it your rubber.
1: Your cry, your room, at all a year 20 inches. 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
0: Any T, Tiago Chenkomo, Aqua Manqua, Akuntejo, Eddie Bro was Sempa, 94.7 FM. So,
2: did you remember that I seen young woman on it? You almost see a cra, you almost will hunu, yes, yatia, in your transia, yeah, cabum.
3: Memory Debia, a bonusia, a permusia, a question of what you change your home, our approach, said the Akum, any diabe drifi, the yehu, near her, the ye, near the abba, the yeno, and you can say,
2: yes, abrochin kuma na dim tintim pa
0: ye bere no ma hodo a e won ko fo man so a ye betimi dia bo gana amna fane to ma pefra o man yin buntu na ha bot san passport won san sam ni nyina ye de bro e wa abrochin ko modjumade yi mu ye be san so mu akwanya na wa che wa dwen
4: Robert David me kaso fi Germany
5: Kobe okay, yeah Amsterdam
4: cost of no word for abo je fu e umu e wa man na ne mum o mu a tra man no dia na o mu tipie no mu kura na so program no mu a so project mu e nwanwa
0: shenin so say e meme ne da bia 6 p.m. And bugger near Abu Chinkumuni.

0: Whatever the germs, brush them away with the new Pepsodent, now in limited edition World Cup packs. This advert is FDA approved.
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1: My baby. Mr. Enu and my boyfriend are kissing a boy *959# hash. I want your phone so. And I want really.
3: Ah, Anita, I don't want doggy park.
1: Oh, one so. I could see us and so about number one.
4: Yeah, my dear, no.
1: Hey, and that day was so yummy show, Papa B. My mother toss on my short, sexy dress, no.
3: Hey.
1: Uh-huh. Now, Mrs. Sammy T. Now, me yummy nails, no. So come
3: on. Oh, no.
1: Me fa uba. Make her do some small 1-2-1-2 rounds behind some drinking hall. No, we cheer. Hey, Nana, so he for all that song. Chinese. Any wine, Papa B. And I didn't mean this, I check, no.
3: Hey, Anita.
1: Na saan ni miya when you hear TV, be no. I also was a sound. No, top prepaid. Na mi timi chili esimu. Na no go feel sweat like that. See, fine girl.
5: Hey, Anita.
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1: sa
0: phone be Samsung Galaxy A17 wide the mama content get to say ki a emisha ana cho kwa ne ni da ho
1: na e wo ai pa pure ni a bebre sanu
0: ne denu no Gemini, circle to search, music search, naya jumo absolutely naso
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0: phone in me, Kabia. 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
2: Sema wudwa esinyina emwa kesia ewosa wuti biara asempa yetia ena ubetino asempa yetia eye kasiebwa yede brown ewo asempa FM enyume nunsia empire mu 6:30 sharp ensema wudwa esisi ye wunye ni nyina yede brown asempa yetia eye straight to the point esanse asempa yetia

0: Asempa Eyetia. 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
2: 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And Tunia, who's who bets Yama clean passes for football season, Imo. Now, Brom with Human Tumpon, a sunset transaction, be a coboco. Famusha game will be a First National Bank Bema payment to be a coboco. Now, we see no soya in the Jimqua. Sisabra First National Bank, Yama Speed Point POS in the year. And she shake a crow home.
3: 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How?
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4: Anity, Tiabuchen Como, Aqua Manqua, Akuntejo, Eddie Bro was Sempa, 94.7 FM. So,
6: you dream me that I see young woman on it. You almost see a cra, you almost will hunu, yes, yatia, in a trassia, yakabum.
7: Memory debia, a bonusia, a permusia, a cosino watch, a change, a home, our approach, said the Yakuhu, any diabu drufi, the yahu, near her, the ye, near the abba, the anyano, and you can say, ye,
6: Zenaja. Abrochin come on a dim tintim pa.
4: Yabere no ma who do I won't confirm my so you bit me the abuagan. I'm gonna funny to my pet. Omen Puntu. Na what a sign. Passport won't send some. Ninina ye de bro. Ewa brochin come with you medium. Yabesas one more quenya. No watch your wagon.
8: Robert David, because of Germany.
9: Kobe.
8: Yeah, Amsterdam.
9: Cost of no what for. I will give you a woman and an animal. A German and another animal would give you. Womukra now so program. No more so project. You are a mama.
4: Shannon, say a minute de bia. 6 p.m.
10: Say yes, pretty the men from the boys. Now you track and call my cuckoo damn noir.

0: bambix and so edusin kunimu. 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Nayan ya afe malaria. Coco. A fitchukum woman who was a tire we ya. Lawson herba mixer. A better
1: and yes, a Lawson herba mixer, mama hotomi dia. Meda was na wenu and yes, kind of the meda was.
0: Oh, let us say in kind.
1: Eh, no, no.
0: What you bring ya? 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
4: 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And it's Shannon Somami.
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4: What cup, baby? 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Matches in United at Chi Elho. And the Black Stars in Akono at Chi. Panama and Croatia at Chi. And Ti Fahujim. Not winning Sikaro Bibri. Kid Bed, I say now the game begins. Pep Student. I say brushing in the morning and in the night. Brushing in the morning and in the night. Because every meal is a snack attack. Especially World Cup games at dawn and midnight. Without the right defense, Gems will score. A TD Ebebo Sene Hobain. Ebema Sene Hwaye Dane. Akwetia Eye Gems Ahuroyina. Eye Pep Student. 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Wenum Ebedaho.

0: 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The foreign minister, I crowd young corny and confirm on the name Semina and Fa Emro. Erica, see everybody, the foreign minister at Nasinana, Mama Yamau, I actually am Wakaba and Pay
1: Alatu.
0: Bibi, I find
1: you to be a fan, take a madam with John Wojidi and for Senator Wadi and I say. And let's see the DD and then, yes, I say, Senator Bissiako, much well, you need the papa. Ask the Konokovich was in the whole season. Omo Bobo, how many teams are on the ball? But what you ask a senator and vice versa, and the pa. What you kotoko and she has an end the hasia kotoko sena any de pa. Team land for the senior more bonus any one more colonial masters in a chom lang kebede pa.
0: The chiomona
1: kebede pa papa. I just said nya kebede pa ni adia dia. Following football for long, following or doing this business for this number of years. Yeah, and sometimes yeah, come on, Bobby. I tell you, we did a dandel. And I said, I bet he be this. See him say, "Hey, Dan, we straight to. Very now, can grab a kudi from. And no, and it's me, Martin. Dia, would you say, can fan hoops so bit my on the face of the painting? Confront team, don't they ban and you're bad.
0: And you're bad.
1: And what thing?
0: Would never be a case of team.
1: I'm a test match on where there's so many, but my friendly match somewhere, there's so many. But would you be from the Rashford, my bachelor, my baby? Or they compare the year. Semi depleted squad. Ah, yeah, darling boy in him. Kudus day, kudus day in him. Chikun him. Salish with him. Wow. Who's even a pate so, pate one, pate papa. But no big gym who's a near me for an honoma and near something which is there, yeah, and a whole lot. And the amount I didn't crash something which is there in a crowd. I had the first game one. The boy against Panama. I can group with him. So now Panama who is a year woof.
0: Yes,
1: you're a woof. But you're

0: fire bono. But no problem. I never could say the best say who crying near the two for you. I say, yeah, they have first games at the World Cup. No, na a sinqua and said, and Chibi. I say, a boise, you know, your first game, you lose, maybe I really back with your phone and shut down your papa. But I need a tissue crime, second game. Second game, yeah, you see, from, you see from saying, if you need a hope, no matter the opposition, I say, it's Ibia, and no hope in the back of the car. Yeah, I like to be a word to me when you answer, match him a bomb. Meboa, me boys no more. My bomb when he de here. Throw down my bomb when he de money. Big boys, I'm a bomb bomb. Oh, aye aye. Give you my bomb bomb bomb France. And when my bomb bomb boy, money my bomb bomb. 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I know it's a nasso. 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Money we have been at the boss. No, okay. Mama, me me, how freaky can you go for him? 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We trouble go. Hey,
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0: kiki kiki wanabeba wasana mwenye yewe ya 1 point yadiko
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0: yibi ya mwenye fang 8 p.m. 7 p.m. ni atanase ewa Adom TV live on Adom TV, England and Ghana game live on Adom TV, also live on Asempa 94.7 FM, and of course Adom 106.3 FM. It's going to be also pre-match discussion 7, it can create, I take you off your spin test road, Electroland office. It's about some time to go. Maybe I'll be fine. Yeah, yeah, yeah. Yeah, okay, you want to know, I'm going to no, predicted win is ready. Woman, go for this, get your go, but well, too.
1: Okay.
0: And right, OBS for 7 years for what? Nenna Messi ko 18 na Mbappe ko 14 in the tournament ankasa Messi ko 5 no na Mbappe mu and na 4 ne 4 Hurricane mu 2 no o so one na ne mu am 4 o mo an na so Haaland mu an na so presence at this World Cup Nenna Messi ki kan homa ne fair ala 2 this is the stage it is made for the big boys
1: and na say che o chere say wo ye obi no
0: nti nya sam ketwa it na sam anyo si form Sifom
1: na waka surache
0: ai o sea sifom ne
1: waka surache
0: yeah sifom ne bro for your name
1: sifom
0: ai bese me catches me yozo sifom be you for tiki te me kan say
1: on step down ta
0: ya bro adu dey declare say canada ne yes go for no money me yo o so o money me so money say me yon na e be shea you know or you go for Ghana ho declare if you when you party, kunko, wugam,
1: woo, and quank,
0: also in patole, patabo, boast, and penny, the only mao, tough, ah, they know Ghana, but they hope said no bitch maggot over Ghana. Tete declares.
2: Build on the second half performance the other night. Yeah, like you said, we're coming up against Antoine Semenyo. We've watched two of their last games. Obviously, they had a manager change as well, so it's been a bit different. But we've prepared for them like we would prepare for any other team. You know, they're a real threat. They have really good players. And, you know, if we're not on it or at 100%, we can be punished. So we know what's at stake tomorrow. And for sure, you're going to see an England team that's thriving and ready to go again.
0: Declare Rice, SMO, the two Ghana, no, SMO, and Biaso, no, Onimse, Ghana, on my last two games, that are about to ask some manager, it's you to miss, I don't know, you be able to miss, and I don't know who follow team now, follow team now, but in the end, no, so some manager, as a manager, so the Nedia, and Eba, it's Anna who steady in the air, de Kaka, but Thomas Tuchel, they watch this on the coach, no, watch the how Ghana, bo, was steady Ghana, who's any way, bo, you know. Kasa kwa nini mwenye, wamoni ya di muga mu, cha omu andareti ya kwa u. Dia tocho kane ex or respecti ya pa. Cha tuma tocho.
2: Ghana plays with a lot of physicality. They play with a lot of speed, individual quality. They don't mind if they don't have so much of the ball because they burst into high speed attacks on the counter. They play very direct when they're on the ball. They're not shy to use long balls. They bring four or five players into the attack. So yeah, it's a different approach, like than the last match, but that's the beauty of it. I mean, we play World Cup, we play now different cultures, different national teams and different approaches to the match. And it's on us to adapt and to bring our strengths and be respectful enough to adapt to the strengths of our...
0: It is a different approach. It is a different approach. It is somewhat adapted. The team now that Croatia is different. Where to see it different? Don't be adapted. Yeah, I'm going to be adapted. You're coming to adapt. In time. Oh, today the adaptation will adapt. Yeah. I do. Now, the France group, you know, France, I've been just 6 points. And over 2 hours delay because I said, I'm going to later on, next match, the better so. In the end, it was Mbappe show. Mbappe, what team, man? What do you club over?
1: What team, no?
0: Mbappe show.
1: Go there, go, or send for fun.
0: But in the end, I let the old gumuno and now be ya. The old piano and the ultra. Send Rame back a car stories across Senegal camp. It's been happening over the weekend. Senegal 4 players didn't have to go outside the hotel or Cotodia. I'm a chef, one of chef with Jeff. Also, sometimes Nakupo anything is a one prepares Arco Chef France. One prepares Arco Chef. No way, for Sana. Almost celebration. Let's say what you are Mexico celebration. Draw my Mexico for celebration. Over the new celebration about on a parliament for you now. So you ask I want to take Kudumu and I want to take Kudumu.
1: I'm going to go to the next one.
0: Oma has any more between your
1: father? Oh, baby, I did
0: quit. You two, the other
1: two, you might do YouTube
0: show. This live,
1: you know, live on TV.
0: You say, yeah, encrypting. Because I'm gonna penny other countries will be as right. I owe you.
1: Tia, you will
0: be our one. You know, oh, shit, baby, I'm you know, one of you know. And Sandy, I do be at this canacoto. To be I am be
1: out South Africa, I heard no leave.
0: Ha, but you have it to matra and the Akosana, the Anatania. That's it. Behind Bessiako, 0 points after 2 games, and Senegal and Iraq for it and 1 summer. No, and to Argentina for 6 points, Austria or 3, Algeria, it will see from against Jordan. Jordan, a film. Now, Jordan, I'm a boy.
1: Jordan, I'm on my bye.
0: I'm fine, fine. Jordan, I'm fine. Well, film. Go, Jordan. Well, ask you, Argentina. If you want to suffice as a name, who power? First 2 games, I'm fine. Oh, Papa, could I want the answer in Argentina?
1: No.
0: But Jordan, they are now in Argentina. They are in there also. We advance it to the next stage, and it's at 6 points there. What they call Austria, Estresa in the last game, with Jermu against Algeria. Omi, you know, be able to make a fact of Argentina. Wako. Omi, to be both draw. Omi, you have 4-4, possibly advancing as one of the best third place teams. It's a very how, and then I'll be see how they are. So, Australia, Benya, 4 points. Now, Algeria, so 4. Then, Australia will qualify as second in the group. Then, Algeria will wait. It depending on the number of goals, Algeria, Beshe, against Austria. It's an idea, BC, or Horn, I don't want some so air blown. Then, into our group, and then, your first and your games now, ABC, Aqua, Latu. Yes, I'm getting to Accra, and I'm going to draw a Diamano. Make an Alatu, Kurechao, Fono. So, first time I'm going to wake up, and it'll be new. Yeah. Aye. One more first game and fight. Omo J. Soon the show. Yeah. Omo I team actually draw. So they have 1 point from two games. And you're bad. So we'll bad for the first time. No team 1 point from two games. Alright. Who are funny sir? Now funny sir.
1: They will be no.
0: No, we go down. None one. None yes. I'm get to a cry. Now Germany two. Could you tell the Obedias or just seven?
1: Seven.
0: And only equal to board draw. Now see what in the issue of Campbell. One more. Doctor now they omkwe no. You see what was steady boys then we said boys no omu nim how they assemble them. Omo pe fire for fire. Boys din ni na pe fire. Pepe the same rate. If you amakwa omo yere nem no guess.
1: Omo beans farm pe fire sir no.
0: Minim. Ya makwa omo yere nem no omo guess. Any omo da e omo hotel. Tomo ni omo na ti omo hotel. Wa woni ge mama mi aba. Na no mama che. So that you feel at home so that you can perform. I just said get out. Then you tell Fabio Capello why you go coach England or limited England or watch it to be money and they play see almost film. I guess a funny and Dick Advocate on there coach Adema Christophe. So, oh, wait to my babo. When we have one of my I guess any TV idea or better sounds from Guan.
1: Oh, go for no
0: sounds. Ah, motel or sounds
1: to town to town
0: MLS.
1: Jay Susa.
0: Co one more co for my boss upon the MLS. JJ MLS, now boss team. And yes, I'm Ketwa. No, we are not in the drone. You have some last game with my baby boom. Chances, any? Hey, yeah, oh my
1: dear, I'm watching the matches.
0: And there's some team baby being here. They are to make up. And I got a match in Timin Chakra. But as I say, I start here. It's in my castle. Yeah, start here, says me. It is a yeah. Still, ranking and our top music and our songs. Ah, Black Stars, the World Cup. Number one, Kofi Kinata. Number two, Grace Ashi. Yeah, promo on be two of them. A few. So, you go so. Eh, I said, why am I two of them? Big Ivy. CJ Bigaman, or a Ghanaian rapper. Eh, mami. CJ, nene mami, akabu, umusu the Black Stars, jumaba. Yeah, see, it's not too Kofi Kinata, and Grace Ashi.
1: Sir.
0: Enemy.

0: need that one material. Let's see, I say, you cheer song, why you big IV.
1: Now, where do you? I
0: appear to pray.
1: Appear to pray. Where do you?
0: I'm fat. Frankie, dear near Frankie Paper. Frankie Paper.
1: Okay.
0: Yeah, Frankie. Frankie said that by officer, and you we me shamble or some of me one first time on air. Never took an attorney. Okay. Pese,

0: Frankie Piper. Frankie Piper.
1: Frankie.
0: Who lose you? No, Abo.
1: Frankie, Frankie, the end of no. I say we na, I saw we know well, who says I say two canata.
0: Debbie,
1: minimum the Ghana for
0: me. We will lose where we are so bare five. No,
2: now they are
0: bama.
1: Oh, how can I say that? I like to.
0: Ah, na. Now you were there to go for canata.
1: Oh,
0: Nippon opposite to the old quite
1: JJ Kunami. JJ Kunami. Okay, JJ Kunami.

0: we are still in the hands for that song. Ebe took Kenata no. This is it. JJ Gunami so so Edia or the bar no. Just to support the Black Stars.
1: Yeah, support you.
0: But I'm saying it took.
2: And you said that your target said you did ya or then you know,
1: you know,
0: you know, Safu Newman.
1: Safu.

0: wa fe na cross ne ba o de enu ba ne mu stop stop
1: no na say o bo foot track
0: na cross ne ba
1: o bo foot track na kura enye de
0: oh just like that
1: enye de aye ye
0: hi
1: hi about you play
2: into we coffee na any target
0: say dey period be two oh yeah
1: say ma make aye aye Nkofo ye your body is here bi ivy no mo hwe mo ntua mo na ye wai
0: and na 5 p.m. will be Portugal Uzbekistan and SCR be from cause na goes no nkofo sheko no and nkofo sheko they say o she bi SSR member and then they want me share their pressure no be more one we say they say good debate na sa pija den dia mama for say they say messing there obi I say was we break World Cup goals record that chef for it and they kaka koro obetimi ahyede obetimi ahyebi aka ho e be we World Cup run number 22 23 ho baby asset for programmer getting to him no e be dey nti chairman don't me nya hwe na say e dey wan yiche no e na me hu go obi a message enra when one of the players boy ba a Portugal team no e na sa position no João Félix dey jina ho Bruno Fernandes dey jina ho João Neves dey jina ho I'm my name Michel Macron Ronaldo order. But we know who said message energy. I know being now say the Messi pa beautiful goal. It is the difference no between Argentina team no and Portugal team no. Argentina coach no. Then oye brutal change chairman. Chairman eh. I baby be Belgium team. That's another Belgium and neck where say. That's another Belgium team say golden generation. Oh, to got to top papa sooner there. And I who so chairman who so the boys no say Argentina for in the air said this is him he is him just then your mark what we need to do no we mu there ye nyina pese e je din bi no no quality press conference on here ye o small boy back we be say ye go for Ronaldo is on say Ronaldo so ye just any other player no so about World Cup ni bia ye nyina be bona ya be bona but no when mu mindset ni say mu bwa makwai na last dance ni the last World Cup ni ye bwa makwai je din last akwa I don't know some mentality. Oh, bring me one bomb and I go. We mo. I bring you. I tell. Can I hear your phone? I don't know. Yeah, bomb. Can you? What's your phone? No, Ronaldo phone. Yeah, bomb. Can you? That day, any pane. He's in a phone. In a year. Now he's in chat. Yeah, man, for you here. To go no more. To go. To go home. I'm already fit. Akwewe, ebe we no. Omonyo. I'm figo mo kwa bebreko. After figo mo chairman ya dia ni ni ase kunta ya kamu dia ni ya. I just a moment in my coin, as will be up a such as on the gay. No, ne gay, on the gay. And no, Bessie, when you had the idea of a bonny go. Uzbekistan, yeah, now Uzbekistan is with you. So, be on the hell, General Virginia, and the beautiful good partners here, Bessie. Nafiama, conversation I had, and we said, Chairman, you was a team call, or call, and a German, so we should be there. Obviously, now, my idea, Sabano, see from a Neronado, see from Hurricane, be see from a head here.
1: No, Halabano,
0: see from my
1: teammate, see from two,
0: and Hurricane, a pimpo. And now, Babo Pimpo. Sabano, bush him. Sabako make us over shame when I'm not going to be here. Then you're the hurricane. We are so much shame. I go pass my brain. You need me to overtake Caramay. Sabano, not your bo, John Bo. Abay! And you come and go for Mamma.
2: Anna. Come on,
0: dear. Come on, dear. Because I can't go for Nick Grace. Go for Nick Grace. Hello, the
1: Nakasaka. You are former Black Stars player. Coaching Tojan.
0: Okay.
1: Or say yo, tell Kejua that as for songs of Black Stars is either Jama or Apatampa. Kofi Kinata song is Apatampa. Or say Ghanaians like hot songs to dance soloku.
0: And it is don't wear the anything. But don't wear the name. I don't know. Tojan Becca say Ewo Apatampa and I say
1: Stone Boy. Hey, young queer.

0: Right, now this don't work for you. 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
1: George Pokuchi, good morning, Latula. Safu Newman's song is like Wofa Dampum. George Pokuchi, free UK.
2: Oh, God.
0: George, George,
2: you are not being fair.
1: That's it, don't it for Dampum.
0: Oh. Mama Nyesa. Somewhere, sir, with dollars, sir. Now, no, Becca, I want it. What about $21, you?
2: Oh.
0: Eh, no, dear, sir, I'm not born, sir.
2: Tell if I could fit two
0: number one.

0: And then Mr. Gideon Lamte birthday. Mr. Gideon Lamte, aka Songo. And then the birthday. Fire service for a team on the goalkeeper number one.
1: Okay.
0: Yes, yes, yes. Fire service team on the goalkeeper number one. Yes. Mr. Gideon Lamte. Yami Shano. Now on Tonkwan and my Quatintia Pumium yesterday, my Mr. Gideon Lamte. And Bibia Dracumos with Yaminyamau. Yes, he's soon ye and Quachina Serie, Emra and him, Emra and him. Oh, yes, Christo Demon. I fear when you are multiply and buy, multiply by multiply. Ne do fin and make us a radio fizzy. Mala, my bread, I. Oh, yes, Christo Demon. Oh, yeah, oh, yeah, it is so bacacha ready, say, ready, my bread, I know, but kind of saying.
2: I want grandma.
0: Yeah, so catch it ready, so our bread.
2: It told me.
0: Oh. No more. It on me. Yeah. Onu. Kafi na ke onu. Kafi. Onu. Yeah.

0: Young Kwahumano should stood away, Uncle George, former vice president of the Ghana Football Association. Kwahumano so all the way from United States of America. Young Kwah, now an opinion person here ahead of England game, no, on the Ghana for Enche. Uncle George, good morning.
1: Good morning, Dennis. At the same.
0: Oh, Nyanko Padum, Bibia, Boko, Ghana, now, so where we are. Uncle George, where do you that's it? Wama Ghana for what you and the Black Stars of Ghana, Regina Akono against England, Ayakua, Ghana, Nibia, count me, and fan and sense in the bush, bet me at England, footy. Apart from Panama, now Mohunsha Dany, who know, England, yeah, Ebo, who proud to this game, no, and then I know, when you betcha.
1: Oh, Dennis, my main show before you now pay. Kakra Mekane. Say yes. It's a difficult game. I mean, no doubt about that. We a football juma. That's a woody football here. Also, team you say, any game no, a very tough game. But football, as I said, yeah, you're classified. No, it's been termed as a game of uncertainties. I mean, BBA team see our football. No. And in international football, no, and I say national team football, no, are quite different from club football. And at this point, we are near many years. That's a BBA to 2 years. I mean, any results is possible. But as a Ghanaian, as a football person, result I'm a penny say me. It was 6 o'clock. I was America. I'm
0: Uncle George, come on here, Chay. Now, Chess, I say, yeah, no more ye. No more Ben, if he said, SAN, right?
1: Okay. In a football game of this nature, no, unfortunately, I'm not in a team camp, so I will not be speaking as if somebody who has in the information about everything that is going on at the team camp right now. But I'm sure, sir, we were only a number central for us, we only did team next year. Up-to-date information about everything that is going on around the team. But having been in charge of the team before, I mean, Niema, of course, a year before such a crucial game. Number one, the team camp, you know, was a bond Kesie Unadoni that fan a year existing or team via camp no say no existing or team ni camp ni say me team wakabe bia wo ho ni e dey kind e to sum ye no motivation bia wo pese wo dey che and as wo dey shen kwala no nkran no by now I'm sure whatever package it is no ya now so am talking ni and saying TBBBI and free team look up after this time the NHS and also so it's been done. Now the other side is maybe the technical aspect which no the coach no ni pump for and omo a buan on sa how to be able to select the right kind of players with right mentality, players who are prepared for such a crucial encounter. In your player beyond it me a step up in a big game competition your player beyond and you know ni najina hawa omo di team nechi any ache it me together with the coach, especially I'm talking of the assistants. Remember that we have some Ghanaian assistants war team omunim players, you know, mental toughness more than the coach, you know, with this short time, you know, major disappointing BPR about the team. No. There are people who are with the team for some years now, maybe not less than 4 years, or maybe not less than 2-3 years. I think that those people should be able to guide the coach on how maybe are individual players in said on performance when it comes to the national team at year. Coaching on Kwanke Kennedy, and they cry all over the world in football. association football ni nipa ba ko tagin intimi in winning games. A coach has a lot of assistance which he relied on to execute his job. Indeed, I hope say that aspect which is the key aspect of the AK in Ano, the technical team, and I say the head coach. A choir will be to me deploy players in the field, and also choir. As for encouragement, I see from afar, and I think say, the coach is someone who inspired the players. And see, for that, I don't have any problem. And then, like I said, so far, so good. And TB, Bia Boni, Bia Zone Free, Team Camp. And T, can is the best friend, luck. Yes, in your Queen Cookie, you are Bombay, say, and then Yami. A dear friend of luck, no. Because in everything that you do in this world, in everything, me as a Christian idiot, I believe that we are luck counter in football.
0: Uncle George, over here, guys, you know, over here, England, for ya, Mohun.
1: No, not at all. Because, sir, when I make us, you probably be a tiny mistake. I'm going to compare international football to that of club football. Say, we share World Cup here, Kosia. Now, share resource, Nibia ever. When we say names and play football, no. And when we say, there were certain players, when it comes to international football, they stand up. And that's very, very important. You see, in the past, in your players, they almost step up. And we are expecting that in this Ghana team, we must get certain players to step up. Once we are able to do that, I think that BBR be fine. But say, because England can boast of me personal Bobo Mudinkura and Opeina, maybe discussing England team, no, as say, be or more a player A or player B or player C. Of course, Ghana could be a debia no paeda soria. EPL, you know, every Ghanaian is familiar with the English team. Almost every Ghanaian, me back of you, say, only English team, you know, in and out of the SEC. Every Ghanaian knows about the English team. But I think that in international football, like in international competitions, you say, you know, names don't matter too much. It depends on how well organized team here. I think that the Japanese team has proven, said names. Now said they are near the names here. Look at the Holland team. Look at the Holland team. They can boast of all top players from different teams across the world. But the Japanese came in well organized, and they made sure say yes, Ubia and Ubia. And Congo, the DRC did the same thing. And the immediate names, you know, said that.
2: Okay.
1: Cabo Verde, Amubodi, you know. Approval said names, you know, so he said that Matasa. And you know, names in English, in the English team, you know, and he said that when I cry, not at all.
0: Uncle George, Okasa said, players be and step up on the players be now who here say and then Ghana Black Stars against England omit me and step up against England.
1: Right away on top of my head, I think that Semenyo must step up. You see, Tekas will be a star. It goes with the responsibility. Your boy didn't say we a star. It goes with responsibility. This is not to put pressure on him, but it's clear that whether he like it or not, he's a big name player for the Ghana team. Yeto Yempo. The boy has arrived. What boy Obo Ewo Man City no? Sebi is a big name player. Said the Mbappe Yema France no. Said the say Messi Yema Argentina no. Send the Wum say a friend is saying yeah in
0: Haaland.
1: Holland. No, not even Haaland. I'm even referring to a Ghanaian boy in the Holland team.
0: Memphis.
1: Not Memphis. The other boy in the in EPL.
2: Jerome.
0: Doku.
1: Not Doku. I'm talking of Holland.
0: Holland.
1: Doku plays for Belgium. I'm talking of the Netherlands team.
0: Okay.
1: There's a Ghanaian striker in the Netherlands team. Your Gakpo plus one other guy. I just need Ina SK26. Yeah.
0: Brobe.
1: Yes.
2: Brobe.
1: Say he scored two goals.
2: Yeah.
1: In the second match, I think. I'm just saying that big name players, Brobe is doing fantastic. He's doing so well in the EPL. And then when he got a chance to play for Holland, he has demonstrated that he's a big name player. Sanam Pesemichere. In our team, whether we like it or not, Semenyo is a big name player. And in this summer, you need to step up. So maybe I come in here Samojanum, a step up. No. A lot will be expected of you, whether you like it or not, as a big name player. And so I'm only praying for them that they should have their day and they should be able to step up. When they do that, Obia and Obia.
0: Uncle George, young game will go to be more.
1: Yeah, this is a game that I see goes.
0: Ghost Bebemba.
1: It's going to be fun. I think that I don't remember the first time we played England in a competitive Team A game. The one that I remember was a friendly game. And I'm seeing this. There's a lot of anxiety. There's a lot of Obia wants to prove. This is a game between Obiani and the Colonial Masters. And I may have watched games like this before. I remember in 2002, I watched France versus Senegal, where Senegal beat France in Korea and Japan 2002 World Cup. I watched that game live. I was then in Japan. And so I see it's a sad game. We can beat England. They are beatable. And so I don't want to rule that out. Say, we have a man for Abemupu so game we. And I'm saying, me, Kasemi, Bompire, and Nenyami, and my Oma, Unton Superbim, we are so my Yinya Lakakra, because then it's Sadia Mikaino. In the game of football, luck, some level of luck count. I'm not sure why the luck can come in. You bet me a static game, no? In 3 minutes, England beat me in your red card. In 3 minutes. That's football. It can change the dynamics. It can change everything. You beat me a static game, no? Under 2 minutes, Ghana beat me a go. It will boost their confidence and they can go all out. Maybe I beat me see in games like this. On paper, the bookmakers and the ratings can favor England. Yes. I agree, but this is a game of football where a lot can happen. Be a bit yes.
0: Okay, Uncle George, you're the Asiano play.
1: It's me, Damas. Ethiopia.
0: Ghana for Enzo Edase, George Efriye, a former vice president of the Madagana Football Association. And here on the Black Stars game now, prayers to say Portugal players are bad. They need to be united. And they play like divided African country team. Instead of helping Ronaldo to succeed, they are pulling him down. That's evil thoughts, their prayers that they buy. Daniel, as a Safu Newman song, might not be catchy, but it's the most sensible song in all of them. Just listening to it clearly, the other boys, a Safu Newman song, you know, the pa. I drink so much tea, I'm permitted now. In tea, Safu Newman, Stoneboy, the idea, the other three, the other American, so. But we're so beside the number for the cheer song, number for the cheer song. No, so funny, the Emra. Kajua number, now, auntie, mame, and fan to draw Emma, now, so cheer songa. What do you about now? Yeah, to us, so, ha. It sounds like a man for the Modi Ebasa, and you so, dear, no, the bar. You have a proper Eddie amount. Number of the cheer song, no, ever fasten 024-913-6744. 024-913-6744. And you won't jump out, Wabono, what they pass here. You back in Eddie amount, repum, and no, a year, Ghana, we are winning today's game by 3-1. And no, a year, Lini, dia, and also Eddie, by the new sensational is going to do the magic today. Caleb Renchi, and no, a year, see do. And so, message, Ebekan, Sanidako, ni
2: Alatula.
0: Yenko yen Black Stars, you know, na mame hwe o possible lineup and their game nim no. Mame hwe o possible lineup. Initially udi to just say ne no. O si ye mo defensive.
2: Me say my NBA mu.
0: My NBA mu.
2: Yeah, yeah, my NBA mu that much because look, in everything I was say the respect Emma English team no. I'm a team no one of the best. In recent years, because proud to this tournament, you know, now in I am say England normally, I'm a first stars, you know, but a band team and a team work now, and said anyhow. But what I saw and I witnessed in the first game against Croatia, you know, I wouldn't sit here and say, I'm a bad team, no, I'm a very formidable squad, and because he said Thomas Tuchel. I am Juma Bibre in this particular squad, and or justify the reason why I'm for certain players beyond qua number for a bashing on what justify in the first game. Yes, yeah, yeah. So I believe, sir, we need to respect them. And nunti in America, sir, yeah, yeah, but na. Yeah, play the game no on the lucky. My young BMB Bibri, now you know more. Embo, Alatula.
0: BMA, who's low on?
2: And yes, I was through. A very strategic. She, she, almost squad, almost the ball, my first game. Now, fire squad, the ball in first game, no, at all.
0: Mammy didn't even come with that, Omra.
2: Okay.
0: Maybe I'll do you a pause or how I'm in the
2: moment. My pause. My pause. My pause.
0: Coach Mboma, good morning.
3: Good morning, Ala.
0: What are you doing?
3: Oh, man, that's how you catch all my boys in the cup with your dance. You know, so I'm finding I'm going to play a poem. And I'm actually going to
0: Is it boys been out here more yet, Juma?
3: Oh, my person can make a catch on the shower.
0: Ah, okay. Off air.
3: Off air, make a catch on the shower.
0: Coach Mboma, and now your Black Stars agent, I know. And you know where they didn't come up, your ball, your Panama, you didn't come up. Any gamer, you should up on your equine anymore. What should be the tactical approach? England game popa start to say the room players, you know, said the Omusi omo commitment level, said the SA omo your money omo nyina ne no training in abo mai
3: make sure we no make sure o can be so see you know what you do now and again no e game so you yes you yes you know you win easily because we need to be strategic, we need to be technical, we need to tactically disciplined. Now, first of all, England game, I mean, also from the coaching point, England will play with three players before they reach your penalty area to score. Pickford will not start the ball to a centre back, but rather a centre back will pass the ball to Pickford. In my intent, that is the two up front, you know, we have to press high, and the rest have to man mark. I say man marking. Now, seven different areas as I see a share in here for you. And the one. And first you're not Pickford. And look at they are marksman, the number nine. The big boy, me up in the end, you didn't come in.
0: Hurricane.
3: Hurricane, and first you look at him. And this is how they will do it. Two strikers will press the 4 and 5. Which is the outside 18. And then one striker owns from the one on so the ball is the one on the table owns from. And one is central defender and one copy for the pick for the TTS out on the noble bonus. And so money located Hurricane. Now, our central back to sandwich Hurricane. The tall one to be in front of Hurricane, and then the other one will be behind. Do you understand? Our fullbacks will match their wingers, the wings or something. I don't know how to type because people of the PIK now, are looking forward to a rice or the Bellingham when they lay the ball at the wings for Iwezi or Iwezi to attack the ball into the penalty area for Lepano answer. So you're preventing people from serving now. They have to serve on John Stones and the other central pair. Now, in the time we saw, when we marked Chibweze, I saw her careful. And yes, James, other movie as an offensive midfielder. Ah, or your right fullback. No.
0: Madueke, Anna.
3: Okay.
0: Madueke.
3: Madueke. When the father of my team, this is a woman, or a little woman, the king, right? And I said, Henderson. Now, only layer two. The 3 and 5 and the 2 and 4 of the opponent. And this is Kwarikene is number one now on attack and it's in the top that. They have to be on Declan Rice. They have to be on Henderson. They have to be on the Blackburn over central team. That was that Johnson on their weak link. The rest will be marking, man marking them. So if now, the 2 and 3. No,
0: sir. Hello, coach.
3: Yes, sir.
0: Who were left or call right, Kakra? Namu now. Why?
3: Oh, yeah.
0: What call left and right?
3: My call left.
0: And yeah, young call.
3: Yeah. So, I'm going to talk about this a bit more no long. Because we're going to go to the ball. I'm going to go to the ball. I'm going to go to the ball. I'm not starting to attack you here. Now, we need a technical midfielder who can send long ball into the post. It's a Haku. Our EPL will suffer the first thing you can. Because they are going to come forward. Pitford. Or Ben Impa. It will break the lines as trap on the right side for Isahaku. Or contrary, I'm not serving long ball. And I say, Anthony Semenyo into the pool. Because always their pool is empty. The goalkeeper comes as high as center to start the attack for them because he believes they have needed technical and fast, pacey players. Now, we shouldn't allow them to cross balls against us. So, we are not going to leave space between the 3 and 5 and the 4 and the 2. So, that one about from Mama, Madwe Tiakofa. And I said, Jibeli Amakofa. Now, the Abanueli cut back a more. Now, so 2 and 3 now allow one more and you cross. Yeah, I'm not sure. We serve always long ball, and our goal pass should be as swift as anything to pick loose balls or to clear. Yeah, yeah, for 2 and 1 side, they have to come up with a plan we've not seen. But this is what I saw in their game. Moreover, any time Declan Rice, reserves, and Henderson Benyabo Biano, they have to look between the 4 and 5. And the 2 and 3, no, woman, you're left. This will come back. If you want to give a pass directly to the corner flag, they are wingers from there, going to intercept the ball and enter your box. I will prevent that. So, all the time, no, if we are late to mark their midfield, Sammy, you're in your ball, you're 3 and 5, and you're ready. You're 2 and 4, and you're ready. Or the pass number 2 and 10, a woman intercepting. Now, our 2 central defenders should be responsible for the first and second ball, and there's a cross. Our pivot, 2 pivot, no, should get closer to the first pole a bit, or should get to the second pole a bit, and to be proactive and very agile to play these balls. Not by going down. They should allow nature to take them down. Because EPL, one more heavyweight passes than that. So when we frustrate Harry Kane, England will come up with a good plan. Now, John Stones, their weak link, we should overload on John Stones anytime we are going on attack. But I have mistakes when you're a panicky fire. We can capitalize on that and score them. We should prevent crosses. We should deal with the man marking well. We shouldn't carry ball to run. We should conserve our energy because England here, box to box. And our strikers will always withdraw into the box to defend, like Harry Kane did in their first game. Moreover, when they have corner against us, everybody in the team has to go back and mark and leave 2 strikers up front. One on the far end, one on the far end. Yes, I think you're going to make advantage. God, I keep 3 players. One marking the 2. One marking the 2. Making 2 players each. And then they'll keep 1 3 man. So we're going to make clear advantage in the box. Now, in the box, one of the central defenders who is good in area ball and that can attack the ball very far and wide, to follow the ball that is in flight from corner kick, I can maybe it could be a back or something.
0: Okay.
3: But always we should sandwich, and then we should allow them to shoot behind our 18. We shouldn't go down to block or lie down to block. We should go standing and look at them. Now, when they run, somebody should not follow him. But just be at an advantage position.
0: Coach Mboma, with all these statistics, what can you say? Where the 8 year I have been saying that we're 5?
3: So, you're to me aware. You're coach Mboma, and you saw the Shigo. Then be on the Shigo. It's just a moment. Then be on the
0: Shigo. Coach Yadasi.
3: Mr. Medas.
0: Coach Mboma, no, no, need a call. On a tactical basis, coach, it will be hard to form.
2: You see, and one, no, because matches like this, no, we am paying for. I'm wanting to know. Now, I'm actually there. I said there, yeah, yeah. And I think, sir, the more kind you know, coach, seek you so no, our idea, only what to do. Now, on my part, that strategy against the English national team. Look. Share my first game now, my boy, as against the so your boy against Panama. Now, we played almost the same formation. On both that 4-2-3-1 formation, we also played that 4-2-3-1 formation. So, always, you know, who say defenders, you know, are secured. Now, can a friend say John Stone as the weakest link in the defensive area of the English team, and I totally agree with him because. Share on game now. Rhys James is one of the players who manned the opportunity, manned that space. Now he always joined the attack. Rhys James, Chelsea captain, no, he always joined the attack. And when he joins the attack, Emma Noni Madueke is free. It is and then Gideon Mensah and
0: Marvin.
2: Omo Wejumaye. A honor may expect to say,
0: no more Jumaba.
2: A Jumaba. A honor may expect to say, Jumedia Antoine Semenyo D in the first game and Nutonia MVP number for Antiasiano and the best IS I do Manubu. Because always when I say we retreat and I will draw back. No, my boy will latras no. Said the Beya, Omunko overload one particular area. Madreke is a swift player. Usher, on the other hand, them another winger. And also Declan Rice, and also very good. Even O'Reilly, no, or that O'Reilly now about friends and Man City, no, another excellent player from the fullback are joining attack, no, and always Hurricane Hutton. Look, Jude Bellingham is one of the players who work this particular squad more. Obobo La Hombre, he's all over the place. And see, me kokase yem bi mo bebre na yem ma womo that space, no, say yes and nah. It will go against us. We have players who have been playing in the English Premier League. We have players even in the Championship. Jordan Wohonomo. A friend is saying, Antoine Ewoho. Fatao Ewoho. Brendan Thomas Asante.

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Yes, sports director is Samuel Kwadadi Rinchi AK Sky. 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
1: I wear
0: to
1: an idea for myself too. Yes, it's yes, it's in
2: Nana, you're a staff for doing it. 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Yami bayokas, yes, I am it be a nebby yummy. 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Nana is so pending. Yami shaw, what's it? 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

0: Finances. 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Promo nisha say 15th April, cause 15th July, 2026. 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
5: Ante ma se,
4: just who drew who I said ya wo sa adwa.
5: 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And why no?
6: Annie, say Congo ointment, ya yeni mi atia, yet your good chi wumu say, kama. 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
4: Me. 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
0: Any tea, Tia Bruchenko, Akwa Manqua, Akuntejo, Eddie Bro was Sempa, 94.7 FM. So,
2: it drew me in that I say, Yanom Waman on it. You almost see a cra, you almost will hunu, yes, yatia, any netrasia, Yakabum.
3: Memory Debia, a bonusia, a permusia, a question of what you change your home, our abruce, said the Akum, any diabetrufi, the Yahoo, near her, the Ye, near the Abba, the Yeno, and you can say,
2: Ye, abrochin kum on edim tintim pa
0: ye bere no ma hodo a e won ko fa man so a ye betimi di aboa gana am na fa ne to ma pefra o man yin puntu na ha bot san passport won sansam ni nyina ye de bro e wa abrochin kum odwumadie yi mu ye besa so mu akwanya no wa che wa dwen
4: Robert David me ka free Germany
5: Kobe okay. Yeah Amsterdam
4: cost of no work for abo che fu e umu e wa man na ne mum o mu atia man na dia na o mu tipie no mu kura na so program no mu aso project mu e nwanwa
0: shene so say ye mimi ne da bia 6 p.m. And bugger near a bunch of

0: Did you know that Ghana currently spends more than 8 billion Ghana cedis annually importing food that can be produced locally? That is why this June, Joy Business and the Super Morning Show, in partnership with the Federation of Associations of Ghanaian Exporters, FAGE, bring you the Joy Agribusiness Month 2026 under the theme, From Soil to Sovereignty, Building Ghana's Agricultural Self-Reliance Through Innovation. 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
0: NNT, Tiabro Chenko Mo, Akwekua Mankwa, Akuntejo, Eddie Bro Wasempa, 94.7 FM. So,
2: you dream me, Dana, say, you are no more man on it. You almost see a cra. You almost will hunu. 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
3: Memory Debia, a bonusia, a pemusia. A question of what you change your home, our abroche, said the Yakuhu, any diabe drifi, the Yahu, near her, the ye, near the Abba, the Yeno, and you can say, ye,
2: Zenaja say, abrochin kuma na dimu tintim pa
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0: Oh, sir.
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0: Oh, and your wife.

Did you know that Ghana currently spends more than 8 billion Ghana cedis annually importing food that can be produced locally? That is why this June, Joy Business and the Super Morning Show, in partnership with the Federation of Associations of Ghanaian Exporters, FAGE, bring you the Joy Agribusiness Month 2026 under the theme, From Soil to Sovereignty, Building Ghana's Agricultural Self-Reliance Through Innovation. 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
1: Nana, you are starting the morning program. No, is it today? I wear to Nadibia for Winsor to Adair to the Japan.
2: Yes, you bless
1: you. Pure water. The main sat to me, so you do. Yamia, Yakupon on Nam, on Nam, and Nana, you are for doing it. Missina, Kulumpo, sister, missing ya easy. Down the many, when you are she, when you are Oji, Papa, Nana, you are Jay. 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Yet simple. Still now, nah, you be follow. No.
3: 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And I'll start for all the way. Nana, you're not starting all night in the boom. Me and no cry, no coming on. And no cry, no coming, Nana. You're not starting to be your best, Robia. Yammy by your case,
4: yes, I'm a baby. Yes, I'm by Jama. 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
5: ashoma na ye
4: ashoma haya
5: kwa binya ashoma
4: ashoma yes enti because of that boy ninti no me ba me ko han hotel ewo this oh, place oh, Adenta last stop on them.
5: Okay,
4: boy ni Adenta last stop it na guest house bi ho na m ko da ho and am boy ni so ma me hunu papa bi e fa na japia na japia no so no friends what to say everybody
5: no
4: na ni efi the all bano na adi an the bible bag an the bible ship ni adi adi no fat me ni anje hu who say a more sack yeah yeah dear to you
5: okay
4: oh you move back home and
5: the Bible number
4: no and I was not one hanging to me when you're in fact a how make a crack I'm so yeah to one of my guys and will bag give you a bag never power very expensive pure leather yeah now mostly yeah the parrot for the time you should have bag maybe so what the money says is no account to see now the numbers not due to
5: yeah
4: to one of you smart, and I'm afraid because you said, yeah, you no man for goose our bag with him. I'm deep sound money channel. But it's our bag on the channel. It's an itchy whoop. It's new later. No, don't come by me in chain. Oh, hotel. No, but I can say, winning BB. What could you be a journey? Yeah, Johnny Bonipa, and the Pony Nipa Bonifo, Papa, Papa, Papa, Papa. I'm saying it. As my make a summa Bonipa Cronidin, a Kusha Sewan, or Amsterdam Sisia, as we are Chapao, but wouldn't see BP. So could you be a Johnny? What do you have? What do you have?
5: What do you have? What do you say?
4: Just say, well, I'm wrong, why do you be Pierre? Misha, Misha, Kumpao. And I miss your so much. I mean, I'm saying, Uncle Pontias.
5: I'm going to say, no, you'll be missing.
4: I am your father. I am your papa, but maybe I'm a teacher. And then, biologically, I'm a mother never worry me of an inquiry brim.
5: Okay,
4: dear cry, you need and Sandy, you say, send them off a banana. But you know, I knew.
5: Na adena ehona uhu sane mano wa muni na so tse se no aye
4: that was a mistake but me me nyo bia me pe trouble na me pem fifi mu no mano ma bisa me no ba no nko asma me kan ni teza mi nu teza ya se se me ni mi no wo problem ka kre me ni mi nu ni mu sa de no yeah na me che sa tali into no ni ni asma me kan no kre na edem. I'm going to say one of the mankind children.
5: Okay, you're to us.
4: Keep up, Yana will come back
5: through. What about the Drew baby? All the bag in the map, papa.
4: The bag in the map, papa. Yes,
5: I'll be my old child say.
4: But catch him, so what do you be a Diane Bonipa? What they are real? What they are real, auntie? The baby more quench, baby. But more than I know your mommy. Oh, your mommy, you're right, but you. Mam said they are quite stranger. He was winning. And a boat and I do 12 o'clock. 12 o'clock. Uncle and I will take us. And I do 12 o'clock, sorry. No be Bible, baby mommy. But make me very fit quotation of a was he ready? Uvidi wia. Sorry, could not bathroom on him. But I did not mean a mean person, Mitchie, mama. If you know, beer could you be
5: okay?
4: Was his yes, I do, mammy. Oh, yes, I do, mammy. Who be best so good? Sink him. A so good moi, Cocoda. A rather be more shiano. Not to say it was a joke. Miss time the sooner, me, yes, I do. Me koko die no na me hun me da hono a pa na mu se akusa se wa ni germany so obejina ho die no mu na bottle bi ni tintri be se nice liquid. I don't know what is that. Na liquid no were you sa liquid nam na be ka liquid net asset to a be at what it again,
5: even you can come and
4: abraca ne con.
5: Okay,
4: and you be and no use, but no fellowship. To me, who not didn't cry no? No, I'm the Miss Abunkum with Shima didn't feel the same. If Shimmy and I'm not someone can make power and you saw me be bayo or bow for any medina temper
5: or dying.
4: We have nice Ninja and Copanum shrunk to me, say, but to me, yeah, Miss I say, you know. Na hammer be. Sass hammer, no, and then a hammer, a sigh at the same time, sigh a chisel. I say, a kuma, a wano, Yana, a euphon tell you soon. A Muslim for Debbie and then missing for one or two blocks, no. But yeah, do maybe an audio or the Akati.
5: Joe has always just a type of hammer, nibi a maya.
4: So, sigh, hammer, nibi.
5: Okay.
4: To me, yeah, I say, no, means no more you do. Me sure, and yes, I have money beer. No, me sure, would you many more? Would you not say nipa? But me, the bono, but the chang.
2: Like you said, daddy.
4: Me, come here,
2: hey.
4: If you are so young, you are casting, you are saying, who are on Tino, my beer, say, who will be there? You can't wait, or you think, they will bump, I say, Radio, and my womb will be beside.
5: Onjun fu amani enyin am.
4: Thank you.
5: Oba so anu a share video do. Oba so anu a share no invite others to also join us live on Facebook 94.7 FM Asempa FM. 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And a Facebook web be so search for Nanaya Osafua and so benyae. Here live as well YouTube. Yen to so.
4: Lots of media you know born night to bang. I'm so what? Any point, Jimmy, when Joe said, and I said, you know, I say, Nipayo. But the moment to bang, so what?
5: 2 years.
4: No, Sadi, me the hit was, I feel I'm hitting nothing, and you're blind, you know, you just said, I don't obey, said, dear, it occurred to cement out one way, you soon. Not cement, not kick you,
2: kick
4: you. So, you prefer
2: adding
5: to the sound, baby.
4: Thank you. But, the shit on me, the barbos, what you see, the bon, what you see, the bon, what you see, the boama, hono, a cracky cracking, and who's, I don't know, should continue. The cracky cracking, beside your boho, bah, hono, truth. No, beside your boob you. Beside your boob, beside your boob you. With the boob you, yeah,
5: Wabia now.
4: There be new Wabia. You know, a trino, baby hammer, and baby sweet chisel.
5: Okay.
4: Oh, yeah, now are you for the tie you soon?
5: Okay.
4: Missing for?
5: Okay. Yeah, the back
4: missing for?
5: Yeah, the back court also now. Why wash it?
4: And then yes, chisel. But you mean the chisel and then a
5: breaking
4: break,
5: you know?
4: Hey! The chisel and breaking, you know? Oh, hey, who foul? Tim did born after the me and send it, you know, a cracky cracky. A cracky cracky. Besides, she should be on there, boom! Wash it for. Or she formula. None you can one in it at that time. You couldn't appear. What's he already welcome? Brass welcome. Bra welcome, I'm meeting with Dina Michelle.
5: But wavy.
4: Me in France and Katie say we've a fair, but then no more than say we see.
5: Okay.
4: Then you're titipa, the enemy.
5: Okay.
4: What's that it's amazing for no more? I'm going to chat. Blocks. No, it would be actually baby near. Sound be anything been amazing. As long as we can see Rospao, tens are coming in Hong Kong. I tell you, tens are being said in Hong Kong. And I have a cool feeling that me made it. Make I said that I should tell them. No one who said the way in. Right there. me di pili pili mo na o twi from no o kun ni pii ho wo ti mo se ei wo kume wo kume no wo hwe mani wa wo ntumi hwe mani mo ye wo hwe mani mo kaka no ko hwe a de na da from on ni ti na bubu a bubu a fre so ano wa da from ho nti wo ana girl bi a pii ho oh na be for me you cook girl my friend in the pain na so crack me boni di wa
5: get to so
4: girl ni pii ho no wo si ye bro na so wo kun si sei na so wo wi na wo kun no na me se hwe me ma kun no wo kura wo jina wo nim de wo de aye wo a wo nim de se ni pa wo da from ho no de wo de aye wo a en ka me jina me kitan san
5: se na na no ba ko ti
4: say na na no ba ko ti
5: the other side is
4: your hammer.
5: Hammer, okay.
4: Yes, sir. Hammer, sir. And the same.
5: Over Facebook, I'll search for Nana Yalsafo on Facebook. I won't. You name a bit to turn off for whom near King. And I'll search for Asempa 94.7 FM. So, no, I join a live stream. No, and it's over whom near King. You know, so.
4: Nana, Yasum Kito, that's it. Girl, you know, and I'm catching such a woo. Who flew away, Sinipa? Wow, crowd, you know, as I say, only the old Yajawa. Call me Jenna Cassandra Simon. After him here, and I said, all of a sudden, not Diana as a son at once. Now, Raddy said, my cojina baby. Brody Mokojina baby, no. Not a dime. I see a sit down at ten king. But a blocks me, that's it. Oh, I said, blocks.
5: Way beyond, dear down.
4: Wait, but and continue to say. They are controlling a street, sir.
5: Okay.
4: So, what me the have what me the house with a BB, sir?
5: Okay, you trust so.
4: T. Oh, I die in a safety, you know. Let my cojina, baby. Baby, I didn't cojina, you know. Now I say, we'll be seen it dying. Oh, we'll be seen a mansion. I don't know what, but that's what we need. But what building I'm an across through. Now, who is a blocks, no? Two to say blocks, a bit final there. Thousands of thousands. Na me jina ho. Me hwe blocks no me me no adi ko den te ready ma be jina so me hwe side no. To me jina ho na east wind be about but you shoo. A bush you. Wo ka se adan kra nsi ho.
5: O tu bibi ase.
4: A flow down kra ma. So you catch yourself dance you kra wo. After me se penny be a pim. My now quite a bruni. Oh, Divisa, but no work with me. Wash cream coat. No appear free, baby. And you know, happy, you know. No what team ye and come you, ye and come you, ye and come you.
5: What did I say?
4: I didn't mean to say. To me, no, I didn't know, yeah, I need a tech. We need to know soon. But my dream, I'm quite sleepy, baby. People say, me catch myself, me fear, me never know me.
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4: I suffer for an AM and I'm for four more. And I'm obese with my one young boy, the friend Elisha. I'm ready and so on. So I done what by me fee. Or buy a mini did in common once or bar. I say, it did be a bomb pie. Any idea, I say, or sorry, any idea, they say, be a cool baby. To buy me, feel only me dim common. What's that mean? My crash, sell on cratano. I'm so aware, maybe I mean, minimum saying, crop for me a church rock. But so I didn't fire by Fidia.
5: The free?
4: Or bog anything.
5: Do you call it deal or not?
4: Yes, Eminiano. Was one on the yes, I don't know. I tried myself. Yes, was one on the yes, I don't know. And said, and you're going to have a phone number, so Eddie,
5: Eddie, and Joe, but not me, no name.
4: me see me what me by fee in the year 2000. Na me wo fee na ma me be see me ye say must be man ewu. But once me too quantum in na me nim say the mama rain say. Ti me say oh okay ni say dia. Me piss ke bin come ma me bi opetototo no ma bi. Ti ma kura me ni te agwanani boy friend kuju. Twana me cause sense me kuis ke free bank. Satan 5 million and then
5: robot tintin. This gun there's a 5 million there's a when you be briqua.
4: Be bribi robot. I'm the man boy and koi. So lucky boy and a day scan koi no. What is he kind of so? Sending in a young quasim. What is he kind of so? At no minimum, what is what is? And almost in the Miska cram the man ground so much with G. It's in a Friday with the man of weekdays. It's the Friday we will feed the animal quite sorry. Saturday no madam for pioneer or pambo.
5: Okay.
4: In Asia. I'm a corner sorry.
5: Okay.
4: No what that place. Waterworks. Waterworks. I'm a comedian.
5: No, I'm a coho.
4: There we know waterworks. Substantial.
5: Okay.
4: Timmy quite sorry, met one or so, Mr. Banan, sorry. Mr. Sorry, no, so. 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I'm so, I don't mean Kai. 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
5: Yeah.
4: Ti sa ta me kwa asore ya. Metuka ni Virginia ase ya. Me fa asko police station na man mo akọ fa sai mo asan ma kusi be kwa ra na
5: police
4: be kwa south
5: yeah
4: to ose hon on di oban ba bi jina on di oban ba bi jina godin da lo
5: okay
4: ose

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No behu Christo no wanu ne huana. Challenges been of fair mu as a Christian. We'll be talking about all these things on radio this morning. A futu sem be brewum. A be many jebe many so sell be ma oba be mano babano to me abesue bi. Obon ho modin ye adwuma ma bonsampa kosua se ne sia for girls. Drew the song called Do I Hear for Girls and I'm Fat. And run a metre say, Sir for Girls, so to me, what chap on Chile. Now the Pania won. When Mia Mojana and Yama be free Mwaban, we are not drug any dean. Now they are sharp on Chile in the noom. Run to a case study, dear. MC Chaya, dear. It's your crew. Anyway, it's going to be nice and easy on your radio this morning. Your Adisha, what is it? The radio stations are out on the door soon. It will mind more. There's what you see as Sempa 94.7 FM. Boko Seya. I'm in a power specialist about hospital. I say, Oma da Roma, Omo Sanya, Wabi Bree. Arthritis, gonorrhea, sciatica, hepatitis, syphilis, broken bones, okasemu abubu, abubu sesen kojoto, bra yebeke kanu mpeni diesie ni, ama hotonia ya resaba. Also, hernia, kidney infection bia, kidney problem bia. Abeda a power specialist about hospital. Kwa benya hayan ya wo off ACP Main Road neso. So wo kumasan an important way of a yase, Lake Busumchi Road neso, opposite Jasbro Filling Station. Now him say nyanku pon ya domwa. On the 1st of July, over your free health screening. On baby otakrade branch of power specialist about hospital. Ewo Anaji Estate, opposite Anaji MA Primary School. Sounds no baby binzu on cry ha. Omo branch ya kwa benya. ACP Main Road, this one. Oh, baby, oh, Kumasi, Feyasi. Oh, Munro, dear Tatashi. Oh, my name's over from. It was 0244-544-422. And a 0200-383831. Oh, my WhatsApp number is 0555-797878. Friend, I know you are so. And Traho Emma, Emma, Alsa, Yemkro, and Unipedia Mosso. A cronobon said, Don't a dawyam kituebi. There's a very stubborn. Unidia, neoya. Who did the bro soon so a neoya? Who did the man do level so a ne how? So the Biabon say, What? Who Timfi Fresa? Be any union idea. Also, the Arabonio. Biam for the ninchum baby a ton runongo pibinto. Haxa mixture and a haxa capsules. Also town for no. Also town for Opel Dra. Also chili the crown best of betini dia. A haxa mixture and a haxa capsules. 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If it's our Shannon, so now Kaise, Haxa Mixture and a Haxa Capsules are not recommended for pregnant women or by welfare for Untimi Numbi. Sanso and a nursing mothers wa wo makwa denu fo and abofra wo under 12 years. Fraya in 0240-238310 and a 0203-822-855. Haxa mixture and Haxa capsules. Also townful.

0: 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And I'll be through West Africa. Oma nya crew bia se Ghana no mobile. Se Ghana mwa wa hanumwe higher dream park. Bedbox. Nanui. And I'm a tease Jesu da edasu we are say. Hey! You saw me, you know. Bed bags are Joe Mpabo, so are Joe Mattress Aboso. A patch of South Park Solutions, a baby spray of your. So why you're Diane Pa, why you're Jolof Pa? 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No a Jadia can so now be banner, Sebi, Tefredem, no Nusu Dibi. 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So why you're inquiring, no a Dibi. 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So better, I'm a one or better nephew. Or what you fear? 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A South Park Solutions. Bed bugs, throw them across. 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Freya 0243-391-279. 0243-391-279. 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Ye kuwa mwenye nefri wiasi. Why not walk out by Peggy Nancy? Why not walk out by Peggy Nancy? 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Are you tired of treating symptoms without getting results? 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Thanks to you, Computer Clinics. I mean, can just obediasi. Yeshua, obediasi. Say a typhoid, a asthma, a monthly struggle of fever, kidney problems, kidney failure. Thanks to you, Computer Clinic has the technology to help you. Now, I'm using high quality diagnostic machines. I'm scanning the pediano. Now, I'm finding a solution to the nagging problem. You are true, crying El Quano to whom. On the Asaman Kesi Road, Neso. Omadi Sobe reached out to us. It was 054-525-2880. And a 0205-961-109. 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Accurate scanning, effective treatment is what you're going to get. Congo ointment. Congo ointment adarumenti. Skin rashes in our co. Ringworm. Akalure. 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A trim. Because of Congo ointment. A crow. Yeah. Kwajo. Sabre. 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Na a crubby goo a chidia. I had the woman just will be a catcher. Yay! Dandruff, a hua, a jew trinia bosso, unum grenye, out in unity. More days so being a Congo ointment. Freyan was 0249-017-101 and a 0204-616161. Congo ointment, a draw, a new numb. Every permit camp where do I have our center for once a much row? Dentural charcoal toothpaste and Alive Global toothpaste. Abena rice, we can want some material. Mua ed denono. Seahorse ultra cool coolant, we can want some material. Agbeve Herbal Center, Just Cost Media Institute, we can want some material. Mrepemu. Ebraso, Veshasie. What is 3 minutes after 10? Pacho umpum to say.
1: Pacho nyanko pa adome weye.
0: Weye pa.
1: Pacho ay.
0: Elder, Pacho also to say.
2: Pacho yesu adome weye bebre.
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1: ba be wi school
0: na o boku
1: registration mo no
0: ntuju fees anu adi
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1: Opa,
0: so who did the idea?
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0: you cross o ma me oba even do na your papa no o na o she uniform the rural school
1: pa cha david oba Swedo station sata no ma ko school we free ho
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1: 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And I was internet cafes in a dorso. 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
0: eche. That was wansi, the time. No time and now.
1: I'm a time. And I'm a time. Papa, any idea mean to me? I be more that so ye, me now for four no dear. Do do na that so ye, me who will be ours were free. Me who will be ours were free, me now for four no. Omo ye, Mugu somo ye. Eti, Bako Clan and Minimu Sena or you be a or sumo rade pa, but see, and all kind of radia some channel cry.
0: No,
1: say ya radi be anyo.
0: Yan twaso from there, okay. Biana wono nam for the quarter nine.
1: Okay. Enti menema nam for the quarter nine ntina afi school ni de magi kra. Enti na mabla boni nyina was about internet cafe. Yebeko nso a yeko cafe won so a most of times na ebra yeko spend time wo pa haye midnight no. O se yani US on what time no so nsue edemu. Enti tama yani yenko online na ebra o monso apon Juma Abefi, our more berestia and also say beyond be on be satime. Most of them no satime no more but online. And it is say a call internet cafe. What ye one ninth time I yet all and only the auto to say be a 5 CD and I said 10 CD, sir. Obe Jemo every from enumerate 10 to where an upper bear 4. And you return to an upper four and you know the only more minute into most of time na bra ya tackle cafe or night time no. By daytime no ya bra ya call 19 ya call boss search said the be ya client bibli ya nya client bibli na into ya no be chatting ya know more about each other into ya we are an upper no daytime na we know ya bra ya be 2 minutes ya no more chatting more. No more chatting more. Inti the na kwanya ni afaso aye ye no nie. And they say akwa.
0: But enay asisa. Enay die onkotra cafe. Enkwe sa muti je omufi.
1: Ah enay die
0: your whole house. Uh-huh. And all the ama boys.
1: Abacha.
0: And omo ye sadi.
1: Inti obi wa onye schedule pempen so bi ano no ankasa to on the laptop. Na wa pe we
0: broadband.
1: Router bi na or the account na on ankasa aye ofi. Most of the time, it's a business casana, you know. Mm. But yeah, to me, it's a kind of to be bar never sent. Yes, I call internet cafe or back. And Tidiana, yeah, acquire a fast wire, yeah, abrofone casani. Yeah, register the T site and also be you see that VPN and I say IP. It will be my friend and say IP. And T, so all the better country are open. This is all the two country wa country one or more, more, beba. Into a mobile. Your baby to say obey your registration na yeah you know yeah you won't say oba into yeah you won't say oba you better call porn site
0: active porn no
1: papa yeah ni o ye be man but the be ni say you better call porn site ne porn stars no ni download your more pictures and your videos e bi wa obetia. And send what to me around a site that download the videos be. Into any year, when you pay me more or more, sometimes you buy more muska no more, or more you see credit card, Eddie Tria, Eddie amount. Into so much you know, download the pictures in the videos on the Edemawa. Obey you so about a picture and I register site, you know. Do Omo who say what you're about because it registration a yin, no gender, no yin, female, ne other winning, you know, ye be biase or bar. Into age in the boy, what the better way from 33 years and above. 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This one time is picture on any bar, you catch then and say, oh, me wo baba ako. 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
3: And the Obeka chance only passport.
1: Be what chance your passport in ewu.
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1: 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Omo your passport no mo be no obe obe bia ma wo hu say passport na dey I expire na say passport na dey. Ewu be why be chance oh Canada na na yewo. Na say say about Ghana but nipa no say any chatting wo US inti ye pe say ye ye maybe US visa. Ye pe say ye ye passport for floor. 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
3: there's a munya ma main cash
1: yeah, so. Police report ye nya ma main cash no so traveling ne de no na ye pese on ano ano no ye de ye de show so be committee
3: last time we share documentary bi abroni bi kana se on narrating the story and fee okoton ye e o UK because of Sanyama Wing.
1: Papa be to me Tom Mofie.
3: Tony Fio. Why homeless? No be a Jiskana Wahanu a D. Now you so Benya Hoto. 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Ama, menoka say, wa fan wa drink, you know.
1: No crap. Tessi pa. Okay. 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Now you do offer full staffs. Say, I say, you're doing a seminar we our form. Tiboy to Mitchell say, any will it dinner waha. Now, why a penny as I watch the name Juma Summon Yaw aha and tea. Tibuana or send this cabby on soa. Now, it to me man or top provisions or Ghana mat. 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
3: na wo ya say adwuma no highest man ya unya ya say
1: okay Baba in Dallas and I say okay. They say me kabo man I say a day
3: me on say and remember me be saw the first amount of money I'm sa kind of
1: $350.
3: Oh yes, I do money in a year, you know.
1: Okay.
3: What's Russia? The ban our clients be mousy kakesia pa.
1: Okay.
3: Na amount in there say.
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4: na sa do se chira
3: Okay, you're to ask.
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3: 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Why a part of it.
4: Mm-hmm.
3: And so directly u nye involve. Ba we di bwane ni si kani bi. He. E hu. Oh. That is why we need the mercy of God. E uradi nyankupo humo bro. The mercy of God. Sampai we on. And also be a this kind of the prayer topic. So say, you will never go a day without pleading for the mercy of God. On sire urade say, urade hunu me mobo. Urade hunu mobo. Because all you show who you know, we will can be count. There is carbon in the trial school fees. In the to atade amwashe. In the to aduane amwadi. In the be generational curse. Any and come on. Oba Facebook now about one thing I share live stream, you know. No invite others to also join us. Facebook page is near two. Bakwe Asempa 94.7 FM. And Bakwe Nana Yao Safo. Who search for Nana Yao Safo? Now I feel why joining the live feed, you know. Now I am part of the show. Yen Twaso.
1: Okay. The Oba, the name make. Okay, and your a B and a coin be brea near Faso Anna Yaji Yaji Omo Sika. We were blown in to me for it to the sense, Papa video sono obon sena true yentina no or masturbate.
3: Hey, Bonino, videos now send the mom.
1: We were. Obano or to me, Obano video or to me. Okay.
3: Uncle Ho. Yantuaso.
1: Okay.
3: Wabo Bako, maybe it's mutimi sadizio momo, a masturbation at the
1: abbey. And I face on Obi or cry,
3: Mosajo,
1: my TB pain cry, say, Obi and a client, I think, so she too knew who knows it.
3: Bono, who took
1: us, Sikana, Nipana, Geno, not a son. Not a son.
3: A DNA CR when you bow, so
1: okay, Papa. 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Ain't he a doom pen so be an affamous on me? Dia a draw so called, and he ya bequa brunin a virgin a picture. And a papa, so be pewen yawa. When yaw in some sicker, or the ye be at yawa easy.
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3: but no, idea so you just cap out your muji a friend's $1,000,000 near being you
1: know a year on my dream because then times in an uncle for you but you and penny for more or mono or more to someone watch to say site or my criticize for good business in a way mono. Oh, I say Ghana ha artist phone bebre adwuma
3: mo ye for anuncio
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1: 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Inti almost or more be witty say, oh qua.
3: And I want to me, but oh, ba, sorry, no have to plant their bear was sorry. Why? So what me have to be a more comfortia, and now Sunday. Any gobo.
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3: Se onze
1: I made you know I'm in
3: so the onze obone for the mouth taxa a very difficult amount but one or the world grab massim
1: okay
3: and also restrict you say and find one come back so the bay a bad thing the amount
1: okay
3: debut open opera we are see you and the idea be obone for the yamau biano or some pay another way of be the nyao kra
1: okay
3: no I say no
1: okay
3: I don't know make be what sorry say So bone for ne touch o marriage a. E don just odo yire nti o beso ware no. O beso ja o yire na o ware no. Da bi ana odo okunu. 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O hwehwe no wa say odum e rade di adum o no. Na the crown of victory na bo. Ni em nyina no no. Nti o bet temper with your soul. Bone ne ba ho a. Wa be ne dia. E rade mpefi.
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3: 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O be hwe ase.
1: Okay.
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1: Okay.
3: No aye sa de kro ade kro no. O wi a se e first no o je wakoko a. No aba be ju nantwie.
1: Okay.
3: 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Afo be ju nantwie ni wi a no di man for a soul e okra.
1: Okay.
3: Sa ta mo diska what of fear what of cast. Into un pese e be hiawo. Wo wo se ne the value of manu at money tie. Wo ti be diska now the year show now cheska any ade. Into bi a be hu say you very known. What I say? Inti sika afeye o se sika kra yempe wi o.
1: No kra.
3: O obi a o se adwuma si bia no ka kire no o se. Ei, se me omo ma me 2000 a month a.
5: Medi 1,000, nam de 1,000 at all. If you say, onye adwuma mientu and 500 Ghana da.
1: Okay.
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1: 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Either say, be a mock gun and a mabba back. 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

0: Ice Cube's Big 3 is back. The most competitive basketball league on earth is on CBS this Saturday. Big 3 All-Star Dwight Howard and the LA Riot take on Greg Monroe and the Dallas Power. Then Coach Rick Mahorn, Sensation Nasir Khor, and the Detroit Amps look to protect home court against back-to-back MVP Michael Beasley and the defending champs Miami 305. 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
1: esese
0: nka search for us 94.7 FM we be hu pictures na de go hono na wa hu de
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0: 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End of this month, yeah.
2: Osimuwe, yeah.
0: And a scholarship, amede, airman, airberry, yeah. Shene sumame. 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And yeah.
3: Ice Cube's Big 3 is back. The most competitive basketball league on earth is on CBS this Saturday. Big 3 All-Star Dwight Howard and the LA Riot take on Greg Monroe and the Dallas Power. Then Coach Rick Mahorn, Sensation Nazir Kaur, and the Detroit Amps look to protect home court against back-to-back MVP Michael Beasley and the defending champs Miami 305. The game played the way you love. 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
0: Ekojawa me blame me. Me mani pa makumaku 50. So far 30 and oma picky forms. O picky forms the answer automatically. Oh yes, obeba.
2: Yeah.
0: Ne radia domiangasa me be media schooler. Yet to rantier and in ketesia. A school fees or senka utria 2,400 a semester. But ne ube tria 700 Ghana cedis pay. Because of scholarship now be the amount. And ten see. Shenesson, entensi.
2: 1,007.
0: 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Number no, eye 0246 108
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0: 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stop Accra Okori Pass Ventures or Kanshi Drug Lena Ubenya and Ruby now so to me Atoni Kama Kama na Bibianswa Kuye Ede Amao. Happy birthday to you, Emmanuel Kofi. 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From your uncle, Elder Pa Kwesi Anan. 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
4: Baba. 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
0: Eradin so, papa.
4: A dear my young man.
0: My mama pass the same morning number the prayer.
4: Okay.
0: Pass the same phone number no.
2: Papa me that same patch. My number is
0: 0244 0244 25 25 31 31 40 0244 0244 25 31 32 40 yeah me had my Friday way your all night to Opobi man okay Thursday you may be share our dental and then Wednesday you work out so I'm also junction may we share a joy cylinder happy belated birthday papa on the my nifia may I sort of host 70 years old rice na pa air try abena rice ni bi wai na abena rice na de pa no so de eya busu yan chemfa obi 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you abena rice bringing families together one meal at a time. This advert is Food and Drugs Authority approved. Shen so then turn charcoal toothpaste, then to the and also yeah, apples your dread is bidia na ye into a boss and ho buying emma or sinning ya pumudin and ya wordin and your alive global toothpaste and so and also your bottle come now the alive toothbrush account on a live tooth global toothpaste no mint room and your more num yesham nothing so it's me a bois monum at yin kukunen in your fuel now the alive toothbrush and so what the atoso kama na a more tune into it me will row see a sinning in a frame was 0266 503031 okay she any war dental and alive toothpaste mouse and kasa Buadiwa Herbal Center. I won't quadia for Nicho. I won our pa a Buadiwa Herbal Center. So your bema untimen wo or your ba untimen wo mammy oko bone bro Germany and a draw winti wabetsa Ghana or bua ma any mema. And tis wa waria chana wo maya Buadiwa Herbal Center and anope may come for a day amount. Freno ewa 0544 055 740 and now it will be for war in Kampua. Freno, it was 0544 055 740 and 0246 999 499 0246 999 499 Madina Masalachi. A ho any war ye bang golf filling station no he share Buadiwa Herbal Center near more now suitimi wofa ho fauba. Elder Bacho Twasu.
4: Any of your four running young coupon and sham of a brave patcho Kakra ye tea and mejidis a casache obi biara or was at Bianus of a man in the Iden Abana Honso. Aha, sign never say in Tina, young coupon, Eddie Juma, I say, and say, young warning at the Bonia phone. Aha, and patcho Kaya Radi Asamami. On Concra, yeah, boy for Bedi anyway, Metiawa way, Faso FIBB, Najan Sachra, and your matcha found with Jesus Christ, Dino. Amen.
1: Amen.
4: Patcho uncle.
1: Actually, if I can, everybody asks me Ezekiel chapter 3, verses number 17. Also, only papa.
4: Also, only papa.
1: The voice is right. If
4: you or the AC, or mine Ghana, then
1: if you went
4: for
1: entity menuas,
4: entity menuas,
1: number one coco,
4: not mimbo one coco. Warning, warning, who won you be a and yesterday. Who won you be a who won you be a and yet and yet a crock crock. Who won the idea? Who won you be in the old in the natural baby? M. Why you can't say the assembly at your co.
1: I say, Monsieur Bonnefoy,
4: say, Monsieur Bonnefoy, say,
1: Wono
4: Bonnefoy,
1: Wono Coco.
4: Nyanko Pone Castle, I mean, can't tell the Bonnier and say, Wono be woo. Oh, send ya now name on a doom pen, so and go baby woo. Because, oh, I also call special, oh, yeah, checkups in your be correct. And so, wow, who to walk, oh, cream, who say, oh, if I say, oh, yeah, which is as a show. Bonnier Ketuano. What I say, Roman to the 6th of 2010, or say, Bonnier Ketua, a woo. 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
1: And you can thank Abush, and you must have noa, and they doctor Ninem Penny for a washer, Sarah, Dwasafo, Kanema, Shabbat, you need Dom Quabena, what Cabusiano, what should I say? Send me a month for Cassia, the Nuquabroche, and the Quabroche, and the Yadian wedding, and Yanukret.
0: Your Friday, I bet you ever a rasso, Ukopiemu, Ewa. 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
1: 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Who call YouTube, Nadia, what do you subscribe? Would that be a bakrodom, no ati and Kawaho, Instagram, ye dem, and a TikTok, so ye dem wo, and who call a bakuya bay, chess and home. 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
2: For each person, no, two sureties. 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Two sureties each.
3: To all of them or
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12: 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There was a reduction in water tarif. 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So share hydrothermal, share Ghana City, any dollar no award in Tennessee. Now, yes, sir, it begins to work of the two in Kakar, C8098827.97.
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13: Aban, electricity bill no. Whatever say we must have upes who turn it there. Any water bill there. Aban, we know we are doing. Look where they are back up. Or my eye woman. Or brown kwa man for my bread. Chicken no man mu. Now we say to electricity mu. I say to water bill mu. Any there, we know we are doing. We patrol the bridge. Any there, so can we sign?
14: We are going to a man mu. So prepare the amukoto de ba idi. Amukoto be kuma. Eja, ya kan wa seman kusiaga. And one of the mammies. What I say? Kotobe Kumau, prepare the Yukoto, not the Gusua. I used to 3 days be a

0: Ice Cube's Big 3 is back. The most competitive basketball league on earth is on CBS this Saturday. Big 3 All-Star Dwight Howard and the LA Riot take on Greg Monroe and the Dallas Power. Then Coach Rick Mahorn, Sensation Nasir Khor, and the Detroit Amps look to protect home court against back-to-back MVP Michael Beasley and the defending champs Miami 305. 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
1: Carlos Quies, a quiet of a so Wobet me at Watra, and as Wabuam Rantian at Watra, Eddie Amay and Nina Muno, your sounds of the coach, from poor Manso at Chinkoma, one of the chain.
2: But Nino echo down to a day, your middle. Was so mono a bit to me, I be a guess a middle, no, you're very strong, so a whole new baby, as I say, to me try, say, you bet to me, I will put power or more in the middle. But also, my middle, no, so, friend is saying, Rice and Anderson. Omo mi no kwa alone. No. Back to defensive work no, in the midfield. Omo no alone can do that. And they have a very experienced Jude Bellingham. They no come out three. So it means yeah, you know, the way I set up no, in the first your first game. No. So your boy Elisha also, and then friend is Irenchi. I'm an up and coming at the midfielder. But we are against an experienced side, which I'm not quite three or middle. So it means, as I say to me, I just see a midfield, no? And then it means three midfielders. Which?
1: Coach from Paul Manson and on Nagana, this should be so at your imagine.
3: In England, my more defense game. Omi ya mema, esi ya mema. Ye di bronku, ye di fufu, ye mu yodu. Ah, mwadiya ye ubi. Mada, mu power home. Na ye mu say yes. Na ye mu ye bu defense game ha. Omu ye 18 mu. Ana 18 lineage. Eno omu bu, ye su bu defense game. Omu swaba. Say me, ena mikita bo ono na madu 18 mu na mu bu defense game ha. Mada, wama me kwa, me push out the boy ye mune uwe nwe u.
4: Ghana, ene ye ni England match no. Mimi jidi se coach no, obe defendi mo na wa bo counter attack. Ba, mimi nyayanka, ebe attack. Ebe on the attack, you know, to defend the nice who's strong, you know. Mimi, I can be attacked more.
5: Who's a bona, a bueno, increase, and I am incrementing, increase the pressure of a crack because England, I'm a boy, but Charlie, a retro mafia. What I say, a retro, a easy mom cry, or you be me any. You need to be sure because number four and one, I say, Bibisa, Bibia, let me see. It's my year, so don't feel me. What I say, because Ghana Bahamas and I mean, you just say,
6: Ghana Blaster for players in the day, training staff, chat to training the Mujai.

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1: 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Massachusetts, February,
2: Florida.
1: Baby, New York, for one crowd, the Uso Monom, your show, man, the effect. It's in nay, one must say a giant screens. One would a screens like a CNSC wall. Who are wound to mean called Boston? Now, Uncle Shamach in Ibino. Say, who New Yorker? And you are two near Ghana restaurants, a war on a mono. 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
3: Ah, you be quite coshe. So I'm the copper, and also the crack of who did not know my TNDA. Oh, what part is not to say if you do a restaurant? Now, what crackle approach you? I'm so old. Oh, yeah, if you are National Ghana Parade Council, and I came on my foundation, you perceive no collaborative. Now, you're streaming your chain customer, bro, because I see, you know, what you're US, New York, honey, city, you know, they promote businesses. Ah, I'm really so much in more big screen. Ah, but they're the entity, and you're collaborating. Now, yeah, you watch party, you know, you know, the coconut, the piano, and out on, the Sebi, and out on, the idea, and out on, you be able to buy the patronizer. Now they promote
1: business. Abusia Big Mama Foundation and yeah Big Mama and they do any more and also a money gun and new man wo US New York Nakasa Chasa Baby Woman or Makasa na New York Fonye. Now we do more New Jersey Swa. Hey, and yeah, a whole num cry dear ya say me can mosra dear susania come on call New Jersey. New Jersey. New Jersey. Now do honor moa. Yes, or mukradia juma or muanka also mukwe jumana msabra for mufamusika. Mufamusika ye yeah supporto. And you are muti to fear any adjudia mosa or mua kwedumaka crabi.
4: If we say Ghana credit can boy a matcha, ne ye Canada no. Obaba bi ti se New Jersey Atlantic City ni nearby towns na Ghana for bi crown mountain giant screen na that is what you say
5: Bronx for the ever hen was 2481 Baltimore Avenue Bronx e ho ni ever hen no se Ghana sa reni ani asa ye what fast ni wo ho no ntin le mpaya ye bon se
4: if we say Ghana credit can boy a matcha na ye Canada no obaba bi ti se New Jersey Atlantic City ni nearby towns na Ghana for be crown mountain giant screener. That is what you say. A man for any dear chip. And it's been run at all. Now, okay, said this is since we are neighbor, a crew, I say now. And yeah, Ghana for whom I'm what is any Ghana just be a show or more. I just say. And then, oh, hey, I said, it's right, it's free, and you remember, no, Concona, March, and El Cosono. It's the other one, which I say. Ghana match and you bet me didn't couldn't see between us in England and now. But if you met me, I can't say Ghana for any break, I say. I wouldn't say Kruma and Ghana and Ibia Soloku Piska, but I can tell you confidently, say, you probably bray at the offer. And ne, Omoquak of your born or Boston and Bontia, did you say Ghana support in Obercon and Impa?
6: My first year, 8 for 5. You only have to brief Ghana by a metro home. I'm not going to get up. Game, you know, Okabu, we are nominally here in the GI.
1: kɔ aprama no so bebre so so nru wo na ebi so a ɔmo ɛwɔ bronze se ɔmo ɔmo wɔ predictions bi a wo so ɔmo ma ebi de 2-1 ye no me de 2-1 enti ɔmo so ɔmo de
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3: e ne me sure say e be repeat match Ghana be se England 2-1 the Gideon son yes say e return match nti ye be sure
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7: Yeah, I'm going to be able to do
1: it. Adumu, naso e.
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7: 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Hawa enipa uba ebe se umu eche the senior national team against England. Ewa the Gillette poster remende. Ewo eye Boston 4 p.m. Local time 8 p.m. Ghana time and the ubi sadia eye come up but any this year more when we say enra and the team here the final training now before the final training I'm paying for my opportunity am I any players no makumaku miensa ekasai Thomas Tepate Gideon Mensa and I think Captain Jordan are you women in our ebijina oma central former yeni umudidi nkomo in fact the na 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ye goalkeeper Lawrence Atizigi Oprai na and na come and I know when to me and na England team no and say na why out of the tournament and then a team be to get pay me say Abrante no after na why ready say and then coach Carlos Cruz any man of selection na obetime ejinem enti akai e didi mo an ekopie mo the press conference and so coach no say the assurance dia mag Ghana for and say emni bi atwam 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do example or no Carlos Queiroz no where eye the tinker man na ni abrise obetimi a mastermind enough for the victory no edia mai and the ubi sa on the part of the players that started here but before run it me in Canada o ABY me in Canada me nim nipa ye hu ni hanom Boston ha of Far Road Island of Far Worcester the bia Ghana for me yesterday and the Ghana nipa no kwa swati bigo na abi piamu ha Omo Amase support massively for the senior national team, the Black Stars of Ghana. Everyone late in the day and after in the night.
8: Ice Cube's Big 3 is back. The most competitive basketball league on earth is on CBS this Saturday. Big 3 All-Star Dwight Howard and the LA Riot take on Greg Monroe and the Dallas Power. Then Coach Rick Mahorn, Sensation Nazir Kor, and the Detroit Amps look to protect home court against back-to-back MVP Michael Beasley and the defending champs Miami 305. The game played the way you love. 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
7: Minister Kofi D. Adams VP Maha or buy an empty ticket in Saint Timothy Natchez, a man or a tipa was a gun of forte ticket in your beer and the baby. They won't support the Sabi who bet me to Wakuma cry at Tim that into a best gun of four Waha. I will more a pay ticket up. Being available to them, no, as a fan zone, Quara, only a monkohe, name of Monfuma Kumapa, and Titan Nechi, Nequay Biafno, a idea, a real mutia.
1: That's a papa di maestro, and I will see what's in Inca, Eddie F. United States of America, and what's in any F. Honom no Quaku.
9: Every man,
1: United States of America,
9: yes, with the Utre.
1: Oh, also, I call Virginia, call Boston, Worcester, Massachusetts,
9: Oklahoma,
1: and Nashville, only Nashville,
9: and you maintain that.
1: Just say, broaden your horizon. Won't say Nashville.
10: Kind of registration number JW7370-22. Adani Emuni, ever hand them saying, sir, short so care, you watch that. No man for Gumbibri, Namsena, think any defeat with America. It will open BB to Pajab Khan, of course, and it's hiding the BC from the Dane Khan, the Butu sign. So, by hand, one for them, our Motet Kenway, which may woman in our but from a pretty it moves such a charm, Moji Pimbi Mohanum, I was just so between the woman in our Sabia.
11: Mojang, what's up, man?

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1: si
0: beba to be si satan me opening ya go Opening so the only so called work up on go back up and wash it. We 2018 the only free war or share four goals are work up be our cobiano or share one goal
1: in the crack one is in.
0: What you mean, six matches?
1: What
0: you mean, four matches?
1: What you mean,
0: it's your penny turn the first goal. Oh, work up, you manager on a sweat to me and move in Italy. No, Eddie, I call a live guy.
1: That's all time.
0: Now, you can't a baby, I'm in my friend, baby, that's a Samajan and that's what you tell Ya kabi bremu nyina ne ya kobia wase goals dodo pa e work up a asamaja ndie na yes 6 goals a odi be cha 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O don't send one go be Nandy Hong.
1: One fantin and him now.
0: One fantin and him. Only say, you work up back where Koya, Yanchiman could be Ronaldo.
1: Cristiano Ronaldo.
0: The only go or share crown was City Ghana. Okay.
1: Ah.
0: So penalty be
1: a. No, no, penalty.
0: A penalty, what they say.
1: Ah, because I need
0: you. We need 3, almost we need 3-2.
1: Ah, but I know now keep up back what Jay Bourne was a Cristiano Ronaldo.
0: What Jay Bourne could be a.
1: Let's have me be a senior watch him be.
0: Fatal, doubt, no, no. Eti, Yadisua, Nafe, Yada, and Mekua, Omana, Ebuena. Wobre guso e chop and go no open sample for Japan asempa it's your chain go no se beba anase emma but yenda petano fwase ni yenda vena water swase asa paint ye da mwase Biko Energy UMB Bank President in Nasir Ayamudia, Rush Energy Drink, Sports Water, Vim Energy Drink, Alive Soap, Sigma Appliances, Fortune Spread, Lawson Heba, Focus Technology, Tabia Takum, and afe round lottery. 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
1: Aya,
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0: No comedian, I went to Mansa Ghana Taddy.
1: Ose,
2: and one,
0: dear girl,
1: my,
0: at least
1: tie
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0: obi enti obi enti
2: obi enti make
0: a
1: medu mo microphone no medu dia o ka medu no
2: me dia ka ho
1: me mu mi enu ya
2: me wu ye news e den na edu me
1: ma na se awie sorry ko
2: Mr. President what them mark we dressing pa obi a
0: she
2: elder Samuel ni ene ne mani na
1: me ma Aisha se na me che me ma Aisha ka so
0: wan ya de
1: what there be when ni odi ba ni wa to ni di agu a che na me ni on she
0: wow
2: woni Aisha size ye pa Aisha gina ho she size why
1: and me say me me say 1.5
2: Aisha say sorry be say sorry be say now what I say
0: no on she at any mean na kuma har pa
1: why
2: Ahoye.
1: Was it Brenaso?
2: Eh, ahoye.
1: Ai, ai, ai. 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Franco Trading Enterprise, Steve Papa Pahon, Yokoje, near the Arawale Cup, we and a Ghana born, and Juan Yokoji TV, no. Sunny Go, Brown Sugar, a city of Papa Pahon, what did you know? Sounds on a Wilson so far. Add this speed of 12% more post your year, be year from what we have a body be. Sounds on a mefati, a 3D, it was a city, the cool woman, the soya sling. Yeah, yes, so my present team, my dear squad. Obi doom, yeah, do cool minute.
2: A queer boy, where Dom JP.
1: Yeah, any of some more. Aisha Ibrahim, Nishaya, quite a boy, children boy, I don't change. Tua, one on a production team would be any moon. One man for Wadum Cassia bought them, your mamma. Nana sample for JS, a move for Mata Crystal Aquarius, a move for Penny Pa. I go over 5 by Grand Shayatin about with Free Mikromo, Pua, and then Natadia Shannon Nefe, Jay and Yagro, Black Star Taddy, Papa Power, Tono Guanaja. We are mobbing with us, eh? Now, dear way, now, dear way. It's a be. Pipe, why do you lose? I into the event. Yeah, don't say my money more any tia. Oh boy.
3: You know you, we was serious meeting me.
4: Hey, Allah, Moshe.
3: Now, so I Charlie, you're in free.
4: Oh, we are to bossy. Momo day.
5: Hey, what funny.
4: I knew, magic a kaja yem in your maybe. Mitya, ne free or sharp.
5: Hey,
4: say, ho.
3: Ah, Minya, what you have with Sanity?
4: I knew, send me beya, a prepare or be beya, Sikano. Momo, bring me beya, man.
3: Hmm, I see Minya, make you.
4: Hey.

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4: Kobe okay, yeah Amsterdam
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0: shenison say me me ne da bia 6 pm Boganie Abrochinkomone
5: Say yes, pretty the men from the boys. Na ye track and koma kuku damnoa. Senior ye ni pebucha.

0: was a Panama, ancient Ghana, and I said Ghana, or see a Lucy to Panama. There's no way to come to Ramono, Mr. Moko Eskimo, Moko, we are some Bia Mubukupia, Mudibus Panama. First of all, I will look at the performance, but maybe 3 points, you know, Ghana 4 points, 3 points, you know. After 3 points, and now we come to the performance. Blaster's performance, and sir, to go forward, so we see teams who are sharp, who are strikers, who go, teams who are going to go there. And then Panama, Panama, pretty chances. Chances were pretty, and team beat to Croatia, team beat to say England. Take chances no. Team B or strong Bia was set for Tasso also about World Cup or World Cup Ubiano. We'll be taking a chance for Bessie. African countries, you Omobo Mohammedi. Omobiani Shia Panama could make match 3, 4, 5, 6 a dominating game in Osso. Last cast also could be dominating game no, but Panama a dominating game no. Just that woman to me, she. Anna, ye Dino. 5 times Yaba World Cup. Anya ya she goes for World Cup maybe. It Panama no one she go World Cup da. I won't share match for World Cup da yeah so much for World Cup da. That's South Korea da. Oh World Cup, ya she US da. Oh World Cup nebwa. Aha, it Panama na one she go and say match da oh World Cup no. One only need that lock. Lock no favor. The crowd be as routine as our last minute, you know. Sir, a go need to be by. But performance need a proper. I would rather keep them on their toes in a professional way. I would keep them on their toes. We should be able to keep them on their toes. Until someone hook up, even when I see cup, still more fire professional. Them program means a hook up. Football is about results. It's about winning. Oh, yeah, football. It's about results. The end justify the means. And the end never say results. Mina mashe. Mina miye winner. Mina magic cup. Mina maya mi football. Niye. Ebenso mube me tuweka. They will do well. They will try to play very well above themselves. They will try to make sure say mube coach ye. You got to start winning games. You got to start making sure, say, you're winning games. You get out of the group stage of the World Cup. Then make sure, say, you do quarterfinals. Then we jump to the semifinals. We have to win cup. Blasters in here, say, you're winning games. Now, Blasters situation, you don't know, say, oh, my son, Timmy, we can't just say, Timmy, Timmy, Timmy, no move for Uncle Jinnah Park, so no move is Uncle Gui and Cry more. I would rather keep them on their toes in a professional way. I would keep them on their toes.
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Just that old person of Bejiatun. I love your confidence. Some of you, Mubi. I really love your confidence. That is the spirit. But is everything all right? Cause everything gonna be all right. Rise up this morning, rise in this rising sun. Obetu aswatu. Sebejama. Okay, it was say, is everything gonna be all right? And I'll be all right. So what I say, cause everything gonna be all right. Rise up this morning, you got to give me some smiling, and we have rising, so we can make it up. Are you going to give it to me like that? Are you going to give me some sunshine? Is it natural mystic blowing? Huh? A natural mystic blowing. More fire. Sokutuba. In the ticklish ghetto, we know the rules. Hey, Buzi, you love the track. Okay, yeah, but Mali, today, little best, you know. Baby. My mouth just small. Near court, so they'll come back. Sokoto bam. Bet winner. And you PMO and you fan. You PMO virgins. And what you could see, Mussus, virgins, my seven. Menon Neko, or the only one in here. Tell a little best, but Mali, more fire.

fire. 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Okay. 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Everything is gonna be all right. Blasters now, no. Blasters now, you be a coin. Easy. What do you say? You surprise me, baby, journey at him. More fire. Blasters in England, no. England. If it's my show, they are beatable. But blasters, if it's my show, they are also more ma, home, so they have to rise up on more performance, also more pija, on more born, on more born. Yes, England is beatable. But also blasters. So also blasters. Also blasters in kunim dinit me in kunim dia. Then also blasters. Emma ome home so they have to rise up to the occasion by way of say umbit me a bog game no me a ding. England meeting kitwa no about any team kitwa. They have players, also players. But match women who players. Boot for boot. Send your home your football, send your home your football. England players. Baby omu bobo, sika omuji. Mu players, baby omu bobo, sika omuji. Eh, Ghana, blasters. Inti eh, se uti ukrum na wo confident, no. Chese jidi, no. Meshe England, meshe England, meshe England. But we be saying England, na just who players, no. They rise up to the occasion, say, omu bobo bola, imu a ting. Enya bo no omu bobi. Against Panama, no. Omo bossa bo ni bidia. In England, bet me a show omo 4, 5, 6, 7. Into omo mo bola, e mo ding, e blasters. Coach, no to so coach ya, e mo ding. Tactics, e mo ding. System, e mo ding. E blasters, coach, no. Yeah, England, e beatable. Who fi Ghana? Who beat them? He beat the 2-1. He beat the 1-0. He beat the 3-2. On se basi, football people. Mesa ma kosi football ni na munye football ye ni na Ghana ni bi adi atunje. Yeah, football people. We catch them all. If you follow, mo amuche football so. On se football. Mama na jiegua 17 ni 20 ni 23 ni ye local football ko ye nyina no e ba World Cup see blasters will be a forget to be a to be egu e ka se Ghana be she 1 nil Ghana be she 2-1 Ghana be she 3 nil Ghana be she 2-1 on she kura se ye local football no en ko ye nya goalkeeper papa ba ko pe ne ko bi. On wrestle foreign based players, no? You players, no? Division 1, Division 2, ni bench warmers, woman. Oh, see, here, football, here. The drew occasion, be say, and yet, confidence in Kwani, some pie bomb, pie bomb, pie bomb, pie bomb, pie bomb, not so for say. That's all lies and throw. Women are kosher, baby, kosher system, mean. Encyclopedia, EBT Wagner psychologist, psychological way, meditation in our womb, spiritually, meditate. This is a shame, EBT me, I pity taklem. Now, betting grants are my vunyan right. The betting ought no. So, vunyan right. Me boy. Huh? Betting out to look to plan to be at the number no, a 206 street and now but will be to suit me for a lot of paper. Why they were calculating and a scene, yes, see me call lotto man while working lotto
something I make a chore. It is Yamese, Ning and I Lotu. Lies and draw. Yamese. This is football. This is football. See, I can't look at the pass and you see football new players. Omo represent any ball on the ball against Panama. And Ghana ni bi eni wo so ka se Ghana beat match England on paper from Omo coach. Omo coach on from Omo coach about Omo number 1 to 11 about Omo motor bench about senior England Omo football administration Omo team football I see. EPL, the strongest league we are see. So in America, any secure war, a young league ma, and on paper, Ghana need be any wars or can say Ghana be England. But we are caught war, any Ukulu, maybe a Ufi, also we are confident no war. But on paper, see. On paper, England also Mr. Ghana. But he Ghana for. Yes, you did you young penny. But he did you know, actually. Now, I'm forced to so prophesy. I see a kick and some

SFA people. Omo no football na ba sai nkoyi. But the boy will be at one thing say Ghana beche, Ghana beche. Forgetting say squad no. Players na who dey to say England for one word na na. But the football. Yeah, pesi e di omo no, e tell chiri. And I'm Pabon Pabo, a better so near your football, near a better so near two players, a better so near far coach, Nam Pabon Pabo, way football and Pabo be any better. Pabo a lock, Nam, South football and Pabo near lock. Football prediction, I'm going to be Babu Banina lock, not to Namukuka. We are Mubia, and then you say, we are Mubia Nami, who is spirit, we, and I'm a meditator, Ningin a lock, not to. Because child crew, you know, you be ye no football na ginaso, you pay for bay football administration ye no football na ginaso, kura yaji under 70 World Cup, daji under 20 World Cup, da African Cup 4 times champions. Ya produce a ye football great. Ya better soon ye ni ye no. Ye jaye ho, ye ye football ni ye, a ba ni attempts can hear the county. Nanko fu can and trust our prophecy in trunkwa prophecy. And Trump one prophesy kuma no any lotto omo to lotto or home omo to not send you be a football a year round it bit messy it to what to lotto nefape was you sass of with ye sa pastor with ye sa reverend with ye and throw a new football ye football ya and how the football be say radi only football be radi lotto people shout. See, I have blasters in here, and you have a kidium, quiet, fancy can't quank, question blasters. All the blasters by a lotto, a radia radi, and Pibon Pibo, yes, Christo, Christo. Football is no God. Part of the world, a good year or all. Ying Nan Yedi, Yan Wadi, Washington, who ye, why ye, team ye, why ye, association ye, why ye, football ye. Ono, and also to me, Eddie, it didn't come. But it is not fair, it is round. It is wrong. That is how it is. It won't say, one country is only football. They should do only football. You need to be a international football stadium, international stadium. You need to be a Ghana. You need to blast us, go football, and you need to be a we are playing England as what? We are playing a Ghana. Ya be show mu your record. Your record. Woman ye no mudi sia omu no. Ebi ni wi mu. Woman ye no mudi sia omu no ebi ni wo mu players. Mentality agbina ni edi sia omu ebi ni wi mu ana. This is a moment. So man can't to the blasters one only tradition amu ye ye ne. Ya be say England 2-0. Ya be say England 1-0. Ya be say England 2-1. Ya be say England 3-2 no. Say that confident that GDN eh. Obviously fireman. Only the own KPPR to encourage us. Encourage who? When you're gonna need Chami. Niame Mekano, a year encouragement chain, BBR. Me, no blasters, and me encourage you, Mokesi, many first fan. Me not be put to them on their toes, me, man fire, Oma, Omunya, Oman nonsense, and any that a seriousness no Munyano. They are not serious. Sikano Mope, Sikano Mopedi. With a ball of Fubio Mobile against Panama, Omunyago. Dana Nyas, I win. Ningina, Nija, Ningina, and they say, Yabo ball of Fuyaniska. So you challenge them. You keep them on their toes, say, now we want to move forward. If you want to be in this World Cup, if you want us to take you serious as a country, say, oh, compete to a World Cup, and you must blast us, yeah. Then you have to beat the best, one of the best in being England. Blasters show seriousness against Englander, Nyanya, Resorta, and then you be taking that serious. Oh, World Cup, you bet me the support me, we take people serious. It is not about say, you know, my brother, who must say any anti man show movie that is not the issue here. Football now, yeah, Bono, you have to be mentally fit, strong, you have to be. Very tactful, tactically disciplined. You have to understand, say, oh, game plan, oh, the men to do it. Football, you know, they're money or paper, so.

0: 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kora because the football administration ye chen wo players wo bo high teams e iti wo ka chen wo players England me se wo mu nye problem blasters Ghana for mu nti problem ni ye se blasters e bet me any England aboa also mu rise up to the occasion they have to raise their level o mu raise wo mu level no ball no ball against Panama no more fire ni ehu against eya Panama no ye enough eya ball e bit me a say England I say enye enough to stand against England and a blast out of one tears here ni coach ni tears say enye effort asem ni e kan wa resource ni ehwe ye pe performance e bit me the resource aba performance against Panama and then yet it's against England. Ah, oh, yes, Ghana best, Ghana best, and four and look again, and non rat, and four and look again come. She team in a catching team, they say, more performance, more pija. England best, England be punish him. England ever punish him, punish him, and punish blasters, mistakes, at the same blasters. Panama, punana, defense, umusheki. Defensive lapses. It is a movie pity, so defensive shaking, any defensive boom boom lapses in India against England. They will punish you people. They will punish Ghana. They will punish blasters. It is a sana. Ube kachre, unye biana, ube tukua, shawatari. What utukua, ube Ghana, new free Ghana. Washa Ugana Jesse when you are J. U Pebby did you Kabi? Answer number two, Saku and Ninan. Akasel Ghana Beseno. Shagana Tino. Nekatro Muse. Ghana. Blasters. Mum Pejamo, whom is so. Na Brawler Mobo against Panamano. Nenye. Blasters in Renament for the Mumpo. Blaster say yen to me more 90 minutes. Na ball ni ye ni ye chase ye defend it. All CS we bobby. Mon control blasters. Born na moche against Panama omu nyadie no. Na mo yam chise mo ayan chise ye born na moche. Sa team no so so okro omu nyadie. Enti Ghana supporters were confidence. Akukubo ho. But sa akukubo no players no. Umbenyabi, Eddie Abo England, they have to get it. And then I'm going to come to Mansan on my predictions. Blasters, Okona Nimka Krebi, no slow down. There be no defending, no chasing ball. No defending, no chasing ball. Okona Nimka Krebi, no slow down. England, they are Mumpejamo home. Ghana Blasters, Blasters coach Kures, Pejamo home. Let us see your system, Otatis. Say, yeah, Juma against England. England, they are Mukumu Mutan, or Samu Pijamo. Say, Ghana, Pibia, if you match with the blasters, a perizos, which is a perizos. If you say match with India, also Mupijamo. Also, we produce best performance blasters. England performance in Yanan America. England match we also blasters team up in the game. Also blasters Ghana fling in who say bo with you bo uma up in the game say to me game nam at many results. Blasters also mu take you chances against England. Opportunities be a baby piano also mu take that opportunity. England won in a bar on to me more chances in this on to me more opportunities in this. So when the chances and the opportunity come, you have to take it. And then know some Ghana for more than I'm catching PS and I'm catching the coach, you know. Say chance and opportunity in the Oba. Also, Mutimise, no Mutimi Kutem, no Mutimi Naji, you're confident. A general Mumbo Bono. Match with a chance and opportunity, it won't come at ease. And you are going to say, individual brilliance, winner. Yes, individual brilliance is there. And they're going to win against England. No, England for them, they will come forward. They will create chances. They will create it. They will try to create chances. It will go down here. We are prediction. We show Jesse. No, so I catch the team. They say, "Matter Panama ball. I'm a boy in there. Lay a ball. Any papa. Mamu repeat this. I ball in BM Kula. You couldn't do it. No, we are seeing that you couldn't do a Panama match. But performance now, you put two up. No, against England. Hey, no, so I ball. We can't clutch it up. So who put up South Panama performance now? Utimish England. Utimish England. Match we also coaching in my different tactics. Coaching in a selective players. One of the tactics a koye. One of the selective players no then the tactics koye. One of the system koye. Bro, we also coach Carlos Cruz no. Some say second half. And a coach in this saying, you know, South Panama. Coaching in sa any day a man attacks in your juma against a year England match when about me with a who you coach what bagana na World Cup will be to my BV go matches we were decided by tactics it decided by a coach game where one of them Carlos Cruz discipline preparation I mean your tactics should be very tactical. Your tactics should be very, very tactical. As much as you respect England, you don't need to fear them. In the case of Muslim England, you need to respect them. Because they are also giving you that respect. As much as Womu football, Papa, Womu players in the Chayano. Yeah, no more in Tianca England, Womu players in Chayan, Womu talent in Chayan. Yeah, football ni a buy any will be a DHD. Ghana, Beche. Once I forget it, say, Munye football ni. A person Ghana, a World Cup, a DO World Cup in Tia. But Mumra, no Mumbe football ni. The football de Munye ni. Mutu Mutai, Maurice was a bad old football. GF for the Mutu Mutam results. Our football may have bad money results, Papa Bia. My achievement, you say. But a World Cup, a Ghana. Tia Bai, you say, England could a team chain, you can say, Bassa, because yes, you are talent in England, only talent in chain. You are talent by grassroots. But Munye football here. But now it is blasters, we are there. And we have to play against England. Or see a ball. Or see a threat. A confident against England. Alaji. Munta Kamakosa. More fire. Plenty and fire. What you Alaji? More fire. Me kwa umano. So 030-221-1702. 030-221-1702. Ghana 4. Piamra. A woman so mumra woman so Obian fire and can I green fire commentary position am dia to no cre ba coupe Ghana Bese no and yet Ghana Bese keke can a creature Ghana say Bono mu boy against Panama no nanya ball papa resource in India 3 points in Saka but moving forward the match BC against England. And also more rising up to the occasion. And yes, sir, they have no business or World Cup war. Yes, sir, I won't take them serious. This is the moment I coach, you know. Panama ball and your papa now, umu boya. Lock buy it to me as I go, no. I almost coach in the radar. And now, second half, Utimi coach, you know. England, this is the moment I blast us coach, you know. We better rise up to the occasion. I'm here, we coach in our system. You're born here, you're born here against England. send you out to England coach, you know, I the appeal so or coaching system, you know, a yet blasters coach, correct, ye be ye be fear near ye pa. Near us on our selective boys, we mo. It is a woody Gugan and Masia, the way we see a fire on home. On our selective boys, who said these are the boys? You are all over the moon. I see in Jamu Kanamuko Eskimo, the commercial Panama. Marching as one more fee.
1: 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Big 3 All-Star Dwight Howard and the LA Riot take on Greg Monroe and the Dallas Power. Then Coach Rick Mahorn, Sensation Nazir Kaur, and the Detroit Amps look to protect home court against back-to-back MVP Michael Beasley and the defending champs Miami 305. 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
0: Tenijie na muji mwani anjisa bikoma se Panama. Eye mu se efi no anase om ensemu no mukika se ni pabi en support mu tamu empeni ye no. 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Ti omu se Panama ase omu se wiase ni na age World Cup. No. Bono mu nye ni ye ni ntia. Any interference basa ni ntia. But this is the moment. Ah mumpuvi say yes, this is Ghana against England. I mean, you're facing them. We have these boys who can do it. System, yeah, Juma. To me, will be at 10 seconds. 10 seconds for fire for fire. 0302211701. 0302211702. Will be on the fire professional. 10 seconds per. We tell our man so. Jabba, so me, you have our man so. Bet winner. Yeah, Juma. Sokoto, bam. Or say, me name. Abu Tireo. Ijane shishino, mi name no, more fire. Osa fire so koto ba, bet when our visa gulo bini yedi on, more fire.
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3: Omu ji ye ye.
0: More fire. This is the moment. England Ghana no aha no se Ghana who rise up to the occasion. George, more fire. More fire. Blasters against England. Also, mutimi mo mo mo so more fire. Yeko a umana so. And the Ghana phone samame. 0302211701. 0302211702. More fire. Any brabri no. Oh, me see me fat Ghana for umana so answer. Na afi muma me so kutubam no. Na ma aha fabra so kutubam more fire joint, waist, body, so good to warm no. You will move out, Bakura. Nazi cra, you will move out to Muse, a blow mupa, a yaw juma, a umpoma jumae, which has a socoto barmino, joint pains, waist pains, muscular pains, socoto barm, and in a yaguman, a wicked tree, a bed, a call, more fire, socoto barm, Ferromo 0249 017 101. 0249 017 101 and 0204616161 0204616161 Open it to work to Aquacotoma. A year neutral ventures for Sokoto Bar. With us here, fake cheap pains in a book. Within America Jonas. And now, bet winner in their life. Bet winner. And then life, and what a year, mile 7, right? Mile 7. Aha, a whole umpire, a bed, a big jar, and there a war, a year, mile 7. A whole na England, Ghana game, no bet winner for a sea, a bias, and oba, ubi to me a day, a disca, ubi nyesked. 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Eho and a fireman. Min 10 PSA, but any may even who appear who put a microphone him. Eye Ghana versus England. Fire for fire, fireman, countryman, so you can call me Patrick or say Ajimai. Miana Mikuta, eye microphone him. Edema bet winner. Ewo Mile 7. Virgin's Pub. Mile 7. Achimota. Win cash, amazing prices. Show your skills in FIFA and other fun games. You best shot see a 4 p.m. sharp. Fireman medieval by 4 p.m. sharp. Let me put a microphone in sharp. 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Baby girls, Alaji Wunta Kamakusa. That's side Honor Oti. When him say mouth, baby girls, virgins pop. 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
2: Yiti odu uba. 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So what must you do? Say England, Bobo, but England in your BSA is only too much. If it's a born, I have one say, Gary.
4: Yeah, make catch a players in the Senate, and only a Mayan. Only an is my energy and bro mine because you're the Yaru. I show more this time around. You pay 2-1 pay.
5: And I gonna the way style of your body say, and yes, the way. Go for four ball more than a year ball. Yeah, ball got to gota. It is a who do formula crab bar? Who do formula bar crab bar? What I say? Ghana match for this time, no, you will lose. It is a winning. No matter what you're winning, it is shout out to Ghana.
6: This is here, we are big here. Now I say, one small. It is Ghana.
5: One more. Make in terms of performance. Over England performance, I'm performing any idea now. Difference, I'm And you just a boy, and I say, you perceive you be pa, this a determination. Then, of course, I'm coaching, and I was all about my drawdown, and I strike her on Beshe, and a career back. Go striker, you're just more few in some one target here. And that's a mobile 10 against 11.
0: Songo. More fire Ghana, England.
6: Oh, yeah.
0: Una make sure Gambin me more tactics at war. And now only Carlos could wrestle.
6: Hey.
0: Oh, yeah. Hey, Rasta Park, the world would see the echo match.
6: Songo.
0: A large free. If you out to me, Mammy Shas here, how would strike it? That be, and now we now bought tactics. No. Only Carlos could wrestle.
6: Oh, I say Ghanaian, dear. Many are Ghana and share. But I was a footballer and your people.
0: Yeah.
6: Say people are young, but I say England beat my share 4-5.
0: More fire.
6: But the way a tournament, way a World Cup, Mundia way different.
0: More fire.
6: So more baby, it misses see.
0: More fire.
6: Predictions, baby, I'm on 4 and Yakra and fa. As I say, tournament, you don't even predict him and him fa. But the Yakaya Yasin, so go any Panama ball now, your boy, you know.
0: Uh-huh.
6: Well, wouldn't say ball, no,
0: more fire.
6: Me can say boys and all more than one I show my young and boy. Um so much money and 3 points and all. So I'm gonna remember who he say, oh say yeah mistakes baby. Some mistakes and okay England for me panish show. Because I'm yes out of Panama players and I say omuni experience or any more no go shining a kick on. Into your defenders, no one so we mistakes baby. Into your England no coach in the entry, may a defense and omunya boy confidence. No munya say nya born I won't boom now your midfielders and also a coach no it be you no make sure say omu put more penetrative defense and passes I bit back attackers no. And yes I tell Biano Usha 2 goals I have boy under this coach. So go me food the beer or one pass I actually go. Ni na attack it and ban or mobile jibo na. No more show my day.
0: Usha
6: match against Wolves, I bought 1-1. Usha Brandon Asante. One of the best as a few ball jiba comma if I niama ball short. And sana yes, me food the beer what man make it. Me food the way the I do my me yama say me yan matimaji ball. Kwan S M man ball. No what me ye bibi. And then I'm ya attackers and the baby I saw my yard. Maybe I see attackers from Womanyagi, a more Bretongo, or Momun about the football. No, Mokobo say you're bully or we are yeezy, football and Yanisa, or Pian in the Roy Boy, a Mawa, as a social role, no, no, Puny, Sabia, resource for Pabit Baba. And yes, I guess, Ungo, your team will against Panama, Magana Funny, and Yaji, I said, but I don't want your problem. I would Timunum, no, Musa, you pay your day, namely England team with your qualities are war.
0: I sent in our coach.
6: England, our quality,
0: your coach.
6: Songo,
0: and this is a moment, Songo, Carlos, Cures, and Yaguman in the area.
6: Songo coach, and you meet here, and Papa, but in some of our can I say,
0: what
6: did you say, the team will in the boys, no, no more BIS, or yeah, no, what team will win a match against England, that way, what did you say, won't be out with my share fine. Me pesa common training, me pe confidence no, no catch the boys no, and yeah, but I brought it from as a sub boys no mutia coach that's him, no muddy year to my no mutual
0: boy in the match, my
6: and then problem, so any name, master, no,
0: on says you soon pay, but you know, sir,
6: so go fine, your young boys if you are out with a talent and all, I encourage you more, I go from bit my or more than speed you or no, maybe or I coach in normal Kasey, now with this experience, Patelli Jordan is Semen or Tim Numa. I think so, move it to many boys in Akasa, no one at Tibaku, more beyond Palaki. England, we need to say, I'm born now, but there's no been a voice no more. We need more, or no more batch. It's a new question. We should wear a tournament. Countries may be a year news on making my making me be a check event. Oh, my big countries may be a ball. I'm a ball
0: because they have the man.
6: And I make a so where's your man? In Jomo, you know,
0: that is it.
6: Yes, your man.
0: That's
6: what you're done for. Tell us, you know, we're men. Yeah, can say you be before so I can say no match with the confidence no be bri. But so we ain't any confidence. Maybe no confidence.
0: That is why. But we know HJC predict it. It's good.
6: Yes.
0: But all predicting the day now we catch the team no.
6: Any problem?
0: Okay, team against Panama.
6: Yes.
0: Open that performance we against England.
6: Dabi.
0: Or you think England go out for to say Panama?
6: Oh yeah, to say Panama they will punish you. Oh, we will punish you.
0: And I be a slow. Yeah, England too big, too much. ebia ye hune ye mani ye ma England hu aye hu dodo ebia
7: so on moment on madre ko even ye but junior team squad na ye ni sa England ni one one ba your performance agane ese ye dey dey team show mo ye kokra kwaje cup abae ye hu England ye first half ye no hu so mo no bi ha o mo league no obo ye so e bo league league no kra obo na e bo ese no bo bi ntabe ntine ye no mo be sha se ya kan hu obo na e no be chai be suru
0: but mo obi
7: so go mo obi ntine
0: ba o mo players o mo je Omo of form ni jiska e chey players.
7: Oh, every day, of course, every day see. So when you
0: be
7: Morocco say players in my last World Cup I go for Qatar, Morocco, Omo she Brazil, she any other countries. Emme hu say tournament dey e kwa man kwese we one na ebo Real Madrid, one na ebo Barcelona, one na say ya ba tournament, yen kee hu mum, yen yiri hu, yen ku ya mum man my no.
0: Say na Morocco team na city.
7: Ana me kee so go.
0: Say na Morocco team na city e players o mo bobo on say na fear.
7: So man e o kan dey
0: players no
7: say na fear. Yes, in see see ya ye bibi, no mo hu say ya team no jina le na so. So go say say other o pro mi pro. Omo di players a omo di be kwa omo di akọ.
0: Aha, so now it's about say do or die.
7: Do
0: or,
7: yes, and what's America? Omo ku omo e ma man no. And that's what you do sir. So club no 100% away man in 200. Ma for be ka ho. Na che sample we mi ku mi ho ama me man. Can che bia go bo manim bia mi so no. Say we Brazil, we Spain, we Argentina, we Messi, we Ronaldo. Me no be po. And what's America?
0: But you are saying this is soon soon pe when I'm memory.
7: So
0: bit me a koma.
7: So go. So go.
0: Look at it. Yeah. Solid team,
7: yes.
0: Solid,
7: yes.
0: Woman, come on.
7: So we Senegal, the team we are now, we lose so much.
0: God,
7: team we are, we just
0: that we need to blast us. The team we are, we so.
7: We need to blast us. Team for brother or my boss.
0: We need to blast us.
7: Brother or my boss. Our boys we.
0: So we need to blast us.
7: We need to blast us.
0: O jane show.
7: So go be ba. Na o se ade o se born e be hwani.
0: Ye ayi o kwan so.
7: Ah seven.
0: Ma seven.
7: The virgin lie dey for one. So do obey say I don't know.
0: Na bi o the be first time.
7: That is say why
0: go.
7: Na bi why.
0: Me be e we say ho dey.
7: O be born crab ho songo.
0: We dey say. Ni me na dey. O come virgins one dey na because me wey order be first time.
7: O say Jesus and Mary ho na.
0: Me ni me hu.
7: Na dey bi.
0: Na me wey order be first time.
7: Na me so me go order. 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
7: me dia me twa die
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7: ba me twa mu otime che crowd bi bia ka
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7: so ka wase mi yi ka wase mi yi asema be so kan kan yi me me ti se wo wu ni
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0: I'm going to go to the house. 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

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The winner goes home with a memento, citation, and certificate. Ladies and gentlemen, the radio program of the year 2020 goes to Asempa FM Ecosystem. Well, the host, I don't know who he has not interviewed yet. Congratulations to all of you, the entire team at Asempa FM's Ecosystem. 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
1: For helping us. 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Thank you very much. We're grateful. 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

0: Madaroma is share as here the Kosi Saint Impact Project. Yene yenya no me members of the Renal Patient Association of Ghana. Say yebeko mwa bosuni biana panye wase omuwo ansana wa started dialysis treatment no mwabwaya.
1: Is it a back to back? It's a back to back, eh? Hey, Ekosi say, I see. Let's appreciate them. It's a back to back win for them. Congratulations to you. 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
6: 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Asun United. Sa platform media se unyana betna subia na it's a privilege and an honor na yemu bi so part of the reception of this particular platform shasi ache ene mo anso na shasi and we thank you for maintaining that credibility when it comes to delivery of more programs.
7: I mean, that's not me for Kunya or so, and chair a telephone in a multi ecosy saying a Jumedino. Now, Ebedomus was because as empire, a yes, and penny and also a free T4. And then me did yourself a gun of finding a UBI radio, Eda, I would see them a Juma Palmae, but I'm a penny sammy tea. Mamma Samma Munio, Munia Juma phone penny phone in a.
8: I listen to ecosy saying. For Ekosi Saint, I don't miss it. I think this year I haven't missed Ekosi Saint more than 4 or 5 times. I listen to Ekosi Saint every Tuesday. When I sit in my car, my driver doesn't tune to anything apart from 94.7 Ekosi Saint. I'm a keen listener to Ekosi Saint. And I listen to all the discussions, who is winning, who is losing, whatever. I listen to it every time. That is how come I understand current issues, because they are the most current radio station that discusses current things. That's why I love it. There are other stations, but I'm a Ekosi Saint. I don't know why they haven't given me an award, because I am one person who listens to them, but they don't know me. Faithful listener. So let Jesus' character, lifestyle be our example. Let him be our example. Your example is not that arrogant person who is all over the place, very loud. Sometimes when I'm listening to discussions on Ekosi Saint, I'm a keen listener to Ekosi Saint. Every 2 o'clock I'm on it. I'm listening to they are the current, current issues. And you see arrogance, you hear.
9: Okay. Sir, Yenche, Blaster, and no mammy in a when you say Radio Mobo, Radio Mobro do be asked,
10: yeah, oh baby,
9: no, my share a com any bread, any alkakai won't mabrunima, me who say, won't be cheer for England, so man can it and it.
10: Amen.
9: But can't do that than that.
10: So it is.
9: Oh, yes, who did you give for us? It's your best England. And no, you know. Omo ba to atena edikane so omo to edikane dia e be show mo 3-1
10: eh
9: se yeye to atena edikane dia e be show mo 2-1
10: eh o man ovevo
9: o we no know where you
10: go o o dinamo na nyaga na
9: ha me ko fit na the fire me dey ma hwe omo keka
10: anyo omo dey bi na 2-1 or 3-1
9: so omo di kan share dia edikane dia and then e be show mo 3-1 Say to atena Canada and then 8-1.
10: Wow.
9: First goal is about within 25 minutes.
10: First hey, but you are going to
9: go to the Ghana. You are going to be to Ghana.
10: You
9: are going to be going to Ghana. You are going to
11: be going to Ghana. 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
0: Eh, ogamatre?
1: Yes.
0: Ufrifi? Hey, are you? Oga, Mate.
1: Yes.
0: You tell me, price what you saying?
1: I'm not the moon. I have to go.
0: You did right, yes. But you tell me.
1: And there's gonna be winning by 3-1.
0: Okay.
1: But the ticket in the yard, I'm into the meaning to link and watch.
0: Set tickets to cry the auto crowd, what they're going. Okay,
1: one.
0: And I can't even come price to stadium, but it is well.
1: That's
0: fast. But me that's a power, Gamatri. Me that's say, Mamefa or Fofro. Memoir how? Memoir ha.
2: Hello?
0: Me batch your frosty off with me.
2: You're from Kennedy. You're from Salaga.
0: Can you eat you?
2: Me batch you. You're quiet. City. Three Junction. Eddie Basalaga.
0: Three Junction Echo Asalaja.
2: Asalaja.
0: Oh, okay. So, said, yes, I'll cry, me boy.
2: What's up? To me, sister. To me, just me, the guy coming so quiet. Been so soon.
3: And I'm the camera, you know.
0: Matias,
3: I mean, I'm a name, you know. I'm a blaster. Ah, you a gentleman.
4: You.
3: Ah, me crew, me now.

0: Ice Cube's Big 3 is back. The most competitive basketball league on earth is on CBS this Saturday. Big 3 All-Star Dwight Howard and the LA Riot take on Greg Monroe and the Dallas Power. Then Coach Rick Mahorn, Sensation Nasir Khor, and the Detroit Amps look to protect home court against back-to-back MVP Michael Beasley and the defending champs Miami 305. The game played the way you love. 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Yay!
1: But your family are not in coffee. The first thing is our
2: mom. Nana coffee, yet you.
1: Nana in chain coffee.
2: Okay.
1: Abra, Abra, the honey pa. Nana do at the Pokwase and Sam Rude. Ama Maripoma. Toi, Ama Maripoma. Yakata was a Maripoma in your crane. The selfish, okay, with our mona copoquasa. Six days with you, petty. And I'm going to call a pump. A pump, 20 cities. I take 50 cities in, 50 cities out. And I don't know the drivers. It's all called a shop. It's an engineering workshop because you're paying it. So from the question, it's to them around about. And the Maripoma. What are they? How could they do a Maripoma? What are they? What are they? A Maripoma. The biggest bridge in the whole country are over constructed from the American.
2: Okay.
1: And then.
2: It is a say problem no. Eye e kwan na onwie no meboa. Te say ensa wo kwan na onwie ye.
1: Onwie o ebire ni awaye mu 50%.
2: Mhm.
1: Ebire awaye mu 50%.
2: It is a want to see the
1: kwan no so no.
2: Mhm.
1: Te say ensa mu doburu. How to cross atete.
2: Mhm. Are you serious?
1: Any problem?
2: Yes, it's true.
1: Who do Amazon? How to cross? Any problem? And yes, India. And you attaching a wooden wall.
2: Mm-hmm.
1: The wooden wall is the whole of your foot. Let's go after him. I don't want to go after Kiyayo. I don't want Kiyayo. Kete Marana, the whole the common Kuma motorway. Kete Marana. What is the road? For 4 good years now, what is the 30% crumple here? Eh? What's that? If I had it, are you damn by? Or has I done away? What is your hope? You can even find a war away as I've written. I'm going to see if I. Papa. And you add the woman who can accommodate a canada.
2: Matty,
1: no, it's too bad.
2: Matia ja me ye da se meje di se wo kan penyefo ate se wo hye efiti ensawom kra de wadrum po awie ehun wo fira masaman ebekwa wo tra china mo no na wo ne namu akodru medie e de kwodobro ene wo di remu akọ ensawom a no kra ne nyame anim se wo te sa area ho na wo ba adwuma won kran hanoma ya na eyare ho a year reward, the assurance is a comu pass our quino soa. Expectation is a bananca, a real quino crank for Namasono, and so sentisa, and so to toy. And then walk over the idea of a ye, Manfi. I don't know as a cofodia. Memo, ha.
1: Hello.
2: Me bacho, for self living.
1: Hello, mommy.
2: I can buy a family. Me bacho, I.
1: Ah, bacho, pa. Missing your journey. 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
1: 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And I'm more focused on one more farmer. When you would demonstration say, I'm paying 1 million and send a whole concordata express road. Obino and this end is from this prayer, as I think you can say, a young man. Let it get you all to my effort, Martin. I say, yes, I'm a legend. No, only.

0: Mefa of a from Mahao.
1: Daniel, Papa, I want to say.
0: Yamia, don't patch a frost and free thing.
1: But I have a fire. We face the question.
0: Of fire, it's you. Of fire on patch or say, radio ne ben or no. Will be a low one, mammy. Why feedback near terrible?
1: Low one cry,
0: may I say. Okay.
1: Yeah. Oh, Papa, Mr. Ghana. 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Obaka say, hey, a papa for no. Why, Sika, a demo, a moon shark. And you know, on Tiasi. And oh, yeah, and Yaji, papa, a family in every woman. Now, my Matier, Honorable Ahmed Ibrahim. Oh, cut it. MMDC is. Yet if you cannot, Mamma, some more fine age one. One fine age more for 1 year. MMD, Gunman, EBR, sorry, I'll say, President Mamma, MDC, I'm buying. 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confuddy woman she a papra. But and do send a set do trust a set a funny man so no a zoom line on a set deba. And my yeah to me to start ball and ye. It's a big man off the Juma air cost of no more be ever any set. Zoom line of support now never walk canino. I buy some famra. Number one Jumano and Yemre. And I'll say, who should see our trap here at Dorsupa? But God says, no, a gun at him when we found under the family about yesterday after a day. God said that we will name, God said it to a year, that's a woman, said a woman, anyone got a more first trouble. Now, what it's him, so, gun and if at our bank, ever by your man, Sabre, Mess Rabbi, and say, National Sanitation Day, no, and Samantha Mano, Embra back. 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
2: hello good afternoon
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2: Soko, la api adankwa Soko.
0: Okay, Soko. Yeti yon.
2: Good. 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Amon yon. 1970. Ami a trader. Let me call Lagos. Lagos, all the streets are asphalt. One a company, a friend, Julius Berger. On the whole Lagos, bridges, and then Nagana, all from my foreigners. Again. By force of the Ukomuni. Ukomuni, the man on yet. On you. Because first president, or the man, or the case of the Nika. It's also bar. Woman is Kakwa, Tano Obaji, or the case of Mugini can't waffle. On yet. And then I'm going to go for foreigners.
3: Thomas.
0: Nana Mako, it's you, I.
3: Abra Thomas, and a pair of you, or in town who pound for old studio. Na Mincia, Namincia, incoming national chairman, you are honorable Bwachi, a Yako, Namincia, a chairman, I call the Mukovina in person. Abra, what media, oh, yeah, Juma, not for money in Punta Atom also. Never the business, say. And in short, Menegana of what and get a winning age can't mean local council, can't for the beer, the same disaster, assembly room, any assemblies that you have to have a man, and you come to phone on where and patent, and one day and no more. Abra, every this is beer, assembly beer, your drip machines, your machines were what I was assembling for this. For my machines, get a room. Not that they were to be a catan, a more AC, a omotim, Abra, Omonia, and then Oko Dongo Bia, Abra, the Yen and Chen and Punch, our Gatagata home. Everything Alado from Alado, Gatan Unimano, Omonia and then a Yen or Gatan home. A great man and Cheno, Omonia, yeah, Pinin, Pinio Gatan, Megatan. And if we are said, yes, say, yeah, and more, I want to get at home. And there's no Zungu. Only one, not a car, then she air cross over our car. Poor car, you're capable to get me come with them. Yet your mind, you didn't manage your mom. And now, what do for the doom with the woman, you didn't bra? And you're not manning your jma, you're picking up to all men, you're pretty for her. You must have a full chrome. You might have been right, yes, you must have a full chrome. When you say, I'll be on your bones for you now. What you saw, and anybody who got the educate to so good at the Zonu Kono, and then the day, the Kalala, Kola, I need a Kola to see a Gala in Graha, and only Nipa Shomuka. Nipa Shomuka, Yenia, and I said, you know, you know, Kako Shia, why I shall. He sent to me, say, and then, whatever we hear, you say, I said, you say, you say, you say, you say, Abra, you be a DPA, MPP, and it's an Omano, and put an air question. Because you will be my contractor, and a party member. If you are in you, I am in you. I love it, you said, right there, yes. Your mamma said, you have one year, you have to be four different. And if you have one year, it's also a different. You have to be different, or man or man to put in the other. I'm not going to do me the question and pay you for no. I never took a party, actually, or my Ghana. It's your man, I'm not saying that it's your son fast war. The car was a little Biaba, or Bia party, and I'll go home. The party about the one or two, or your man in Punto, Wabra. I don't know if I catch on, go to the area. I'm going to put the baby in the school. I'm going to put the baby in the school.
0: Ghana Black Stars so much. Yeni England and Ebo. Mahai.
4: Yebese, usunu toye no, ebe fladi temana, for the first time in history, a buyer the pure from the 3B and I quarters one. Now, Minyoba, the swan, Nanka, every 2 months, be I won't say Laguno, Omuchim. But 5 years to 6 years, you will be sadder. The people say, Uncofer consider a puano, demolished, smallest near Bunkofunama. Now, in short, I see Sagana, baby, I'm flat. No, yet, I say, Uncofunum to see that war, baby, near Cossiana. Yes, sir. Oh, they're in a big company, what am I? Up to now, maybe be anywhere that was a Yabba Bichi in Sunum, Nasa, in Sutobioma, ye ain't not problem, dear mana. In the airport. Then you say, MC. Director for Dapoa, Mr. Zuma, MC, NITDC boss, Omo Yejumapa. But the question is, I don't insist in someone, then Omo Ye Abua, yes, in Sudo Sopa. Minu Kasemiko cover 3,000 Sudomoko. Not go buy on my bucket. Any idea of Bali House Sagun, and Omo de Breye. Oba Tema, Township now, acquainting near to two, since I'll get a small car, Minya, Omeku Fenau Shots Nebu. It's a fair. It's not air to. Up to now, Yena measures, dear sir, you have a team, and now say, images in the Babioma. Then you have a year. Minya, about over shady is what am I? A yes of them,
0: yes,
4: I am a ball. In Kofu Life Circle, in Kofu Properties, I say, in one song of we have video mono. Yoba, Ramsar site mono. No, baby, I have one livestock, I am based. This time in the Sunni Bahona, you have said different measures in a pay for the year of work of war or Melusum properties in Yama say. That's the Sunni Yamamu win. Then you say history is bound to happen and Ghana is going to win today.
0: That's
4: it. No shade, my palm way.
0: Oh, sounds.
4: His Excellency. Then you say, wait a bit, my Yamay. Oh, my cell, I go no more to me, my Yadanasi.
0: Medase, Mr. Medase, production, Chum say. Me family last caller every ma hi. Me ni via me ba YouTube na comment a waje ohoni nyina no mabekenkan e wo ha sei me mo ha o.
5: Hello.
0: Me ba chef Ross na frefi.
5: O fa kwa me mi se ta so.
0: O fa kwa me ka so a yeti o.
5: E kwa Peter so e kwa masamanu. De pen ni so an sori a se ti eni na ya. To put from Castro Thomas, I'm going to get there or more. Castro Thomas, I'm fine. Yes,
0: I'm Castro to Amasaman.
5: Party, but you're back on the idea. We need 1 year.
0: A 1 year, Patty Nebeson.
5: Patty Nebeson.
0: Or better in the first half and a second half.
5: Second half.
0: And then just say a sharp one. But I say, ti waso wa prediction na me ba YouTube has say ya Kofi Arthur PhD osi abna ye shemu live a free office no anche baby office no Kofi but osi aseda hene and far above Iram far above osi amene ma ha kwa banso mejo soma me but I say power ina no peso te so mane kacho and Kingsley Ajay. Kingsley J or say or show you live if you London or say Ghana Ebeshe 2 na England Asha 1 and or say Ghana Black Stars Omonko Beki proud. Okay, Thomas Boateng or say Enra me reading the message ma or my nene Elder Kevin Amos Kelvin Ewa Hasey na or Kase Bibini and to me ni or my nim emma ninye ye or say me pan on na nyaji. 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Na o mana emo black bibini ba kope. I was say what to me a running a man ama o mana baba ye a developed country. Because as we speak, you know, African country do na ye developing countries sa. Yen to me attaini sa status no as a developed country. Inti no, o no so na same bisada no inti. O say o man ba me fasa question we emma no mate. Charles. Charles Chineboa was so share live a free Innova Alexandria Alexandra Hospital ewo Virginia USA. 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
6: yo me da se me chia etie for so emra kwem no anamra kwa sunu minister ento mrebia emra mana ho kwan ifan se the right se ube onichio wo Ghana no eye privilege enye right enti the minister can 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the existing 1.2 plus ne ho anti the same obi okwechi obi ano a illegal. And who's no chance for anything? And so what to include you? Now, well registered you. Now, reason they say, oh, they bought for who buy. And now they bought who buy. Now, say, will be attacked to see, and now you shoot you now. A illegal. I was out by two. So,
0: on
6: the apple,
7: yes, I am.
6: And you know, I'm a moy and I can say, na yeah, just because of mental health issues in Tina minister issues are directive yana. Na it is our part. Let's just say I was a minister admit to say Emra na ye pass so edi register a tumor amount for no. Ya nye ni ye and I say ya register ni ye because emra no the existing law no emma ho kwan say ye access the individual no in about 5 or 6 different ways including the mental health of the person. And you call emra ni mo a ye ye friend no LI 200 no which is the anti-nomination regulation.
0: Mm-hmm.
6: Okay, section 61 of EDA, 61.1 and 61.2.
0: Mm-hmm.
6: Or say, the prescribed authority shall not issue a license in the form set out in Form N in the second schedule of these regulations unless he is satisfied that the applicant thereof is in possession of the following qualification. That is to say, A, he is not less than the age or apparent age of 18 years. B, he is of good character and repute.
0: Mm-hmm.
6: C, and he is not suffering from any physical or mental infirmity. D, he is in possession of means to purchase the firearms or is the lawful successor of a previous possessor of the arm. What you are saying, this thing, Edma pointed that say, 1962, so we'll be a bad idea. I was say, accessing the mental health and sana a dituna man. And today, China and the minister, Katia say, yes, I think of for mental health in Tino, will be unfinished. There must be some reason either than that. And to me, Master, and Unquentina, minister issues are directive. No?
0: Okay.
6: But Mpono, the minister issues are directive now. He should be right in doing so, but he should be forthright with the people of Ghana. Say, Ebia, akwan weisu weisu intina, meka se ubiya mfani tiyumra. It could not just be say, yeah, sorry, enano peya ano. Mental health abeye so grave an issue, say, nintino. It was ubiya returning issue.
0: Okay. Eti, sa wo share eye ninyina sonwa, waka bakuye compliance breaches. And the other one also a misuse of legally registered weapons. So nipa no wa register all right. E kita no. Nenso kwanya of fasu editi jumano. And then she say ya ewa hono. And yes sir. And it's here. These are two reasons he made mention.
6: Minya, how is the application going to correct say amount for abusive weapon?
0: Mm-hmm.
6: How is that going to correct it? You need public education and sensitization to educate people at the point where they were collecting the weapons or when they had already taken the weapon. But asking people to bring it back, say, oh, they buy, it's and say, obia breaching renting, obia unsigned furniture.
7: Ice Cube's Big 3 is back. The most competitive basketball league on earth is on CBS this Saturday. Big 3 All-Star Dwight Howard and the LA Riot take on Greg Monroe and the Dallas Power. Then Coach Rick Mahorn, Sensation Nazir Kaur, and the Detroit Amps look to protect home court against back-to-back MVP Michael Beasley and the defending champs Miami 305. The game played the way you love. Watch live Saturday on CBS at 4 p.m. Eastern, 1 p.m. Pacific, and catch replays on BET.
8: Oh, yay! Yeah.
6: Yay! It's not appropriate. Secondly, no, I think I'll cut the issue of training.
0: Mm-hmm.
6: The training is not codified in law. And to the minister, per se, a training for four on their weapons, he should pass the Small Arms Commission Bill, which is making provision for such training. Because under the LI 200, any Arms and Ammunition Act 1972. No. There is no provision for such training, which is a lacuna in the law. And there are other gaps that a Western minister is more concerned about, which is that the law as it stands now does not restrict, and I say, in civil coin, the number of weapons that a Western individual is registered.
0: Mm-hmm.
6: And it's an normal way that was a minister and the ministry and the commission are concerned about. And the way to go is to deal with it by closing the gap in the law. And to calling people to come and register or to reapply will not solve the problem.
0: Okay.
6: Because it will be abusing the weapon, not or bar. how are you going to see, say, if you come out or say, Kwabna Mensan Kwantano, while abusing Negana?
0: Okay.
6: How is the reapplication going to solve that? There must be a certain reason that the minister is not telling us.
0: Oh, okay. Yen sha de bako. Omo asan swag no say ana anim de phobin swaka huasem. Ebano emrana yebeka se ebo sa jumadiwe echi domnoa. Ebi eche se ebiache ena enevia se ene sedia modernization abano. Sa yekwaso di drew systems nuano ena ebake gun license na. Especially say aye individuals na enya dia be mano ne effectiveness no aye juma se de ye kan yi o e say dia about it and as one safo ne yadwen e say emra na e date way back no ene no as to me ne effectiveness ni ho enti kan saka e be bank e be boa
6: say maka ho asem de da e na make sure say say minister ye minded to deal with the issues that he should pass the small arms commission bill because that bill no has taken care of Sanyoma Wina. You are dealing with the 2006 problems with 1962 law.
0: Mm-hmm.
6: This is what you will get.
0: Okay.
6: This is what you will get because loopholes be brief, said the Wakana. Ewa law on him. As it stands now, no, HR amount for ASSA, no, it goes beyond the metal and wood Ghana, you what is here, no. Yeah, what the FN 3D printed weapons. Yeah, what the FN polymer weapons are. And yeah, mainly plastic guns.
0: Mm-hmm.
6: Ah, you need to take care of how to even mark those weapons. And see, a lot of gaps are there in our laws. We need to be concerned about rather than saying, say, oh, nipam yenu mi ensembi and your mental health issue continue. Ubi ansa infani tiumra. And then answer, you see what kantanka. Any etude do I give you or more? It should be a cause for concern.
0: A one am a deal bain to know a release, you know, ekitam se see our rest and chum. Na me kink o kin kin a babe se the second paragraph on na a 2 only be a 5 pump action guns. Ekita de senia or so a debo bain a taros pistol and also so no much as 7 rounds of 9mm. Ammunition, na no so eka ho. Omu wo magazine so nso so na ya loading best 5 rounds, 9mm ammunition ene de keka ho. Iti se eye a security company po ena womo eye mu adwuma. Arms we eye normal ese ewo se kiti obi odigina fie ebo ban.
6: Enene esema eye concern na wosi nyina ye ma yenye ko. Ese an se I don't think that Emrana licensing weapons my companies. They license it for individuals.
0: Mm-hmm.
6: And you will see every say, Nipa Baina or licenses are a tuno, a demand uncle for Wainum. Nemunaka, I said, maybe can I catch or say, yes, and Komoyas say, Emrana Gab Kestia demuni say, and prevent you obi from the number of weapons obi in your register. And you make me a register wo so utium me ko ni ma na ma ko register me ko ministries ni ma ko register me ko kintampo ni ma ko register. The law doesn't make provision for that. And you know say ni mu ni mu ya no ye passing mra a cure sa mischief in the law no rather than asking people to come and reapply. Sa etuya yi hu wo kantanka ho ene ne duduo ni ammunition no. It raises a lot of questions, especially the ammunition question, because as we you now, you see, the number of ammunition individual bit me at all, any the period within which you bit me at all, the law is silent. It only talk about gunpowder, and Anukrano is talking about paramount chief, and then the another chief and a headman, and Anukrano headman. So if you have a law that's talking about headmen and thieves and all that with gunpowders, and they can come back and purchase another one for the next 3 months, what happened to your ammunition itself? And see, we need to look at the law and what the gaps are and how to close those gaps. And if the ministry is minded, they need to look at the arms and ammunition, the small arms commission bill, which already is taking care of Sanioma Wenina, and pass that bill so that it can cure this mischief in the arms and ammunition law. Because what the minister is doing, even though legally, you know, because will be able to reapply, you know, there are so major concerns in the gap he's not dealing with.
0: Okay, eti wo shen sema wo diaba ne directives or diaba ni nyina no a enye solution to challenges a ye hunu no ne ya ye pese to ase no enye ne solution no no.
6: It can never be a solution.
0: Okay.
6: It can never be a solution to the issues. Can never be a solution. And now also training centers. Mm-hmm. Where are the training centers are individual and never go training? Apart from the police training centers and our depot are war shooting ranges were honor. Shooting training weapon. And how many police training centers do we have in Ghana? And you say, working tampona, say, police training academy, in Nihua. Now, per se, training, I was all the tune, a basunyane. Meanwhile, the minister has made the weapon you are carrying illegal. And you call the police, Nishia, I was so to meet you, no, did you need to. Own problem, I was created with this directive. And you know, there is a renewal process. And what's the individual by 31st December? Now, our license is expired. And the individual is minded to go and renew. At the renewal process, no, we can take the person through this processes.
0: Mm-hmm.
6: Instead of asking, say, if you need to go, our license is expired. And this year, you know, you go to the police station. On the other renew license, no, we'll be here.
0: Na you're right, my share a bright issue ni see ye last Sunday no and na de chien ye who say Interior Ministry de release a bar or ma suspend the Kantanka Security Services no or ma suspend your mujuma de itukwa Kantanka and as a Christmas a fo e kuni mwa omu said that it was security department omu training rant ye no and momo santity ya a kudia ya ye kenyina no. Ebi kita kita wasu wa suspendi omu juma diye. Sad decision nonso no, na hunu nise a step in the right direction ana.
6: It's a perfect step in the right direction. It's a perfect step in the right direction because kwa ya omu faa su enye eti yuno. Eni niti tru eti ya bubano. Minyi nise famra kwa yuno. And the minister is absolutely right in suspending the license. And many of such licenses must be scrutinized and suspended. But the way to go is not to issue a blanket suspension on all the individuals na omaji omo license na enwechia na obi enya ne license from the amnesty because for the corner abanyaka se o fata se yedi chio ne ma o enya register mana just 2 weeks ago yeah now you've called the person say was suspending a license
0: na processes na costly na.
6: The process is not costly, but my cash will say it has created a lot of illegal firearms in the system today. I say, Neno, say, we'll be attacking with a weapon now. We are a registered gun owner. Now you should say to you now, you have committed a crime. Because I'm running, say, we need license. Won't you mean you should, you know? But minister suspending will be a license.
0: And I don't know, DNA, the baby, implications, maybe at
6: the end. You see, the implication is that you're creating a lot of illegal firearms in the system.
0: Okay.
6: And now people will be concerned. Say, me kwa then ni bisi. What did I say? So that is the kind of fear we have created in the system. And instead of allowing the people to come during the renewal process, and then we take them through and see, say, okay, oh, what boomerangs were her, what boomerangs were her, and now he answered to you, who he answered to you, because we are dealing with weapons, and yet, like any other commodity, because grains from Cote d'Ivoire and also Burkina Faso, and they are issue ban now, or money now, I comply. These are weapons, and when people are already carrying it, they are apprehensive, and to a day, ban a crown, we need to be busy.
0: It is a and they are also my 12 noon and I yaka say so no me and sambo and no make it a binama line sisia a ye illegant so be by yammy bonnet crana mean to be funny juman protect me home sat by honey by your genuine
6: exactly because say would it defend you maybe the self defense aspect no am rather better but the instrument you use in defending yourself no. As an illegal instrument in your hand. And Emra says, who you should say to you, I was all called demo for 5 years.
0: Sanity, Diana, such a, if I say, a sensitive communique, be it to say no. Nancy said, but trouble on Tinkra.
6: You see, it would have engaged a lot of the stakeholders and then use the renewal process, encourage people to come forward and renew their licenses. And in the process of renewal, no, say training be or why, and I say assessment be or why, not yet your mafem, because it is not for nothing. Anything I'm running say afibiano, and we say we renew our license. So maybe can ya show the requirement in section 61 of LI 200. And I'm sure say or say afis one, and we say we be renew our license now. I didn't hear because at the time I assess so mental health na ebi ana bibia ya okay odane ho koye na no bibia kosi adwene ho atochema enti sa afi so na se wo ba e ko se sign the fast process ni we shouldn't just issue a paper to you and say go. So the problem is not the individual, the problem is the system that is renewing the licenses and not going through a comprehensive procedure in issuing licensing to individuals.
0: Mame fao enko amnesty ya interior ministry grante ye communicate di moma for se ukita tu na unregister ya omoma period no beginning krana from 1st December edibesi bese 15th January edu wano mo 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E non so so no, humpo hiyan so adibe tuye ni mu. Anase, ye very necessary, ye ban accountability noa. Number, ye nya ye no, wase no su odituja, and what is next?
6: Eno die, ni kwa so anono. Esa nse, the 9th July ni ye UN Weapon Destruction Day. And you know, you choose a brain at the sensitizer amount for educate awareness. And you know, I no no. And the numbers now, Munya, are maybe the two Janinano, Nina, and the Quanswa. And said the Wakano, in the spirit of accountability and accounting to the people of Ghana, no, I was so chair amnesty, it would do a omuchimiji, do a renew my individuals. Any do I will say you're destroying it because it meet the legal requirements. And she, I don't know, no, no, no, and you know, the minister, yes, and it's also using the process to educate and sensitize people about such dangers. A war and random answer said the amount for a tumor. So, yeah, can't be being so say, festive. Shootings near the end will have to be banned. I said, you know, because say educating for 4 years, you were blank cartridges were saying festive with occasions, and no was amount for you, and nobody should resort to life ammunition. See, I know, sir. Enkofa casualties in ma. Na no papa ya odi tuwe yushe ene suwa obo ni honi. 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
0: Okay.
6: And you know, we need to step up the education and go a step further in encouraging nananom to resort to the use of blank cartridges instead of using life ammunition.
0: Mate, mamena se director ene ubra wanyadema yen, FVA, managing director International Action Network on Small Arms, Ora Johnson Asantichum, and I know di enkobo no ntino wanso betumi di take amaye ewo YouTube meba no mabekan kan comment no na ye bebo nkomo ye kase all satan fo a eye haxa mixer ene ne capsules manya menkoko abrante mehu nani ma no bisa se ah uye nkoko ni won hosen an be ma
8: nyo papa bi
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8: where sure oh yeah yeah nkoko hotel yeah
0: yeah hotel junction
8: hotel junction ba na meni mo
0: oh that's nice
8: we dey fie ni fie
0: e fie ni fie yes yes ya osa tamfo
8: oh yeah obapa so mu na hwe
0: ah Emusodu kama.
8: Emusodu kama.
0: E temi amiti heya. 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
8: Meda wase ma memfa enhyama aye ahwefo ne atiefo nyina mefa cho. 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
8: 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national channel possession, no Ghana, but ten, a England for our boon say, na Nanija, then Abba, and a Ghana signs a crowd, the Annie and our seminal. I say, dear do I anxiety? Now, anxiety no, put on more, me pacho, na opposite young punk, no, how I resolve, no, Ebbe Cosagana, Beshe, Sabona, ye bono, referee, no, obedin, says, referee, ni sabio, or may by us be an assay, or may din fancy, I ain't not just any. And you're my winning in Anno. Any problem, any brain, the pediana, me patro, a release, and your hormone via your friend cortisol, and that's adrenaline. Now, sir, hormones, me patro, ba a boy, and my stomach ulcer, no, me patro, stomach acid, and a release when you pediano, and the dos of 10 cent in the pediano, in here, and the banner, sir, power bones, and now a ma o ye fun no wa was a stomach ulcer, no, now ma o pains, no, and no, I get dinner. 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
8: 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And ano, Captain Smart GB the coma ninu ya baby okay. Besides say ah I don't know a magic and I'm just a captain now they or see me near by the no me no pain I'm out no and no one not just pain the call
0: that's nice
8: and
0: that's
8: you know nice. I was here for beyond concope haksa misha
0: okay
8: and then the capsules na on no no
0: and then you better say your haksa mixer now and I drink so much and no prediction today
8: oh papa e be se omo
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0: 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No we kunu sawa hoto swo. Mister, so pesa we insure. San yema mabo sui bidia. 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

0: Ice Cube's Big 3 is back. The most competitive basketball league on earth is on CBS this Saturday. Big 3 All-Star Dwight Howard and the LA Riot take on Greg Monroe and the Dallas Power. Then Coach Rick Mahorn, Sensation Nasir Khor, and the Detroit Amps look to protect home court against back-to-back MVP Michael Beasley and the defending champs Miami 305. 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

0: Ice Cube's Big 3 is back. The most competitive basketball league on earth is on CBS this Saturday. Big 3 All-Star Dwight Howard and the LA Riot take on Greg Monroe and the Dallas Power. Then Coach Rick Mahorn, Sensation Nasir Khor, and the Detroit Amps look to protect home court against back-to-back MVP Michael Beasley and the defending champs Miami 305. 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

0: FDA, Aji, Gedion Kato Yatumo.
1: You know how money moves in Ghana and across Africa. How it really moves? It doesn't move once a month. It moves 100 times a day on Ecobank's digital platform. Airtime for that's your sister. Transport for Papa. 500 Cs for Saturday's Juno. You know. 2,000 Naira for the cousin sitting jump in Abuja. Because we don't just move money, we take care of people. Money moves in every direction. Uncle to nephew, nephew to uncle, sister to brother on Monday, brother back to sister on Friday. And it moves together. The funeral contribution, the susu, the wedding levy, the hospital bill in the family WhatsApp group. In Africa, money is rarely one person's transaction. It's many people moving small amounts toward one purpose. That's how money moves here. And there's one bank built for it all.
2: Africa, 34 nations, one heartbeat, one stream.
1: Ecobank, the only bank built for the way Africans move money. 34 countries, one screen.

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0: 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Still! Phone papa! Is he?
1: She said, yeah, to be a dear. And so she knew something.
2: The report no way.
1: Minya, so many person here. And so she knew what to
3: do.
1: As I'm for business with you, be one. I mean, why, yes, I guess I never could know. The Biani are drink for flour. And so I'm on two Biani. Uso bia yi din se ya enya sumdwe ni wanya o eye sikasem bills wo ho idea menye comment na mantwe bi o ye wo free emergency loan kwasi salary loan working capital ni startup loan bills se enstro kra fa Ghana card be apply en ya fre 0596 920 833 ana 0302 200 390 bills fa sikasem wo ha nyina be dan ye.
4: In the morning, I brush my teeth.
5: Oh, Fabia, now what you do say? And who did you know?
6: Mom, Patrols, I took piss not that the buyer no. Send me the chichimisia, no me no shishime, no me boss of no me.
5: Wayne, yeah, excuse. Abo Friday, what's sorry, no pa? And what's the what you true will say? And son, where did you? Now, oh no, so Edna, yeah, sorry. What you true say?
7: Yes, ma'am. Medical kits toothpaste now, or the buy and run, and the chichimisia.
5: Why, dear? Cal kits toothpaste, dear. Yeah, yeah, mama, fat is someone with the infirm, you know, opium infirm.
7: Let me the dead, that's a strawberry. Let me be semi dimple.
5: There be any air toothpaste, and get off it, why? Hey, yes, say, the Cal kits toothpaste. The mama, fra, with the infirm, you know, opium infirm, dear chichi, one will say. Every say, a boy, a sea, in one boat. 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
8: kel africa green tea e
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9: africa green macro
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11: Water fever no abo na Electrolan Ghana Limited e di stadium ni je ni e ba ofi we di ya tete ni amani nyina so ye pese wo go bia pefe na wetin ni abaje also asa wuti stadium hobi and enti ni e bro 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
2: You know how money moves in Ghana and across Africa. How it really moves? 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It moves 100 times a day on Ecobank's digital platform. Airtime for that's your sister. Transport for Papa. 500 Cs for Saturday's Juno. You know. 2,000 Naira for the cousin sitting jump in Abuja. Because we don't just move money, we take care of people. Money moves in every direction. Uncle to nephew, nephew to uncle, sister to brother on Monday, brother back to sister on Friday. And it moves together. The funeral contribution, the susu, the wedding levy, the hospital bill in the family WhatsApp group. In Africa, money is rarely one person's transaction. It's many people moving small amounts toward one purpose. That's how money moves here. And there's one bank built for it all.
3: Africa, 34 nations, one heartbeat, one stream.
2: Ecobank, the only bank built for the way Africans move money. 34 countries, one screen. Ecobank, the Pan-African bank.
4: She said, yeah, to be a dear. And so she knew something.
5: Mary Pots, no, hey.
4: Minya, so many pursue you. And so she knew, but as I'm for business with you, be one. I mean, why, yes, I guess I never could know. The Biani, I drink for Frau, and so I'm on 2 BN. So be a dean say, and yes, some drain when you. Hey, yes, cousin. Bills were way dear. Men you call me to number and GBU. 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Bills say, and stroke ra. For Ghana card, be apply and me ya. 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Bills. For sick as some how you know, but dying.
2: You know how money moves in Ghana and across Africa. How it really moves? It doesn't move once a month. It moves 100 times a day on Ecobank's digital platform. Airtime for that's your sister. Transport for Papa. 500 Cs for Saturday's Juno. 2,000 Naira for the cousin sitting jump in Abuja. Because we don't just move money, we take care of people. Money moves in every direction. Uncle to nephew, nephew to uncle, sister to brother on Monday, brother back to sister on Friday. And it moves together. The funeral contribution, the susu, the wedding levy, the hospital bill in the family WhatsApp group. In Africa, money is rarely one person's transaction. It's many people moving small amounts toward one purpose. That's how money moves here. And there's one bank built for it all.
3: Africa, 34 nations, one heartbeat, one stream.
2: Ecobank, the only bank built for the way Africans move money. 34 countries,

The National Pensions Regulatory Authority, NPRA, is the regulatory body of the pensions industry in Ghana, ensuring the compliance of the three-tier pension scheme, being the mandatory basic national social security scheme, first tier, managed by SNET, a mandatory fully funded and privately managed occupational pension scheme, second tier, and a voluntary fully funded and privately managed provident fund and personal pension scheme. Employer enforcement has been beefed up, and therefore, we are entreating all employers to

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0: new. So we don't want dumb round lottery, dear. What's me this? Can they be out? What's me at your tickets? No be what your POS terminals are. I want your lotto kiosk. I hold winning in them. And I say, we call your website www.randlottery.com. And I say, what dear? Dial *806#. Choose your girl who pays with ya. Dear, no more. What did my own so? Nature's can do be out. Pay. I say, boom, mama pin is your home. And no one, no, no. We'll bring a message out. What tickets near grab with you in our womb? Who bets me and winning numbers? Nibi, a baby, a drop, be a Nasa Woodia, a tempara, yet you will see kind of two mumma accounts no more. A monomua, and false a MTM bomo, 18 money, and now posse, telesell cash, a groidy and a lot on share so. Training answer, when I went in fear doing what you miss with this agree.
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1: 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Lawson Herbal Mixer, dear. And one last year,
2: World Cup fever is here. 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

0: 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My men kwa home so emra Dr. Isaac Uforitieku Kantanka Abusiano or your family physician enra meneno edin komo yeneno enkonafi yen share the outcome and the court and she say you know. Dr. Isaac Mahao.
1: Yeah, yeah.
0: Okay, me da say any bra wanya amame. De yatene se asat now. Honorable Adjoa Safo, it was 37 military hospital. I'm a young surgeon, me, no, I'm over flying in the Nako Abruchiri. No crew, mana.
1: Hey, you made me tell him I was here for you now. And she yen put the yen of the piano. Yen and I was a senior and your master. So your man called na baby, Kakra, and actually, you know, man called baby, a moment the arrestor, other than the war, a ha. Now, a ye, Namon, uncle, baby, or her. A sinner, you wish I ye be home commosse. 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
0: 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Okay, we ye Emmanuel and Frama or no so say Mamma Becca said England Bessie Gan and Nina Minkai messages no. Minkai and okay a dead wisdom or say Ghana zero. England zero, amen, amen, pa. Far above, or save him, dear, a warden, den, den. Na, okay, don't call James, dear, no, my kind. 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Or seeing your piano, in his uncle, one or have amen. 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
2: 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Name me here corner, young Fafun in room, young call recording the voice and so because I are Sabiano and Maho Kaisa. And some of us say a question is to be a Sabia Bay, I be my gun of what say. Now one now, what Jinjin won't set the biggest year the age you are just up for life, Mono. Among whom it's Sibium and it said your Macoman so ever towing him. And see Abena, a bray, a con who are just up on no cleaning a me any money or that Yarin Puffle. Otime kasa die, enso ne kasa no ewo fom, enso boni humo den pasa wane nsencho fo, ebe kasa. 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On a more court to a decline. Now, in fact, not on to men can say so or born a homo dancer or near Becca Santi. As some are Jaka and I say, why yet my ship Jenny and fear a doom you know, or be answering what some bonnet that say, while quiet, sir, and to trust some no ever baby. Na a bra as a missy, you know, or no Jenna Majimu Nana say, or couldn't fear because. 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Now, of course, you want to mention one, two, two. Interpreter, a man for a young sister, a woman, sir. I say, and someone would be a trouble, sir, were quiet and what they can echo echo ball if you any gate, one and so I say, be beyond one of my exercise. Said you'll be can't cry on. No, couldn't you be a bad thing? No one needs to be across for honor, and to say, And then I'm on some sir, why ye did sir what they ne catch a piano aqua boy if any gate mu or koha you of your tina to fit to a bear mu emma a big cana and yes sir and next year. Now our same so son sir was it a bra a two no moto sano. A pete a trouble bano a pete and to say a shiny cut up for ye di cabet on tia on set I say and sabi ne good guno nice to moja moja womb. I see a year two on the palace, no, a trouble by the presence, no, any glass a person here and a woman and Musana Abna, Mianca Sammy by a midman, me about the hoodie set. O share a dress of four, no one and Diana and Casa Esse, and to Nenimuno, put me a glass a woman and you want to think it, Nenimu dear, Adamo Japa, and she said your kind, and was it? Since I am and what I say. It's one hour story and a study at Pessian, and a glass may be a real runny stream. And she adopted a four album who more than said, obey you, the green answer, a brand new one near Cassano, not a trouble, a true pallet, and a new trouble back. It's only pretty and a home Pessian, a big other system is him, a bang, not Jamie Brino, and she studied an uncle for so cassa and shah, one more than ever carbury, trade aqua coin operation, after some or two, no dear. 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Not and they will see sorry and incense, so for a cast like a cry, a becker say, Nitibiano, a yet a cry.
0: And a picture, a da YouTube, patrol joining a Asempa 94.7 ewo YouTube. 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
2: 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The only thing 20 be green, a 20 pity, you know. Nancy says, dear Kano, a year, dear, a ben, a general, or more year assessment, or more good swa, a channel after prior, or more than a best pass to study a bay yard. But say, 1 year no preaching a dimusa and come for 4 years, dear Emma.
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2: 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Oh, my penny, now I've been a samba question is a son, the hospital, no, and my quite say, you be a video, a hano, you be a recording for hano, and see, you real mumpo no. 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
3: o yanje bi antum
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3: yanje bi antum yanje bi antum enti edru ye no amo video amo charges no and our prosecution is no facts big facts of case into really here no and natural consequence we say your best to for bail and amo no mina into also yes to for bail and see now there were issues with big facts no and so yes put in our bail application into I don't know really no and of course no Emma, Omina bill. Bill summary of 500,000. And our two charities each.
0: Okay. Much me and me to be a conditions in.
3: I mean, to be a condition. We are on it. We also on our different. You saw a popular conditions.
0: Okay. It is so far. Nippon 9, no. I hear the enemy.
3: Oh, so far, no. You saw a. You saw a. The other thing, Mina, it is control.
0: Na for almost 4:30 o inti wo ye sure se mo betumi awie ni nyina ansa na de chee
3: awo de be yin na
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3: omo ye okay omo ye okay
0: omo ye okay
3: omo ye okay
0: okay na last Sunday na wo se charges e dia bom nyina monyi into possession of arms no and then the usage no ni ade ni nyina ye charges e dia bo musi monyi into nti de na si kwasie da na charges we musi monyi into no
3: oh wo se ane dia me beti ya say charges no dia bom nti at the proper time no the cook is ma position no at best supply discovery na dem tin do be dia nti ye ye mo mo kwai na so omso I'm going to follow the stuff that you ensure the bigger fan. Early days,
0: Enran krata onwa bosa la juasa vudene nsasha siye woken kembi because o ye specific se akofuna ne di edi kain tu ni tu ena ne bodyguard no so etuwa so woken kembi ujitu msesa ni siye
3: sana mbi kain kain omo fidi ensu na if incident is siye ndi elami niho and the snippet of information that you know grounds and run your retreat. Yes, the action I can find it here. So for now, the NTC adjusts up on the side of story. Yes, on the side of story, but then we can have the full facts of situation.
0: But can Senra adjust up for a release statement on one Kasane Sane Shasie? Edna, dear, what true woman, and a macacho no. It's in training a winning near what chance of better one, Cassanum, and as I say.
3: And yet, as insisting that they are on another side of story,
0: Yeah, because I say Odru Honum no, a kofnana edi kind 22, and a bodyguard in the DHA, or you're specific with Ninia Bearman say, or Nedi kind 22 no, or a chen, so and sana, or more to us on Tina Makas, or so on to honor.
3: Very well, and it means just sign it here. So far, which is a million there, and guys in my one shot, but then Ninia Bearman and a 22 in the new.
0: Na one shot it to me a year duduo because so shake can and she money can one shot a cosal a friend say anger no.
3: Yes, and on an investigation they're establishing now. Because according to work against her work. And she said the prosecution accused person is not a seer. No, she say it be a fair in the buyer. I think they will leave it to the investigation agencies now to almost in your establish their conclusion.
0: As counsel for Kantanka Busiano, dear Kosua, and now Sadi Basabasa Yabai, Mugusue Jina, a sec a Kofna, and a year leader, Emma Christosafo, Mission of Ghana.
3: First ceremony, media. But deny, Yachio, my council of elders, almost our constitutional means. Ah, Omina, ID Yakofna, and to mention American canon. So, be our challenge here. Nothing stops anyone from challenging it, whether internally or externally. They can internally. Now, yeah, constitution. Ah, the appointee, you know. The constitutional, obedience, as you said, the end of the constitution, you can. Constitutional, so I say, facile challenge, facile coin with you are not fire challenge. And see, there are avenues for anyone without resorting to any violence whatsoever.
0: Now, BBC coin, sir, Mubesi, Papa, we, and San Matusana, Mowi.
3: Well, that is the domain of the Council of Elders. How much is not taking on?
0: Maybe Sasanaka, maybe Bessie Quine say, Mobe, ye no, na, yes, Yako be any will so, or say, Safon, media jammy by we, BBC Quine say, come over chain, a mamma, my crop, a peri, and San Motu San Moya.
3: So, many persons, we didn't see Quine, but as to why the Council of Elders take the decision, they can't hear food different from them. As to why. 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Na for my coronation or inauguration. That was that, so far sana mate from hotel. It was just an introduction.
0: E bi ke kan se enra ko police for nsem a omo detaining no e de ne ye de na kwako jina court ne ade no. 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
3: 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Because mo court me free ho, me free ma twe mo ho.
0: Me da se. 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
3: your constitution no and specify do obi a oy eligible. And the AC, you're the best to throw your friends in eligibility criteria. No, yeah, so we're flouting any of the eligibility criteria, then we take it from there. As to whether the Yafumi Nano, you're the two eligibility criteria or constitution, you want to flouting any of them, then we take the necessary action.
0: Mate, TDSC, you say you're a positive for a question at yourself as an accordi, a winning hoofing for such a position.
3: That will be determined by the Council of Elders. I'm a custodians of the eligibility criteria, so they will decide.
0: Bail conditioner, circuit court, no, Edema, no, Crawford, such a chance, so, Crawford, as a Isadodo.
3: Well, we should bail, the laws on bail are a discretion of the court. So I'm not here to explain the discretion exercised by the court, because we're exercising discretion here.
0: Mate, na akofuna bano na hankof good inside and kofo senior hankof in.
3: Oh, I think it's an issue. Sorry, accused person. And see, whether hankof or no hankof, no, don't think it's an issue. For me, I'm a bit and I'm a bit busy. See, for me, they're who say, sir, they're a hunk of goodness. I mean, they do cause me not, I'm a bit busy.
0: Cancer, mamena se eno bre se suma me bi ma you certain se nipa 9 nyina no we betumi me tom be conditions by close of day today.
3: I'll speak to my team and then get back.
0: Me da se no bre.
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0: Ice Cube's Big 3 is back. The most competitive basketball league on earth is on CBS this Saturday. Big 3 All-Star Dwight Howard and the LA Riot take on Greg Monroe and the Dallas Power. Then Coach Rick Mahorn, Sensation Nasir Khor, and the Detroit Amps look to protect home court against back-to-back MVP Michael Beasley and the defending champs Miami 305. 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
0: Ice Cube's Big 3 is back. The most competitive basketball league on earth is on CBS this Saturday. Big 3 All-Star Dwight Howard and the LA Riot take on Greg Monroe and the Dallas Power. Then Coach Rick Mahorn, Sensation Nasir Khor, and the Detroit Amps look to protect home court against back-to-back MVP Michael Beasley and the defending champs Miami 305. The game played the way you love. 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

Daniel, so what do you dumb round lottery, dear? What's with this? Sika de biao? Who wants me to win tickets? No be wo yen POS terminal, sir. A wo yen lotto kiosk a hold winning in emo. And I say, who go yen website www.randlottery.com. And I say, what ye? Dial star 806#. 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
1: 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Ba America guess ni bi hwa kono, omo akono ba. Oh, yes, and we have Conop. I'm saying, oh, and Grand, we want Conop America.
2: Your Colombians now. A secure idea, one makes it South Americans. Cacra,
1: what happened when we saw some young guy?
2: What was up with someone young guy?
1: What happened when we saw someone young guy? What was I kind of young guy? Wake up, yo.
2: But that first of all, so a guy.
1: Ah, I'm supposed to be a guy, pa.
2: So a guy, I have been to me today.
1: Wagujum, wake up, you panama, who's almost some so a guy. You won't be a guest, be fine, fine guest, if you can't be a Protestant, Mupa. Now, but some opportunity, also you, Sasha, also on that own to Homaja Budu. Ah, some serious guy. So, yes, you made your voodoo. How? Feel my friend, you know, you have so you ah, was I'm your guy cry? Was I any selling him take cry? It's in every. It's the Estella, I sent 94.7 FM at home. 106.3 FM, so I'm so good, so you know. A gamer, Yedi Ebrono, a Portugal, and Uber Kustain, and I'm Asia, and I Yedi Hua Akinsi, it's your Sabro, and Chibia Nessia Beko, and to feed the Kaka, and I'm not made Kanka, now Yedi appropriate, now for Husan and Yama is your comedian, the prof Iki, while I say good year catch by Hope, Ghana's most exciting commentator, Messi Kunya, now Yedi Sanchez, who created and Sabro, Uber Pima, dear Ken Reginald, and I am a summarizer, now for Philip Tweaky for the seven gunshot man, or no, and I Bwama production so at was wire tight. Kwaku chumwa ha and afin so Uncle Sam or no and a program dieta. I don't so ever ha or monetary sebia. You bet me according to and yeah according from interesting and shiny in city next a betano se believing makes it real and afi venom in our water. Say changing people's life as I print said number one since 1925 and afi big energy was a big refreshing moment. UMB Bank say UMB proudly serving Ghana with speed since 1972. A official banking partner of the GFA and the Black Stars. Pep student a posted do back boy Juma pa. Om say a do the two. You can do the two. Let's all choose an opera action and you made himself. For Pep student, some of you drew Britain Sabwa and my son I fit as a switchema. After rush energy drink, say be bold. Be you now feel so crown. Sports water. When you be say sports water, sports water, they be American cancer. Sports water. Yeah, so don't just play. Dominate. Now feel so Vim energy drink. Say Vim D inside. A live soup. Say feel fresh. Now feel Sigma Air appliances. Or say create possibilities. Fortune spread. Say Yomi delicious. Always on point. And I feel so cry. Lawson. Or say Western MSCT. And I say in kind. Now feel so cry. Focus technology. Focus on your quality life. Now feel Tabia Air Tacoon. The key to male vitality. Rant Lottery. We say at Rant Lottery, we put you first. Now for case condom and a strawberry gel. Also start with case stone gun and then go smooth with air case strawberry gel. Now for Quans Energy, Quans Estate. 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Now for so who lucky. Or say Chaketwa na Edikesia. We mo any sponsors are Womo Etechra Boa and Medicine Shasun Kri et Ejao. Shannon Mam Semino Cassadia Portugal et me apostle di candida. Edia Ubekustan our Kinsia and also a bitiasa to the high stella sempa 94.7 FM at drum 106.3 FM. 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Now Omsena Satana ABC. Oh, you make him wait. Hey, what? World Cup coverage 2026 FIFA World Cup no ana yede ebrel ewo eye radio so ya miyado mene enso ebo no wetwe empe ekwa na se Blasters of Ghana enso any omo English counterpart enso mami se ya ka 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Samraza, maybe San Sassan, and a Rio City at the man with regards to Portugal versus Uzbekistan. Portugal for Ashekabakwa, Uzbekistan, Eguso El Rosso.
2: Prof, Yabachia TF for Mutia Sempa 94.7, the headquarters of Ghana Sports. Prof, so which Portugal squad we are? Omoye Team Bia, and as a country, do draw na any dom, so say, walk up, no? Se countries bi beti mi afa oka Spain, France, England, Portugal so kan so adi ase en omukita individual players quality talent so ocha talent a omukita season we e wo various club omu performance omu money more omu boy e wo various clubs now prof eh chiro se they are forced to work on with she omu goalkeeper Costa FC Porto no aba Caselo a wo si na kan edema FC Barcelona, it was Spanish La Liga name. Ufi wa waba Ruben Dias of Manchester City, Renato Viega of Benfica, Nuno Mendes, waba Joao Neves of Paris Saint-Germain, Vitinha of Paris Saint-Germain, Pedro Neto, Bruno Fernandes, Joao Felix, and Cristiano Ronaldo. And Cristiano Ronaldo in your first goal of the match at their mom. And in fact, so she. I'm comparing to Uzbekistan now. Uzbekistan, yes, I'm about World Cup, no. But then I'm in your football nation now. Do you know I'm say a football nation now? I'm okay. It's a game, a one-sided game. Though they will give Portugal that good run for their money, by the end of 90 minutes, no, I'm foreseeing Portugal coming out victorious.
1: And you know, I should be a nice idea case, you know. Also, so you know, Aja and Afi won't send us a chance to be a World Cup coverage 2026 FIFA. A Juma dia, Omo AD, United States of America, Canada, and Mexico. One more Anna Asia proper Chabua, Emma Niama, Etia to 2 years, Eddie Amaiha, Ayade, Hainika, Hainiji, na air conditioner so elbow come up. And Tibia will be an air and will be a feeding case, yes, Sabia, who beat me at the end, Nay, then come on also, et me Abril, come up, Ewa Juma, and also Eber. 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Omo air presence no in Africa by investing in local air talent and developing products tailored to the needs of the local air market. University Gumwa Akosi Janshin or Kasua Winiba Air Highway no so wholesalers or Obitian Shabuama Focus Technology Media Mutino Niama Etian Kwedia Ma Obitian from 0244 295302 0244 0243-295-302 now on MP4 11 minutes of play gone so far. Portugal versus Uzbekistan. Portugal 1, Uzbekistan 0. And no Anna yeah witness our kings here. And also 18 after FM so our ha. The highest still at Sempa 94.7 FM, Adom 106.3 FM, Portugal, Formant, you know, Abrantia, and the Jenny Cristiano Ronaldo, Usia Kandima El Nasa, Wajibone Pianso, Eddie Konanimsa, and also Ajensen, Portugal, Formant, you know, and Eguso, Edim de Cantente, Etienne Sanko, Womo Eko, Becustan Fonsuipa, Roberto Martinez, Ono, any coach, Aukita, Air Portuguese national team, no, Oma Pian Borosia 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Uzbekistan format and Abeja Bona say come on. Uzbekistan. Woman Abeja Bona Brant Yahoo Nevis. Bono Anna Abeja Bona Sent Yankuya Famano. Bona Abba Afinfena Fubio. Portugal Formantino. Anna Eguso Ekita Bono. Portugal on the Bona come far right. Yeah. Sena Yama ABC Ako Eddie Ama Air Portuguese in this time. But Piaso Eddie Ama Brantini any Sanof. Ono so Ajibono. Ono so Epianso Kakran Kasa. Womo Eddie Komanim Om dia so shepa Anna Eto Mranti Sia Kadima Uzbekistan Foso. In recent and MST, Portugal, Woman and the Gusu Kitabono, Piaso, Eddie Konanin Kakran Kasa, Brantini, and who says that, Ono Anna Ajibono. Portugal format in a Pian Borussia Betri, Aseba Center Seco, beating the marker beautifully. Portugal format, you know, and Eguso Kitabono. Portugal playing the ball, Ewo Omakasa, Womo, and Naforma, but Pianso, Ediama Brante, Yao Felix, or no sub a Pianso view, and the Conanim, or the Abba Center Seco. Portuguese, Seminantin, and Yabri, Papa, they are Ruben Diaz. 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Abeso Bonima Piansu and Tempasso, and Yabaninim, and Yaman Emirantin, so in Fantuaso, Nelson Semedu, or not an Abetium, they are Diego Costa view. Costa, Adan Jose, Kama, Piaso, Eddie Amar Brantini, and Renato Vega. On Sabo Short and Tentin Sandy Conanimsa, Portugal, Formantina Santa Praga, will be Tian with the Uzbekistan as they be. Omo Egina Yi, Uzbekistan, Beji, Boron as they be. I said now Omudinwa grow. Referee, I was still for an infringement, El Honum. Yellow card, be a TSM Pimu, Sanse, Western and Yama AC Equa, a Kaketuwa be Naka Trubia, a Uzbekistan for Nukuchino, and Kayadia Manietian Sabro, but referee will issue a yellow card.
2: But Portugal your war settled. Omo your first goal in the first half in the 8 minutes. In Tiama Omo your war settled. One said omo control tempo of the game, you know. And omo push you Uzbekistan for na come and cast own half area or no. My own be BS. Omo take the game way serious. Because omo first match they deal with Democratic Republic of Congo. And they must make sure say at all costs, you know, omo just at the maximum point. So I say, and so we share big stage now. Omo my boy, we have big players. We have big stage now. No, Obia. So as I say, we register the game. We goal scoring seat. No, so and young one was say Cristiano Ronaldo. At least when you're the first goer in the first 15 minutes, you know, omo the pressure. Let's see Uzbekistan. So
1: 14 minutes of play gone so far. Interesting game between Portugal and Uzbekistan. A 2026 FIFA World Cup coverage. And now you don't come out 18 Senegal. We are Portuguese now. Omo fans ni gustans ni bebrebe. 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Person ni ma is the comes away dia say awro no person ti nenye ehi. 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So ojina chire ebie ne sem ade na sadum. 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Kick ba ku penu. I take kiss him, baby, baby. This is Abri, you know, boy. Who from about no who could cheat, no who could Cristiano Ronaldo. Hey,
2: what referee in charge of the game, no, I don't know, no, players, no, any interruption, Kakra. Our field, so
1: as a Uzbekistan for no demarcated area, no, Munina, referee, then one, so maybe,
2: yes. And Portugal, this game, or more, Jao Felix, oh, Sina Kaima NSV, almost starting. and Osha Jao Felix no or a flexible player. Player or timia runs or flanks or create space, the man no cutting in a shorty opponent. And before say Obeboa Cristiano Ronaldo, our name me, I can see him.
1: And see Ere Stellano Bakumiru Yabosha now go. Oh, Portugal. One more brand here, we share 25 jersey.
2: Nuno Mendes.
1: One on our boss at night, Portugal. Oh, Fiamina, training for new honor. I'm about to work up your move. Here, you're to the pass, I can't be as a same come and I want to work up no. A wire nick and nick and nick and nick and nick and nick and nick and nick and nick and nick and nick and nick and nick and nick and nick and nick and nick and
2: nick and nick and nick and
1: nick
2: and nick and nick and dead ball expert mienu and an aging ball nechi in Cristiano Ronaldo and Nuno Mendes of Paris Saint Germain. And when we say Obi Adiko Cristiano Ronaldo, so I know Jai Ball the man Nuno Mendes. Nuno Mendes drive a ball with power on power near the ball nechi no and a man to be BT goalkeeper. No, and I must say a great goal by all standard, fantastic goal by all standard,
1: fantastic goal by all standard. 17 minutes of play gone, Portugal 2, Uzbekistan 0. And no, any witness ever had Nuno Mendes. Well, no, and I say go and toss me no Eddie Ama Air Portugal for Mantiano. Nuno Mendes. Western and Yama Asia question idea. Nessa Portugal for the knee. Warm Afro Uzbekistan for Sata Brenwa. 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Now say Portugal near Brantse Bako, what a fame.
2: Nuno Mendes na da fame no nya second goal at the moment. No. This season, our the whole Europe, he's the best left back. Our Europe, you know. And the team, I a friend of Paris Saint Germain, almost no winning Champions League, you know. And he a cup player, Utimi search forward, a runs, a cut in, a much more supply into the final third, our opponent, half area, a Nuno Mendes. So I just say, and their first game, no, Mexico's our game, no. So okay, Joao Cancelo of Barcelona and Diego Dalot of Manchester United play the fullbacks for a Portugal team, no. And Oshaya started first 20 minutes in the first half, no. Oprove the stuff of player, oh yeah, quality, enterprising, moving, cutting in, surging forward, and oh making sure say, oh yeah, much more runs. Senia Ebema Uzbekistan for no, omunti miyomba omuni.
1: Into Uzbekistan, one more Anna, Enya, a while ago, Omo Enya, a free kick at the team now, so Oma Yboni, the Fiamana Fono, Portugal, Branton, Junior, Ufelis, Siakan, Edema, A.L. Nasa, and they also so Enya Bono could in Kachaka, but a few more Afemo, Bono, Abi Pim Fifiana, Fobio, eh, Portugal Fono, you might deny, you might shame when you can hear papa, papa, papa. A 20 minutes of play gone so far. Interesting game between Portugal and then Uzbekistan. Portugal 4 etime take commanding lead okita 2 goals to that. Emma Uzbekistan 4 no enshada enshefi a pin born so Emma Natra and the face of gold. I be pim Eddie Amma Mancy Sakadema Ubekistan. Woman now for Anna Omukitabo now so many jamo and my old fellow says I'm a Fabon Diagroca Cresce Piasukumu and Santian San Qui Cristiano Ronaldo. Ono energy bonusa na one el fellow some more pepper soon 50 for Sana Kojasim. Dear Hessen and Yama ABC Kubu. Don't say a Abrantia was share a 8 years in
2: Portugal. Bruno Fernandes.
1: Bruno Fernandes.
2: The skipper of Manchester
1: United.
2: Yes. He is the anchor of the Portugal team, the distributor, the penetrating passer. And we know baby a born a dano. Or said the Jama Cristiano Ronaldo. But free kick be a back of France on no. Oh no, the architect of the free kick. So what you say? And or a dead ball expert. And the young say, so what dear Jumana Tun so obey no. Young so let me a year on the field of player map Portugal now.
1: Bruno Fernandes. 89th minute cap on our body a man name my water 29 goals at the amount we see a kind of Manchester United if I take a kick number 30 and my born a chance I bet you sir no sir Uzbekistan one more abrant here back home then you have papa
2: almost captain Shumado
1: almost captain on
2: yes Shumado on a 14 jersey no
1: okay.
2: Quality player highly intelligent oh kita physical presence our oh, center of the midfield. He can battle for 50-50 balls. But I won't say Portugal midfield or boy name, you know. It's difficult to say to me a winning boss need a film. So look at Jao Fele. Look at Jao Neves. Look at Bruno Fernandes. Now I say kita Vitinha. Prof, I hope so in Vitinha. This season he has been the best central midfielder. Typical orthodox number 6 who control tempo, dictate pace of game, pushes his team forward. And season we know, in fact, he has been the best central midfielder of the whole Europe. And no wonder Alonso Kahn and my PSG, it's me defending Champions League, you know, last season, you know. So I just hear Portugal national team, you know, and share the engine, yeah. But in fact, yeah, Kase born there, Unimbopa, almost call hydration break for the meantime, it's a FIFA the rules, biaba, because of say the US weather, net, you know. Jumbo 20 half Diana almost caught for water break. Sana na first year friend. So I say,
1: a hydration break,
2: sure.
1: Scientific because almost ever far air fluid saying that they go cranny may be in Samboa now restore lost fluid. That will begin him that same period now. So we bet me so I a pep talk with a coach. I know previously be in Sankasa, but time no air can be. I was in Mexico to be that time now and yes to yes stop time now. Of course, I call on Shisha or the Abedin. And Shisha, we are seeing now, but we do so. Oh, World Cup and your World Cup in Quantum Diaba. But okay, America for Bacosima, America for almost 14 in our hydration break.
2: Bro,
1: for the sake of my health,
2: bro, bro, in fact, my best amusement question will be who, bro, how do you add an a breath with because and yet. I understand, but prof, in fact, when we say Uzbekistan, no, they are being coached by Fabio Cannavaro, former Italian national team captain, former Real Madrid Juventus center back. So I say, and the year 2006, time at Italy, a winning World Cup, no, Fabio Cannavaro was the skipper of the side. They were being coached by Marcello Lippi, and was here near my brother from Marcello Lippi, ho. So I say, and Oshé. The defensive setup our set here in Mumbai, Ediama Uzbekistan now. Eya gbe ensa da nyen ngongo bibi hwe obo back three no and obo four central midfielders and obo two up front. And the typical 4-3-4-3. Jadi as here anytime they lose the ball no more about the crowd. I was center of the midfield. Omo we need ball no more be midfield no. No more call flanks where are Pepe, former Portugal national team player, Pepe. Former Real Madrid, FC Porto, centre back. So as I say, Pepe.
1: Yes,
2: one of those Gina bulletproof stance, you know.
1: Wow.
2: So as I say.
1: Go for by one cup.
2: Yeah, fine gentleman. But they were very rough on the field of play.
1: I can't say any ego so I cross the camera. Fabio Cannavaro, a coach here, and so to say, Mete Pampano, it's by next World Cup, the SNP, 8 me coach TV. Interesting, and Yama ACQA, and Portugal 2, Uzbekistan 0, Mete Pampano.
2: But who is your coach?
1: Ah, by next World Cup, the idea is a Jumapa, a Chiapa 0, we are saying, a coach. But as a Miss Man, national team expert.
3: Have you not got you $200,000 for 2 matches?
1: You may cheer for first, no, you may cheer for a delegate, but he said, yeah, as a coach in Abbey Channel. In Tibono, Etienne Sandy Pim will be here. Oh, Bona Contrache threw in a Cordia Mamrati, see a kind Eddie Emma Air Portugal. Portugal, Omo Atuan say, come on. Piano, Eddie Aban, the Chica Crasa, Eddie Ama Branton, Eddie Renato, and also Eddie Boja Bonim, Portugal for Mantino, and the Epra Pretinka Cranca, Eddie Co. Here, Portugal playing the ball in their own half. Madame Jose, come on, a ball short 10-10 inside their bench in Portugal. Ama Branton will be in the ass, a bench ball, a piano, Eddie Ama Diago Costa, the safest pair of fans. A boom 10-10 inside the court, but it's time for Mantina, Benji Born, say, come on. Uzbekistan, one more Anna Elkono. Hey, hey. I had the ball next to Uzbekistan. One more Elkono, my name Kwan, I say. One more Kwan, Kwan, Fasho, Eddie penetrating. Two more signs, which are back. A ball, ten, ten, ten. Eddie Abre, a year. Uzbekistan, Branted, a year, Samu Costa. And also, Aj Piansu, Kwan, himself, Uzbekistan. Almost so, I saw me a slew, but Tommy, a very sure. I saw him, Chumbos, who are Chumbo there, and I said, Kwan, or Kwan, anymore. Uzbekistan. A brand anything any Otabek. Ono and a pia born to use the corner so they be Bono as I pra preview the Christian Bejoma de Piaso Edia ba a center circle eba a Portugal for na for no Portugal Omo Ajamo Nanso Makucha. It was a referee who went to Aji Washena Bent and Pass on. It was right under the eyes of the referee. And T Waji Emma Aye Ubekistan for any free kick ever ball. Huma Nese, a Portugal near Brantia, our share 23 yes, a Brantia D. Vitinha home.
3: Vitinha.
1: Vitinha. Yeah, Abanono. Until 28th minute of play gone so far. Very interesting. A Portugal 2, Uzbekistan 0. A Piabon Sudi about center, second pen, so a boom say come up. Now should there be Portugal from Antino. Home Asambe Jadania Prapro, Portugal. Oh, Portugal Mobu. Pian Subiu, SID Akone Chica Crasadio, Portugal, Adana Home. Oh, there be. Hey, Portugal, Subetia Sanchez, oh! Hey, hey, hey, hey, go! Hey, go! Hey, go! Hey, go! Hey, go! Hey, go! Hey, go! Hey, go! Hey, go! Hey, go! Uzbekistan, near Abrantian D, and Abrantian D, and Konkalu. Wono and Apostle Nana Eddie Amomo. Washe, I take Kanabako, Eddie Ama Uzbekistan. Once Cristiano Ronaldo. Recatus and bad no minim, the Portuguese Casa and on it refinicum. Say a Casa Fufubu, Kemkala, a fee Uzbekistan, Minania J. Off, once a camera nature, so and then call out for you.
3: Ah, Prof, Uzbekistan coming to this World Cup, no, a your first time on mobile World Cup, no, and Omonim say against Portugal, they are not going to win. So as I say, Omonim the stuff of team of Portugal, Ekita. Quality of Portugal Edeba on board. And in fact, from the goalkeeper Diego Costa to the last mile Jao Felix, you know, they have all the quality of media dominating game, the winning game in hands down. But then you see, Uzbekistan, I'm one year J, and yes, I'm winning game, no, because I'm about World Cup and I'm about goal, not against any team, but Portugal, led by Cristiano Ronaldo. And the man in post is Diego Costa. FC Porto goalkeeper. So as I say, I'm a Ruben Diaz, I'm a Vitinha. So if you have been able to score against this team, then it means gradually, you know, you are getting there. And in fact, the goal, I must say, baby, I know Gina and son of drive a ball, no, and the way the ball zoom into the net, the power behind it, the technique. So as I say, technique, a balance ball, a man ball, it will beat Diego Costa, no. And no na we no but them the position no na me wonder say baby I no gina no was it no foul so I just say and you share my foot me who say foul no yes the referee call for foul and Cristiano Ronaldo on also call referee ninja ni referee ni kokasa eh am a referee ni nete near me bi as Joao Cancelo I think on the create is issue no ho no there was no need for this. Do you get it? Mm-hmm. When you're born one-on-one, Vatinha or Jawofe Neves, what do you have to do? Push the ball on the man who play. So he wanted to exaggerate with the ball. And the man born, yes, and referee also decided not to take the goal. Some catch up, maybe I'm not playing in position. So I say, though, send your ball on the power drive, no. Before say, eh, your BBS say you commend, but the position now no jina no, now your offside position, prof.
1: Bono, asabe di Portugal, my boy, ten ten ten, Edeko, Belkistan for na for you. Here is another man, ABC call this time, Belkistan for goalkeeper. Bono, ana obe fabono, the pianso, Edi abane nim kakasa, Edi amane mrante no. Boom, ten ten ten. Eddie Abipim El Portugal final for now to defend us no Agina Omanaso a Kakito bin Kassem Air for Massa but Tubekistan for Eguso Agina Omanaso Hobu Ubekistan Woma and a APP bonus on Kakaka Omana Fono Eresan and Yama ABC Ako this time or the Amar Brantanity and the Samu Costa Omo Piansu Bio the Abba Center Circle Ubekistan for Manteno and a Eguso Kitabono the Pianso Nasu de B. Mantisia Kandema Air Portugal Majibono Nasu oh that was a hospital pass. Emma Bono Etienne Sanko Tashe throwing a El Kodiama Ubekistan Portugal for Womo and a Ashe two goals Eonum. Where Ubekistan Omguno, it's still not been counted.
3: So yes, yes, yes. Referee Nanji. 32 minutes played in the first half. It's Portugal 2, Ubekistan 0.
1: Bono, Abipimu, Ewo, Ubekistan 4, Anna, Ebetu Bono. Ti, Omutimi Chekura, Wachiro,

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2: For a goalkeeper, it's in Diego Costa. Costa Sobo, him say, come on, Uzbekistan. I'm a brand here. We share 22 JC. Bono Ekita, a brand here. I can't add the Emma, a Portugal. Portugal for Mantino. Womo Anna Echo Kakan Casa. Bosho 10-10-10, and the Echo, a Nifan Femo. And Sobo Nasa Kotashi. A throwing an Echo, a the Emma Portugal for Mantino. Fabon de Dada, and Champion Sukra. Is that some permanent more? And I recall Sawasa can see me. Here is an anima ABC Akubium. And when Pian Subio started coming in Kakasa. Bono Egita, a Portugal. Bo Edia Court, Uzbekistan for now for still Portugal for Martin Gusukita. Portugal for no. One more any infringement were effecting in temper so the above center circle Portugal about short and they call and the far right Portugal maintaining Asante Praga Bureau and you between Sayo Portugal now so they be a branting D and Abdulev and Tian Fabonanko Bonasabi Dubekistan for Mantin Obes Christian Fono one more enemy contente a pastor say come on now so they be defenders a Genemo Edema Air Portugal. Abrante di Gini Vitinha, Obe Klebo Nefiosi, Kama, Edi Ama, Air Portugal. Vitinha, defense no air solid. Opian Subiu, Esade Ko, Ubi Tia, Air Hun, Edi Tia, Air Uzbekistan. Omo Etia Lee Passing, and Asle Bien Tia Sanko. Oh, Cristiano Ronaldo, Uyen Goose, Papa Sebe, Ubi Tia, Ubi Tia, Counting Among Men, Oh, World Cup, and I say. Goose, Udi, Yan Papa, Papa, Papa, Uzbekistan, Fuji Jamwa.
3: Prof. Say in the Cristiano Ronaldo on your exceptional talent in terms of holding on, dribbling, skillful, and he's good, no doubt about that. But Cristiano Ronaldo, there you nima will be at the kind of goal scoring. So I say, and then only that is the most important out of football in the course of 90 minutes, you know. So one more share now it means two goals, crampoa. So I say, on our main man, no. And Zero, walk up with why an adventure will be proven the doubters wrong. And in the first game, no, and go the second game, we are starting.
2: I got to film say, Bumi, Nipani Pijano.
3: But, Prof, we should all know says Cristiano Ronaldo is 41 years old. So I just
2: say, man, so I'm going to football is played by men.
3: But I'm impressed with him.
2: 14 years, I feel why I'm going to cry. 37 minutes of play, Portugal 2, Uzbekistan 0, Uzbekistan 4 minutes, and I'm going to oh, there be. Born at Tiansa, I'm going to trash you. Born at Tiansa, through in Ecuador, I'm Uzbekistan 4 minutes. Uzbekistan. My brand tell you, any Karimov. Oh no, Anna, in your south three in the moment, major born at all. Say, oh, any about Kumbefa, of a fine temper, so appears to use and the corner so. I said, Daniel Prapi, who you, oh, Portugal. Oh, 800 treble, so you born a comer, now so born as I be do, Uzbekistan for Branton home. Uzbekistan, we can so pass it down, I want pass it. I'm a air Portugal for Nasabe cross no. A you born, I'm a Nasa Kotashi. I did papa. Roma Nessa Roberto Martinez. Ono Anikita Air Portuguese Nessa team is a coach. Obo 4-2-3-1. Ana Afe so Fabio Cannavaro. Metipen Pano and Asubusi Castle Missa so you coach. Roma Nessa, almost about 3-4-2-1. Ewa Kinsey.
3: Actually, you're pumping 3 center backs.
4: And Obo Abedi, oh, Cristiano Ronaldo! What do you want to know? My dear, you might mess your madam and wife from some Nimoja Ninti, Mimon Cra, Cristiano Ronaldo. He said, you're the Uzbekistan for
3: Prof.
4: I better than a
3: oh, my Prof. The other counterpart, so in Iraq, I'm not sure, my name is Boa. Football.

0: country be as say there is no small country in this world. No. Football moon be say say yes. That is him. Cristiano Ronaldo, one of the greatest players the world have ever seen, even in his generation. Prof, I must say, Lionel Messi is gifted. Cristiano Ronaldo is hard work. So I say, hard work, no? You bet me a catch a young player be a all banner say, we are say, say, open so your footballer now working harder. You can be like Cristiano Ronaldo. So I say, Lionel Messi there is a gift from God. Or that no, sorry, Grandpa, Baba, Bobo, no? So I say, but Ronaldo have to go to the gym, he have to run, he have to do so many things. Nebia ni dimu, and then ni amayemu, and then ni odia bebe jinano, prof, and then the ma Cristiano Ronaldo no, or ya shonko. So I say, in the whole wide world, you have great players, Marco Van Basten, Luis Ronaldo, Van Nistelrooy, and I'm gonna say for you now, this guy has defined what is called football.
1: 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Portugal 4 and goal number 3 against Uzbekistan. I'm going to put at Nanibia. Uzbekistan for maintainable long shot. A carpet pass not the man on us. Uzbekistan beating the marker beautifully. Osan Kobna Slebi. Room any a defender. Portugal 4 no assets here. Nyasem Ketua Kra. Ukuma Nese Diego Costa da Ponim. Na Ferubin Diaz Oonum. Na Yao Cancelo and Sujejina Ho. Na Numendes Mo Ewa. Nese Otim Zampai Chilewa. Asempa 94.7 FM. I hit the 40th minute mark. Portugal 3. Uzbekistan 0. Bono Etiabedi Portugal for Martin Obi. Bono Abedi Portugal for Martin Obi. Portugal, the end of it. Hey. About center, second pepper. So Portugal. Omo anekita bono. 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First half wo nya 3 goals against Uzbekistan. Ise no ompe obeti ajikete kro fi coach ni ho na omo anda kakra. Bono ekita Cristiano Ronaldo bi on sabo shot na sida bi.
0: No
1: Cristiano Ronaldo ke yepa oje pass no but Prima na se ni nua no.
0: Jao Felix.
1: Jao Felix.
0: Obo board bo.
1: Ah, yes, no have born
0: there. Eh, on be a born.
1: The story run Kenya bad.
0: Na be a born e ba no ntimi fa ma Ronaldo. Onti, o se born e pound so ye. Prof, I agree with you, but born e pound so ye no. Ana born e pound so ye and bounce back o. E pound so forward. Difference e born e bounce so ye ne ba back. But when I'm bounce so e pound so the corner nim. So I dey say, enti e corner nim no, oni oda option bi as e obet try so volley. From the left hand side, so volley need your volley, but direction no. And I'm going Portugal are total in control of the game in terms of passing, movement of the ball, on the ball, interpositional play.
1: Cristiano Ronaldo passing, come on now. So there be oh, Pakistan, I'm a better ball. No, and the from Sambio, Cristiano Ronaldo, and Yabro, which is about so shed 10 goals now. So I can see now for the preparatory. Now, for when you be and Sambio, Ukraine, Uruma.
0: The counterpart share hat trick. On your hat trick.
1: And
0: the first half, no super saw record the hat trick. Okay, first half, kebab ye history. One of the greatest history about World Cup, Musa Cristiano Ronaldo.
1: Cristiano Ronaldo, be honest, Levy. Wanna ask you about Cristiano for Mantino. I bought it in Tintin, Nanka, but Cristiano for the reset, omit me the counter attack at your finance uncle ye, Emma Bono. At me, as I be the goalkeeper at the Emma Airport to go. The Pian Bonus will come out at the corner name Portugal for Mantino. I say, Omo, anybody bomb a chicken crown, I say, Omo, the Homeka car to go say, Diago Costa, so to your massy. The answer I will so with the Diago, it's your car, Uzbekistan, and Renovitia, Uzbekistan for Mantina Sap, the Braga view, Uzbekistan, yee, beating the marker beautifully, short now, so there be yee, and the Nippon baby cry. To say, the girlfriend between our sport to know the bottom man, so when you found goofy. Now, eventually. 43 minutes of play gone so far. Hey! If you need a view, send an email ACL call. Bono, a more it's me a crime, pie, and yasem kuma kra. More it's me a crime, pie, and yasem ketua kra. I bid ye a year, a man tis a kind of my Uzbekistan or more. Uzbekistan, one more anna eche, my brand tell it, any a man at off. Nematov, the safest pair of fans for Uber Christian. Fabono, I want to ting ting. Eddie Atra, a center sec, I will PM El Portugal for now for. And so, Omodi Apra Prince, I'm a bonnet to Sanko Trashe. A throw in an echo, Eddie Ama Uber Christian for Mantin. I was a granted any canyon. No, and I'm a Fabono, St. Pierre's Wilson, and the call Uber Christian. Omodi Bona be PM El Portugal for now for honor. 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Isiye Kwa Imoye Den Den Den Den Den Den Den Den Portugal 3, Uzbekistan 0. Inti, additional time of 6, and the account is as well, still 45 minutes of the first half. Inti, minutes can count AC. Inti, we will minister Nema AC Kosa out of the 6 minutes, as well, still 22 seconds. Eres and Nema ABC Akwe. Bono, I will feel fair for Cristiano Ronaldo. Which is not Uzbekistan for. On penalty that can you move? I'm passing Bobby Abbe Fano, Cristiano Ronaldo. Yes, which in a habit you want to see come up. My pass it, Cristiano Ronaldo. Cristiano Ronaldo. Pass pass it, your idea pa. Name of opinion, quit in the air. And I welcome care and let that honor. Born a chance of a movie. One name called Rantisia Cannibal, Cristiano Ronaldo. Now so Portugal for Mantino. As I have a former dear. Portugal Pierce will be inside the corner name. Uzbekistan for now for you go so bono. I bought short time I be this center second pepper so Uzbekistan for Mantino. Omo a skillful power, but I can't say I'm very productive.
0: You are right. Omo a skillful, but Omo nye effective, or do I say efficient on the field of play? That's a pass pass and about Nechimo. Instead of Omo move what a final third. No more creative space. No more move into Portugal for the vital area, no. So I say, I'm the born age church home. Oh, one castle on one half for also a Portugal defensive setup. No, prof, and yet easy network. No, no, oh, Ruben Dias. So I say, oh, no, quite a dear one. Ruben Dias, Castelo, Renato Viega, and Nuno Mendes. No, yes,
1: oh, but it's time for your queen and also where's the Mexico, Kelly and I own you born a few other. Oh, but referee Jayed.
0: Yes.
1: Ono and Edia can see the fifth. Is it the referee no boss? Ya truly di Edia bought ne kwanchi. Come on. Afe camera sense so bubble referee no win. Until do baby cry no so castle ma the whole world will be at an account with your castle. No a church in the Edia movie at your say. Bono Abedi Portugal for Mantino. Usanov. Omo and Kita Bono. Portugal. Centawa. On semble ne ko enti odanda no sa mon kenya ho fa bo ne ma na afi mre na so na afi abo abe na afi dia kwatrase o mu di o three goals Portugal no short boy na ko bo ni perfect so ma bo na sa kwatrase enti e throw na echo e di ama e Portuguese no anti no
0: Roberto Martinez, the man in charge of the Portuguese national team. He was a former coach of the golden generation of Belgium side, you know. So I say, and when to me, I'm from one year, baby papa, be the best record of Belgium was 2018, almost called semi final. So, okay, and he's in charge of Portugal. Yeah, if I say, and the Omaje club league competition, you know. And the young say World Cup we know the Monday Bono a bit me as when he's a former coach of Everton. Technically or you sound, tactically or you good, but sa experience now you call edge, you know, a winning cup, no, and no naka. And the young say wait me for nations cup, no, or bet me a boy Portugal. I'm on my World Cup for the first time in the country history ana
1: enti bo no e be pie mu e wo e ye Uzbekistan fana for sa omo e we need throwing atone tempa so Uzbekistan odi ama abrantel ji eni Shakurov na so omo sa enya another throwing e ho additional time of 6 minutes so still 4 minutes omo da it was less than 2 minutes to end the first half. 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Ho Portugal this time Asen Peja bono so call ten ten ten na so I had run for the ball. I mean, a clear ball on Eddie Free. Uzbekistan for sure. So, I made the center circle. Portugal for Mantino. Asan with that storm. So, no, here, Portugal. I'm under the ball in Elko. I said, Cristiano Ronaldo. I'm going to be a beauty. I'm going to say, Boko, Boko, Boko, Boko. Now, the ball is a mechanic. I'm going to say, I'm going to captain him on the ball. Cristiano Ronaldo. Ah, kekaki tobi neke yakane sa. Okuna ni Cristiano Ronaldo once again that oh Debbie, we die. Eko fan ni boni kutwe mu. Ni wanya.
0: It was a fine penetrating pass. Yeah, very, very, but once a concentration, you know. As I know or share na chin to one share the who time pass ni fi ho e ba. Portugal once no mo control tempo no. Once no mo detect pace no. Omo jai balls ni easily. So on. Uzbekistan has showed too much respect.
1: It's in Portugal once again, Cristiano Ronaldo. Yeah, you born a few pomo. Hey, Cristiano Ronaldo.
0: Oh, back here, no. Aye. Oh, flake, no.
1: Hey,
0: you Cristiano only get Ronaldo. This from Cristiano Ronaldo. you can only get this from Cristiano Ronaldo. So, yeah, you can only get this from Cristiano Ronaldo. So, yeah, the presence, so the presence,
1: yeah.
0: Yes, sir. Bibia, well, you see the flick, bro. Numbers on just play back, no, just flick, no, one flick, no, one your connection, no, or diamond, no, flicky ball, no, with the side foot, no. Nanko or flicking the above the right hand side of the net and a center back musu look smart on a clear ball.
1: As I stay 6 minutes of additional time no into your friend the kind of avenue Cristiano Ronaldo. Who you must have the fans and some more Emma the fans are Cristiano Ronaldo and Portugal 3 Uzbekistan 0 FIFA World Cup 2026 first time battle between Portugal and Uzbekistan. And now, yeah, the other year, I have Sempa 94.7 FM, I don't 106.3 FM. Midi, edit Prof. E.K. Wallace, a good year catch back up here. Many King Reginald, and yes, in Kunya, now, yeah, the Jumadi, it's a Sabre, Sabre, yeah, Matrin Kansuka, Marcus, say, Menyan Kansu, Bianma, now, say, Miss Matrin Abedi Gil, and me Abduma, if I send your friend, toss me, don't let
0: me,
1: Philip
0: statistics,
1: so, Philip Utua. And I feel so crano. A year would be four. And so, oh, I just also echo. Not over, sir. In the perpetual play.
0: Well, prof, first 45 minutes. Statistically, Portugal almost lead the ball possession with 69 points. So, oh, sure. Almost the ball in the dia grow more. Almost 69 points. Almost 6 shots on target. Almost 6 shots. 2 on target. 2 no. And you know, you go. And San Omusen yourself, dead ball goal no, from Nuno Mendes. So I just say, shot off target, no, Portugal in your 2. Corners, Portugal in your 1. Blocked, Portugal in your 2. Free kicks, Portugal in your 7. And a throw in, Portugal in your 12. Uzbekistan in your total shot 1. On target 1. Shot off target, nil. Corners, Omuenyebi. Shot block, Omuenyebi. Free kicks, only 5. Throw in, only 7. This should tell you, say, statistically, you know, Portugal, only far ahead in terms of detecting the game, controlling the tempo of the game. And Uzbekistan lost it in the first game against Colombia by 3-1. So, I just say, and before, so, Omu lose so much where they are. In Kenya, I say, Omu group, no, Omu woman, no. Now, Omu ye, Omu where they say, Omu no, Omu ye. Tima Omukufi Anisa. In fact, this is true reflection of the game. Portugal have been fantastic from the blasting of the referee whistle to the last 45 minutes in the first half.
1: Okay, and you know, the offense can see and now feel fine toss with the best abba. Yeah, then Kumobia and so it's a lot of messages among for the abba. We say, Prof, you do all, Percy Kunedu from Abosu, can God bless you, Prof, and then Kuma or the abba. After do Daniel, El Tafo, and also say, with you, fantastic evening. Now feel Robert Apia Mensa and so our Ghana Post, and also say, Oma Bia Mutafa, I just almost so 80, Oma El Support to Cristiano Ronaldo too much, and then Kuma, almost so Eddie Eba. We say, Wale. I'm taking one club beer to cool my temper down before the Ghana match. I'm Baba from Media. Baba, I say we're in the Mexico so in Tribisa. When you know, when I match, I'm going to go back. We're going to reference this here. Now, you know, it's me, I ain't myself, Baba. Me and Tribi, Baba, which Tribi, the Ehupa. I was saying, Yama, it's a tear, our honey. And see, no problem, so I was on the case of Mose Omuti and I fell Angola. And some new towns will rise. Also, a beam with a fire.
2: 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Big 3 All-Star Dwight Howard and the LA Riot take on Greg Monroe and the Dallas Power. 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The game played the way you love. 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
1: Yay! 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
1: Ha, wo chibre me nya. 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

0: Ice Cube's Big 3 is back. The most competitive basketball league on earth is on CBS this Saturday. Big 3 All-Star Dwight Howard and the LA Riot take on Greg Monroe and the Dallas Power. Then Coach Rick Mahorn, Sensation Nasir Khor, and the Detroit Amps look to protect home court against back-to-back MVP Michael Beasley and the defending champs Miami 305. 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

0: 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Na Edio Fight Toss Me no Air Twaso Edia Brew. 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Azar. Ose number one. Enche biya ne so fe tos mi nuno e shase anisa. Men huse eye Portugania brantia oshe 2GC. Ono ana obem. Ewe niye ono so obitia beye. She no suma mse Kwans Estate. Omo so aba. Na ose uwe sene neme city ewa. As a team who paid ya na open 90 and Santa, Omo Eto over 100,000 US dollars. Oh, Kuntina say, and then your turn is a new now be a bit ya odia into where sites now, Om City Chamante, Nana Elbome, Honum Sadus, Abitian Sankum, just 35,000 US of $8 and now, Osabitian Cab, yes, 35,000 US of $8 gets you no bit ya a fully air completed air home with air quality finishing. And you have seen the Mexico so tiled air floors and a modern fittings, now feel comfortable, ready to move in living spaces. El Honoma, a bit of a man, a man, a man, a man, a man, a man, a man, a man, a man, a man, a man, a man, a man, a man, a man, a man, a man, a man, a man, a man, a man, a man, a man, a man, a man, a man, a man, a man, a man, Portugal for Martin, a club owner, and my brother, a chance of the PM and final four. My American, a Western Martin, a major body. And this year, we see a live commentary as a 94.7 FM, 2106.3 FM, the GM and the Prof. EK Wallace, a video catch my coupe, Ghana's most exciting commentator, and I had a live commentary with you as a bro.
1: Over the bar,
0: yo fellas. 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
1: drive
0: or resin and yama is a cosmese mudaho in the future no ana oboya afapuniso.
1: Drive power once a vision baby o who born it dano and or time yeah or some drive born power need born a chin and send it to after you know or benny born it down kakrampoa Prof, it could have been the fourth goal for Portugal. Pakistan are yet two changes, so that will give way. I'm about second half now, and Fabio Cannavaro, I had two changes. Wapulu, one defender, and Wapulu, one central midfielder, and we will place you on Munina. And the entire second half, and no changes now, I know, a bit in your course of the game now.
0: Portugal 3, Uzbekistan 0, World Cup fixture. We air can see back my dream year perfect toss me in your busu mo. A piano so any ama air Portugal for Mantino. Womo Anna Ikita Bon, Omakasamana, Fomunyantra, Center Second here. I feel Anna or Tribune Center Second, Watra, a remote Bukim San Fakana for Naslebi, Bukistan for defenders, not clear bono. Ama Abedi Portugal for Nafu, Portugal, Umbabia, one Fabon and Fa. When they can crank us, I say, as one share Tonoso into the bone at Yaguja, Diago Costa, the safest pair of fans for Portugal. Bono, I bought in Tempa Sonicu, Nasu Bukistan, Baji Bono, Emma Bon, Etia Kotrashe. Adom 106.3 FM and Sempa 94.7 FM. A live commentary. Anna Yadibro, Yao Felix. Orane, Okobe Kunkunifa. Ekwana Fokwe Tifi. Inada, Eba, Efesebe, and Emma Bitian Sakuidia, Nema in Portugal. Nanso, Boy Dia Cotano. Emma Ni, Western Assetani City, Dia. Nese, it's me, Etwa Kinsin, so. The more I didn't papa, USA, Uzbekistan for maintaining between SMPU, even one back, and better no say believing makes it real. Now for Vena Mineral Water, I'll see changing people's life. As I've been saying, number one since 1925. Big O Energy, say big refreshing moments, and I'm at the mount. UMB Bank, say UMB proudly serving Ghana with speed since 1972. Official banking partners for GFE and then the Blasters. One more in that actually. Bono Ekita Portugal for Mountain Center Circle Bono and Abiduo. Now so oh Uzbekistan Bejie now so we kita swanche and my bone chance upomosem Bono Apomosem Mose Refino and a Mantene Egusu Ekasa Uzbekistan my brand here by quality and Shukrov Wono Eda Fema will be in the same H refin se Femisemuja and Jesse Obitian Santoswa Uso Etifemo Efrem send him a bit of quid yamano. I will see a pep student said do the two. Pep student said brush it every evening and then every morning via the chain of power. Now what's that you say? A bit fit if it is a switch them up. The more than that woke up with your matches here, but I don't go on. To be real, no. Now say, oh, no, baby, and now say, oh, baby, ta free, baby, bye, bye, baby. Eddie, I shall kiss you, you pay. You superb student, brush your center come up. A bit fit as a switch them up. I'm a knee. Indonesia no power. You bet your sister. Hey, pep student. Rush energy drink. Say, be bold and be you. Now for sports water. Me and me say water. Now so America for said there be tini and puna so into sports water. Into me say open super tian sandoma. Don't just air play. Omsi dominate sports water. And now omu come on so etian sabana. Bono abedi aye. Nima tofo. Now so a pian subio esade kone nim kakasa. A goalkeeper. A ro edem edema ube kristan bubu kuno. A kaketu ebinaka Cristiano Ronaldo. Esa aje bono e finisem. Now so onena every area we could de bia. Just say, oh, Bob Bono, Eddie Fiho, MND, now Sumetia and Sanjuno, and throwing an echo, Eddie Amamranti, say, Academy Portugal, Bono, I will Uzbekistan for Omo Eshaso, and Red Yama Uzbekistan from Bitiae, Omo Eshaso, Trenchan Suka Kasa, or Passe, Uzbekistan, very skillful, but not producing any results. It will rest in the Mexico, Shabaki, will be a Okuye, El Gupus, and Impel, now so Yamia Fafi, MN Shutueno, and Yom Yama Eddie Guo. Born Abbey Pim, Uzbekistan, for Mantana Santa Praga, only the contented Yasaku, Uzbekistan, Ubitian Kunya, and Branted Jean, and Fayulis. Ono and a Chiboro. Both shots now, so there be that was no problem for Diago Costa, the safest pair of hands for Portugal. He saves it beautifully with every bit of energy and agility in him. Chiboro say, come up, Emma and A. Womo Aya Shonshia Sadi, a film or so. Diago Costa. Wono Anna Eda Gunum, Kama Kama Pa, Eddie Emma Air Portugal for Emranton. Nani Abriye Papa says ye, and then Obey Eddie Amanemai. Is an say, Omadi Kai, I recordo air 3 goes to that. Yeka Diago Costa Dia. He was born on the 19th September 1999, only 26 years and something. 43 caps and a wada, we see a kind Edema FC Porto. Bono Abidi Mantis, see a kind Eddie Emma Air Portugal View. Portugal Air Walk Bono. Oh, center circle, a piano studio, and the court, the man, and so many fan comedy. And Ranty Nantia Sanchi Bonibu, a beating Maca Beauty, and so crying here. Uncle, a tough MC, bam, Emma, or San Sori, oh, Yao Felix.
1: One of the reasons here, Omade Yao Felix, a bad game, no, to shut the opponent and cut spaces. So, as they are saying, move into the final third. And why are a jumano to perfection? No? Main reason why in Tia Martinez, a man be starting game, no? ASA, or best shot opening, no create space, no push Portugal team, no? I could final third. And you see, why ye a jumano, why ye a mana bros, first 45 minutes, they got three goals. So, as I say, before, sir, he's an enterprising player who really understand the game to the core level. The basic understanding of football and then the technicalities of the game, no? I mean, they yin where they are. I'm a prof, Portugal, and you're fantastic evening. I will host him. And then,
0: you know. Back to prof. Osea Kai Edema Ebanias. Also, Eddie, 29 years. The 84th cup, me 9 goals, one shed your man in my Uber Christine, and then we came to the Nepal. Here is the name of ABC Akubio. A Pia Bono, so they are quite your side, my Diego Costa, one can transfer Krabum, say Tum, and my Bono, and Tian Sako Trashes, and say, Nanka, you how, and I Ebano so. A drum was 06.3 FM, Sempa 94.7 FM, the Roberto A. Martinez, the safest A. coach, Eddie Emma Portugal, Wono, Anna, Waboni Coach, say, Kama, a Bobo Pay, and a new Genema. Oko Chabua Maniama et Yakuye, Bono Ebidi Mantis Academa Ubekistan, Bekistan Bukipa, Clairbon Se Kama, and then Yapra Pray, Wineco, Portugal from Mateno, Omantia Maji, Emma Ubekistan, Asanki Tomadia, Ubekistan, the content of their Tasenta Sekasheno, a passe Eddie Abre, Nimia, Oshe, Air Savages, is 1 year, not one found for Branton D, any Utabek, Air Shukrof, Shukrof J, and also Eddie Ama Air 22, so no Sonye, M Fanco, a Branton D, any 5 years. Bono and the Bajia was short enough to the BE. Bono, a kitty, and a pony chance. Shukrof. The near break, papa, so take an intempar soon after. Where's the name? See, coffee, I'll go on a casa at Michasia. Now, so, or train train should do. But I say, Emma Bono and a pony chain cry. Diego Costa, in your direction, dear, but not and a pony chain to Miss Pimuet Nepal. A corner kicker, Echo Eddie Ama Ubekistan for Mountain. Here, the Ubekistan between us. Who said 19 shattered player, Pijanesa, a branded D, N.A. Kungalu, who know a Pijanesa said only by old Bono, was a 19 JC, Kungalu Gwendes, who said Academy of Real Sociedad, who did 29 years, who had 54 caps and Rabo, was 8 goals, here is a corner kick, you bet your corner to go up. You will be at your papa, boom, till the Bono out of corner acronym, who said a Kungalu, which in a Bono Chistel. Konkalu kan hi konka say on my passport ko am prepare ho asem am obo na tententi into the Kistan for the associate and the air to air Portugal for this time Portugal for man tena beje bono si kama el 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the man tense o mo nyen fanto aso into pian so e ma brante ogunwo eh Fernandez. You see, I kind of Manchester United. Was share a 29 goals and a Eddie Mac Nemai 89 air matches and our ball. Born up a center circle. Still Portugal. Omo a kita born. Omo a shabby circle called beautiful dummy. We can also use the corner so there be. Oh, Adania Prapresa. Portugal. Oh, TV. That's a TV live commentary. Portugal phone HBB at the same red. And a green at that Omo Ekumusa. And a fence of crime. A Manchester Kama Ubekistan. Almost so as a full white, and I feel so come so as a blue, and I edit a year intro to a woman tagging a 56 minute of play gone, second half battle, Portugal 3, and I feel so Ubekistan 0.
1: Portugal 3, Ubekistan 0, dead ball for Cristiano Ronaldo, position now born in Dano, a year any other way team be there, boy, make us say, and shed a new one, but prof, for Cristiano Ronaldo. A dead ball expert, Bruno Fernandes, also a dead ball expert, Omo Nuno Mendes, oh no Crampo, Eddie Kenya Shea, free kick, our the same position, our opposite side, you know. A dangerous, Edema.
0: Portugal,
1: hey. Portugal, oh, Obia CR7, oh,
0: Portugal, yeah. When I say the Paco Penavari, I'm a man
1: na Capo Verde, Capo Verde,
0: very fun. So everything Portugal is car over.
1: Na Colombia,
0: if you can choose a Portugal, who's a car as compared to countries now.
1: Prof, so
0: go on at the Abedin 50 and 4 months at Refina Market. Amarki baby, yeah, for born in this out to the same thing, plus review him to do. Oh, my cabo saw the born up paper. No, no, because I got to be up here. And see a piano born to be a way better and walk Cristiano Ronaldo. Cristiano Ronaldo. Where Senka was a shake, another goal, and so Senna or Bo Shorton, MC, only by Cristiano for Emma Toff, on any Echo Shire, Gogi Pano, on an answer, Uncle Bo Prim Pugaka, Emma Cristiano Ronaldo, Mino Casadia, what a fair. Cristiano Ronaldo. Oh, oh, Cristiano Ronaldo. The two born up Bruno Fernandes and the two born. And Cristiano Ronaldo. Quite so many years. Now, Akoba say, eh, Nematov, the service pro fans for eh, Uzbekistan. But then, Ebobo Pulling Poor and eh,
1: Prof.
0: As a Cristiano Ronaldo for Eda Femi.
1: Fantastic chip from Bruno Fernandes. This is well rehearsed team play. Well rehearsed team play. A flick, and how the flick was done, and how Cristiano Ronaldo did the connection. So as you say, that is a superb telepathic understanding between Bruno Fernandes, the skipper of Manchester United, and Cristiano Ronaldo. Before some of you know me, I'm not sure. And I'm not sure. And I'm not sure. And I'm not sure. And
0: see, Bruno Fernandes was in your corner, a kicker. Obey fetid ye tiam rantiesia kindema aye Uzbekistan. Owe Cristiano Ronaldo or Tofem no kekumpa. Owe sanda epiuma. A chain in anwa de fi sign sabor to no. Born ako toatina way go. Aye go. Oh Uzbekistan. Oma chance I'm a Portugal for Ashe go number four. Go number four. Ana Uzbekistan for Ashe. Born asse minya minya asse be kwase nkosa na toatina no. Emma N.A. Portugal for your goal number four against Uzbekistan. Uzbekistan for Tim Sampa, Korea for the China for the Japan for Kalabina. We are blessed with the animal. But in the ocean, we are an animal was on the Subrani engineer. No, no, appear with them say, Pia, and I'm say yes. Uzbekistan, no, no. One at the car. And I had dinner, I'm on papa, papa, papa, a petripetu, and a petripetu, and I'd go to Punima.
1: Prof, a petripetu. That is fine. A petre petre, no doubt about that. But the who say a warrior has team goal. A idea Portugal for next year. I'ma participate with training ground. So I dey say, "Ntio muni muni omoye." And yes, ni omoye no muni muni omoye. I say, "Goalkeeper no first pool. Defenders in our first pool. I no say ball ball need the first pool. Ho. And a connection is to say fi first pool. Ho. And then you be a no connected ball no." Yao Felix.
0: And see Roberto Martinez, the coach for Air Portugal. The Niaje Papa Vice, when he on the Subit and San Kano, and the actual top class air coaches about World Cup, and say, was chef four goals at the Etia Air Uzbekistan. I hit the 60th minute mark. Bono air corner cake at a corner acronym. I ever bought Eddie Tia Mantis, Yakine, Eddie Emma Portugal, Uzbekistan. Quina and all the moms are still on between Sancho Mobre. Uzbekistan for. Womo Ewo Aye, Kunya Sestelano, Ombitia Chombo Brisan say, Emery Enkosai, it is not over until it is over. A brand energy and real silver. Wono Anna Abe Fabono, we see a kind of sporting CB, where if I take a crane and slabby, Yama Antutoye, or Boshot view now, Sasambuli Professor, Anna Asaba, Wono Etiabi PM, Uzbekistan for Emeranteno, and the Bonabi PM, El Portugal Fana for, a Sampia Sugar Sadiq, Uzbekistan, Betania Devi, Momentumi, Emma Bono Etian Sanko Jomosem, Womo Edimican Tente, Bono Etian Sabi PM, Cristiano Ronaldo, Wono Anna Abeja Bono, and Chebian Yetiano, Uresana Osu, now that for my Utian Tima, and Kikamuno. And any teacher, any student, no, and sound no, and from science laboratory on the pay. Now, so rest in my ACL choir, Ness and Nay, or finding one Eddie Dima, or Saint Gemma, or Concordant Day, Bono Etian Sabi Piemubu, Wine and Air Co, Uzbekistan for Mantino, a Piasso Eddie Abre, any goalkeeper, any T, any Nematov, or no, and a better born say, come up, or Piasso Bion Sadia Banfifi, Portugal, or Maji, or beating the Maca Beautiful, Kikakumsa, Portugal for Uzbekistan Zoo, second half battle, World Cup first time between Portugal and Uzbekistan in favor of Portugal. One HMO Briye Papa Papa against him. Born Abedi Center, second Pempenso, Portugal for Mantino, Womo Anna Eddie Bon Wedding Chichi, O Pianso Eddie Ama Brantia the Dean and Nelson Semedu, who see Academy Fenabachi Bubukuno, and also Pianso Bunsan the Conan in Kakasa, Portugal, or the Trust Center Circle, or the Eco Aye Bukumana Forum, Erison and Emabisiako, Portugal, Womo Anna Atimi Apia, Nelson Lady Born MD Aye, and Rantisia Kama 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Now, where's the name of Isia Koshna Kinson? The movie dancing.
1: Well, pinche pinche abem. Ubakistan, Oma resort to Feseca. Oma, we say Portugal for only a skillful, and only a technically sound. So I just here. Into Omon Pesce, Omoni Omo be born now, Portugal for an Ebono. Into Master's style of playing. No? So I just here. Also quickly, Omo is Yao Felix. Because he is the master player and he's the master maker. And Ono no, what contributed to 4 goals now. Portugal asking you now on the field of play. Do you see, sir, in their last game, no? They felt his absence. And today, why a difference, no? Oh, just say, Ophi Injunia Bao. But then, 62nd minute of ball, it will game him, no. Watch a difference. So as you say, quality by all standard. And then young one was a player of Barbershan and then we be Bernardo Silva.
0: And see, Yao Felix is a free moon. Harrison and substitution of BCA Cobon IBD Air Portugal for Mantino. A piano Eddie Amat Nelson Semadu. On also a piano de Conechica Casa, Mantisia Academy Portugal. Om any abriye papa papa. Om Edibon Echo Ubekistan Fana for Yaman Chedan to 2 years. Say say the Atom 106.3 FM, you sure said them. We sure said them come out. Anafi Asempa 94.7 FM. A live commentary, World Cup AI coverage, and a multimedia can cluster group near the Ebramo. We did Eddie Profi Kiwala, a good catch back up. Ghana's most exciting commentator. Oko Atom 106.3 FM. Aisha. And I tell one mouth to Sampa, Omo extra boy, and monitor things. Aisha, oh, you too much. Slim model, Gilady. Oh, newsroom. Oh, trust stories, many, many. Omina, Elboy, Kuma, Bumpa. Oba, Aya, Sampa, yeah. Philippo 2, AK-47, the gun short man. The gun short man. One, Aya, Odifo. Womo, Anna, Omoso. Eti, Ebuma, Omo, Shabua, Emma, Fidino. Elko, Echema, Babia, Ubi, Awate. Wonderful technicians on duty, wonderful managers are Omofia, Omo administrative, Emma Adjume Koso, Ubia, Eya, dear Papa, Papa, Papa, World Cup coverage, you might dare any car, any J. Now, so many Oka said, Portugal for Anomate, and Kunigin El Mutrim. It's an say, much a focus, and the tail is time for. Yes, sister, 5 minutes mark gone so far. Second half battle, Muni Gusuono. Igmu aye de ama Portugal for Mantini Sense. Womo de SSA Bobion Pibion Bitiabo, Portugal, Woman and Igusu Kitabo Nessa, the ama Abrantini and Renato Vega, and also AJ of Piansu Gusan de Conanim Kakasa, Sending Yanomso and Yen Twasso, Monsa Abrantini, and Estanov, Onebe Fabono, Naso, Emantis, Kind, Ima Ubekistan, Oma Bejibon, say Kama, Refia was still fun infringement, Ewono. Ubekistan for Manteno, Omni Refino Eka Sabasabasa, but Marafo FIFA for the Abano, Captain Epe and the Bitsimi and the Refina Akasa. Into most of them, it's a 7 year for Futiana, a German sent refuse, no, and I'm my lenient to them, also occasion we move. Asempa 94.7 FM, 106.3 FM, live commentary, and a Yadi Ebro. Maybe I will be a taxi driver, be a mutafa, now a passenger's ninty, where a trotter driver, and so on will be a mukasepa. Also, oh, a private car and a woman, my conditioning to me. Now for tea, live commentary, yes, idea. Nearby, no, a war. Sister, 6 minutes of play, a free kick at the Portugal, if 13 hours will be. The Pakistan for Mantena club on a dear funeral. I've been in 5th and now for Pakistan for Mantena, so I take it back possession. The PSO say, come on, Pakistan. Beautiful and classical football display, but to no effect. We don't enter in fine shape, we'll be here. The PSO will sign the Kwama Bona Kotrashe. Atom 106.3 FM, Asempa 94.7 FM, other affiliate stations, Oma A Liga, and Oma A Liga, you know, Women are FA Live Commentary, O Internet, Nesua Butria, Utim Sampa, Oko A Londoner, Mount Footier, the Dende Padua, Nitra Sanchim, O United States of America, Mount Footier, Western and Yama ACL Quack, World Cup, and Yadia Niachasian. World Cup is hosted by 3 countries, America, Canada, and Mexico. And so, Nia Ken CDA. Western Emma is here Portugal, and then Bekistan for the Dia Kingston FM. So, the Pia Bonus to Bekistan for Mantiano, one more Etienne Sakin Kenson as a goalkeeper. Nematov, or no Anakofa Bom, Piansu Yaman and Rantinama, Omso Aki Komomo Edin Komonimsa, Ubekistan from Mantin, Asomate Praga Nasun Kusiaga, Momodim Contentesa, Emma Yawo Ubekistan Yabrante Bakwato Fem, Emma Ebono, Etmi Akotrashe, Mose Abrante Nidi, any Ganiev, Abrante Nidi, any Azizon Ganiev, or no Anyawan Atofem, Inti Oda Fem Ubekistan Iba, or no Anna Eda Fem, Kusia Kandema El. 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
2: na osenya
0: hode Mr. Patrick Jimmy Stanford osi am rich and proud it's born a hydration break. Hydration break.
2: Minimum papa message Stanford.
0: Spreading the home side baby. I'm going to have a panel. Or a painter. Mr. Patrick Jimmy Stanford. Two years ago, sir.
2: The fight is who?
0: I'm rich and proud. And so a painter.
2: Probably.

0: Institute of Journalism, the only specialized institution for communication in Ghana. And they almost friend said Unimark. Oh, Anna Benjamin Edu Baju Ekoe. Or say a classmate for you now. Oma Bunchenko Radio Noah, Omo 80. It's Benjamin Edu Baju. Baby, I will be a Baju. Fantastic evening. And come out. Professor Nanyama Asia Kwa. Nurse Daniel Ado. And so, I'm a driver. Daniel Ado said, good evening. I say, I'm listening to you, boss. Daniel Ado. You're smart, dad. You're best. I've got 3 months. You're from my. And I will, mommy, good evening. I'll read you so. Danny, who said, my papa, papa. And see, a hydration break. And you're still a good one. Cristiano Ronaldo, I said, referee and a down for the day. I said, the pampa, and my bishop woke up. Into Kakaran Nakobon Kumono Masre. I hit the 71st minute mark. And Portugal 4, Uzbekistan 0.
1: Fantastic play from the Portuguese. They dominate possession from first half into the second half. And they are totally in control of the game. Possession of the ball, on the ball. Before, sir. In Kamukta, 5-6 goals, Kampua, and Yadia, eh, Mama. Unse, Omo outplay them, Omo outclass them. Omo, they are in, on top of the game, they are doing everything all right. So, I say, Ama, I say, Uzbekistan boys, they cry chasey, Omo shadows. So, I say, Ama, say, Roberto Martinez, and then you make the tactics, no, Aka, Amano, and Ekoye, and so, Ede Mano. Prof, I'm going to tell you about the book, Mr. Lesson Tiamwa. CEO of Box Office. And Clyde Nina Tete.
0: Wow.
1: Clyde, and so
0: I'm going to tell you.
1: There will be an election. No? You're dead, you point to me, Mario, prof.
0: Okay, World Cup time, 72 minutes of play gone. Portugal versus Uzbekistan. I'm going to tell you boxing the American one cemetery cry. When the World Cup period, I just said, okay, you may go to throw to a new point and you're titrio amateur car. And you're going to walk around until you walk up on the paper day. You better work up, who comes out? Who do see Cabania come out? I was telling you, my ACL, because Cristiano Ronaldo, or Chepo Boba Kubisianka, or the Aya Santuatinem, Amanyama Etia Quedia Mano. But can't say any more, I didn't papa, Tina K. Crody. Only there, won't you radio, and Tambia radio soon, crown, no flow crown, mine, Naki. Did that down for you go to the man or far go to the mile? Into wrestling, and my ACL Koswa. A better Jesse, Eddie, I comment to this. And Portugal 4, Uzbekistan 0.
1: Another substitution for
0: Uzbekistan for Nassau substitution.
1: Sure.
0: One more action himself from Bia Sombeti Akonka. Aka, a 73rd minute, Mu and Yoguso Ewono. Wofa, a Tosumi Numuni, oh, goalkeeper, Nadine, any. Nematov, Oya Dia Kakra, is answer, and you know, and Carbon Bibrina, Tomatin Adida, Mono Ekitamantisia, Kandima Portugal, Portugal, Asia Clank, out opportunity to appear to be inside the corners of the Uzbekistan. With me, I bet you want to say, come on, one ten ten ten, but that was nobody in particular. Round for the ball, and we have Uzbekistan. Ye, went to Angibono, Emma, Aya Cristiano Ronaldo, the captain for the Portuguese side. Personal name is your Kosha. Then you have Paya Bobo Nama, Nabo Cristiano Ronaldo, Ebetia say, oh, Cristiano Ronaldo, Konyadama. Oh, Cristiano Ronaldo. Oh, Cristiano Ronaldo. Yeah. Well, comment, you know, slow motion, and I made the Emano. Bonetia Savi Pimu. Why not come right here? See, I kind of my Portugal. If you answer the Abetica Cabusa, Portugal for Martino, woman and a swing passes not air together. Portugal, but the about air center, a second pepper sonum. A moon, I didn't, Here is an animal, Vesiaco, Portuguese team, no, Omania Bre, the Piazzo, Edema Abrantianity, and it was Cesar. We see a kind of map with Amtrin Wonders. Wabo air 5 matches, said the Amanaman, Pussat Nebia, born a good circuit, Abrantia, come up Portugal. Portugal, or the Abana Chica Crasabu, Eddie about Rubin Diaz, Obetia Day, Oko and Kaka Crasa, Danaho. Eddie Amat Nimunity and Nelson Semedo. Semedo, see a kind of mafia batch, above 50 matches, Eddie Amat Portugal, on Bosuat Nabaku cry. Omo and the Gusek Tabo in 26, my brand new 26 JC, Ono and the Ukitemi, Eurosov, Ono and the Kitabo, we see a kind of dynamo. Nanso, Stellano, Portugal, oh, Uzbekistan, your brand new Ukrainian Tadie, to ensure said referee Bejetiano, personal name is here called referee. Die. Now I'm going to get the account. It's here, it's in the name of ABC. I call our hand on this time. You move, I didn't, Eddie Amat, Uzbekistan 4 months in slow motion.

0: Your Sabah, Kakituemi, Nakamasama, Sumushino, now all Sanema, Isiako, or Akinsim.
1: But Prof,
0: Portugal 4, Uzbekistan 0.
1: I think Cristiano Ronaldo should have done better. El Sabon, the position no Gina, and it will be a born if we buy, and eh, senior or anticipating, and son a born if we do in general. He should have drive the ball one time. It was a clear goal scoring opportunity for Portugal to increase their tally. But Cristiano Ronaldo, before say, I don't know, so when you focus on game, so I didn't have a ball for fun, Kakra, with me ball, so I'll be home now. Portugal almost control game, no, prof. And in terms of controlling, detecting the pace, they are on top of it.
0: In Tibono, Abedi Mantesia can add the Emma Air Portugal. Woman now for Nabonetia Sabedu. In Tierra San and Yama Bessia Copio now so that be Bakistan for Manteno. One more Atiansa Clebono. Portugal for Mantena intercepted middle. Honor and Amadi Bonetia San Pier Portugal once again. Now so that be Bakistan. They were right there on that occasion. Over in Crab, Messa Kadia. Nature say Iman. Iman say Omo LT, the Dending Power was Painters, Electroland 4, Omakache. Electroland 4, Ebiumutafa, I was Painters. Painters. Where is the name of ACL Kosha? Omo ATPA, Painters, I want a Bakuna, Ewo, Omo Basket, Ewo. Where is the name of Madame Bia? A true LPM smile, so on can who Bakuna no? Who Bakuna no, Ebusia? Or Sebotrana? I show you neck crack. 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Spinters, yes, I'm a lateral and four face. And I'm on cranny now, Mutia, come up. I've seen a most Benghazi, so say Olegon campus, Benghazi, or Silicon campus also, a man that will go in now, Messa Sabaho. And you craft four of it, Bia, Ubia, Ebia Mutafa, 1-18, Benghazi, one man, with him say, now the numbers be ever. Ajaselina, Ebwa, Emmanuel, Etia, Kui, Edia, mine. Clement Ajma, Sawalas, you will kill us, but we won't die. Clement Ajma, a former athlete. Ah, Otumi Kabasa. Clement Ajma, fantastic guy. Last Christmas, Odin Saka Krabbe, Chef, Emmanuel Adolfo. This year, the Antenna, Kayamun, and Kessia Kochedi, and Suyanya Binti Clement, and Adia Chain. Was a good evening, the King of Sports. I'm back from India, and I'm doing the listing. Ras Jupiter from Adenta, and Ras Jupiter, so I'm also Echo India. I mean, pay with my man, air back on we have pen engine, my back on Roman one. Why? I mean, pay with it. So, what do you do? You know, 78 minutes of play gone so far. Bono, I've been demanding to see a kind Edema, Portugal, I got trash here. I sent for 94.7 FM, I drum 106.3 FM. Baby, I will be here. My number is 0244483290. Over to your Senate WhatsApp comments. Now, on the above air commentary, you may think I can't get more camera. And the way interactivity here. Everyone is a bit here. So, I will be here. Baby, I will be here. Frank, a J.Kum, any papa, no, no. Or say, good to hear your voice. I haven't listened in a while. Oh, Frank, a J.Kum, near the Nana Edgemo Hanum. Or office of the former vice president, Dr. Mahmoud Bamiani office. Frank Ejechum, very decent guy, credible guy. When I say, on camera, on camera, I say, on camera.
1: What about you, Yamba?
0: Yeah, man, come on.
1: Ah, Frank.
0: It is 79 minutes of play gone. Born at Yabidi Mantesi Academy, Portugal. Portugal format and air walk with the bone, Kakran, Kassadi, Kobe, Kistan, Fana for. Oh, Portugal. Oh, my name, Quincy. To a dine at Chia, the ball at Yasabi, Chica, Krebu. Portugal. Cristiano Ronaldo, and so I cook taco, baby, or Tajina, and I will do a piano bonus on the corners there be. We will stand for Mantano. I just want to say, come on, yeah, Timmy, and you pull over. I could PM Santa Seco, but could stand for Mantana, so there be. Oh, Bono Abidi Portugal. Portugal, I just want to. One more, and I will do a guitar bono. Any Elqua, Branted, any S. Nauf. 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
1: Wow, typical out and out striker Ben Akotobe Dinyanide. From those days of Kanija, Enomadeba Mako Van Basten, Edeba top strikers in Nano, striker Biape Kotobe Di. So, as you say, Cristiano Ronaldo, the age we all saw at 41, playing like this at the biggest stage, 82 minutes. The guy have done a yeoman job. Prof, yamona baso na yamfa Cristiano Ronaldo enye mfa to ho ema ye young upcoming players omo Ghana hani say so if you train hard you work hard you get the best out of yourself.
0: Nti Esanov ono efimu kama ema eye 17th player Rafael Leao ono anaba mo si academy Milan omo 44 matches said ya ma ne man Portugal she just 5 goals he's 27 years and something. Obi a onye exactly the age oye eye we age no any something
1: yes
0: and it we say Messi coach Abrante Rafael Leao ono eye 27 years and something takra ekhd
1: fantastic player by all standard a typical natural right winger who play for AC Milan technically sound but then Rafael Leao a grow on in soccer kra so we she be a ofiba so ehun any club are all ball any ne consistency with the Portugal national team even with AC Milan season we on no kun AC Milan no na AC Milan need Rafael Leao so but then yeah she said with Portugal national team no obo respond to the taxa
0: enti uyomudia Nes will be the Abbasawalas. Hi, my name is S. Poide from Tema Awushi. Please, I've never a year. Me name as a players course, they are not a nationalist, just a business boys. And on Kuma, and also Eddie Abba. Na one fa neutral junior and your kind so unkind ye. I say I'm listening to you. I'm waiting for CR7's third goal. Winfi a year a priori. And also Eddie Etienne Saba. Eighty-three minutes of play gone so far. Imu aye she. Inti messages ndi e amafu ba na ede eba. Sofu aye Kofi Boedi. Baby a ubia. Sofu Kofi Boedi ofori ata. We too much. Muti live commentary. Sofu na ne mu na ete commenting wa muti. And then there's no Sunday school. To SOBIT live commentary. So good evening, Prof. The whole crew at Akese Logistics, Aguna Nyakrum, is tuned in and locked in on your commentary. In see Aguna Nyakrum, no ever. No, I switch you over. I sent a region. Okay. And so we chumo casua cra. What is so? We chumo casua cra now. It's always a good evening, Professor. I'm doing the listening here with my air customers in my barbering shop. At Ashama Lebanon second step was a great commentary in the way a Charles Tevia and also Eddie Abidja Charles Tevia official found to Zulu Dumba in the area's name of his Emu ai de ah just tell you mini papa I say ah me bomb pa man ya come chiri na but I feel so am fan to do ma mini baby o de ko me reverse pa ni bia bona abedi Portugal format no Portugal wo mo ale kita bona abedi Nelson Semedo ono ale kita bor pia so dia ma e abrante obo mu nche
2: Francesco Trincao
0: abrante the team
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2: Juventus. A Juventus player and over 23 years of age. Skillful, technically sound, technically gifted, take on opponent, create space, and over some eye for goal and penetrating pass.
0: Bono, ABPM, Uzbekistan, former Antenna Phobio. Why an echo? Uzbekistan, one more Anna Abejibono say, come on. One more Anna Abejibono, come on. Omakasa, Omanafo, Anna, Omo Ebobon, and Kakranka, Kranka. I was any because a good down good until Pimpy and Society calling him, sir. Bejiri Bayaru.
1: Okay, yeah, good down good down.
0: Bejiri Bayaru, but as a woony patiti, I don't just so you mutia.
1: Just so you are quara.
0: Mutia.
1: Bayaru, but
0: Bejiri Bayaru,
1: Bayaru, Baki daddy.
0: Well, light a lie. It is 6 minutes of flaking. Was it Kuriba the kill? If you want to soul, Cristiano,
1: a
0: chance, go!
1: Rafael, you!
0: Oh! Oh, Portugal!
1: Rafael, you!
0: One more brand here, the dinner, Rafael, you! That one chair, we see a candy, my Milan!
1: Rafael, you!
0: Was there any since go, Eddie, my Portugal national team, no? Fantastic goal.
1: Great goal.
0: And I'm a pussy at Tinano.
1: Great goal.
0: Into Portugal, I had a goal fantastic. Number 5 against Uzbekistan. Into Portugal, 5, Uzbekistan, 0. Asempa 94.7 FM, Adrum 106.3 FM. A interesting game, World Cup, FSHA. And you didn't want to say so, Ebreono.
1: Quality goal. Quality goal. Quality play. Sweet pass. Great movement. Excellent interception. The drive, the power, the power, one power, no, and how ball, no, it me a roof into net, no,
0: wow, wow.
1: I see, no, so on yet technically gifted, now on your sound, now on yet tactically, good, such goals you can score. She position in our bone if you buy, you know, and if she and a connected ball, no, also he was at the right place at the right time, and the connection too was excellent by all standard. I must say, magnificent goal by all standard.
0: And in your ABPM, Rafael, you, Osia Kandema Milan, was in the 6th goal, Eddie Amar Portugal, way and the 45th cap, Eddie Magnemai, he's just 27 years and something. Well, no, and I supposed to go number 5, Eddie Amar Portugal, Sanamidi can catch you, no. Bejiri Bayaruba. 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
1: Bro, I had to take Munir tanko ga.
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0: Nelson Semedo and a Pia Bono, so Eddie Ma Nimia was a 24 Jesse, so many Fanco. Why an echo coming off? A Pia Subio Sandy Kumna Slebby, Matis Academa Uber Christian, Womo Enche and Mounche Gusto Tosa, or my club on the Fidin Jasumo. I drum 106.3 FM, Asempa 94.7 FM, live commentary, and I hear the Ebayu, born Abidi Portugal, for Mantino Portugal, San SG for the Kumu, Nasulebi, Uzbekistan for Mantin Abbe Club, born to see Kama Kama Pa. And we sent messages in the bar, na Elba. Elder Moses said, Walanyo, you are too much. God bless you for the wonderful commentary given. from Air Frank until Elder Moses any dear master or her man or say a friend Frank a dear or also a dear banano or say wale wale doing the listening inside a best block at a Adam Adam Robe near Uibi Adam Robe Adam Robe Adam Robe near Uibi until Ghana is winning 3-2 Adams from Air Gumwa Oyobi. I can't see no air draw that the moon. In the room, send them a because of boss. I'll surprise you one of these days with Chastavia. Oh, Chastavia, your surprise has kept too long. It's long overdue. That's just 90 minutes of soccer fiesta. Yeah, the air 5 minutes. I can't home. It's hitting the 90th minute mark of the 90 minutes of soccer fiesta being played by association football. In the 5 minutes, I count 5 minutes now. Your ball best a year 46 seconds already. You're wrestling in your ABC, Costello, Portugal 5, Uber Christian 0. And no, any witness ever have. You might the more I need can you papa passion. So, mommy, Sevim energy drink or Sevim day inside. And I feel sports water. I say, don't just play, dominate. Warm energy, rush energy drink, say, be bold and be you. A life soup, I say, feel fresh. Sigma appliance, say, create possibilities. Fortune spread, say, you'll be delicious, always on point. Lawson say we now say in kind nothing so focus technologies focus on your quality life. Tabia Takum, the key to male vitality. And if you rant lottery or say at rant lottery we put you first. Case condom and strawberry gel or say start with case condom and go smooth with case strawberry gel. And I feel so Quans energy estates Quans estate or say we build your dream homes. And I feel Electroland Ghana Limited or say home of electronics and affordable luxury. And Star Cement Limited say building a stronger nation. Now if you lucky say kaketwa nedi kesie womo ene eya boafwa womo ete chiyama World Cup coverage etimi aye eye krabeche. Into your motor chip, beating the marker beautifully. Air Portuguese, Abrante Nelson Semedo. Ono Anna, a yes, I debo, no, very interesting one. Or Chelsea, or noble footed player, Piambi on Subion Sandia Banachi, Portugal for Manteno, Anna, Wom Ebo Bono, Ebo Mancasa, Omanafo, Diago Costa, the Ponim Kule, so far the a holiday, Anna Owo, Minim's holiday, you could say 6 March, say 1st July, Ono Egusuda Ponma, Winyan Sobubia, Emuese, the Humbiasa, Bono Abidi Rafael Liu, the air goal scorer. Ono Isia Kandema Belan, Ono Natia Re, our Dafema, Umiani crew. There is an anima Bissia Que, a Kinsino, Yana Emu, I ten, Ubekistan. In fact, Omo are very skillful players, but Omo and Shadamo Pulati football, Anna Eni, Anam Omo and Sassa, Amayasham Goose Makumakubesi, Num, Emma Omo 820BA. Atom 106.3 FM, Sempa 94.7 FM, a live commentary, Ghana and Kono, and then in Trasuadia, Ubia 8 year commentary, Papa, and Tiabusia, Omotia da Selso, Ubeka, Chilia Bissa, Onoso, Enti, Aye, Adom Cluster, your coverage of the World Cup, no, Emu Ede, Papa, and then you mean so, Adom. TV, a best side live comment to Netian Sabro, Kobe the scavenger, and a basin kunya. Now, all the live comment to Netian Sabai to comment to the OHS and the Mexico, sir. You can't air a multimedia, Adam Cluster, a home of your account air commentary. You might de papa commentary, no, and Nam Awishi, Bubuashi, Kaneshi, Abubulushi, Fiadabaka, Kopim Bomeka, Dan Suma, Dakuma, Kufodia, Sum, Sam Kidi Bodia. 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
3: no go ahead obi tag ko dechem so
0: ibsan se why are you going on say I'm going to die kem so to die kem so na driver so a change line no we mo no kra no se 5000 so she dechem so ye ti bo no. Yeah, 5 minutes of air at a time, no? Yeah, about 4 minutes, about 29 seconds, in tea. I can't air any tete kakrebi. Na a kiss in na a conavini, na a quadia homie. You move either dead, about center circle, why an echo. Oh, Ubekistan, Omentian Kitan, Portugal, for Mantanaji, and Cristiano Ronaldo. With three pigeons, Cristiano Ronaldo! Cristiano Ronaldo. Hey, watch any tackle, my ten. Okay, hat-trick. Eddie Ajinidi, na so wrestling man. Ese kosa. I'm wondering if they hat-trick no. Ebi enyamba World Cup ya si. Born in 2007, dimu biyo be Cristiano. Woman everything catch na so Portugal from Antena Beji. Oh. What is that refination? I bear money. You want one? It's an kwa na echo. In now, she's a quadia home, and you'll be a new place. No, qua say a hydration break. No, mukwa equa. Your point, and you mukwa never coffee. In every coffee. And Cristiano Ronaldo. What a player he is, Cristiano Ronaldo. Chair. The captain's amban or the chair camera and sa ne last any over say as it were and you and you better sa and Portugal 5 football stands you.
2: Greatest player in his generation, that is my view. Be a person who argument be a bit media about on board. And the reality on the ground said will prove at the biggest stage at the age of 41 years. So that he has here. Who else again? Football. Yashia from way yehu big stage say FIFA tournament, the biggest of all. Na yenya age 41 years. No display total 90 minutes. Kasa Roger Miller did it in 1990, USA 94. No. Roger Miller no on start game, you know. No, but second half at that age, you know. But this is Cristiano Ronaldo at the age of 41 years. In the game, what me a bo 90 minutes, prof. We extraordinary way and our all show no. So I just here. Me fool say and enemy on the Portugal national team no in general. As I say, I catch up say big congratulations. Their first game, they were found wanting, they could not possess the ball, they could not distribute the ball, they could not take on opponent, and they were stuck. So I just here. And today's game, no, I'm going to display what is being called total football. Control the tempo, dictate the pace of the game, shift to the flank, crisscross the field, hold on to the ball. Then make sure say, you catch your opponent at the final third, enter the penalty ball, bang in the goal. Scoring 5 goals, I will walk up. No, it's not a fluke.
0: Another goal!
2: Yeah. This is a true reflection.
0: It's a way in slow motion.
2: This is a true reflection of the game. this is Cristiano Ronaldo for you, a fantastic player, from goalkeeper Costa to Nelson Samedo, Nuno Mendes, Abrantie Aoshe, number 13 jersey, Abrantie Aoshe, number 13 jersey, IFA Renato Viega, Neba Rubin Diaz, Neba Shea, after Rubin Diaz, now what's our Baba Beshe, Omo Vettina, Jao Neves, Bruno Fernandes, the anchor of the team. Who said, and you're quiet? Do you know why? He distributed the ball. When said that I'm getting much involved, Uzbekistan final ten, we have been restricted. Most of the time, they are not one kasa peso no kose go. So I know here you no creating space. At the toho, Emma Democratic Republic of Congo, Omudinya said they needed equalizing goal now. Omne Portugal ball 1-1. So you could see in today's game, he has been instructed to play according to the game plan. And or play according to game plan, no, omunya total victory. So I just say Fabio Cannavaro also came into the game with a typical 3-4-2-1 with Abrantie Efeno Shamadov, their skipper of the side, leading the line, and a ball via Lezev and Ganif or Nechi as two loose ball pickers. I'm going to me and picking loose balls, no. Oh, say a brandy fellow, Shamado or born money, a cause problem, Edema, Portugal center backs, no. But not support on Emma, Emma center of the midfield. Karimov, only a brandy fellow, Karabekov made a yeoman job, but then you see the strength of Jao Neves and Vettina with Bruno Fernandes controlling the tempo, massaging them forward. You know, it will be difficult for him. And before say Obon Homode, but then Okona no Mujina Anono, Okono Sasayom, I think they played better against Colombia in their last game than today. And I must say, in fact, the reality on the ground is Portugal
1: winning by that margin is through reflection from the blasting of the referees whistle. They were in total control and they did make sure say Uzbekistan will not come into the party. They won the game hands down, and big congratulations to Cristiano Ronaldo and coach Roberto Martinez.
0: The referee Cesar Otoro Ramos won the third World Cup now. On referee France vs Argentina final Qatar 2022. Now we have been sending ACL coach to the next case. You know, Abanavi, we know Casadia. Western anima is it here? Next, I send to Boston. Oh, I just say, oh, and England and Ghana and the case with us. I'm so about 8 paper. Next, a case, you know, ever share a sea and a but a you may know, and also so in between St. John's or Doom TV soon to be a Ubiano or Bessel Shane Finiga, which you need a mini idea. A Doom TV, Kobe discovered a basin kunya now on any panel and so it turns and the abroad. Sempa FM and a Doom a 106.3 FM. So you be genuine now, yet the air live commentary no so. At me as I was so at the abroad. Medin the profi kiwala sa goody catch back up and when Ken Reginald yadi you medin it is a bremo support no if you fell up to a key for the 7 gun short man and I think so crano a yeah udi for what I say udi for the casual nigga the humble commentator no and I watch you so mom and was a vital milk at the account but first one day my reject because me name near a bit me a kugumitino where's an animal is it here the abibia hey come on ma udi for ebwa emaniama etia to oh. See, Mr. Mike Bones will say, ah, Wallace, we will kill me, you kill me, die. Mr. Mike Bones in Kuma, one also Eddie Abanoniti. We are saying, is it here? England versus Ghana. What I say, England versus Ghana. Shannon Sumami say, England, any Ghana, I can't see no. I can see back where Mube, din, Pemube, Shippa. But England, any Ghana, I can't see no. Oh, Ghana, and Lusuye. A World Cup second match is that.
2: No.
0: What I say? And a Ghana second half a game bia yebebu bia and a second a second match yebebu bia World Cup bia and yeshe go. I will give him. Into Western and Yama is it here? None of that a UK phone a ball a year 1-1. Oh, as a mojang and a TM say stop it time and as a mojang TS I can add my Wembley. So I say, "Tiyeni mu enchede ni eh wong." Ano mnyanya yakura for me colonial masters. What I say, "Najia for na eh tiyeni mu ekukura." But you keep for the omi colonial masters. But no mu come ni omi yano EPO ni mno. Eno na yano afeni yesu yakura. So I say, "Ha." But uche you coach na me di enka coach ne bantem kakrebia because coach ni defense no. And then the second half na no boy no. Nenye bad. O bantem kakrebia commit me as take me neck out to sell game mu. But the yesu a what I say. Person name is Kosna, a bed draw. Oh, Saki, you saw a bit in a draw. It's a blessing of money that.
1: Prof, it's a different ball game altogether. Once, as far as history is concerned, you know, senior di kanka, you know. England, you send a new Munsia or major tournament at the biggest stage. They are yes, and a youth side. So, Becca, Australia 93, yet you mutra with 3-0. Our youth side, that was youth championship. And after that, you know, more friendly matches me, you know. So, Niaoka, you know, any gold code's time. Ah, yes, sir, Eko Show more. Cardiff, Ewo Honomono. Into share comparing results, you know. I say, yeah, Saddam was so kakra, so I say. But I had no saying, it's different ball game altogether. Oh, share almost squat, almost their back tournament way, and your technical bench, almost their back tournament way, one of the finest Ewo tournament way. Unti me, uyi Portugal, uyi Spain, uyi England. No, Argentina defending champion. When we have 4 countries, do do not for say, Omo no more 4 teams, so we need World Cup. No? Apart from that, over Africa, so about be Morocco. So I say, Eddie Diomachi, Morocco performance have been superb. So I say, England have a core team. Team we have been there consistently for the past 3 good years. Jordan Pickford on one or more than a bar the last World Cup. So I say, Ewo Qatar 2022. And Osho right back. And so Reggie James has always been there. Oko Nico Reale is the only young chapper. Omdena Efi where Abdina Bashe team. And on Okrampo with Manchester City, he has been consistent this season. Matches were bunny na and big game be a obo. So Nico really is not a bad player. Obo am central defense and so you have Ije Kosa or John Stone or Sawa Magoyi. That 3 guys so wait me a picky omumubia. Bro am central midfield. That is where their strength is. Declan Rice for Arsenal. Declan Rice is a quality player by all standard. On another last season, Thomas Partey a ball at Arsenal, you know, and he's a ball carrier, a typical physical central midfielder who have seen it all. So I'll show you UEFA Champions League grand finale. Omni Paris Saint Germain. He did a yeoman job. Omo Bobo on the Pajes. Paris Saint Germain. They slide Webby and they beat Arsenal. After that, here Bukayo Saka. Bukayo Saka, a great player who can change a game at any given time. So I say quality by all standard. After Bukayo Saka, come to Morgan Rogers. Share Elliot Anderson. Ivan Toney. Share the key man, the maestro of the team. Omo talisman Nankasa, Hurricane of Bayern Munich. Season where Ewo Europe, striker Ben Ashe goes in Hurricane. Ewo Europe football. Mo. He has seen it all at this age. Our side experience, you know, if they're going to get tougher, or be calm boys, and down, I catch them and say, Yanko Akinzi.
4: 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Big 3 All-Star Dwight Howard and the LA Riot take on Greg Monroe and the Dallas Power. Then Coach Rick Mahorn, Sensation Nazir Kaur, and the Detroit Amps look to protect home court against back-to-back MVP Michael Beasley and the defending champs Miami 305. The game played the way you love. 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
5: Yay!
1: No, I can't see near Gusu Koso. He have seen it all. Marcus Rashford and Gordon Taylor was signed the Ama Barcelona. What's our confidence? Nobody bad game. No, no. Before say player to player, they are far ahead of us, prof. Okay. But that's all by your side. And then so are where you are, dear Yensurukra. So we share your record. Our World Cup against Germany. We share a record against USA, against Uruguay. Send your league and Kaya. Yes, you have big guns now. You will play better. You are just before you say Qatar and you lose your guard to Portugal. And Mamu, yeah. Sanyanduano. But, prof, I must say, in today's game, no, if it's a different ball game altogether. Discipline side from Ghana with defensive mind setup. So I just say Benjamin Asare will be imposed. Senyameya Adom Naniama Koye Edema na Benjamin Asare will be imposed. Marvin Sanaya quality. So I just say our physical presence, our sir run ne energy obeti me ye jumanu of flanks on Bukayo Saka. By a left back, Gideon Mensah quality, experience. Jerome Opoku and Jona Ajete sa omu partnership no. And I'm for say sa telepathic understanding no. Omu sedenyan yeah. But if you watch our last game against Panama, they were not bad. The way they were able to keep that clean sheet, you know, before say a bit more confidence and so okay. Abasro. Thomas Tepate, Kwesi Zibo, Elisha Owusu, and your central midfielders, you know, before so almost so perfectly prepared. They've sent it a season way. Thomas Tepate, no one said they ain't a minute here, but our side experience now, where you're big game, or better say, or be so class, you know, against Declan Rice, and I'm Elliot Anderson, now, Dodo Nabubo Mudi, £100 million, £120 million for Elliot Anderson, Manchester. Thomas Tepate will show, say, or your Villarreal player, and what boy EPL, DB, so, Jai, so I say, if you want my brother striking force, you know, today, me, I wish, say, Carlos Cruz was that Prince Edu Kwabena. Prof, that guy is a typical out and out striker. No more thing. On him saying he kick a ball, no. And on him saying he ball one top, no. Those days of Asamoah, one saying he not ball one top, no. She did the drug, but no style of play, no. She Samuel Eto'o style of play, no ball one top near pack center of the midfield. So I just hear. And as Niama solid, the last game. Na oye jitri kakra, but me fo say, sa suye hunu no onya ye, last game no, ebe sene den, ebe ya ba, sa game we. The reality on the ground, no, prof, it's going to be a different ball game altogether, and I must say, Blasters of Ghana, ejina akona no, and a different ball game altogether, prof, any easy and farmer the three lions of England say okay. O me tia fire so sa
0: okay se na yen de say me sade bo me hunti no twentwen so kakra na manfo say na messages kakra so na yen kenken kakra na fi ehwe it wa o message bi abetu yen so de aba 0244483290 0244483290 me personal line to ba we di huni e WhatsApp comment nko a ana me fa obi de aba say great job keep it up or say enyame ko pepiase ana de message no e free e ba e ton ti ko pepiase for almost 88 and 10 10 10 pa and yeah as a more out you media you go so 18 Obama as well as I'm taking one club beer to control my temper down before the Ghana match I'm Baba from media hey Baba Mr. I say Wallace please I need one Ghana jersey from you personally if Ghana wins today and Baba from Air Media oh Baba Epe Jesse Edia Fimo for Nelly Jesse no so Western Nema is it here there's a rara boy Oton Oton Jesse no see Ubeko na wakoto had a check Jesse waha press na cry no mnam kromo and check Jesse hi prof today is my twin Air birthday and they are Dennis and Benis Upoku in Tiamwa Kwache tell them I love them Bismarck Kwabena Kwache Kaswa Office Town and I also the message we Abija as well as I like the Ohema Messi song hey anytime I listen to your commentary be at the love sir and then come on also Eddie Eba Ewa and see a lot of messages among for Eddie Eba Ewa obese prof Jordan should be dropped because he slows the game and do not add any creativity to the game my name is Ike from Anbel Awushi ana 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They look no further. I'm saying, Pazza painter, a boy, Emma Niama, Etia Kuyi, Eddie Amount. 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So, Obetia from 055-533-3888. 055-533-3888. Now, only Azaf, or say number one, and I'm a teacher, boy, Emma Niama, Etia Kuyi. In your short, but we say Blasters of Ghana, place no, and so Eguso, Eric himself can be as no, Niama, Ebetia to 2 years. 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by Trillium Industrial Air Company Limited wom na de Bigo Energy aba wait here from 0249717777 0249 717777 na only Bigo Energy Drink was a big refreshing moment and I'm at my betano my catcher that said football biggest air tournament is on in 2% with DC Cardia bonus no air up to 2,000 on your first air deposit I'll be to enjoy World Cup now there's a Kenya and Abba Edia Mori but more than that say only betano a bit and said this so myself and make a bet no air plus 18 years and above and I'm the 18 years gym conditions may apply oh gambola fajonica craton now if a veteran and a by the Gaming Commission of Ghana. Betano, and no any chacha ebiti and catch us. Also found Jim this time nemwa emina yasum intimi entry and oh media yegusu etimu. Na obem eresina sitani is it yedia. Hey omasha sana. And Pep student, or say Pep student say in football, we're in the Messi tier World Cup ready, and I do over match no one can. But Pep student say, eh, you choose say, oh, we could ano pass and we choose say, we could dance na we choose. Into myself, we more than that. Say Pep student World Cup ready, we don't have to answer gym. Omo, and a ball say we buy fit cavities na fin so kwano air plaques ahudo a SNN for them. Pep student, omo ete chili pa ane de age medi ebro. Rand lottery. And so at the Chilpedo to Bakwa, 3 daily draws and omoye. Now if you morning draws, Ebasu mid a day draws, and I feel so and I just star draw. And also it is Ambassador Diary. *806#. *806#. Now also found with Jim at the Rand Lottery. We put you first. Omo at the Chi and I edit you. Kings Condom said not every champion and as a chairman is chairman. And your chairman be an chairman. Chairman be a woku funeral or the anti antisana diachi. Being a chairman is more than just a title. Omo di ada chairman bi ade we hese ne mesiko so a oda so a o papa niamat tete niamat duma suko sesemu e ma niamat etia ko enti seho seho case condom started with case condom and go smooth with air 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this house. So Vena water, sports water, but more than that, Twelum Industries, Nedia, but 0249717777. 0249717777. 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I'm a Lawson Herbal Mixture, Lawson Law Care Mixture, and the Lawson Delayman Capsule. 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Near Shamwa, Emma Yama, 18 Kuya and Fama. What if you're building over Casa in the team? Who's it so FA? You know, anyone want a cry? Oh, it's years in the Mexico. See, yeah, no, no. Seminano, and yet true. Ha, now I can't add the amount. Rush energy drink, or to be bold and be you. Oh, at a chili pa 0249717777. And I edit you, Medino, a bit me as bro. Vim energy, say, enjoy the exciting taste and a vibrant spirit of Vim energy. Messel, open Vim energy, be a tian santa 0249717777. Vim energy, or say, Vim day inside. Womso etechini dijumeti etian sabro. UMB proudly banking Air Ghana since 1972 into Omo Anna Etai Blaster Sechita GFH Emanyama Etian Sakuim. So proudly backing Air Ghana since 1972. 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Into World Cup season with the Ghana Blasters, HAC Glory, no, you can win with UMB. 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Now if you want to download the UMB speed app no, now I will play store so and I say app store no, so now boy Emma only UMB for at me akunakrana omona mani 0302633988 omona blaster sick into myself yeah na only on my di 0302633988 now ni UMB yeah and kumo Emma Niama and to you mouth now Vena mineral water medical culture that is made from everyday refreshment and to Vena air bring a clean and enjoyable air drinking experience to every moment via whether you are to work home or you are watching the Blasters game myself Vena mineral water so refreshing lives every day and on my territory and at the community 18 as a bro and also 18 as a people internal 0249717777 now on the Vena it's me entry train and come on after my cap betan on my that's a football tournament you know on my pet the 2000 Ghana cedis on your first deposit in team cell and now on your 18 as a boom Tabia Herbal Mixture for malaria treatment take it Tabia Herbal no and then the mesh channel male vitality ne take it Tabia Takum and also with no alcohol and made with air only 100% organic into immune system booster and a Tabia air zone care a boa into conspiration it take it Tabia Herbal air capsules ne bitia boa for Tabia for 0243686861 0243686861 na on the Tabia Herbal Mixture ya yukyung kumo ya mwa ema niyama enten tuto ye enfamante we mwina and Rand Lottery wamo ete chie ka at Rand Lottery wamo se you put 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Me patcho block making, plastering, and after brick laying, you know. Bomodianda say on sabi tia Star Cement, 52.5 AR, and on sabi tia reliable, workable and durable for every day construction. 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Barrier adjacent the Gold Filling Station. Star Cement. Now only on into endings also. Who lucky? Almost so at the cheaper World Cup A Sika Pudu and the Ebro no. Into lucky Sika Pudu World Cup promo. Into by a minimum Luto ticket no for just 10 Ghana cedis. Now get an opportunity to be given a second chance. Whether you stick a numbers no. And I say we win and I say when we need crown, you can be part of the 20 lucky people on beating a winning a 1,000 air Ghana cedis each from 11th June and copying 31st of July 2026. Also, cherish agents you know, are not left out. In Tiu Huma, there's a scar a chamber 32k weekly jackpot on Sabitian Sanka for the top air 10 selling agents. No, Yama Ebitian Quid, Yama terms and conditions near applied. Who lucky also World Cup Sikapudu one man. No chop. Omo enso techi ana yede air World Cup no live air matches no any air coverage no it's near bro. In your short, air Jordan Pierre Ayo already tune kwabu as in suto ho into omoso egusunem sunima womo e womo up as usual Jordan or twenty u to be sano and uguso e womo up kamakpa omose a patinso a wo 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

new. So what do you want to do round lottery, dear? What's with this Ikadebia? What's me at your tickets? No, be your POS terminal, sir. I want your lotto kiosk. 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And I say, we'll call your website www.randlottery.com. 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
1: Oh, David, I'm a bantam dude. 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

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Dallas star 806 hash. Choose your grab whoopers a witcher. Diana Moa, what did the moon so? 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I say, boom, mumma pin is your. And no, I don't know. Whooping a messenger. 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
0: Mm.
1: 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Come on, so what does America

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1: Mimisha England first match even the first for Monique, you know, they dominate. And then the second 45, you know, they were excellent. Anything can happen. But in football terms, you know, for all the 10 African countries now, apart from maybe Tunisia, they can say their performance was maybe off, you know. Ghana, they should. But apart from that, you know, all the African countries are doing very well. Excellent. You say, one thing England are not doing well at is to keep the ball. And they are also good in counter-attack. And they are more dominating with possessing us. Also in their favor. So in all, no, I hope so we are about to stand out. As a head footballer, as a maybe coach, no, who analyze the games now, maybe the new draw to be the best result.
0: Ni coach Jay Sapong Sapiro and Aduduana Ebonem Rani Ebisan is a coach and a G Ghana and England no saying any busy ako.
2: Any parama match no Ghana ha kakabi nim say bono ye bono ye approach the say no. You should move away from how we played against Panama. I sit back. It's a chairman for the ball paper. Because English for no woman Boba now is ahead of us, and you know, and said we will have to mark them in the middle. No, now we put them on the flanks. I also dangerous because also on pull out, no, very dangerous. You say, match and Casano, and say, Saturday, the corner might be different from what we played against Panama. If we're able to do that now, I think we'll be able to hold our best.
0: Ghana, bedding Quinim, draw and nurse England, ever say, Ghana, over
3: action, and not in that. And then we're supporter Abe PMO Award Electroland Ghana Limited Asia. And that's from Kra Ewa Hanom.

0: Try to. You know, Ghana anthem, you know, and I you go on. Benjamin Asare, and then what that put him up. Okay. And so Benjamin Asare, Gideon, Jonas Ajete, Gideon Mensah, Jerome Opoku, Marvin Sanaya, Caleb Yirenchi, Thomas Partey, Kwesi Zibo, Antoine Semenyo, Jordan Ayoun, and yes, Andy Williams. Woman, Ejinemo, Adiama, the Blasters of Ghana. And Oshé, Jordan Pickford, SG Konsa, Magwehi, Rich James, Sanso, and a branch Spence. Declan Rice, Elliot Henderson, Jude Bellingham, Harry Kane, Anthony Gordon, and Afe Noni Madueke. Women and Rantia Omonso, Ejimo, Akonkode, Ede Ama, England, Bobo Kuono, and South America, kind of Boston Stadium. Shagu Pamana, a person pay. You know, you have said, Senna, Ebekro Andy.
1: Call me Abu Bodey. And then, where they are, this is the match. FIFA for Nakasakwa, a chance, a basso. And yes, sir, England for no enim Ghana capabilities. It for the name Ghana for bet me, I am. And I got also a naive of England on more tactics. As you game in the people try to make technical sense. Say England two Ghana players and one we still people also want to make patriotic sense. Say the players echo on kaicha man we no still are maya or one or fimono and say utimidin kunim. Others also come up with religious sense, ne maya a woman or did you say? I saw or someone no, ne sebi oguno, I said, ne mind to be duke with him. Now, here, Kobe, here, England, ne Ghana, now. What do we say? Ghana, England, pay you. Ghana, England, pay. 14th May 1950, ne Sunday, Ghana, Esher, England by 2-1. And Ghana population, you see, I know.
0: It was friendly game.
1: A friendly game, but where World Cup?
0: First competitive game.
1: And also a competitive game. And also a competitive game. Yeah. Yeah. Yeah. Yeah. Yeah. Yeah. 40. Population, you know, 35.7 million people. 59 million.
0: Right, so Thomas Tepate and then Inyaki Williams. To where my name runs here, one more HM West here, kind of the Blasters of Ghana. And said, if you are a pop in Osapa Pepena, Boston Stadium, and also Etime Apope. Thomas Tuchel, one only coach, Asabri. Wakita, England, NFA, Carlos Cruz, Kaise, the last summer England, Asia coach, you know, England, Asia, and 6-2. Nese, that time, no coach, Iran, and here, the last World Cup, 2022, Carlos Cruz, and now, with Jinemo, say head coach, Edma, Iran, Emma, England, Ebono, Eka, Asia, Achese, what team me you know? And the entrance say saying and Oma Betty me Ako Hurricane any papa and England in Yinani that's all. And I know we the 10 World Cup. Washes so bit me I say goals ni bi e dia peso na fei ye hu sampa wo konkode akonani jino enche referee wo jinemo Said Martinez wono efri Honduras jino ebe kan na England abo Chinamama Yankami 3-2-1-0 England and one more a passport in Tempaso Jirenchi Apopone Mutum de Atumo and Oshe Ghana starting line up in Ibiama Benjamin Asare Senaya Ajete Niopoku Jordan Pickford Nye with German Tempasso and Oshé England Echewa regimes Konsa Sanso and Ague and experience in a Jinemo Konsa Pia Bonne Diapenimo Kama Jenja Bonne so Chassier the Bonne in Tempasso de Amama Ague and also Sanimo Kama and England is Bonne Diafrio Gun and this year, Senaya, Wamakwan Kra, Bonabedi Rich James, the German Tempasso, the Bonama, Belliam, the Assignati, England, Wemukoso, and Yune, Sebun Yune Kente, Awachiro, Bonikita Konsa, Jina Bonaso, Germo Diama, Magwe, Oyasroya Popana, England, Ebono, or Bona Benfini, Anderson, Jina Bonaso, the Kunanim. With Jeremy Amari James, was signed born and signed a chi. England and there, almost a fita, I was through. And I see you know, a blue black, and a decoco, a church, come out. Yao Super Sanogo, our Hanum, Sanso, Anna, Andy, Quer, one on so, a Ginemo, and a Maru Fisher, your program director of Adum 106.3 FM, Mr. Joshua Tigo. And they want a leading production attack no. And my team in our Hanum. Yan Tuaso, concerning Kitapono. A piano in Tempasso, Maguay. England, Omo Bowen, Wachinawa, Nemum, a center second, Aboninam. Bono, Abedi, England, Afemo, the Bono, Quenim Kakranka. And Oshe, Enimwa, Ubiama, Gwena, Aquati, sir. And now I can see we are there, na Oshé, Cabo Verde, na Wapaki, Chileno, Omano, Wababi. We never go on the call. As a sample pepper and black sauce, and they are so much remain there.
1: Yeah, Kobe, more know thyself. Who do we say England for now? No, more bono. The players know it was speed. They have both technical and pure speed. Yes, I gave us here. No, control who and to miss technical, who steady or more. Now, Oshé. Counter attack by Kubi, while you're Naki Williams, you want twice a man, or better with the ball with America. Sana said, you have the stadium of first 15 minutes, no. Nothing, Nyanka say, 1 hour sleep, no. Now, yep,
0: you're two or so non in Matuake. One num, do what you had a can in Tabel Musano. Nesso, woman to me for Pon Uncle, Sima Bayami and Sang England, Nekita Ponisa. What upon El Ramo? Bono aya yehuna sudapi ya chipampi mama Ghana and ya throwing the black sauce of Ghana and said if you are popping on me assure

0: Allah. Young Queen, Blast House of Ghana, Gideon Mensa, Gideon Echapono, Antoine Semenyo, Kwesi Sipo, Bonasa Presley, Blast House of Ghana, Tibino, Thomas Sepate, Wapiari about Kwesi Sipo, Pate Jinapono, so Pate Chabona, Setain, Akunyapa, Nasa Flag Side. Hey, outside, that's what Bogu baby. Inaki Williams. Inaki Williams, what Bogu baby.
1: I think that I know I was wire offside. So now we're the guy I slow down a crab. But then it's a good move. Said the air and the air. And one thing, so him Carlos Cruz here, power from the days at Real Madrid. He said the defensive oriented coach would want to catch an opponent. Our counter breaks and Tina Obo Bisa Antoine Semenyo and Inaki Williams who are very fast and then Ombetimi are breaking off quicker. In this particular game, we would the vision and then the passing sequence of Thomas Partey very well. Whilst Caleb will be doing a lot of the tackling. No? Partey ni turn and then the quick transitional play. No, it will come to bear, Let's do
0: it. Yes, a free kick here, Papa. Eddie Tia, the Blast House of Ghana. Kwasi Sipo. And now, in there, when you card, the other is on your card, when the carrier mubiem. And now, in there, Kwasi Sipo. Send there, when you red card. Nese, red card, be any homano.
2: Come here, and the fact, Nasi. Now, no matter what I ask, Martin, no so.
0: Benjamin Asari now was the same Rantiano. Was he woman in a year? A free kick here, said it here. A free kick, your money, and said it here.
1: Yeah, okay, free kick, I said it here. One thing I
0: pick up on it, it's here to home. It's not cool, you're my partner, Pierre. Bono, and I saw Jordan, are you Jordan, a Pierre, your man, Twine, and I Antoine Semenya Timia Fapono. Jordan Ayu, up.

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1: Oh, any chinachiro. A club on the front one seven. Neso referee. What you foul? What you, Ediama? A branch here, Jerome Opoku. Jerome Opoku Sinakai. Edema, the Blasters of Ghana. And they Uremo Ewo Istanbul Basexel and Owateki. I wanna Jerome Opoku. Wusina Kai. So far we in the 13th game. Our Bodyama Blasters. Thomas Tuchel. One of any head coach at my England. We are in the first national team. Wo coachy. Walusu Pono Neso. Beautiful. Ghana Blasters. Neso. Pono. Your piano shifoma. A branch here. Senaya. Marvin. We are branch here. Bakwa. Ghana Fuabaya Dani Yipa. Marvin Senaya. And I hope you can ever can see him on the piano. What should I say? For a very long time, they the right back. And then they were by you, papa. Marvin Senaya. Yentu Aso Maguay. Change up on us all the bottom of Spence. The training tempasso. England. Woman and you say Bunyuri Kente. Neso. Beautiful, your club on a fresh show. Jordan in the chapel ponemo. My back pass across all. Jordan Pickford. Oh, you're very experienced goalkeeper. So far, so very good at my Jordan Pickford. 86 games. And I wada at Yama England. Wushina Kai Edema Everton. 32 years. It's Jordan Pickford, our experience. Yen Tuaso. England. A chance for England. Hurricane. A chance in Asunabi. The club on Efruo. Jirenchi. Was he born in the Atuman Asunabi? Gideon Mensen Timianko. Emma. Oshe. Experience. I'm on for a Yusu. Our game with Mua. And Yamuawa. It's answer. Match way, I am match beer. Yeah, what that's England connection. Oh, I will move. Oko Manchester City, John Stones, Onea Munyano, Ayadia, Omo, England, and then Maguay. There's a four players from Man City, NFA, Antoine Semenyon, so from Man City, Ojinemu Magana, Oko Lesa Femua, Jordan Sunny Branche, Bia Popopa. I just said, Ninjano, eh, dear, Omunima, who ye pa. Come here, sister, so I have chow. Sanya, Ghana, airborne, dear, Equoye. Oh, sir, England attack, I was dealing now, Hurricane, so. It is a Sanya, Ghana defenders, no. I and I said, Omo air preventing English, there on belocating Hurricane. So simple. And 10 minutes, ya boy, Hurricane, you absent. The home bemo, Bellhamna, Oyakunya. Kitu ebi ewe ni mho. Na yeswa ene die. Ochubo dia. Efe suruba kwa na. Oho so. We and sema se andi wadi ya tuja. Ene uwa haa shane so se. Mi wache die che nchire nche di mao. Wa uwa electoral gun limited hano. 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Ewa hano mediba chao. A chance for England. Close na kwa nesu nebi. E yipo ane fresh roma. Blasters of Ghana. And he bring up on a nan in there. A drawing. Yeto Aditya, the Blasters of Ghana. James Saturn in Tempasso de Ama. Consa Bonapa Maguay. Chelsea and Tempasso. And Consa San Chelsea. Yenche Sedetia. And Ushe. Gideon Mensah, Debiano, Wojina Osama, Regimes, and your porn was so a panel. and Etifasua Nasubashi. Referee Watifao Adichia Marvin Senaya. It says, Wununu Abrantiano, Esampon in Emukrakaho. It's a foul, it's the Plaza of Ghana. At the base, 32 yards. And who to say, baby, a Danon Sono, a hookakra.
2: One of the things I say, trying to avoid the free kicks around the 18 yard box and then corner kicks. England from error, a kicker, so we're very good. Gordon with James, around your friend said, declare right. About corner kicker, either declare right and I said, no, you might any of them, no, a very good kicker of the corner. So I say, try to avoid it, and yes, sir, they can cause trouble for us.
1: And yes, sir, I won't meet me. I cause the trouble, the Amagana. A free kick in the Abapono, Betano. Sima, a Dumian, sir, free kick in the corner, so. Betano believing makes it real. Vena Water changing people's lives. Azar Paint number one since 1925. Big Go Energy, big refreshing moment. UMB Bank, a proud sponsor of Blasters of Ghana and Ghana Football Association. Pepsodent do the two. Rush energy drink, Sansuana, and sports water, Vim energy drink, Alive soap, Sigma appliances, Fortune spread, Lawson Heber, Focus technology, Tabia Takum, Run lottery, Case condoms, strawberry. Rocket Adwisimila Kaku, FA President.
3: FIFA President,
1: what if FIFA President in chain?
3: Tachi.
1: And Sami Kufonso, one of the John Terry, and so Atimo Hall.
3: Could be a legend or club how?
1: So Bahasa Bostigo, and so they boss in the
3: show. And
1: you know, yes, Hurricane Eguso, SSO Bitimi, and Yako. Ewa Kensi Emua, Sansoana, Blasa Sansohe, Sima Eduna Eni Apono, England, Omra Sorti Bona, Raduwa Chada Kanwa, Satio, Wan Epo, Nasudabi, So Gideon Mensah, Wakla Bona Edia French, no.
3: Oh, Kobe!
1: Gideon Mensah, Kla Bona.
3: Baya ya tuwe chihono, Pampe ya tu bai, aje bai, asa ye jine bai nechi.
1: Yes, Pampim, Kwanzaa State, Electroland Ghana Limited, and then Makacho say, I bet you are dear. 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
1: 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Hey, I'm on 4 grounds. I'm on 4 grounds. I want four grounds.
3: Hey,
1: corner kick here, Paul. Eddie Tiakana. Declan Rice, Nichina Paul Nichino. Patenian Tiwas, Nichina Fidikan Rice. Wapaja the Tate, Tumo. I had a bono. My bono, FPA. You know, Ian Tuasana I am here. Throwing out to the Tempasso. Anderson, they are signing a chi. Bono, that's why I keep England. Ball possession. And I want to 80-15. England opponent nyina na so akase omnibatum James raso kitabo na cross ball no the heavy ball na pie Jordan ya mentire mentire na so sonimo wo wonim dia Jordan na you betimi aye eti wa mentire no e breachy breachy no era wo so sonimo Jordan are you Jordan are you so far away in 123 games and the World Podiama Blasters and also qualifies and your body be PMO and World Cup yes here 14 goals involvement and a Jordan are you here yeah was 7 goals and my 7 assists 18 you know, experience no order my Jordan are you Iñaki Williams. Iñaki Williams, do something before you die. Hey. Anybody on your idea, my young man, say,
3: and
1: I say,
3: and I'm a best for
1: him. Oh, Debbie.
3: And I'm not a best for
1: him. Iñaki Williams. As you see for him. Sima, I'm watching your ball. 18 minutes. Ghana is Sebi, England is Sebi. And the Blasters, I say yellow. England as a white. Hey, you know, yeah, Rich James, just sign a chi concert. Germany, I want my Gwey. Gwey, a chapon in Tempasso. England, Oma, who said Ghana, ma, your bomb half. Hey, German super bar. Where do you want your back? I see everybody say, yeah. Thomas Partey, I'm a club on every all. Thomas Tepate and they Uko Spain and Horo Sinakai and JBR Club and the Batu Jansu said contract is seminal. Some met to us also better in the Amano. And here he said after World Cup, he over your baby in the Tiasha and him. Oh, and send me baby a concoim and send me a good court. No, and yes, some at the form gra. And also your Tiwuri. Yen Tuaso. Konsa. Jemu Diamagui. Jordan a piano she from Refugee Fall. Adia Tia Jordan are you? Kutia. A branchia Magui Nanso. Yaponi Tempaso. Noni Madueke. Debonama. James. We're telling Nanso Debbie. SM for life. SM for life. SM for life. Oscar Asamoah is in the building. And Yantua so Rafi Jordan Asoniti. Jordan Asoniti. Sansoana. Regimes and so Asoniti. Hey, a training trepa. Where you at? Any today? Any today? Pana Pimono.
3: Kobe, Tiano, and we move on. Jordan, no, or the Tico near science for Bafano, Osiput, and you know, Osiputal Bone, and Bellingham on the frontal bone, and Olucosia near the Tico Diano, a bear more dangerous. I also want to put him walk a blackout. It's a good call, and I refer to it. Ghana, say, Emma, sir, ball possession and Nadal. Ghana, any detective place, no? Emma, England. England, as of now, Omuya, quite Embo, Omuaka, as a partner of play. Yeah, I'm with the bat, Jumedianu. Ghana, any Echomo, near Omoye, which is very good. Nia, can I say, second to me, Ekutemusa, Edeura, a farm, a red baby, a farm, Edikano, and then here, quite be as to Ghana, a baby here proud.
1: Right, it's, you know, Yahusha. Jordan are you Ebiana want me and to also it's a saying that you want to set out kind of
3: Osiput
1: Osiput no one day Osiput Albon and what in youngest England player to cap 50 and I just said Jordan I saw the agenda so Joe Asadi Ejinani Nanso. And you know, you have said, saying about crow.
3: Now who Kures?
1: Coach Carlos Kures. The last time I was here in England, I was 2022 World Cup. Now on the coach Iran, England, Ashen is 6-2. Carlos Kures. Jordan Netikwano. And they had the idea, a brady triwunina. Yeah, the idea, a brady triwunina. It's a saying, Osi Putinan Wadini. Yeah, you have about 22 minutes. Oh, I can see him.
2: Kobe, you about 22 minutes. England for and Enya born, but then the game is being controlled by Ghanaians. And Maniaji Hawa, Blasters, and my England for no. Enya omo redeem in the game. The moment you allow them to have a lot of the ball and then they are redeem, no, ometima cause a problem at the amount. Omunya ball now. We make sure we destroy their flow and then they are redeem. And so far so good. It is working for Omaya. Your friend is a Ghana Diakano. Hey, how are you beating me? Anya that quick transitional play and then you beating me breaking off on a counter attack. And now Aka ain't me any, but then so far so good. I think that a good. If we are able to get a draw out of this game, we are gone.
1: See to me. And your draw, your queen him. Yentu Akinsini so. Thomas Tepate. But trouble on say, come on. Hey. Move on concert in Indian chain. Trouble on in Tempa so. Ma. Etro. Refuse Etro. Yanto Enfa Entia

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1: 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Antoine Semenyo. 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
1: Yeah, qualifies about 10 matches in Nigeria. Qualifies at the PMO. About 10 matches in Nigeria, and so now Edine Edema Antoine Semenyandi.
2: So, here at
1: your hydration break,
2: yes,
1: Mamma, a chief one tier, says
2: hydration break. Let's say, Kobe Woodham said FIFA World Cup 2026 hydration break. No, Edit, sir, so be our enemies. You now are replenish it. Fluid that we feed the mono. We are at twice a mayor and some man at Okana. Sir, our name football club Manchester City. Quiet, the coach Pep Guardiola, efforts to AU. Time and now a different. So, about Ghana, mostly or both to support midfield. No, HSA on Ebeko. I go. It goes in the automation. The position at Albono and say or contributed to goal scoring. However, well, who said, Sir Obua Netimino defender and me Ebuagana Pebbri and I'm out to Michel Go and Magana by Nedia, so Sifoma or Safata.
1: Winning some Sir Andy, what did a Tuja and Osha said, the name Matia Wahama, the PR to Toti. Makacho say Electroland Ghana Limited. Ewa chedi ye bibredi mao. So far, yeko PMO a walk up here say. Please say enanya yellow card. Ama blasters. Ese utimicha. Nama tam. Microwave namdi achao free bonto. Nama tam pressing ayo namdi achao free bonto. When I say Ghana go, awa your first game o. No wacha. Number 10 microwave, number tell free ponto. 80. You're a child here, pa. Woo lucky. Unim say, woo lucky, so, and this is a Kwaba. 10 Ghana cities, and our day top ticket, you know. Oh, top tickets, 10 Ghana cities, oh, Aquina, or Sitia. Shaketuabi, Nadi, Cassia with woo lucky. A star 288 hash. Now what's Sunday? No, what's me? Echa Monday. Echo kosi the piano. Ubeti me echa ewo. Wo lucky. Eno aye. Lotto company kasiya pa. Waka pimo. Wame disika chichiri di. Ena wamo edi euromo. Star Cement Limited. 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Home of electronics and affordable luxury. And yeah, to a case in so your free hydration breaking up. Sabri referee said, yeah, to us, so referee Martinez, and you know, yeah, to us, and I am here so far. Your ball 28 minutes to be to me, and she go England. I possess a pony in an so go to your moon to me, and she be. Gordon Wano Ejinemo Edema England were Newcastle United player. Sabri Oremo Ewo FC Barcelona. Oko FC Barcelona. Akore Sesene Bekwadiamano. Yentuaso Jordan Pickford. Wajemon Tempaso. Rich James. Change your bonus or concert. We're Chelsea, the money goalkeeper, Pickford. And your players, you know, some of bros, I just say, oh. England, the BM, so I'm going to be in Taki. I'm going to bounce on a more quietly. I'm sorry, I'm going to be in a man of crying. I doubt the money come up. Bonnet, I'm sorry, Kitana, so. I bet you the feeling, I know. Marvin Sanaya. Born on it here. Wabet you say Ghana. Na ya lucky right back position. See a penny obi obey to me. Asia can ye diama Ghana. Antoine Semenyo. Antoine Inyaki Williams James City. Mumi Anuana Moboso. Hey. Antoine Itaria Nawai. Inaki Penyani a Jesse form. Jordan so be kukrudia. Nani. Ojo Gru.
2: Come here with one day. And one day. Now, here, sir, in Papa Kune, England defenders for a premise for the
1: air. Oh, my son.
2: Ah, and one day. And one day.
1: Oh, that's a way.
2: Gameplay now.
1: Jordan Atiyahwe. Gideon Mensah. Nesu Refraji Fau. Refraji Fau, the Amajor and you.
2: So far, the Honduran no, referee Said Martinez, the performance ain't bad. Sir, of course, you say, idea. Got a bit of a chaffer. Papa, what you made him? Who's our brother for an internal most of an answer, sir? Sabo, chill weather. But you're more person to submit the answer. But come up with the facts.
1: Yeah,
2: I tell open races.
1: Yeah, to us, and I share 31 minutes. Jordan, are you? We're pretty born at 10 there tomorrow. It's a cool year, and should that be Calibirinchi. Referee Neso Utunse Jerome Opoku no I offside in Tino Yajidia Tia Ghana Electroland Ghana Limited near the live commentary free bro. 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Aha, Apope. Blasters of Ghana and Timmy Shabby. Sansuana England and Timmy and Shabby. Yapo 32 minutes. Sima Adyasam Yenu. Yetuaso. England. Omoguso. Ebusan Semino and Yanan and Maya. Now, why they be here? No, they are now. And no, no, I have a big question.
2: Copy and Yana Joe.
1: Yan to us a chance for England. Next to that be. Patton in the one to Bono. Marcel Bono. I have who they are my blasters. That's why Kita Branch and Nonima Dweke. Do a chat that can I to a Pedro Bono. It's a Korean. Yapimana Mapona Pie. Gideon Mensah, Gideon Mensah, Gideon Mensah. That's what you have.
2: Excellent.
1: Hey. When you fall.
2: Ghana, I say.
1: Gideon Mensah. Gideon Mensah. Wonderful display by Gideon Mensah. And so far, so very good. Edema Gideon Mensah. Jordan Ayu. A goal kick. Benjamin Asara Boom Tin Yatumu. Antoine Semenyo Huri. Nelson Kosian Kosi Kwadan Koda. 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Wanda Yanu Abutu. Bonatia Faso. England and Yakunyano. Neso Sanaya and Gordon. Gordon Achimako. Wakrosabon Sudabi. Yapimwana Pi. Ma Obieni ho. Jordan Pickford, our holiday.
2: It's not about the Wabonu team, but it's actually about what is actually happening on the pitch. So why the Wabonu always be a Yabejibona as a attack, Biano. You need to win him when you saw. So the only thing I play is to beat me here.

0: 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The most competitive basketball league on earth is on CBS this Saturday. Big 3 All-Star Dwight Howard and the LA Riot take on Greg Monroe and the Dallas Power. Then Coach Rick Mahorn, Sensation Nasir Khor, and the Detroit Amps look to protect home court against back-to-back MVP Michael Beasley and the defending champs Miami 305. 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
2: Bon Abedi, Noni Madueke, Noni Madueke, Wachibako, Wacross upon Atumo, Etirako Yum Nasudabi, Kosi and Kosi Kwada and Kwada, Bon Antimi and Tottenham, Declan Rice, Wayedu Beyapia, Wayedu Beyapia, Declan Rice, Neso, Bon Odiniti Pomano. 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
3: Kobi, take. I'm from Ebo Bono. Tak Anna Ebo Bono. So we are the attack on a. We are just using Thomas Tepate as block every passing lane. Bia Eden Ingan itself. I believe Bia Ingan for Kita Bono. Look at Pate in the body placement. Anytime he's just trying to make sure say England phone will not get any access to Hurricane. It forces them to go wide. And the moment they go wide and then upwards, no. Your Jerome, any Avanti, say, Sajin, I get they are able to pick the air balls now, Ebony, which is well. So, technically, England playing the ball tactically, Ghana never won. You're coach now, but so far, so good.
2: 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Akasima Enum 5 minutes.

0: Shabon Ase Kamapa, Thomas Tempate, Ode Sanity, Jeremy Debona Koma, Jonas Ajete, Afina Blaster Sebo Bibi, Gideon Mensa, Kwasi Zipo, Neso, Referee Atifao, Referee Atifao, Zelo Kadako, Zelo Kadako Diama, Declan Rice, Zelo Kadako Diama, Declan Rice, Neso Okada, Declan Rice, Zelo Kadako Ediamano, Tino Yahese, Say, and ever crawl. What's here, Gideon? Mensa nice to pa. And referee, Echo Hebima. Obey to me. Achia Blantiana song. Obey to me, Achia Blantiana song. What the yellow card in Amano? Your in Tempaso. My born up by England for more. Antoine Semenyo, Semenyo Fapono, Semenyo Chibako, Antoine Semenyo, Antoine Semenyo, Opa Bebi Atai, Nesirepi. Jordan Ayu, Jordan Ayu, Jordan Ayu, waiting upon us all. Jaw, captain of the side, waiting upon us all. Jordan, Jordan, Wachibako, Jordan, Wachimienu, Jordan, Jordan Nesirepi. Bonat Russia, Ayatro in Aquadiama Blasters. Ghana, Ghana, Ghana, Ghana, Ghana. Oh, say, yeah.
1: Speak on this here, Nimha. Kabetini.
0: Antoine Semenyo. Semenyo, what red do you want to Blasters of Ghana. Naso a corner kick.
2: Hey!
0: Corner
2: hey!
0: Kick a Koryama Blasters.
2: Hey!
0: Corner kick a Koryama Blasters. Corner kick a Koryama Blasters. We. The first corner kick for the Blasters of Ghana. The first corner kick for the Blasters of Ghana. The first corner kick for the Blasters of Ghana. 43 minutes in the opponent. Corner kick. Yapa yara tete. Etira ko yim na suda bi. Bona itime yankosiaka. And Sibo Apimono Kalem Irenchi. Irenchi the bona sign echi. Bona abedi. Thomas Pate, Wajemu di Amajete, Pate, Wachibako, Wachasya Ten Ten Ten, Banabedi Jordan Ayu, Jordan Ayu, Neso, Joan Timia Fapono, Mabono, Atrasye, Bono, Na, Wajemu Bekasa Atrasye Neso,
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2: 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Obeka say share as a goal line technology no enobe prove it in doubt no referee be jam and ISA wow be far advantage no the different situational for home and England for the win in 2 year omo in here
0: but be out in kepiano yes sign can show say live from Letroland Ghana Limited.
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6: Yay!
0: A chance for England. Neso. Yeah, you put on every Gordon. 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
2: Kobe, what will pass England for about two touches? Say a share bonus. The Ghana. Emma Kwaima, England. Eddie Techie Pesa. 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And come on here, Bebo. 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I can tell you. Or more influence in na Ashe. 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Yebeko races. Yeba. Ubibiano Ebekama.
0: Corner kick at Osumi Rodema. England. Deacon Rice. One at Jinapo and Atino.
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0: 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Nesu Debi. A goal kick. A goal kick. A goal kick. Yeah, ball at the ATI England. Asempa 94.7 FM. 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
0: What the point about the Blasters? And we, Benjamin Asari. Nakesia Etoso. Edia Sabako. Ne 31 game
7: hour
0: for the Emma Blasters. Devin Idiano, Edu Miensa, 12 games. The second game, our World Cup in here. Nemo for Blasters of Ghana, way here. The 13th game, Hurricane, Nesu Debi, corner kick. Hurricane, a plenty of Bakua. The one hit it. The one hit it. Pa pa pa pa pa pa pa pa pa pa pa pa. We are the 115 caps to we are the Atoso Edu Ensia. Hurricane. So far was 81 international goals. Ama England. 10 World Cup goals. And was 80 EFS. Say energy. A corner kick. You pick on a chain. So a head of one. I'm a born up here. Simami and San Yapo. I was Sima AC animal. Simami and San Yapo. Sima AC animal. England. One more the Tariana. Why? One more Chichira. Near Sunny.
1: wo mo sisa na jiri eno tun se borwa e koso e wa hano a chance for England, a chance for England. No ni ma do connect na bi Antoine Semenyo onye poa na ayebibi e wo ho e join Inyaki Williams ene eno che noni madueke borono defenders ni nyina chane we shi achira se masa ejuma no untimi unkwa untimi nye
2: of course one say oyame quick and then still continue sir ya ntimi ama for ni na chi a where it is simple pass obetin as pretty defense na open. I like how your defense man no omo nyina e defend in bulk and then attack in bulk. Very good so far, so good. Your game now, media, they didn't even hear them. I am very much impressed with but any we are not expecting the ball and the airborne.
1: 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You hear medical share, Fedi Kai, na Machani Makakra, Andy, we are score master. On a noble busa questions, you know. And you better can answer there.
2: Matias,
1: hey, you know, you're ready, Bami.
2: Matias, yeah.
1: Now, medical offer the first 3-2 questions.
2: Okay.
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2: Wabroso.
1: Wabroso. Benjamin Asari ne jina po na chino. Wapopo ne mo te ne atumo. Referee. Wapona pa ne dia Federica na pa na wiye. And a blast out of Ghana. Ahodu England. Awo the first 45 minutes. Obia Ntimi and Shebi. Ghana holding England. The first 45 minutes. Obia Ntimi and Shebi. And I know aye. Atiba kwa uchu se. Ghana nyina asuro. Anybody se. Give way ye kumuno. Nantu duonano. E doubt se Ghana. Ebe timi a holding England. Ame ya po. Abe Drew and Pampo Swati say. Yao Sanogo.
2: Movement and positioning, and the fact that for 45 minutes he has been able to single-handedly cover a lot of zones and then make a lot of runners and we are blocking all the passing lanes that England episode one year two about TFS Arikeno. I am very happy. Anytime be a born record God in Obiano, you see him drifting and then making sure say Ojina Hurricane and him and then say body be doing either Jubilee and I said he just drifting and became the fifth central defender for Ghana. You see that all that Sibo for Sibo to double up Gideon Pate was slotting and cover us and sure. And some of course he's a bit pumped up to say a bit make a case for himself. Yep. So we can do the same thing, but the only thing is that I'm from bench the first game almost and a winning game at the moment. I'm more about here. Your friends said Bukayo Saka L bench for the L bench and it's in your coach also should be able to also bring in the light of attack. That with Abu play no said they are the last of Inaki Williams also no will go and sit down but so far so good. Yemo coach Carlos Correa Sabaso coach there so on philosophy now stick it to philosophy now philosophy here Juma the rest for you so far Ghana has been the best side technically for you technically no Kali
1: all right Ejino. Ma yen komna yen busebusa questions no Andy why crowd
2: Kwame
1: And you are a crowd.
2: Oh, my crowd, my crowd.
1: We see you are Chedio, how old? Near Messianim.
2: Okay.
1: Ninja, I did better.
2: Well, which of the other one would be?
1: It's the kind of fat and grow for bear five.
2: Okay.
1: Na Yenika, Fanny Pabe five, Mammy Musa. Maybe any kind of prediction. No, no, microwaves you are. Hey, why play a band? I would say no, bitch, me as you go. Radio Magana. I don't pick any pa five, Nansa. We are the Akano Hanum.
2: Okay.
1: I know what we said, Dina, mommy.
2: Mammy, bro. Well, do you
1: know what we said, Dina, mommy?
2: Now,
1: I'm telling you, I'm
2: telling you, I'm telling
1: you, I'm telling you, I'm telling you, I'm telling you, I'm telling you, I'm telling you, I'm telling you, I'm telling you, I'm telling you, I'm telling you,
2: I'm telling you, I'm telling you, I'm telling you, I'm telling you, I'm telling you, I'm telling
6: you, I'm telling you, I'm telling you, I'm telling
2: you, I'm telling you, I'm telling
6: you, I'm telling you, I'm telling you, I'm telling
2: you, I'm telling you, I'm telling you, I'm telling you, I'm telling you, I'm telling you, I'm telling you, I'm telling you, I'm telling you, I'm I say World Cup, no. Just say Pino Crato for my Ote. And then I say Biano Obisano, Ote Biano.
1: Okay. Eti, me follow anyone wrong.
2: Aye.
1: Okay, but me follow anyone wrong.
2: Aha.
1: Eti, any of my, Yemusani say, group of Bain, and a Ghana, a womb, and a countries, you know, and a countries Bain. Group of Ghana,
6: Ghana
1: home.
6: Ghana home, Group L.
1: What's it name?
2: Obi, is it true? No, I'm not sure.
1: It's one of them. I'm in Tinan Khan.
6: Ghana home, Group L.
1: And the countries in there, why do I?
6: Okay, your England, and a Ghana, and a Panama, and a your friends of Croatia.
1: England, no, why?
6: England, Ghana, and a Panama, and a Croatia.
1: And you are trapped.
2: Wow, that's a
1: good one. What's up, Mano?
2: What's up, where are you? Obi na wedding
1: dey sano.
2: Obi na wedding dey sano. Chale congrats. Congrats. Wedding dey no so simple. Oh, acha dey ho. O dey here. Oh, chale for acha dey.
1: For dey mano, for acha dey mano.
2: For acha dey bread.
1: Ah, for dey mano.
2: Aha, o jira ye jey. Watch out for post of pictures. Post of pictures. Aye. Oh, no way na dey no. Oh, no way na dey no. Oh no, other way on the diano. And yeah, and yeah, joke. And yeah, fluke. Wow, when me near. My mama saw on your wedding. Now I'm on Mutia, the headquarters of Ghana Sports and Tonka. You can say we are as a missa the year. You better at the end of Crow on Saka. Then I was Saka.
6: Romina Kettle. Your friends are Kettle. Nasco Kettle, Baku.
2: Canada, Canada.
6: Go Kettle.
2: I see where you are, Nasco Kettle. Yeah, yeah, yeah, yeah.
6: Oh, yeah, yeah, the eating soup.
2: Oh, sir, now say so. No, Sunday, I want to see Abano. Obey here, sir.
9: Yes. Oh, my dear, and they bought away there, Mr. Ned. A bear go to.
2: Let the kettle. Then I walk up.
9: A branch of it. What's it then? What did
10: you
9: then? I'll bet you because I need you. And one goal and a ribbon. Pong. Yes, you too. One goal. Other, Miss, can I say, oh, Merevi. Oh, we have to go. No? Oh, Merevi.
2: Hey! Obia, our baby so good. After we have go, need pano. And they walk away now, Baba. Now, Emmanuel, hey. My member side. Now, measure world capital, world capital. Dead on him. In fact, world capital. Dead on him. There was some about me. World capital. One question, pet. One question. Member, would you hoodie? The old Kafra. And come here, come here, another one. Iron. Hey! Electric iron. Patch up, blow on him. Electric iron. Yeah, I'm to be Abba. Yeah, for us, eh?
11: Simeon. Elubu.
2: Elibo Western Region, Elibo Border Town. Anyway, Johanna Waba. Aquare heavy. Mr. Stone, Kobe, my question number two. I bet you know already, Ishmael from Elibo. So deep at the call Elibo. Hey, for flight. Over for Quinus.
1: Quinus today.
11: And I just
2: okay, Kobe, tell me, sir, Mr. Question, and I'll
1: Mimusa Quasino.
2: I Ishmael Akado.
1: Mimusa Quasino.
2: I Ishmael Akado.
1: When Chapana move to the next place because a question. Esau the Ben and Waucha.
2: Okay.
1: Esau the Ben and Waucha.
2: Okay.
1: Ocha say.
2: Uh-huh.
1: Eti Yebusa say.
2: Uh-huh.
1: Blasters head coach. Country Ben Ofre.
11: Portugal.
2: Come about my question and
1: Brabia.
11: Portugal.
1: Osunday.
11: Portugal. Portugal.
1: Ah, one time, Mr. Samanana.
2: Okay, okay, I don't know. I don't know. We're doing a simple crowd. Come here. I don't know the idea. I'm a bread, but I call it a simple crowd. Simple crowd. Oh. Okay, kettle the sisso. Whatever. Kettle the sisso, kettle. Kettle the sisso, whatever. Okay, let me tell you, sir. Sir, you have a World Cup here. I said, what do you say, Ghana Jesse? It's one criteria. I qualify to answer a question. You have a World Cup. And you support Ghana. Oh, bra. Obanye. Yeah. Hmm. Yeah, but
1: you're Annie.
2: Yeah, Obaba, Koba, Santua.
1: Over so, Musano, question.
2: Memusano.
1: Memusano.
2: What, Memusano? Your friend was
1: Memusano.
12: I am don't
2: see. Pedro Munacasa.
12: Don't
1: see. Media Blasters head coach now.
2: Uh-huh.
1: Apart from Portugal, no. Country Ben or San Free? You go so free two countries.
2: See, I said, Miss Anna Summer, maybe. I say, sir, Blasters coach, you know.
1: Well, who?
2: Who say, be what? Do I citizenship? Apart oh. From South Free Portugal, no. Country Ben.
1: Well, who?
12: Portugal now.
1: Hey.
2: Kobe.
1: Huh?
2: What to make
1: her? I said, hey.
2: Sir, Ghana coach, you know, head coach, you know. Ne ma me ne papa yin afi Portugal di Portugal won o
1: e wa bi o firi ba bi ba ko so ka ho o firi ba bi ba ko ka ho
2: o se
1: me wa won elim
2: o ba se sa won sa na na
1: o firi ba bi ba ko ka andi
2: ma me opportunity o ba se sa question na won sa na
1: are unim
12: o se sa question
1: andi
2: Kobe ye bi se wo beti
1: o firi ba bi ba ko ka ho
2: response
1: ene na unim
2: Someone
1: will be forward your name.
2: Come
1: here, forward your name.
2: What are them?
1: Formano, maybe anonym. Oh boy, best of all, maybe anonym. Formano, you go in your Portugal pen of free.
2: Come here, Obiaba.
1: Ah,
2: come here, Obiaba.
1: Osele.
2: Obiaba, your first.
13: Gabriel.
1: Oso free.
13: It's the region.
1: Huh? What is so? It's the region, say.
13: South Africa.
2: Kobe, come on,
1: Annie.
2: Sir,
1: Eti, who wants to be in Kansofin?
13: South Africa.
1: Debbie. Ah, Ghana coach, you know, of Portugal, any another African country.
2: Kobe,
1: unless you don't know.
14: Daniel.
1: Kobe, Daniel. Daniel,
2: that's right.

0: 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Now, oh, share one monitor. 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Corey.
1: Okay, it's here.
0: Kafra, Kafra.
1: You hear that to us? So, I said, you better go
0: home.
2: Sir, I'm out for my brain name. Well, sir, citizens, baby, I don't want to come home. Baby, I'll feel like I'm going to come. Never mind, I'm going to come. I want to Mozambique.
1: I want to Mozambique.
2: By birth, you know. I am a citizen of Mozambique.
1: Yes.
2: Aha, I want to Africa. I am.
1: Hey, Tino, Yana, why? Why? Aha.
0: Come now, education. I want to say, Utie Sports. Our radio station. Not what you see. The headquarters of Ghana Sports as a preferred station. I mean, Utie Nukwa. And everybody, Aha. I say, Utumi Asia. Our headquarters of Ghana Sport. For two team or a Portuguese. As a Mozambique, I want the award. What do you tell any award? Ghana, no, Mozambique. Of course, that's not to me.
1: Nani, Unim, the ultimate one, the middle better.
0: Never here.
1: Once I can say, Are you for the Dodo San Abo Blasters?
0: Are you?
1: Dodo San Abo Blasters?
0: Are you?
1: Where? What a catch it all. Are you for Abo Blasters? Are you for Abo Blasters?
0: Come here.
1: I'm over here now. So I'm here two and I'm here three, Debbie. I'm over here now. So I'm here five and I'm here six, Debbie. Are you brothers? I'm here seven Abo Blasters. Is your shadi, baby?
0: More.
1: Are you brothers? I'm a dog, Papa. Yeah. I'm a dog now.
0: Are you
1: for right? Yes, I'm going to be a quapa so called. A fair toss to me, and yes, I said, you're to me at the association. So. Blasters of Ghana TV. Jordan Nitiania was here yesterday. Jordan a signal said yesterday and Nitino a bone gau. Jordan, are you? Yabo qualifies was just 7 goals. Thomas Partey SL 3 goals. Alexander Jiku SMU. Kurus Mohamed SMU and Asuniyama SMU Mohamed Salisu SMU Inyaki Williams SMU Jordan and a topo ewo World Cup qualifies say your boy no
0: yeah Kobe
1: e je newo free mu no e be hard dey pa
0: me nim bia wo free eba but and say Jordan ain't me so e fa to so me no
1: e be hard dey pa
0: England for no in
1: the big group
0: I atoyen chem kasepa sanegu o man konkro Ghana so aka mesre asan a chempeni fo ne asofo ho ne se amede ko mo fa e pa bo konje internetchi
1: no mo
0: be sesma e dwo wotu mu ho e ba hadwen e fi wo ba hadwen
1: yeah to a game and so supporters no abobe e wo honum Ghana korana ne wo fesi
0: ah
1: the wolf of papa.
0: Oh, here, Kala, no cry.
1: A man womb and a man is a womb. Nana mess a man for Chichino. And here is a cry.
0: A cry for blasters in home.
1: England and your prey. Say, baby, a drone. What was the second 45 minutes in the Bay of Juma, our Ghana? And Benjamin Asari and a leading Pibono. Jordan, captain, NOM 18, come on. Nafei. Womo, Asai, Ashaso, meet me a Konkode. Nafei, Ghana. Anya, 1 point, you know, Nanya, Anya, Shukrano. Nese, Yache, points, you know, 1-1.
0: Akaba, Bwapa. 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
1: Yeah.
0: Yako, Bwapa, Yako, Bwapa, second half in ni omo ye o e fa idi kan no bi omo jaaye no o meto aso efi ho say ye frustrate England omo play send a yeah na ebeko ye.
1: Yeah, to I can say this so. Bono Abedi England at you. And Declan Rice. Elogia Efia Donti. Super Donti. Super Donti. NFA International IMA. And I'm here in an arm.
2: And no, it do.
1: And none in
2: there. No, it do.
1: And none in there. And a James Sanchez Coulson in an arm and an arm.
2: Rastaman.
1: And none in there. Yeah, to us all. Sima. Adjanai Enum.
2: And a Cromono.
1: And a Yurasim Adjanai Sianimanisa. A chest yet in Tintin. They are 24 Saturday. So, so far, England and Sakraya Bia Sanso and the Blasters of Ghana. Ghana so Enya and Sakraya Bia 18 Ghana supporters in the Dona Sink and the Monisea. Refrati Aditya Marvin Sanaya. 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Usina Kai. Edema Oxer Awa. French League Animal. So far away and Akasia Tosso and I our body ama the senior national soccer team, the Blasters of Ghana. Marvin Sanaya, 25 years. Upon all my day, papa. Yentuaso, England, Bonapa, Infini. A chassis, tin, and so our day at the Atrasia. Tato ya to the ATR Blasters. Gordon at two born in Tampa. So, but Jemo, the Bonama, Spence, but Chadia Quetchley, Maguay, was sending the 10-10-10, Kunsa, when they get up on England. Pate, Chabon, I see that to Antoine Semenyo. Antoine Semenyo, 1-on-1. Nesso, Jude Bellingham. Watch it on every Antoine Semenyo now. No, come on. Antoine Semenyo. What's on your queen? No, Antoine will probably be born. No, but you're born with your battery. Born with Jordan. What's on your man? Party. Send him change. Marvin Sanaya. Sanaya across the border. Jordan in the Tiabo Nasrebi. Jordan in the Tiania. Also, Boba for him. Jordan in the Tiania. Also, Boba for him. The Amano. Yan Tuaso, Blasters of Ghana, Bonnie Kita Jetty, Wajamini Amasanaya, Sanaya, Nancy Debi, Atrasia, live commentary free, Electroland Ghana Limited Asia, yeah, Ewa Spintes, Coca-Cola Runabout, Ewani Adi, live commentary free, Yadi Ebro, Kalem Yirenchi, Jeremy Amapate, Patessani Mukama, Jerome Opoku, Opoku Achasia, Tintin, Sanaya Betumia for Sanaya Marvin, oh! Marvin Sanaya, Jerome Mani passing here, pa! Nesso, Marvin Sanaya, Kosi, Kwada, went to me for Bona to Atinem. Yo, Super Sanogo.
2: It was bad anticipation from him. Once one of the trait of every good attacker, no, your ability to anticipate opportunities and then snare for chances. Bona Ebano, I am sure, sir, he never anticipated, sir, Gordon, Ebe Lucy Body, Tamoko, or then a control Bono. It went a bit far away from him. But I had the defender said instant start to move forward like that as a defender now. Yeah, so the more we get such opportunities now, the better we are punishing England from our home.
1: Yamanabaso coach Carlos Cruz, one Desmond Affair. Wawo Kikani Yamesi Niamani. James Sanjeku. Wawo Kikani Yamesi Niamani. Wawo Kikani Yamesi Niamani. And Osha City Atia. Enye Izekra. Enye Izekra. Ghana, second half here. As a team, no, apegana hosoka kra. Neso, ya bossima adionum 15 minutes. 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England, kwa sisibo jidaneso. Sebua piana shifom. Thomas Tuchel, Utuze, Eni, Nakonyem, Enwa Kwatina, Yetu Aso, Cross in the Bitch Miyako, Nesu, Enti Miyako, Ma, England Timina Shasiye, Aye frustrated, England Timino, Oma Shasiye, frustration, you know, I set it in on the team now.
0: Yeah, Kobe, send that game at it. Say, what do you game plan? A game move. Now open it to Emma, quiet Emma, oh yeah, oh yeah. Who anticipated tactics and the formation of play? So, yeah, quiet, yeah. The man frustrated. And no way, and a gun is here taking advantage. Ghana better let you go between 51 and 62nd minutes.
1: Yeah, to us, Jordan, are you? Jordan Bona Sanity, Thomas Sepp. Gideon Mensah, Gideon Ajamudi Ama Jordan, Jordan Echadi Akwanimo, Antoine Semenyo, Neso, Walusu Bonama a drawing Blasters of Ghana, Yatunin Tempaso, Neso, Bonatrasyema, Kona Kika Kwadi Ama Blasters, Kona Kika Kwadi Ama Blasters, corner kick, Kwadiama Blasters.
0: Kobe, and since I got a 4 you know, wrong. We say you are so many technologies are a bold decision. It is a way you're very sure. Which I'm not technology.
1: Yes, you know, said your corner, they made me a call. A corner kick for the Blasters of Ghana. Yapayana Tetakoyim, Nasudabi, Inyaki Williams, Yasanati, Cross Nasako, Itakoyim, Nasudabi. Boro, Ruffy, Caleb Yirenchi, and Crossno, Naya, Neso, Yirenchi, Yetuaso, Sima, Adjunum, Miensani, Apo. 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Ghana better Sumienu. 4 points. Panama and Croatia. Womanya points. How many points be our home? Obi any points. A free kick. Hurricane or Pentem. Or Pentem. So say, and never good, never. Usha Bema, Usha, yes.
0: Yes, Nicholas.
1: Acquire Bema.
0: Bakobi, oh, England from the ball, I'm born.
1: Jerome Poku, where Bema, Gasa.
0: Yes, yes, Jerome. Ya Bobo, no, almost 55 minutes.
2: England for na enya a lot of the possession. Ghana yenya abo ne kese. We are also yet to hit short on target.
1: Yeah, to also Jordan Pickford. I bet Kiribono, Jinaja Bonaso, Jordan Pickford. Wapia Bon in Tempaso, Inaki Williams. Bono de Otuse, Obra, Wayira Wumkra. Ya ball 55 minutes. Ghana and Sebi. England in Timmy Sebi. Yeah, to also a throwing. Yeah, Beto, Eddie Tia, England, Atoni Tempaso, Jordan, Pate, Apopono, Tintin, Antoine Semenyo, Nesidebi.
0: But, Kobe, me also, Ghana, your coach, ne anticipation, ne tactical acumen in this game, Hopa. Winim, which is a way you be right. Winim said, Maduke, Yabo, Ghana, because we're reading who said Maduke, the contribution to England almost success. No.
1: A chance for England. Gordon, what's that here to all? Nelson Abbey. A chance for England. Obama Pono. Nelson Hedibon Napier. So, chance for England. Gordon Wapama. Benjamin Asari. What's up, boy? Let say, Chiche. Adjamada Blasters of Ghana. Popo, need your tumo. Jordan. Neso, Branchia, Natia. Ma. Referee. Bono, Juse, Andy Fretia, and Gabe Hajine.
0: Hajine, Maduke, the Sanote.
1: Benjamin Asari.
0: Obama, Arsenal.
1: What's up, boy? Let me come up. SM for life. SM for life. Yeah, to us all, Spence. We're Germany, I'm a Gordon. We're Chelsea and Tempasso. Bonnie Kita, Declan Rice. We're Chelsea and McCain. We're Germany, I'm a Spence. So, England, Omo Possessi. Nesso, Gerald Mopoku. Where you born out to throwing? Throwing. That's what in Tempasso. Born under Swakita, England. Ewo, Echiro. And Yapim Akweri. 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Wama Trupas, Inaki Williams. Wabratam. 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Ruffisa play must continue. Inaki Williams has so many free. Wabretam, Inaki Williams, Wabretam.
0: No credit, sir. Yawaka, me for so.
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1: England, are you Jumano?
0: You need to write your copy. You need
1: to go. Ayakunya, Ayakodiyama. Inyaki Williams, and your yellow card.
0: And the many are in the film, no?
1: Inyaki Williams, and your yellow card. Bono, your free kick. Yeah, Paul Adetia Ghana. Declan Rice in a Jinapuanachi. Jude Bellingham, April inside. Hurricane April inside. Jude Bele am nechina chile. Bele man peja pono. Etina kwa wye mne sudepi. Eye. Bona England e pono. Ushe sede omo pim pim na. Sibo adene bona jia to corner kick. Corner kick a ya podi etia blasas. Kwa sisipu. Wasodi etia nanso. Corner kick at also a 9-4th corner kick for England. Declan Rice in a genetic. Declan Rice in a genetic. Declan Rice. Yeah, what pay your corner? Nancy Dabi. Dabi. Dabi. Where do you bring him? I see a charge armor. Obi Ababa better than Samia. Ye charge armor. Obi Ababa better than Samia. Ye heat armor. Obi Ababa better than Samia. And then the England, Anti Ramo Samia. It's answer. Your mom frustrations. Yan Tuaso Gordon Nesso Bono Atrasia Edwin Gordon in Tiasia Omni Bona Quache Nesso, a Piri Bonama, Ruffy. What you found at the Tia Party? What you found at the Tia Thomas Party? His answer, Nenaya, what do you call Hurricane Suno? And what did it? Referee Martinez. What you say? A foul. Patents on the nine carbono. Patents on the nine carbono. That's what they be. Unayan Cabo.
0: Yeah, call it the nine anchor, but that the rationale behind. No. And I'm a referee. I call it for such an incident. Care to know that captain for England. So. No view of every today. I mean, I was protecting
1: 62 minutes in the airport. England, well, when you're free kick airport, the Etia Ghana, I was 18 airports in way back. I said 25 years. You're paying attention to the Sudabi. Born into me, I'm constructing a Saba. A time for England. Born inside England, I'm sick of the Queen and the Sudabi. Nani Madueke. Nani Madueke.
0: Contribution to England success is zero. Afna there or both home. By Seba Englander, he always want to create and make relevant in the game. But a Manasa, it's a Ghana, yeah, but we should tread on a caution. Who says Siano? England for no Eba anymore. We are not containing them. Send this is Siano. Braba. But we have to manage the game.
1: Seboy Japan Mediama. Refugee foul. What do you see? Ghana. Carlos Correa say, oh, Debbie, where do you? Neso, are you pushing? Uncle Shen, I say, hello, piano. Edu Kwabena, Epem. Prince Edu Kwabena. Kalawirian Chi. Nenio Efri Moja Kalem Yenchi England is so abeya Sakra ye Udo Kasa Ukwada Obi Bukayo Saka Ebum England abeya Sakra ye Ghana so abeya Sakra ye Anwa Dini Hamas Sancheko Mami Fanda said in Fama Tano. Verna Water, as Paint, Bigo Energy, UMB Bank, Pepsodent, Rush Energy Drink, Sports Water, Vim Energy Drink, Alive Soap, Sigma Appliances, Fortune Spread, Lawson Heber, Focus Technology, and then England ayan sakrayano. England ayan sakrayano. Etino Saka any O'Reilly upam. Ghana so ayan sakraye. Fatao Ishahaku. 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
0: Super.
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1: 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Wache, wache. Changes in a chadodo.
2: A good a change. And our coach, our friends in Carlos Correa's Ayano. Why you not Williams and the Fatal Waba? It means that overcut direct and with quick air play. And then why Jordan and the air Edu Kabnaba? So when they run another Jordan airborne at the best player, best number Sarono, air Edu Kabna because on a physical and then on a robust, or basically air England vs. up and pimps who are. Of course, the fouls around the air center line, no. And yet this trap too, I will play, no. So you have a color square about a life for life changes, NYN. No.
1: A life for life changes. 66 minutes in the airport. England is here, Ghana is here, because it's simple. 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National B. Referee. 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
2: Kobe. This incident today. Wait, sir, you could have forgo it. Let me give now to us.
1: You have sportsmanship.
2: Goalkeeper now who protect you. See, the head box in the more about one thing. They would begin to say, send a bayer game, no, and I call you to give me a chance, sir. Yeah, to us.
1: England into me say we blast us into me say we about 67 minutes. 67 minutes in the airport. England. Bonada Swekita. Magui. Wasani Diama Anderson. The Bona Ramona so. Pate. Watch upon the Lucy possession. Shot in a corner so.
2: Hey!
1: Benjamin Asari.
2: Hey!
1: Benjamin Asari. Benjamin Asari. Benjamin Asari. SM for life.
2: Yeah,
1: or say SM. SM. SM. SM. Our fans to you. Benjamin Asari. Our fans who are gonna hurt you. A man in your budget or so. And you know, you're right. Blast us into me, Sebi. England is so into me, Sebi. Anderson Nikita Pona Jamo. And Bonikita Madueke Sanimia Mama Gwei. Bukayo Saka. Saka. What about Nasa Enechi? Rwana Sainati, so England Eguso, Ebusa and Samuel.
2: Come and match me at England, yeah, the book. Now, coach, you know, everyone said their inability to locate a branch here for Hurricane, no, and Cosiomo.
1: It was in our corner, so short number that's Navy.
2: It was the second, yeah, no, about locating Hurricane, but Sir Hurricane, click here, England team in the paper, and also the. A war, I bet you from Hurricane who are coming to say, give them a way.
1: We a hydration break. Yako Akopensuanum. yeko akopensu anu ntino mamenso menna enmeku yase esanse omu adaroma betano betting company kasiya papa papa bako believing makes it real betano vena water changing people's life ensu papa papa azar paint number 1 since 1925. Bigo energy, big refreshing moment. UMB Bank, UMB, proud sponsor of Blasters and the Ghana Football Association.

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0: 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Morgan Rogers, Usinaka Edema Aston Villa, where the 17th game our body of my England so far was a one goal and a dear my England. Morgan Rogers, the one here, papa, 23 years. It's yes, yeah, I see you one home. Hurricane Eguso, Ebusan Sam, Epego, a corner kick. A corner kick for England. 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So Neso Bona trash here. 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Ma Noni Madueke. What about no atuachini babino? What's our copre? Benjamin Asari.
2: I will be able to walk.
0: Utuze. O BT time, you know. Akasima Edunum. 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Ghana is Ebi. England is Ebi. Aka 15 minutes. The chance here, so. So. Benjamin Asari for Pono. Hurricane Apo Ghana Brantian in Mama. What a form that so. Refino. 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Hurricane. And yet you hear me. 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
2: On se boni anya mo bono. 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But yamama mus. And it is frustrating the American in as much as Oye good striker and is also chasing the other top strikers that Eche goes meaning now. It for him not to score at seven. It would frustrate. 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Yeah, we need to draw now for more. Yeah, quite but being 4 points are Kobe. We are 2-2 around 32.
0: Born it like we saw. Jonas Ajete, Wapom Sentum,

0: Stars, communication on your poor. Give your message, Yama Jerome Opoku. 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Ma. Boro. Yama Akomumu. 77 minutes in the airport. England Apopo Ninina. Ghana TV Mbo Visa.
1: Madika catches on
0: board. England Apopo Ninina. I say,
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0: Prince Kwabredu. Wasanka. Yanzu Aso. 79 minutes in the airport. Ghana TV Sebi. Magway, one also their sanity, America and Echo, England into me, Shabby, Ghana soon to me, Shabby, Magway, Wapeta Bonadia Tumo, Etira Korean, Gideon Mesa, Wapimon Epie, outside it's here, England. Outside it here, England. Akasima Edu. Akasima Edu.
1: Kobe Yama,
0: coach Carlos Cruz.
1: Ghana, Stellano. Yeah, that's what.
2: Second game,
1: we don't lose. 2006, yeah, second game against Czech Republic, we didn't lose. 2010, we didn't lose. 2014, we didn't lose. 2022, our kata. Yeah, in second game, yeah, Lucy, and now we're on the verge of walking away with at least 1 point. Our in second game, our in fifth World Cup appearance against England. Yeah, so 10 minutes, and I said 9 minutes plus added time, I referee back on. If the players can hold on, I think so, we will all be proud of the boys and what they've done so far.
0: Electroland Ghana Limited, I'm bossing B. Enipe Guano, Aswani Sokatre, Enipadoma Egu, Electroland Ghana Limited Hano, Aswani, and Sokatre, Coca-Cola Runabout, Ewo Sprinters, and one of the live commentary in Free Appa, Yao Super Sano Guawa Hanum,
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0: Sir Andy. 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
3: Ghana Poppy B.
1: But
3: Akadiaka.
1: Kobe Calabrian Chira Stadia. A man of a twisted twist in the movie. We will do an anon be any pa.
3: Marcus Rashford Abum. Rashford Abbey, Nani Madueka Frimo. Marcus Rashford.
1: Obi bench a crier.
3: And
1: Obi start.
3: Interestingly, Marcus Rashford. Hey, my boss. Joshua Tigo, the player Kasia Pa. The player Bako Panasam Pa.
1: Now, what do you say?
3: Hey, Marcus Rashford.
1: What do you say? Marcus Rashford.
3: And a boss Tigo Waha. Oh, Sir Marcus Rashford.
1: What do you say? Marcus Rashford, you know, or a chemist. Just the course or your university, you know, or a chemistry.
3: Oh, okay.
1: Yes, it's a chemist. Or first friend, Romana, they are Emma Eklad for no. But genuinely, changes now, but no, eh, yeah. Ma also ma Madueke no. I had a bad boy England.
3: Yeah, so Jordan Pickford. But Germany are my Gui. Declan Rice. I bet you born every Gui Sano. Pierre born a Querimo. Rich James and Pierre born in Tempasso. Bukayo Sakani. I done in a way, Chabona Tumaneso. Bono and say, said Asukita England. Marcus Rashford, the first touch. Waging up on a Sachin as Debbie. Bono Abidi, Fatao Shahaku, Fatao Fabono, Fatao, the piano show out referee. But you found the Atia England. Fatao Shahaku. Fatao Shahaku. Waka Emrantia, England, Omusia Kawahono, Eti, Omuni Mamaho, Obisa, Unimbai, and Michelle Fatam, so say, Mufi Englanda, Yaso Honey Free, Yer Tuaso, Wa Eduka Blanadier, Ye, a Kapari,
1: Comic,
3: ah.
1: I Juma, Niaka ne go, I to me answer.
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1: For me, Nadia, Ebama, call your chances in the brain. Eje Baku, and I'm no Eba, so to me, and make a good use of it. But yeah, to me,
3: 85 minutes in the Apono, rush for the Pedia Bona Serapi, the head of one Amana Pie, Jerome Mopoku, our height, you know, that's all, and some for life. SM for life! SM for life! Benjamin Asari! That was a super save! Nasso Seo, England! Womo Busan Semino! Enyano Maya! Penyabari Tete! Nasso Depi! Seo, England! Hurricane! Wajamun Tempasso! England! Ya Penyabari! Bona Pimgo Post! Nasso Depi! Hurricane! Hurricane! Hurricane! Nico O'Reilly! And in the tip of the body, from goal post! Nasu Hurricane! Epia Borama, born in a baby cry! And Nan in that! Benjamin Asari! What a save! Tony who save upon the camera. Perry Bono. And my two said, house of a goalkeeper. A shock of you. It shock you. Benjamin Asari. Ghana Ayan Sakraye. Senaya Frimo. Marvin Senaya Frimo.
1: Kobe
3: Emma Wade Abranche Kojo Pepra Upon and Abom.
1: Kobe on the pitch. Marvin Senaya has been our best player undoubtedly. But and Yemi Mama, once Nema me if we talk with any Papa Free Ghana. It's not acquired atasi between Ghana and Togo. Obia Freno. Then he decided to say, oh, Eddie Amagana. Such people, no. Oh, boy, you can see, sir, he puts all his heart into the JC and then onto the field for Omano. So far, so good. I am sure, sir, we're announcing the presence for Elias in the house to see, sir. I have puffers now, Wano. And you fluke.
3: Yen to us, Kwajo, Pepra, upon Abram, Kalev Yirenji, Opia, the Atua, way. Opo, we are passing the ball away. Ah!
1: Kobi, your comment to Raja, your comment to
3: Opo, we are passing that. Ose, hey, Kwajo, upon Hawaii. Ah!
4: Kwajo, so dear. Kwajo, so. Ever from my camera, sir.
3: Prince Kobinadu. Ojuse, Obemu Batuwa Mabuwa Ghana. 88 minutes in the airport. 88 minutes in the airport. England is Shabi, Ghana is Shabi. Maguire in Kitaporo. Marcus Rashford. Rashford, we cross the border tomorrow. Ya pin one on my point up here. Kalev Yirenji. Next on Sebo. Pin one on my refractive foul. Refractive foul. Jamestown Jekubo. BBID. Machiri Nina Wafa. Eh, here, papa. Ya kwa kika siyani, come on. No one for my name kakra for my chica kra. Okay, good answer. Hammerstown Jeko. Social media executive. Wane Yasantua Nanama. And a boy Jumade our hand. A chance for blasters. Wow. Hey, I'm to answer. Ode Dina and the Bobo. Antoine de Dina and the Bobo. The resource of power blasters in the
4: air. See, Eddie, do what he did.
3: Sima Asia. 6 minutes. And a referee the Atoso. 6 minutes. And a referee the Atoso.
4: Fortunatio.
3: Enya Izzy.
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3: Enya Izzy. Rashford Ejemo Gwai Wapia Diama Konsa James Nesso Ole Ole Ole Ole Ole Ole Ole Ole Ole
4: Ole The homes are high
3: Ole A chance for England. Naso. Wahua Kwarane in the Bermuda. A branch here. Hey, yeah. Kojo Pepra Opon. Wasina Kadiman Nice United. A beheaded one at a corner kick. Away. Supporters in any Abiruaha. And corner kick, Declan Rice in the Nature. Declan Rice. We're playing the change in the Atumo. Nasu Debi. 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
3: corner kick for England ya pejo I serve for life Benjamin Asari wapin money pie SM for life. Electrolyte Ghana Limited. I say I am dead. I hired the year. Pa. 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Oh say yeah. Mr. Ghana. Ghana.

0: England, Ghana, out England. If we are singing a coffee for ranking now, should be a England a da. Now the tutu Ghana, but be a Ghana da. Naka Sabri, Unka says Colina, a Piemuni. If we are singing a England at us, so a 9-4. England funny a break. Ghana, hey, Rade, hey, hey, Rade, hey, Rade, hey. Hey, Baba Rahman Abam. 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
1: It's a good thing. Baba, I don't know. You hear players say, wow, I'm better than my age. And you see, money, Baba, Masia Beshego. Everything that we came to do tactically has worked for Ghana. And Yemo cannot correct any man in Abaso. The shift that they've put in today, we are sure that everybody will be very much proud of the boys and what they have done. For me personally, I am very happy. Tactically, Ghana in the better side.
0: Rafi Martinez. Ghana for you now, tell Rafi Martinez. Ghana for you now, tell Rafi Martinez. Ghana for you now, tell your boy said to. Semper FM.

0: of course. 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Ghana, nyina any achi. Blasters of Ghana, nyina draw. And they, Oko Yasia for nyina. England, FIFA ranking. Wabutoso at 9, 4th position. And Blasters, and upper.
1: Okay. My young Twasso, Lionel's a podcast ready. Come on. You're the first one.
0: And.
2: So, what do you know?
1: Come on. You're the first one.
0: And. Young Chester, sir, next year. And of course, any supporters in the new come on.
1: Papa.
0: And you get a photo. Many supporters in the new come on. Yannis supporters, you know, Epa Abedin, come on.
1: Bra, you know, come on. Now, first, say.
0: Nothing, yeah, I said.
1: Come on, so feel about it.
0: Same tier. As far as this game, I am concerned, it's Munchen Chancel.
1: Who is that?
0: Munso Moko, I will see you. Munchen. Munchen, so it's answer. You can't afford to do an Abedin, come on. Supporters, you know, any agi. It's no Yabana, Yanis supporters, no. General Abba Abedin, come on. Duduana, any agi. It's Yabana, Yanis supporters, no. General Abedin, come on. Tino Yamese, Saint Enetia. Hello, Jumedia, Yate, April Wano. 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I don't want a 6.3 FM. And no be PMO ha.
2: Papa.
0: And it's here no Etemo. And it's here no Etemo. Duduana Jinise coach Otuaro. Went to me Anya to my papa. It's a nay. Carlos Kures. Why are you money in our dear Magana? Why are you money in our dear Magana? Coach Carlos Cures. Why are you money in our dear Magana? Tiro. Tiro, Mamrani. Tiro, my Amrana, your name, come on. All right, so, manager. Menim sao so ani age. Menim sao so ani age pa. Oh Oscar Samoa. And yourself. Family need to come on. Manager wani age senate.
3: Oh pa show meni age pa because na England dream say omo be she Ghana. But we stood on our grounds and I show am say Ghana we are Ghana. And our boys no bobo. And see ya da fast na say. Ya da Joy FM say. Ya da all the sponsors, Asempa FM, Adom FM, Adom TV, Adamuni Nasi, and Electroland, Ghana Limited. Yeah, we are the best electronics band in Ghana. And we brought this to you, and we'll continue showing the live matches. Thank you, Asempa FM. Thank you.
0: What is your name again? Your name?
3: Theophilus Osayasibe.
0: Okay. Eti, you are Theophilus Osayasibe, Electroland Ghana Limited manager. And I don't know, Eddie, come on. Electroland Ghana Limited manager. And I don't know, Eddie, and come on. And you know, yeah, we say, you bet me, Enya. Waba. Nafei. Yet to me, Eddie, come on. Me, I share, say, that here. The Deno and Pesano Kofom. Nafei, you must have questions, you know. Near Fanche Andy, hey, you know, Mammy Musa questions, you know, Mammy and Man and Casa, who didn't say?

0: Okay. Hey. And still Hey. Okay. And see, And see, Vincent, see, your baby said, corner senior four, if you want. And see, baby, I will be a more quabba by a sample 94.7 FM, Madom, 106.3 FM, so, and a yes, in Kunya, Eddie Bro, Blasters of Ghana game, MC Ebe Kono, Mana Muti, a sample, I don't know, me catch him say, Ghana, eight Misha, England, and England, soon to Misha, Ghana, I was our kids in Tebedro, I would you may dear beauty and say, Pumitino, and Abana, and Abam, Ranton, I did too much. Now, and I say, Casibo, Bidia, ne call Eddie Ama, a coach, no, or ya dear too much. Hey, defense no. On obe put defense Uncle Shigu, but defense the obe bossa. And you know, maybe a phone line scenario at all. Now, maybe I will be out with Timmy Biano. Also, why do you need a crack? So I say, and say, drone, I gonna for this. Hey, you need a victory again.
1: Professional easy to play against three lions.
0: Oh, okay,
1: they have the squad. They have
0: three lions. Yes, you over there. Quality 35 million lions.
1: But that is but prof. Send your dick and car, you know. You better ball Carlos Correa Basso. What manage game, ni ye papa, papa, papa. What chess or experienced coach, and we deep. Yeah? Playing against this English side, you know, and yet better home. What holding on 90 minutes. You concede one goal. First half, England ball, or more ball, you know. Or more ball 73% out of ball possession. Not Ghana about 23. I want me and one shot on target. Compact. Discipline. First to the ball. Men man for second ball, no. Men lose ball easily. Prof, you see, people were saying, say, game are your ball against Panama, no. Panama, England override us. Now, me catch them, Grof, say, meeting England, no. It's a different ball game altogether. And you're about 90 minutes, now we are my best shocking, Grof, for. So Ghana, near own gene this say you bet me aye no. And then aye ye. Ghana won't I'm a Ghana who kita spirit be. Sa spirit no. Won't if the going get tough, no be a bemo boa. And I'm a Ghana who in wedi. So as I say, history actually say Ghana se udi a chibe kafem competitive match. Ewa World Cup after ya boy a first match no. It means see that. And when will England ball or more ball or yeah against Croatia? Say it to me. Any game management. Now your psyche, your boy is up. Send your ball game we are, prof. We have what it takes to beat Croatia. Unjindi.
0: Okay. And see, Emma Mamma for so Emma Mobile. Do for say, maybe I also come out. And see, MCC, Ras Sports Night time, wahoo. And see, Sports Night still at the World Cup time. And you didn't even 18 and some, bro. But what if we are not my proper way, Chimami? Well, now Star Cement. Star Cement. Star Cement. Meaning, Open Cement, Papa Pass, see, oh, Ghana, ha. Star Cement. Star Cement. One more Cement, you know, any Papa. And on any Ubia. What's the name of the car? I said, microphone, I'm going to go to the car. Okay. It's Star Cement. Also building your dream home. And I feel so person who's school, then who's the office, who's the church building. And as a commercial project, be away, be a Star Cement, a human power. Now choose Star Cement. 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Stars mentor, my number is 0531-028877. Until call Pum Barrier, I just sent the Gold Filling Station stars mentor. 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Where stars menta, cementa, a wo galas in the abasa so dia brain. See and found more juma sa aqua stars ment. If I cho western in my city, you swa a boa emma from generation to generation, Japadia Diano, ubia babetu, not for the aboy mama niama etia quid mumtino, stars ment for so one more acadia and a media eja on woke up one more techri befu and a ye day a woke up coverage of the Adum brands no eight sabro quas and perfum Adum FM and then Adum TV umkitemu and yadi jumedia can see 8 years by na wahyɛ no 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hairs in Mesquay, MCA, Kakrea, and a day happy, a belated birthday, a day Emma TT Brothers, and Ra, now a birthday, Western and MC Cosa Blasters for a Bodro, Emma, and he, Ubesapel, Kakra, what I say, Uncle T, a mortal, in a beer, immediately a celebrity blaster drone. In a drone, you have only a year, and you say, you need a young and TT Brothers, fantastic evening, and come up, baby, also, Ovia, Tiana, Washington, so Eddie, mommy. My catcher, that say, a sports night time, ye. This is first night there, and all night. My chance is, you know, see what's for paying for the chili pa. See what's say, coolant edi ogu kama see us ultra cool coolant bi tia boa say car no private car commercial vehicle and say truck and say bus omodi ada heavy duty and light duty engines no see us wo mo eta chiri pa bi tia free see us ultra cool coolant for na pe coolant bi fa gu kama na be boa 0244577559 na oni see us ultra cool coolant en twetwen komo afi power specialist eba hospital ni hepatitis say I didn't know only A, B, C, D, and copy me. Nina, a couple specialist about hospital catcher, warm essa, sciatica, arthritis, nafi gonorrhea, syphilis, and nafi broken bones, dumpeno, or more dumpemu super glue, or the cow dumpena, senna 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station, Sabitia, come taka the branch, no, and Naji Estate, opposite the Naji MA Primary School. Mesel, you may quay, warm edit, herbatin, eba, mesha, ezoaba, and then the powder, immune system support, yo jirika jiri, and also bakwa, memano. For male vitality, now if you do anya herba malamix, malaria fever, any general body pains now from a was I can be beating a boy. Your cough care a mesha and also chesty cough, ubon conconis samawa, whooping cough, ya deity, motiada, was set me can be beating a boy. I do anya herba tonic, loss of appetite, and also sabitia cabina, power specialist herba hospital on the diaba. Ubetia friend 0244-544-422. Now on a power specialist herba hospital. Yes, you can come on, yamwa, emma. Yama and to ye and famo. Electroland Award Cup in Eddie Hunkumo bro. Na Ghana, why ready and the biggest football festival and you go to gym? I was as you soon. Na because Electroland from paying for green and winti on the South Soccer promotion official on the bar with massive discounts and after amazing freebies on the bar. Big winning opportunities and the amount about your World Cup season. We bring the stadium right into your living room into Unya Smart TV and I say from Samsung TCL Nafi and Nasco. Nina started from just 699 Ghana cedis. But more than that, someone submitting a car a year Electroland for Electroland as I did share some questions about upgrade of home. No, meeting up boy among credible deals, air conditioners, and I feel air coolers. 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Now, a civil break, our Electroland Ghana for catching bit your ball. We also every purchase be outside, be a chance of, so enter an exciting, a cheddar cassia raffle for every big reward. bia akwa uti across Ghana modia na so sabiti akai Electroland Air Ghana ese obiti afren 0503159739 na one Electroland phone pay for ye hwetwen kumo overstay electrolandagh.com Electroland Ghana as bringing the stadium home wo motachiri ani e design share so queen etimi abrel afi club beer me sure say by now the 8 abo nti club beer enso ede ensa papa neti aba and to buy a bottle of club beer now before I'll be enjoy the refreshing taste you know, check it underneath the crown cork no instantly so we need a brand new air club jersey absolutely free and you take simple and a capri bar with chilling pool whether you are cheering with the boys and I say watch it at your favorite air sport and I say repo team no in star club beer has got you covered in team so grab o club beer today now check it under the crown cork no now be at the next winner club beer or social media pages no more details was Sony updates one of my five cratum is and say in tone farm and colour omunim film tree I've been recommended for pregnant women and at this advert no so FDA from paying for a year food and dashboard or my dear to say a Diane to be tin anum now boa emaniama etia kuye at the amount food and dashboard for or my dear to say club year a Diane into between anomal boa mo for she could to Nina Ebe boa emaniama etia kuye de machadia or send your account crano and a year Dutrim oh Tiana washing so Eddie Amame Ewo Isha Yedi Ebenim. Inti yes I returning to Siko Sika Adrum FM of you can sujum din Siko Sika Siko Sika Namia Drama Chumidin 8 years and Kosusia Jerry Justin Papa *281# *281# or select option 1. Adrum FM now for follow prompt no now you can be the next big winner. But more than that, so don't be tiansa Jim Siko Sika and the Shen Asesa. Sikano ubedin pefunabwa ema wase transo etia kuye ediama inti eya na oso akai na odo mo etia sanjim na abwa ema nyama etia tutu ye ediama na uko mu biwa me miamwe we ayi sa ubi ni film why inti official air notice no from air okay and the commandi bebrina and I'm saying by the way a valued viewers oh valued viewers oh yeah wow osumbo my pa Adrum TV yeah pleased to announce that we have secured the rights to broadcast 34 air matches of the FIFA World Cup including all matches involving Ghana Blasters. We wish to inform our cherished viewers that in line with FIFA's international broadcasting regulations, satellite signals carrying World Cup matches will be encrypted. This is a requirement placed on all right holders to ensure that the broadcast signal remains within the licensed territory and complies with FIFA's distribution and content protection obligations. We would like to assure viewers, however, that this measure will not prevent you from enjoying the World Cup on Adrum TV. Our coverage will remain available through the following platforms. Into DTT, Air Digital, Terrestrial Television, DSTV, and the Unim Dada, GoTV, and also Watanenka, and Afi HD Plus TV, and also, and Afi Sukwano, New TV Plus, and also, between Enya, Air Coverage, and also, and to contact your installer for assistance. Now ensure, say, between you don't miss a second of the World Cup Air Biggest Air Fiesta. 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We look forward to sharing the passion, drama, unforgettable moment of FIFA World Cup with you. Ghana Blasters, Yewo Aza Oye. Ghana, Yewo Aza Oye. Adrum TV, Yewo Aza Oye. 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Now if you lucky, say Kaketua Nedi Kesie, and see women nada and a techibwa Emma Edi Jumedi Kesie, and so it's me Sabreo. I mean, be a phone line, Slim Fanto, and Fama, and Sanama Kodakra, 0548 955 947, and 0302216545, 0302216546, will be to Abba live coverage of the Blaster Schema, and I'm in England, it's in terms, no, and I did a bro, oh, I know, maybe I say, hello. Hello. Hello, my phone. Hello.
2: Hello, bro.
0: Where's your say, you?
2: Hello, bro. Where's
0: your say, phone? Hello. Okay. Yeah. 0302216545. 0302216546. Hello.
2: Hello.
0: Hello. Yeah, good evening, it's saying.
2: Yeah, I don't know what I'm
0: sure. Ah, Boko, any young kwe, why?
2: We say, football, running coach. You come out to our brother, can you get a book? Yeah, I went to it. Who's a new coach by the tactics I did play against Panama is different from this one. Me who line up on them, no, boy. England on best, I draw. The army has to say, you're the second, and they are qualified within the first because every cup to come to 22.
0: Okay, me da sepa nti eh 0548 955 945 0302216545 0302216546
3: eh. Hello. Yeah. Hola. Chonwe ni.
0: Bajo Timothy de Kaneshi. Timothy
3: Oh, Dale,
0: Okay, into no Obiso and a day named Como Abano, T. Westinema, Isia Coso, and Samafo, Eddie Blasters, Mr. Babia Ubiano, Obitin Akaho. Mamma, and you're going to Blasters, you're going to Femina, Infa, and pick your course, no, Edu Daniel, and so a T. Dentin Pabia will be a fantastic evening and come out. A wo, Babia will be a T. Oos, Babia will be a fantastic. I feel Kamla J. Dibala, also we thank God for this wonderful air scoreline he is giving us into we, if he justice Kamla J. Dibala, and also Eddie Abba. So for a also Kufi, Bodi Ofuriata, so for Penny, no, so for Penny said there is also a selfishness on the part of your strikers. No, or so we will give we will not get a Asamoah's kind of a striker. I have missed Asamoah and T we and Koma so for Penny and so Eddie Abija Ewahanum and T Eresan and Yama is Yoko Ewo Jumedia Yugo Sudim. I mean you. Hello.
4: Prof.
0: Yes, I'm Bacho.
4: Prof, good evening.
0: Good evening.
4: Yeah, Prof Obama.
0: Hey Obama, young kwe.
4: Prof. Message is a radio station article. Something common as it.
0: Matthias here.
4: Mamma Wasso. Any comment on the bear? I will point out. Now, then I can say Yambo coaching Abasso. Yambo players in Sabasso. Now, you will be expect to say it was not born the net off. You expect to say a bedroom. But all teams say Ghana and Dona can't qualify there. Ebo coaching Abasso, not about technical team players in Sabasso. Because, and easy, the way England for the Ghana for us, a woman as you say, I'm be careful, you know, I'm manager. if you have players also, then coach, you know, and a technical team as well. So now, present this, I'm also going to comment to Ben. So I will put some pass, by the time of the night, Ghana would do it, you know, but they comment to our Ben. I will want to see some no MKC. Won't be a quantity with that, a quantity in my mom. So I'm going to send a winter, so I will put some.
0: Made a sepa and see Obetia by 0548955947. Or say, Prof, the coach has really done well with this tactical brilliance. And a very big thanks also goes to the players for such a superb performance. Benjamin Asare is blessed from Parakwe Siku Achi inside Achimotre. So, yes, in my opinion, I think that but it's a three players. Be a more team, no, Omnanyame and was Sahisho Machikuan Ama and A. You go so elque name Elsan Yama is your cousin a car. You're paying for no quadianca. I'm going to send it out. I'm going to send it to ACT. Hello?
5: Prof.
0: What's your
5: name?
0: Nana, you're
5: going. I'm going to ask you. I'm going to ask you. I'm going to ask you. If I say yes, you can't see the DC, a man, a man, a couple on the other fan on the emblem. And finally, I was saying, ever cause to see a near the Puritan, and so yet in the ashram, now I better put group.
0: Okay, Mr. Meda Sepa, I'm for sharing him, say, Croatian. So, if we do food from say, now you have a top group. No, interesting remark 0548955947. Hello.
6: Hello.
0: Yeah, but you're any.
6: But you're bravo. Okay,
0: but you're in case.
6: Hey, you. What else? I'm going to say.
0: Okay, me da sepa enti obetin aba na also de kakra etimi abetato na afia dia preprechi 0548955947 yesena niema AC
7: Elko. Hello.
0: Yeah, bacho weni.
7: Blind Moses
0: le. Blind Moses, how are you?
7: Yeah, by the grace of Lord, how are you too?
0: Oh, okay, yenka say.
7: Yeah, ye de nyame asi. Le bodi e be duro. Wale yangu po isi wa prediction ni diye amodi pa. Fisi yako na mwishwa prophet. Ile prophet weka wadi yu. 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Bye bye.
0: Okay, but that's Blind Moses. Thank you very much for calling. Obi said tonight, I'm sure England have understood why bold to defend forever is a national anthem. TNA, we my proper chief defense in Kwa. The defense is solid than Eye King Agokolis war. Now, our problem is a sharp striker like a giant and a stable midfield. We, if he's signing Abbeview, and also Eddie Abidja. Hello.
8: Hello.
0: Maybe I show any young way.
8: But I'm going to say someone who's very Pristia, he might.
0: Okay, he might say.
8: Pristia.
0: Oh, okay, any uncle, Ekasa?
8: Very Pristia, he might.
0: But you're he might say.
8: Boko, by the way, I'm for you.
0: Oh, Kafra.
8: Uncle, I'm going to say. Yes, I'm not going to say. Moment my palm over my gun of mine. Now, this year there will be answers. They say, yeah, he's a movie of a better day. Miss Samia, against the phone home, I am to say Ghana board draw, no market them. Ghana, Croatia, in your draw, come on, you're queer name, a Ghana, a timpon. Now, players in now, the bomb of Yanni, two of them, matches in Ghana can no move across home, no move in my anonymous Bible.
0: Medase. Inti 0548955947. Inti no, you know, course na na mefa o mefa course na kopi mo channel pa ene no my madwen set me na blasters abodro dia en na indidi enom e bi phone lines na na so aka madwen
9: wale
0: hello
9: Yeah,
0: but when you
9: Baba Niro, when I'm catching the day, I'm extremely sexy. One club be a cool with 10% of match and I've started. If you have a sack of Jimmy, I'm sorry, I'm really an Indian or crap paying. Yeah, we should have laughed at Sankasankasankasa and maybe. Oh, no, no, no. Benjamin, I'm sorry, I wasn't called the man of the match. Boy, yeah, dear.
0: Okay,
9: oh, no, no, no, no, no, no, no. Yeah, defend the Ankasa. Coach, you see your coach, your man bear 5 years, I'll bet you mad the Ghana for the World Cup. That's it.
0: Okay. Okay, so ya also what if you know, if you're saying, so I stop what any ye in T 0548955947. Hello,
10: Patrick, Patrick, the Malia, make a fifth, the man, and woman.
0: Hey, woman.

0: Hello.
1: Hello, good evening.
0: Yeah, good evening, Bajoni.
1: Today there we burn the London Bridge. It's a young strike up any measure. And I can't be a blame player via. You ever seen us see your bomb by a crucial and a Panama to go through. Now you see crucial, your mom would see no. Mamu Fago, Biache, Yatram.
0: Okay, Mr. Medasepa, thank you very much for joining us. 0548-955-947.
1: Hello.
0: Oh, Bajo, when
1: you Bajo, why you need me? Why you
0: feel
1: Problem.
0: Hey, why you?
1: Yeah, problem.
0: Hey.
1: You're being good you.
0: Ah, yeah, yeah. This is a drone.
1: You are the nothing. Many of you want them to say. Just say, me bogana for a battle. If you are in a new organa, you don't have to say about God.
0: Okay, 0548-955-947. We're Blasters draw no and I'm for the Germany. What's the across the phone? Oh my Germany didn't the answer to Accra. Hello?
1: Hello?
0: Bacho in you.
1: The country must go in Yangwa. The Katavi Aguna Street Brew, Sabu Zongu. Your friend Saki Muhammad Cho. Damn, they are fire for fire. Yana, a fire. Yan Yassi, say a ya. Yabaka, what I say. They put us wrong, Kakra. Because how the tournament is going, Ghana, a number of say in the door. What I say, ah, we'll be able to match. What I say, Yanam Quantum, Quantum, Quantum, sir, Yaduko, Ubatan, Yahoo, finance. I'm telling you, Chat, Ghana team, we will. Yes, so me, I will. Yabako, you mean, Wale, Mendadao. You woman, they say, we should keep this team. Man, Yamawin, now and scatter. Because Ghana, do you have to say,

0: naya for player ya following season naya season and I'm watching until when you keep them on their toes for so many years the whole world Obia no go to my share of my Kong Ghana. 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Father say Ghana pa go no so. Father say then ni na mock I'm sorry, they're papa. But one be Oma. Why I say, I'm not going to do it. We'll change the color we are. Now, trust me, we'll change the color. But they will come back.
1: And see, we are change the color. We are all change the color. I mean, you see, now, Obi, so M. Rebi. So, and see, my man, Sam, my for us, want to say, we share with TV soon address, come up, and Nake Clothing. What I say, ha, Nake Clothing, for a number, my man, my man, for Nake Clothing, ha, one of your brands, ha, see, and they, we are. I was in confusion. Tadie bi family and mama wa na ubi aku ubi dia ani bua kufu. 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So huna kama. 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Tadie kama pa na na ke clothing. So apam dia mai. What I say? See, we are television station. We are radio station. Opa tadie e dia radio na TV. Oh. Na ke clothing. Oh. Blasters dia dia. We meet in a boy and a FIFA World Cup on FIFA 4.4. I badge in the summer. And also, Eddie Amai, come up. I tell you, so before we did, I said, next year, Miss Viana, I said, I will do side. Oh, Naki Clothing, Miss Sell, over here, and I care to require number 0247-899-976. 0247-899-976 na oni na Cape Clothing worldwide omo baby ya ohwe na Cape Clothing worldwide also be come Facebook baby ya omo na oni omo tin said this also experience the difference wo pam tade o baby ya so I say man for pam ne mama wa na Cape Clothing say sambo to kwara be pam mo a wo sha obi fe say e wudi nti me sero omo dia da say obeba na oni e na Cape Clothing so be din so omo bua pa Afe New Town Zongo Rice, Angola. On the drone you may say, official food sponsors for the fence and blasters coverage. Emu, I had the New Town Zongo Rice and then one New Town Zongo Rice. I've been for Kojia, but some Kwam. What I say, it's a way, yeah, it's no. Maybe Angola and then wife will be a ready in Shamu. What I say, Omo, if you are Dumu Kaka, Omo, your chest, I'll qua, Omo, your tree. What I say, so Mama, I'm a body runner and phobia. It's a New Town Zongo Rice, Angola. Yeah, that's a pass. Say, oh my, coverage here and I drew a quite actually, but also portraying with rice and sun and I keep cruding. So, a boy with air cruding, a man yama at your quinty. I had a better than Ubu Alliance to be an anime. Men for best 10,000 calls be coming pack calls now. Come much now. Some more, some quite the idea problem. I mean, young go for but I say, many a car, dear, Ben, a Ben, I'd probably be true. Only 3 year timetable now. And I'm about to my dear change. The idea problem, you hello. Sorry. 0548-955-947.
2: Hello.
0: Yeah.
2: What's your name? I'm going to say, Empire, the Band of Grace, Family Chapel, Yabama, Brassan, and here, you see, and the emphasis of the men so it's me about drama and my IFI. When you see the queen in Ama and my papa Abagana, Namishrao, and yet my power.
1: Okay, Intino, yes, when Yamishra, Papa, El Babia, hello.
3: Hello.
1: Yeah, but you're here.
3: I'm Bato,
1: Oh, you did, eh?
3: You didn't, Uncle Ben.
1: Oh, me too, didn't you?
3: Uncle Ben.
1: Okay. Now, Bacho, when?
3: Bacho, no, you know.
1: Bacho, me too, baby, I want also, when?
3: Because I was in that.
1: Okay, I have a name, Kakra. Okay, I can say, why?
3: Wale.
1: Hey, yo.
3: Oh, I love it. Who's my damn phone, Ba? When I was in the room, I was in the room.
1: na me yede yen wale wale ozi se na me yede na o pepa
3: ele won te bi amam for
1: Say, my giant interview, yeah, me conversations. Oh, Matthew, me that's a pencil. Why?
3: Okay.
1: Oh, 0548955947 You may say, Ubin so, oh, so, oh, may far copy much now. So I say, huh? Set, seminar, I big. Hello.
4: Hello.
1: Yeah, but you're
4: Hello. Hello.
1: Yeah, but you're winning. Okay, Kobi, who's who, Infa? Okay, oh, it's a good deal. I've been view.
4: Nanisha.
1: Ba. Okay, Matthew Meda Sepa, Neodiso Emra, Hello?
5: Hello, good evening, Wale.
1: Yeah, good evening, Pachoani.
5: Anybody here, my name is Pachoani.
1: Okay, Pachoani, can say?
5: And I'm above that. And you say, next good evening, you know. And I'm boys like Pachoani. And anyone here,
1: okay, it's Julia. My manager was here. Now, man, as a man said, Antony, what kind of papa? Fetch me. Why? And you are, but you can grab you. Okay, anyway. Hello.
6: Hello.
1: Yeah, but you went.
6: You're from Sakibu, Mekasafi, Old Zongo.
1: Old Zongo, no way.
6: Old Zongo, Francis side wall.
1: Oh, Chema, brand new Zongo, Kakra, eh?
6: Ozongo, I'm up for our power. Ghanians are what support to Ghana for a dozen.
1: Okay.
6: Just think at it. What I say,
1: Yep,
6: upon Mumbai, no, or Honor wouldn't can yet settlement. What I say, and on the day, what say, Yum Bompai Ma or my Kong Kong Ghana, Yankupon Ma, Nkabu, Yejuma, after this tournament. What I say. It's a pride back now. Who is back up there? Who go to me boom? But who can in your boom? Who to me boom? What I say? Let's make one Ghana. We have pumped by one third team we need to. Because football is for everybody. Emma Bibia, Kunindiba, Obibia, Obia on support to Kurapo. What I say? Are you a member of Ghana? What I say? Into your mom pie machine, no special. The 18 players are watching our bench. Including the coach, mommy goalkeeper, on a show up on nobody. What I say, now one Kasawa list, we are the power. Then that out, come and train and check him out. Who's there? And then you pull what's an uncle punch out. What I say,
1: Matthias,
6: yeah, I'm calling him senior Bia, but Wali, Michia Songu, Namichia, Gumwa Jamai, that is, set, when you know Michio Bibia, sports team, you know Michio Bibia, Mabu Juma, I'm calling him Tinaya,
1: Me da say 0548955947. Me fa last one. Now fi Philip yen so yen ko da so ya bre. Ye ka say ta hako fi mo china. Ye be ye ho kra abro.
7: Wala. Wale wale.
1: Esa ma join ye.
7: Eleven name ka ta fi sintes.
1: Okay, ma jo ye ka say yen ko e.
7: Oh, bobo is a number so far. Especially kate wa ye juma ni nyina. A bomb by a saint or Monday's game at least, Russia. Even yes, all
1: right. That's it. What's my demand?
7: Sir, I'm a snake. My little mamma coming, my mincha, my brother.
1: Okay, I'm about drama. I say, you know, I say, we be our PBR.
7: Sir, what's all
1: the okay, but that's if I. And then a key and cassa a two bina woke up here and a feeling is here with regards to Senna. A man for a Philly tester industry. No, Naki, you have a code CEO of Naki Clothing.
8: Yes,
1: we're too much. We talk with you as a cause and you can't hear the bar and home, my mommy. My proper church
8: now.
1: Any moment to say,
8: Boko, worry, me church if we're in an answer. I mean, church if I'm mm-hmm. chair Naki Clothing customers in an Nyamishramo, baby, I'm the Edino, Yadamas, Nyamishramo, enemy workers, Nyamishrobia.
1: Wow. I'm saying, and would a new design be so brave for World Cup?
8: Yeah.
1: And we inspired by the.
8: Oh, we say, World Cup, this is a great feeling now. I was say, a crowfoss with Timina, since I got a boy homebody.
1: Wow.
8: Baby, I had to need it. Even in the match, I had a boy, no. Ya bo draw by a win because Oshay game na course na England and your small team na Oshay in tactics now coach na wabano yade.
1: Okay.
8: It's in our set we are here so it came in tadi bia at least any colors at the be match and the idea agiani.
1: Wow.
8: And it's in a mammy, yes.
1: Wow. We was watching a bit dim and a part, yeah. 11:30 to 12 with TV, so made it dim. The open cell who na cake clothing in Tayano de Bremena, watching between 11:30 to 12, made the World Cup highlight, beba. But even so, I don't TV, we was a made that so tough. Tayani Gina so, yeah, come on, that's a coom. Okay, yeah, go to your room.
8: Well, no, GCB training school,
1: okay,
8: bank road on,
1: okay.
8: Udu honoma over frame. I think it's more shop no kwan ho.
1: Yeah. See, number be what we be
8: Number near 0247 899976.
1: Okay.
8: 0247 899976.
1: Okay.
8: Offer and I keep it.
1: But actually, now for crowd, between I deliver you home.
8: Yeah, deliveries maybe outside the country, crana. Na person pam near ma o dey frame o frame ya, that is it.
1: Wow, tin say wetin me sunsun measurement cra wetin
8: me who picture pe
1: wetin
8: beti be dey ayo o near ma dia ma.
1: Okay, tin akay we dey e be do as say you be say
8: me say
1: come jacket best in see you ho no so me hwan nim
8: me see ever
1: see me in see kwa
8: me see be dey abro
1: so e boy dwuma pa tin no
8: me
1: na akay crony na wo hu say ono so abeken ho ano Philip you ever see ya own. Nah, yeah, I am proper. Why be your neighbor next? Why neighbor? What I say? I bet no good neighbor. Give me Panama, any Croatia. Ah, any mamu kodao. Why, Busia? I bet no good. Panama, any Croatia. Only talk about time I could bring me a new studio. I know. Philip Sumano Kotoba, you know. Then when some Mokoda, I be happy in a pa. You know, so the bell will roll so ah. Yes, you could like a can of pipe snapper. You know, I bet no good. Ah, a hard guy. I came clothing India. Na came Mr. Philip. I asked Philip, mommy. I bet the good woman do it. But I say,
8: but
1: one message we would not answer. But I said, Philip, mommy. So, I bet the good cool. Mensa, Anna, Everness. In the also Panama, in Croatia, own the Mubet in Tintin. You know, that case is okay. Regina, there were her. But I said, can Regina, man, and son, come on, okay. Now we have no far half on some coffee. And over there, man, a little bit of energy in our fee. 1 year at once will come. I'm a BBR. BBR small generation. King Reginald. Mini Papa, I don't know. Mini Papa, King Reginald. Oh, hard guy. Hard guy. You would team him out with the other. Come on, King Reginald. Okay. It's the university. We didn't profit. You can well. Have a good night.

0: Well, open game, Croatia favorite. Yeah. Panama. What we say? Oba for say, omu ni experience. And omu say that ba World Cup no so do anesa. But then we share our game. Omu ni Ghana ball. Our first game na. Omu ye solid side as a team. Omu say that ni individual talent bia. Omu ni a showcase sa individual brilliance no. But then as a team no. Omu ye competence so. And omu ye technically sound. Ghana against Panama, no. Amu bobo possession this thing. Just say you see on the field of play tactics, no. And you the winning game, no. So I just say. And in fact, so oh, the Amu compare Croatia player to player. Croatia is far ahead of them. Croatia kita look Modric. So I just say. And the other star players are Amu who football, no, to the highest level. So what they are saying? It's a different ball game altogether. It's a very compact team with a team on why consistent. That was 2018, on grand finale. 2022, on be PMU. And 2026, you know, so your squad at Croatia, they are banana. On your squad, it's easy say Panama beat me a cheer for almost so. So who be some say find the baby we need game we are. Make me a catch or say. Panama, Croatia is standing as favorite to clinch the 3 maximum points.
1: 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Game on, Anya Astatian. Enum, Entermine, Panama 0, Croatia 0. Ocean place of more estati and a Afanumia say and a SCT goalkeeper Mascara Etemo Edema Panama Osha Jesse number 22 Sansuana Morello wearing the Jesse number 23 Ramos Curada. And Daddy Blackman Martinez Happy Rodriguez Fajardo when he plays at Bakuamo Stati and the Ama Aya Omai Panama Yoromu Ewa Croatia goalkeeper Livkovic Edemu Edema Croatia Samsona Stanovic Sutalo Pekovic and Aya player of Bianumano Manchester City defender Jesko Victor Aronso Ejramu Ewechrawadema Croatia and then Croatia for the Nabriye Papa Sakwabiasono Ometumi Aji the free maximum points. Because Ghana Ewa 4 Sansuna South Group Namano England and so Ewa 4 Okomo Mafena Yawa Kovacic Luka Modric Palisic Germano Ushe Afadia Eshe Panama Fua Esuno Eye Blue Asensue Blue and I'm a horse in the blue. Just in a and they a woman to your white and we are Panama. Sama aya and what tree and your ball. It's still deadlock. The virginity of the game is yet to be broken. Atom 106.3 Asempa 94.7 FM. A 2026 FIFA. World Cup referee Acho no and a handy game no head coach Edema on my Panama hey Reggie and FMO who's a coach no what's a Reggie Nassau Thomas Christiansen OBBA.
0: Yes, they lost their first game. So as you see, Croatia soon lose the first game. And it is all play for all. And no more bono. And Nianti, I was sorry to say, when we say game we, so on lose game we are. Then possibility say on the tournament in early stage, you know, possible the mau. So as you see, and your name and na and Kwanko then, I be BBA say, on the at least point at the feet game we. So ocean instruction, anything you know, why then would you not touch line now? Or per se at the end of 90 minutes, you know, umunya solid results. A free kick, dead ball, and a that dangerous position at the Macrucia. Yen she said Panama bet me utilize a ball, no, it will be a dana.
1: Maybe a ball in Dano, eh, who ye papa, the ma, Croatia 4, and 2106.3 SFR and 4.7 FM, by 20 years, Bono, a pain. Croatia 18 papa eh hu ni ma Croatia for no she for so bo bo no baby about to dey out to play your serious ba ku kra
0: it's not about he being serious.
1: Look at the position of the ball.
0: Yes, the position was away on say enu bi na so we share earlier game na Nuno Mendes ball ni Cristiano Ronaldo eye no the same antics no mo here no but then guy no and a one flaky ball ni na baby a all flaky ball na kone die the players ni age na ho do do na inti nanko otwa e bi asio mochi but then before said direction no and a wen ni
1: we here direction ni e ano aya king Reginald 10 minutes sama etu ene abo obia entumi anshebi Panama 0 Croatia 0 Kenya, Afanumenu in Asia, Panama, and Croatia, Omushiata. We ended the Dicka Mushia, Bona or Tenya Boxing Mall, Center Circle, Panama, and Okuta Bonis is here, Man Echo. Jose Cordoba, where Jeb de Mar Ramos. Now, Usha Panama Rentena, Omuwa Tia Papa. Giovanni Ramos, Osia Kadema Panama, Uram Awaye, Omo Premier League, na Juan over the ball. We did 29 years. No, and I've been born as a Christian, no, and you're brilliant, papa. Betano, believing, make Israel, Ferna, water, changing people's life. Asa paint number one since 1925. Pico Energy, big refreshing moment. UMB Bank, proudly serving Ghana with peace since 1972. And don't forget, UMB is the official partner for GFA and the Black Stars. Pep student, do the two. We are not pa. Now for where the bread. Chichu see, defend, we see. Ma we see ya pampi. Fouls and misconduct going in favor of Panama. It was a hard tackle. Luka Modric. And a kodi sa yamna samu. Luka Modric. Eko try it. Luka Modric. And a kodi try yaji infringement. Ediama Panama. Still deadlock 0-0. Group L encounter. Atom 106.3. Asampana 4.7 FM. Now who said Luka Modric Wapani Sam? I say I'm sorry. Film energy drink, film day inside. Sports water, don't just play, dominate. Rush energy drink, be bold, be you. A love soap, feel fresh, Sigma appliances, crisp portability. 14 spread, show me delicious, always on point. The trouble on us in our bottom. Aqua Kodi, Croatian Sinho. Sama Etu Miasinabo. Panama and Shibi. Samsung of Croatia and Shibi. two teams in Nano, Omo first game, Obia Lusuye, Kahusa, England, Echa, Croatia 4-2, and Akana, Asia, Panama 1-0, and Akana against England, Aya 0-0. Baby Akana, Yane, Panama, Asia Kano, Juana Sakemi, Ekosu. Let's do 0-0, center circle. Nice pass from Modric. He bet me I won a Yama Panama for a cross in the Sunna Sabia club on the floor. Panama for an A. Utumusa Christiansen, Thomas Christiansen, head coach, Edema Panama for Nenya Briepa. Panama Fono about 5-4-1 formation. Sansu Anna Croatia football 4-2-3-1 formation. Atom 106.3 Asampa 94.7. The other Pedro Comensa, the Tottenham, and he can read not. And I did live coverage way at the Abramo. 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Wood Lucky. Check it to a Nedikasi. 15 minutes. Goalkeeper. Also, one Zetrium. Goalkeeper Edema Croatia. Dominic Livakovic. Second Edema Dynamo Zagreb. Our savior. Dominic Livakovic. 31 years of age. Ono Arabuanu Kutari Sisiya. Germany about Benkum Afamo. Gracious no and ya Bria Papa. Kovacic. Madrid now so many possession. Bonoko di Panama for 10 year box no center circle. I want to run in them. Sama Edu in senior ball. Panama 0, Croatia 0. Atom 106.3 Asempa 94.7 FM. A chance for Panama. But cross over the border trouble. A room where with the ma Croatian son of Nasa be a body for her. Body say it. Naya Quenya Cassiapa Naso. And Yasam Ketokra. A bet me with the ma Panama for ye papa papa papa. Crossing it soon Naso. A body for her. And Uramu Awa Sprintessa Ghana Awa Drado Na Omo Eni Echesa Kemi Abasui Omo Eni Dietre Alex Kobina Stone Kobi Stone Ono Ne Kutra Komentu Nyopo Alex Kobi Stone Kwe Anafe Yao Sanogo Erika Sweni Mwedi King Kanija on a Doom TV, Professor Ike Wallace, Wale, Filippo True, on radio, Naya Sam Kitwakra. Game no, Ayahu Adama, Croatia 4, Atom 106.3, Asampa 94.7 FM, 18 minutes, any about. Obian Shemi. Missing Sawsha at Tom Aquapium War, Sprinters, in Rotterland, Colonel Limited. Wabrana Alas, Copperna Stone, Copy Stone, Akumankra. At the commentary in the Epa, Nanwati, Papa, Papa, Papa, Copy Stone, Yao Sanako, Quack, and Tom and in the Pabino, Nesweni. Sabrina, Professor Ike Wallace, Timothy Tinti with Philip Otto, the Popo Moti on TV, Eric Eserguedi, Erico on Atum TV, King Kalinja, Solid, and the Monetreno, Aya Bruta, Samuel Quarade Irenchi, Sky, Luca Modric, Watani, and Bonaco, Nifafamo. And now, Croatia Seneco, which one wanted Simona Sarabia club on every hall. We share the partnership between Kovacic and then Luka Modric. Equayabapa, King Reginald.
0: Solid central midfield pairing. Omumia, you know, my bomb watch a year, almost 8-10 years, consistently, they've been with the national team. And Omoti Omwasi, when you baby SSO Gina Maui, when you Juma SSO Yedi Maui, and also Oma stabilizer midfield, no, they are Oma Caribo, no, and they are called Panama on a half area, ho, and Oma passable, they are running control tempo of the game. Before so Oma understanding, no, is beyond reasonable doubt to say. So as I say, Oma are consistently for the past 10 good years at the Amaku Christian national team.
1: For the past 10 years, Amu are very consistent. Panama Fono and Echo across the face of goal. Thomas Christensen, air manager, Edema Panama. Was so regional and also Panama supporters. Oma Power Manumo. Kemuno are very catchy and epic encounter. Panama Foro, a team recover by one across the snow goalkeeper. Wasobon Musequium. Goalkeeper Dominic Likovic. Tenemo Zagreb, goalkeeper. Wachimboro. Edema Omain Croatia. Siakasima Edwinu Obian Shebi.

0: Yantua Jumerene so 21 minutes. Obian Shebi. And the store Panama 0, Croatia 0. Adom 106.3. Asampa 94.7 FM. Panama and Shebi. Samsung and Croatia Fonso and Tumi Shebi. Crossing a soon. Hada! Panama! King Reginald!
1: What perfect strike! You should have been the first goal for Panama.
0: Born about crossbar.
1: Oh, he took crossbar. No? And this was a great strike. Oshia interpositional play, no? Interpassing, no? Before the awkward domain, center back, no? And Sana born a bay. And he said, your pin ball, no? And in the position now, Ojina, now. This guy is the main man for the Panaman team. He was the man and not tormented the blasters of Ghana, he defenders, no? And I was starting with Croatia. Our mom's our briefing space, no? And our mom's our room, no? One-on-one situation, Biano, he is ahead. So I say, no, so a thing. Our physical presence, no? So I say, he's a quality player, no doubt about him.
0: Oh, yeah, quality player. Adom 106.3 Asampana 94.7 FM. Betano, believing make Israel, Vena Water, changing people's lives, Azar Paint, number one, since 1925, Pico Energy, big refreshing moment, UMB Bank, proudly serving Ghana with speed since 1972, and don't forget, UMB, they are the official banking partner for the Ghana Football Association and the Black Stars. Pep student, two to two. What cap no Obia defense? Aye solid. Wama with defense no emuaya dia. Wasubeshi. Sansu and Wama wasi. Anya Pampia. Ubehua with the Saka Osia. Wedi baye 50 years, 40 years, 30. Unquara brem wasi to 2 years. In Penny Brebusu, who see to two, Nante. With the Pep student, a choosier, Abribia, Osano, aye, ding, ding, ding. And a Ghana, Susha go, Wabrana, Kobe Stone, Okuman cry, Yasano go. And a quack, quack, quack, Eddie, commentary, every sprinters, Electroland, Asoya Bano, Obiasi go. Now, who's Obianumaya, come, aye, Pep soda da Roma. And a Utiamu goa. And Kano Elfiam. Amu Ewa hydration break. 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And the commentary no na for the agrocra. I was Pintis. Emuya the Papa Wapa. Kobe Stone, Ejogum, Ewa, Atum, Efemina, Sampe for Abrana, Professor Ike Wallace, Etia Konyomono. Na wale to Tunamana, say, Atum TV, Electroland, and your sponsor, Slada Roma, Eric Serbu, Edin King Kanija, and Timono, and so Ejimu Atum TV. And to what cup with ye? Atum TV, Asempe FM, Atum FM, and then all the multimedia platforms. Yeah, and then we'll be at Debbie. 26 minutes in the ball. Panama 0, Croatia 0. and group no I am very tricky. Ken Reginald.
1: Yeah. England of four, Ghana of four. Croatia any points be a Panama is any points be a. And the game will be dependent, be determined. And you are also be win, you know. So I just here and the best table, you know. See the best tandem. Ghana have a last game against Croatia. Panama have their last game against England. So I just here. And Osha senior group now open now. So Croatia really game where only Ghana do or die. So I just say, but Ghana the 4 points I win ya. I won the first two games. I qualify to the next round, a round of 32.
0: Ghana Black Stars, and they 48 nations, and the airport Kananaka 32. But FIFA has expanded the number of countries. Our Pataki, our World Cup, no African Kwakuta 10 slots. And Uti, Yabo, Aya, group stage matches, no free matches in Naria. And Kananaka first two I qualify, but now because of the expansion, no, Yashe, Amaya Hudua, Monsu, Enya, Aba, Pointer, points accumulated, Ekoye, to win a 4 pointer over the North. To qualify to the next race,
1: it has always been like that. That was how we qualified South Africa in 2010. So, over Kaya, South Africa, you need to take a group name and then the qualifier, you could see United States of America.
0: So, now, yeah, 32. No?
1: Yes, that is right.
0: You bought 32 a year, we know.
1: Yes.
0: You bought 32 now, first and second.
1: Yes.
0: Now, you're 16.
1: Yes.
0: So, automatically, first and second qualify to the run of 16, but this time around 48, you know, and this are a new format into 48, you know.
1: Yeah, there is a new format. Yes, yes, 64.
0: Into 48, you know, about a year group stage matches. New year, first and second automatically they qualify.
1: Yes.
0: They pick the best third place teams, you know, to join those who have automatically qualified to make it 32.
1: Yes, yeah. You are right.
0: Yeah.
1: You are right.
0: 29 minutes in the airball. Panama 0, Croatia 0, Atomu 106.3. Now, who said Luka Modric and a Jambo on HCC? Center referee, no, a Gabonese referee, Africa born, African Energy Gameway, Pierre Acho, 33 years of age. Oni Players in Akasa, referee Pierre Gaslam Acho, 33 years of age. Yawono, 10th October 1992. On the place in Akasa, we are Simo. It's a Korean Juan Echo. Croatia force on Omania Breno. Already no Omania Sakana. And the England game no AND. 0-0 and Croatia Elusu 4-2 Adema England and a Panama Elusu 1-0 KTC Kalib Irenchi and Utino 2 countries of Obi Obi any points Croatia any points and Afay Panama almost any points now Ushabua Panama for Elba Ehuyepa. Panama for Waya, they are tossing me and one more World Cup in the Dedicia Panama, Elba World Cup on 2018. I'm about 2018. Omo Elusu, Omo group stage matches in England, Elba almost 6-1. And they Ghana Shamo, first game 1-0, second game against Croatia. Goalkeeper Edema Croatia Livakovic Ujemu Diama Stanovic Nusu Ujemu Edema Vidal now Ebedi Matfodo Kovacic Modric Bonukuta Modric Luka Modric long range pass our right flank so Romo 18 Munaso Panama defender Morello Yibone Fruho referee Pierre Gaslan Acho from Carbon upon in some ball possession control 43 for Panama 47 for Croatia. Very close, epic and titanic encounter. Atom 106.3 Asempa 94.7 FM. As that air Kwame press sponsor Sano Bono Ewa 10 year box in Luka Modric. Wapasi Betano believing make it real. Vena water changing people's life. Azar paint number one since 1925. Bigo energy, big refreshing moment. UMB Bank, UMB proudly serving Ghana with speed since 1972, and they are the official banking partner for Ghana Football Association and the Black Stars. Pep student, do the two. Pep student, do the two. What can pay your way? Obia, a defending ye. Wow, and defending ye no. Ye be urum. Penetration no. A easy. When your defense are weak. So we chill war and yet ya, ye be urum. To Pep student, wow. A chance for Panama. Ye don't know how to form. Panama for any abre. Sutalo. Sutalo Edimri Kasia Papa Papa Papa Papa Nanka Yakwanya Kasia Padma Sutalo Soba Panishi Croatia Fono Nansu Yamana Kwain Kovacic Ekochano to form Kovacic, one of the experienced players Uban Fimfrua. Oh yeah, Juma Papa Papa Kovacic on it, Luka Modric. Born Gusukuta Croatia for Omo Efrom Potemho Aba Panama for Shasua chance for Croatia. Nansuda be Panama for Club Alliance of Fefe. Kiss condoms and strawberry gel. 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Kovacic. A 10-5 of the man, Luka Modric. Juan Eko Perisic. Asambe Chile. Given why a ship, papa, papa, papa. Mehuse head coach, ma. Panama Thomas Christensen. Or born in some Edema, the place, no. Thomas Christensen, a manager, Edema. Panama or Boninsem. Now Panama before Omubelusu Edema Ghana 1-0 no World Cup Omoba Money Bosnia and Herzegovina Asia Omoba 1-1 Omusa Enwini against Dominican Republic near a friendly match and also Omobombadin winning 4-2 and Omudin Kugo Wabromushia Brazil. Brazil Echamo 6-2. And a South Africa for your Mugo keeper Williams. Achebuana defense ni and Tia Shadano. Omochi South Africa Echamo 2-1. Into Panama. African countries Mianua Mushio Muinano. Ghana and the Ayo Mwaja because South Africa Muno Mubor twice. First one, a draw. Second one, Muni 2-1. Atia Faso Panama Foneco Bode Hudima, Ayo Croatia. And then Panama Fosha Croatia for the group room. And I said, Ebaye who papa papa papa. But still, Croatia for near Brise almost better. And minim say you want boa Panama for boa Ken Reginald.
1: Well, what was a Panama no? Omo ye solid though in terms of playing as a team. And omo wo sa talent no. Ade ba ko me hun sa omo nya well exposed. Majority of omo players no. Omo si aka e wo Panama league ni. So as ye. Inti amak

0: Ice Cube's Big 3 is back. The most competitive basketball league on earth is on CBS this Saturday. Big 3 All-Star Dwight Howard and the LA Riot take on Greg Monroe and the Dallas Power. Then Coach Rick Mahorn, Sensation Nasir Khor, and the Detroit Amps look to protect home court against back-to-back MVP Michael Beasley and the defending champs Miami 305. The game played the way you love. 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
1: Yay!
2: Shit. I think so, ne? Referee no, and I kasa. Bono, our match for 38 minutes. It's still 0-0, a chance for Croatia, and also, well, you born a professor player, your friend, Cordoba. No, I shall just send him a free edema on my Panama. You born a professor. Have a chobona sinabona chemo at the Manina Morello Morello Panama also Dabi. Hey, Croatia for so we are very careful. And so Croatia for the Yasha year, papa, papa, papa. Head coach Zlatko Dalic. Coach Dalic. And so on in the place in the Kasia Pesansa Boa, Panama for Bono. Since you are Croatia for no Astati defending. I'm a Panama at the pressure so much so 39 minutes Panama 0 Croatia 0 cross the so obian ho one echo goalkeeper pia kwaso bon se kwiam Livakovic no an aqua save situation no pressure at the Croatia forces is here game no more ayati papa papa ma Croatia for Sana mi di kakaya no. Amai mi yonin. 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Chobone simo. 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Yebibi ya commentary. Na sa ndi ude ye. Kwelebu. Betano. Believe in make Israel. Vena water. Changing people's lives. Azar paint. Number one since 1925. Pick go energy, pick refreshing moment. And look at the supporters. Croatia fans, you know, and poor Muslim year, papa, papa, my place, you know, soon you be a course. UMB Punk proudly serving Ghana with speed since 1972. And, I'm going to official banking partner, the man, GFA, NFA, Ghana Black Stars. Ne ekromu ayedeja pep student do the two twitwosi anopa any bre enye fodi agrokra white cap no mu ayashipa rush energy drink be bold be you game no ay very tight and close cross and apa panama hey king Richard ayehu Boa Panama for Bono.
3: Panama, on sir, do you want to expect you? I'm saying, because you say against Ghana, Krampu, they outplayed us. Yes, you take a chance, you know. And totally, no, our 42 minutes in the first half, no, I'm outplay Croatia. All department of the game, all round field, they have outplayed Croatia. We said, no, that's a much momentum, no. Any idea, Bano? They've displayed total football. So, as you say, our first half, we won. It's just that, Omutimi ain't utilize chances now. Abom Akwemuno. So, as you say, and in fact, Croatia are finding it extremely difficult to even pass the ball around 2-3 times. That should tell you, say, Panama is playing low block and very compact.

0: Panama Fono Amo Hodi Croatia 4 year pa FN Kano Adum 106.3 Asempa 94.7 FM Bonabedi Croatia 4 Afamo Kovacic Vijayama Luka Modric Luka Modric Nymphiano Equenwe pa Nanso Ochicha passes in sa Luka Modric 40 years and I look at Modric with 40 years 9 September 1985 and I won 40 years Luka Modric AC Milan and they Ogusu Ejim with the man of mine Ochicha passes in long great pass ya pimbo ne fro Andrea and a year body ma Panama and man who said Sutalo defender the ma Croatia wearing the jersey number 6 and the referee no akokasa because tackle because wa ha na a very part and untino a fouls 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Run lottery at Run Lottery, we put you first. Ya dream who can eh? Uja chape na ya dream so obedi Run Lottery. And ne lotono ahudo brenana ba ube chonoma ewia ya si abana no pa. Hey, ayehu Run Lottery de omu dream wunti wukwa ne ya kacho sa masa no mano. Single 2:35 for no ever bought 6 PM in Tina Botre. It's not my way, so we uncle trap. Now, what did you grab? And my sending message said, Mommy, my mouth too sure. I run lottery. Kiss condoms and strawberry gel. I think Kanye Bruta, Jenna Cra, and the Kumye. Now, long gray shorts. Na short no anuate papa pa Nansu anyahu amfama goalkeeper Musquera. It was a powerful drive from Baturina. Nansu goalkeeper no actually some aye corner kick. Yebabo edetia Panama. 45 minutes no. Abewe ye ye de sema miensa ana toso live on Adum 106.3 asempa 94.7 FM corner kick ekwetia Panama chobora sir bona chemu fa fa fa heda and a chance for Croatia with Guana mitum wasana so da bi e club on di bone through ho straight to touch Atrashie. Hey, true. 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And look at the dash. Tenya box ni mo. 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Quans Estate, Quans Estate, we build your dreams homes. obro ho ba jana efi odemu e condition wo enso ade ba chi no na ogusuti efi a light enemu oh we are separate there dai subi o ehu o but once estate in ti o dai subi ba mu wate menu apa menu ba ma he na o pasa oda pasa oda e simu ana ana o pasa oda e ye dumusom o pe dumuso ana o pe esi choose back obvious per AC air condition if you papa pa air con estate center referee wa bona pain at the ferry canabre we half time Panama 0 Croatia 0 atom 106.3 Asampa 94.7 FM we air second game air todra ewo group L Panama 0, Croatia 0, Ken Reginald.
1: Super display from both team. Before say Panama, on the first 45 minutes, you know, or indicate say unya 3 maximum point na obeje.
0: Croatia, Panama.
1: Yeah. Croatia kita squad.
0: Yeah.
1: Om kita individual players no.
0: Yeah.
1: But then Panama I take total control of the game. Om ne Ghana say ano mo ye you.
0: Yeah.
1: Emma Ghana beje sa 1-0 no in the last dying minute of the game. No.
0: Yeah.
1: So we share statistic na. All round no. Ball possession no. Panama abo 38.
0: Mm-hmm.
1: Croatia abo 64. So Oshie shot on target. Croatia anya one.
0: Mm-hmm.
1: Panama in here be off target. Croatia anya one. Blocked. Panama anya one. Corner kicks. Croatia anya one. Offside. Ubiya anya be foul. Panama anya eight. Croatia anya five. Throw in. Panama anya six. Croatia anya five. Oh, yeah. Statistic nature say. Ball possession, Croatia lead. So I say,
0: which? But Boa Panama for boy there.
1: Onsa Panama no.
0: I say,
1: onsa
0: omo hodi Croatia.
1: Omo the ball lead there grow.
0: Omo the ball there
1: Panama, omo the ball ne dani omo. Omo isha da nye match effective. But Croatia far ball ni time ya no more tak. Omo ball mo ni ma. Omo ya much more dangerous. As in Panama team no.
0: As a Croatia for their purpose.
1: Yes, omo ya much more purposeful, effective. On the field,
0: yeah.
1: But Panama the ball need the aggro they one more. Omon cast omon half area ho. Ah, omon said them bang Croatia for no that match. Also shot off target call. Omon said they need be. That should tell you say though they are in possession, you know, Croatia mean business much more than them. That was the same thing that happened against the Blasters of Ghana in their last game. And omon say you that Croatia nya one goal. It will be difficult for them to come back into the game.
0: But the other game way, your interest, you know, the same group. And now, England 4 points, Ghana 4 points. But the money here, tricky, and the money here, and the money here, FIFA 4 sene amaye we betrim ye wie bibia betrim amanya Ghana e betu e sure mo because it's very important after Serbia ya qualify no se toso mienu ana e toso miansa amanya Ghana ana amanya Ghana be sure mo no ni na ada ho because Ghana ye ni chere group K unya wini group L for no group K and then third place second place teams no yeah, call group K, group E, and then group H. Internal, see, but massa a mining na Ghana for him. Because with 4 points, the possibilities of a qualifier are huge and not a so. But after the qualification, hotness. And in competition like this, you know, sometimes I say, would me swivel other opponent. Senebaya can be cool in can Reginald.
1: Yeah,
0: very important.
1: Important,
0: yeah.
1: Important. So, yes. Officer, oh, call any more competition,
0: yeah.
1: More.
0: Yeah.
1: So, I'm say there are some countries, be
0: yeah,
1: our more competition.
0: You have to avoid them.
1: Yes. ebinom ne France,
0: yeah,
1: ebinom ne Argentina,
0: Portugal,
1: ebinom ne Portugal,
0: yeah,
1: Spain,
0: yeah.
1: So as you see, yeah, we have a class,
0: yes,
1: a permanent,
0: yeah,
1: omo no class no omo no so usio e wo group stage a obetimi ne omo aboba e do knockout stage na ye move nko ye ni mu a omo show sa class no,
0: yeah.
1: So as you see, intini a okan de you are perfectly right say ye betimi enya countries bi anke be avoid omo a nke no be ye fine e dey amaye but football nya ne a opɛ ana wunya. So I say, and in fact, Croatia ne Panama, Croatia ball or boy in Marino, and your boy be a chess ubia, and said that you be bia, a extraordinary bia, sir. So I say, before say Panama no mean take you on my chances here. So I'm going to take you on my chances, but I couldn't be a new beer ball more coin more. Come on, said they should be leading Croatia. So I say, or play all no. Before say Croatia is much more effective on the field as in Panama.
0: Bibia mono sanya etiere die pe the records ah Croatia fo kutare die yebeka san ko mutwi Panama fo di but say the city won wie group stage na e hoda asamo wono and now Ghana is here yadwene hwe kwan sanya Infante pimu fo omo moto no etia na se omo emblem no e kana no wo wie group stage na enye easy and enun ti ama countries a who don't be bre any abre se kwabia so no so an top no group kura na sa wo coordinated na se fo no person mo avoid kin Reginald, yes we bring up person mo avoid into knockout stage re die be bring up person mo avoid because your group no Ghana dia kwane dia kwabia so ye betu akwa for but this is the FIFA or more format I dey but this year World Cup and after qualifying from the group no now run of 32 no per first half resorta yen saka Panama en shebi na Croatia for so shebi no run 32 runners up group A ebe shea runners up group B. Pacho, what I say?
1: Sure.
0: Runners up group B. You hear comment now. You better bore in now, Momo. Then a winner group C will meet. Yes. Over coffee, as I say. Yeah, do bra bra with your busy idea grow. I've got you right, I'll see that. Yeah, none will be a debut. Into winner group C. Carriage, ever share runners up group F. Now Germany are qualified. Ghana phobe who omo omo shi omo ene after say qualify no. Germany are qualified. Now Germany be shi third place team. Ewo group A, group B, group C, group D, and then group F. Now winner group F e shi runners up group C. Runners up group E e shi runners up group I. Winner group I is your third place team. Group C, group D, group F, group G, and then group H. Mexico are qualified. And Tigana, the enemy Mexico niasam. Since you have been to you share Mexico a run of 32. You share Germany a run of 32 because you know Mole Mukra. The Mexico, the Omono Ebeshia, third place team. Group C, group E, group F, group H, group I. Now I had an interest in war. Winner group L. Winner group L. I wanna Ghana da. Do better put group L group no. A young kind of group probation. Third group and that's a third place team. Our group E, group H, group I, group J, group K. Now US are qualified. Ghana run of 32. You need US in yourself. Because US Air Train, third group, and that's a third place team. Oh, group B, group E, group F, group I, group J. Hey, very interesting. Welcome, Wafi. So, yeah, I'm sure Sadi, yeah, over one end and I'm wa. Baby, I got an interest with you, K. Reginald.
1: Sure, sure.
0: Runners up, group K. Runners up, group K. Ebe share runners up, group L. enti aha no se bibia sesa Ghana e betumi edi second e we group no enti Ghana edi second e we group na group K e betumi ko shea Portugal Colombia ada Portugal or Colombia ti Ghana form fan show mutrim between Portugal and Colombia hona interest no e wey papa papa papa papa ti Ghana se pese avoid eye Portugal I see a top your group
2: and
0: I see a top group no sa Ghana for pese enei and we are okay with Portugal after drawing with England. Are we okay with Portugal? Are you okay? Say you share Portugal. You could second.
1: On the last World Cup, I bought Qatar. No cry. On any Portugal new group.
0: Yes.
1: Portugal. Say ye ye niyame ye bet me share Portugal. Football day. On the day of the match, no. Be beer team isi. Portugal were quality. Amu a team. Individual players. Amu kita solid bench. But see them with the kankai and if it's a new band in Ghana, you know, Kunanwa is a different ball game altogether.
0: Okay,
1: yes, no, Obiao,
0: it's Rubia.
1: Ah, now I say Ghana about wine is low. The Pakonocratic Ghana no panic. Say England with all their qualities, their stars. No, Musro Ghana, team men owns Rugana. Team men are also owns Rugana.
0: England's Rugana.
1: Ah, na England won so mo distract ye ye niamma bebre. Thomas Tepate num niamma na e course un nyina no. Other way round no. Me bebi am ye football e do. Ene bebi am di football e do. Make me achira o say England hand was in it. So there's no person frustrated ye. But the reality is enya nya meden.
0: Yeah.
1: Ana ye coach no so no. Obantamwa before say inka England kwa be show
0: intino are we okay
1: we are okay say, meeting anything
0: Ghana is okay meeting
1: we are anything. Okay meeting anything
0: sia no in so hwe
1: abe
0: minia
1: football won the uncertainty aspect of part
0: because
1: of
0: it because the ama makofo we aba ne say wo hwe ye boy ye hwe ya say even Croatia share Panama against Ghana, no? Ghana can beat Croatia.
1: That is football.
0: Yes.
1: Croatia too can beat Ghana.
0: They can also beat Ghana.
1: That is
0: but
1: football.
0: If Croatia win against Panama and then also beat Ghana, we are meeting Portugal.
1: That is it. And America just say, Ebanesa. Eh? Yeah, you know, Croatia grown to me in Ghana. Okay. Mark my words. Okay. And never to Croatia and Ghana. Croatia best, you draw. Ghana be just at 3 points in the crucial. In same,
0: okay.
1: It will be the first time I call World Cup. Yabo group match, state matches. You lose a single match. I had qualify.
0: Okay.
1: So I just say, this World Cup, I'm saying, say you depend on your association and your FIFA. So I'm saying, I'm but boys and Ankasano, don't get a lack, no.
0: That be do pa, or for Sassin back and regional.
1: I said, man, I'll coffer by Bayon.
0: See, depend on how.
1: Set your football na ye will groom has seen.
0: Oh, okay, you're born a dear moment, dear old form.
1: Our firm,
0: yeah, old form.
1: Our baby, I
0: love you, so I do see idea.
1: Yes.
0: You ain't mean, cause we na ya, dear. Sir, ye bo be a baswa, ye bo the whole and the entitlement baso.
1: Of course.
0: Yes, single any.
1: I'm not disputing the administration. I'm not also singly. I'm not also trying to single the FA out, sir. But then the fact on the ground, they say, Abednego, your football, your bo, Krumhan, you see, no. From coast, coast, and they buy a Premier League. Ah, and then they end, you know. Quality, no of them. And you be a major control.
0: Yeah, be sir. Yeah, bo wet cap.
1: Nah, but me bo question. Mama answer question.
0: Yeah, bo wet cap. Enti wet cap na ebon. Already ni aja tu mu se. Yeah, bo no e wo form. But yeah, bo
1: wet. What ya?
0: Yeah, be na sabi minimum.
1: Of course, what ya no asi ampe se menchere se. But then say ya ti mi anya ya 26 months squad.
0: Yeah.
1: Na Ghana spirit no. E tie omuti. Oh, mujina okona no no. We are forced to work on with you.
0: Any country.
1: Tournament way. My catch was say individual. You need exceptional talent. Be a...